Alaska pressure was 30.12 inches and rising. At Manhattan, it was sunny. The temperature was 75 degrees, the dew point 57, and the relative humidity was 53%. The wind was southwest at 6 miles an hour. Around the region, it was sunny, with a temperature of 75 at Lawrence, 75 at Kansas City, 75 at Concordia, and 76 at Beatrice. It was mostly sunny, with a temperature of 77 at Omaha, and 73 at Wichita. At Emporia, it was partly sunny, with a temperature of 74. At Springfield, it was cloudy, with a temperature of 77. Once again, at Manhattan, it was 75 degrees under sunny skies. Once again, at Topeka, it was 75 degrees under sunny skies. Now here is your National Weather Service forecast. Tonight, clear. Not as cool with lows in the middle 50s. East winds around 5 miles per hour, becoming northwest after midnight. Sunday, sunny. Highs in the lower 70s. North winds 5 to 10 miles per hour. Sunday night, clear. Lows in the upper 40s. North winds around 5 miles per hour in the evening, becoming light and variable. Monday, sunny. Highs in the lower 70s. Southeast winds around 5 miles per hour. Monday night, clear. Lows in the lower 50s. South winds around 5 miles per hour. Tuesday and Tuesday night, clear. Highs in the upper 70s. Lows around 60. Wednesday through Thursday, mostly clear. Highs in the lower 80s. Lows in the upper 50s. Thursday night through Saturday, clear. Lows in the lower 60s. Highs in the lower 80s. This hazardous weather outlook is for Central Kansas, East Central Kansas, North Central Kansas, and Northeast Kansas. For today and tonight, a few area rivers remain in or near flood states due to the recent heavy rainfall. Please check our website for up-to-date forecasts and river stages. For Sunday through Friday, the probability for widespread hazardous weather is low. The Topeka, Kansas climate summary for this evening, as of 4 p.m., October 3, 2026. Today's high temperature was 76 degrees. The normal high is 75. The record high is 96 degrees, which was last set in 2006. Today's low temperature was 46 degrees. Normal low is 50. The record low is 28 degrees, which was set in 1888. No precipitation fell today, which leaves the monthly total at 1.87 inches. The total precipitation for the year still stands at 36.47 inches. Today the maximum wind observed was 12 miles an hour from the south. The highest wind gust observed was 19 miles per hour from the south. Sunset tonight is at 7:02 p.m. Sunrise tomorrow is at 7:21 a.m. The Manhattan, Kansas climate summary for this evening, as of 4 p.m., October 3, 2026. Today's high temperature was 77 degrees. This high was 2 degrees above the normal high of 75. Today's low temperature was 44 degrees. This low was 5 degrees below the normal low of 49. No precipitation fell today, which leaves the monthly total at 2.39 inches. The total precipitation for the year still stands at 34.54 inches. Today the maximum wind observed was 13 miles an hour from the south. The highest wind gust observed was 19 miles per hour from the south. Sunset tonight is at 7:06 p.m. Sunrise tomorrow is at 7:26 a.m. This is NOAA Weather Radio Station WXK91 in Topeka. Now here is your National Weather Service forecast. Tonight, clear. Not as cool with lows in the middle 50s. East winds around 5 miles per hour, becoming northwest after midnight. Sunday, sunny. Highs in the lower 70s. North winds 5 to 10 miles per hour.
Sunday night, clear. Lows in the upper 40s. North winds around 5 miles per hour in the evening, becoming light and variable. Monday, sunny. Highs in the lower 70s. Southeast winds around 5 miles per hour. Monday night, clear. Lows in the lower 50s. South winds around 5 miles per hour. Tuesday and Tuesday night, clear. Highs in the upper 70s. Lows around 60. Wednesday through Thursday, mostly clear. Highs in the lower 80s. Lows in the upper 50s. Thursday night through Saturday, clear. Lows in the lower 60s. Highs in the lower 80s. The current time is 7:08 p.m. Central Daylight Time. This hazardous weather outlook is for Central Kansas, East Central Kansas, North Central Kansas and Northeast Kansas. For today and tonight, a few area rivers remain in or near flood states due to the recent heavy rainfall. Please check our website for up-to-date forecasts and river stages. For Sunday through Friday, the probability for widespread hazardous weather is low. The Topeka, Kansas climate summary for this evening, as of 4 p.m., October 3, 2026. Today's high temperature was 76 degrees. The normal high is 75. The record high is 96 degrees, which was last set in 2006. Today's low temperature was 46 degrees. The normal low is 50. The record low is 28 degrees, which was set in 1888. No precipitation fell today, which leaves the monthly total at 1.87 inches. The total precipitation for the year still stands at 36.47 inches. Today the maximum wind observed was 12 miles an hour from the south. The highest wind gust observed was 19 miles per hour from the south. Sunset tonight is at 7:02 p.m. Sunrise tomorrow is at 7:21 a.m. The Manhattan, Kansas climate summary for this evening, as of 4 p.m., October 3, 2026. Today's high temperature was 77 degrees. This high was 2 degrees above the normal high of 75. Today's low temperature was 44 degrees. This low was 5 degrees below the normal low of 49. No precipitation fell today, which leaves the monthly total at 2.39 inches. The total precipitation for the year still stands at 34.54 inches. Today the maximum wind observed was 13 miles an hour from the south. The highest wind gust observed was 19 miles per hour from the south. Sunset tonight is at 7:06 p.m. Sunrise tomorrow is at 7:26 a.m. This is NOAA Weather Radio Station WXK91 in Topeka. Now here is your National Weather Service forecast. Tonight, clear. Not as cool with lows in the middle 50s. East winds around 5 miles per hour, becoming northwest after midnight. Sunday, sunny. Highs in the lower 70s. North winds 5 to 10 miles per hour. Sunday night, clear. Lows in the upper 40s. North winds around 5 miles per hour in the evening, becoming light and variable. Monday, sunny. Highs in the lower 70s. Southeast winds around 5 miles per hour. Monday night, clear. Lows in the lower 50s. South winds around 5 miles per hour. Tuesday and Tuesday night, clear. Highs in the upper 70s. Lows around 60. Wednesday through Thursday, mostly clear. Highs in the lower 80s. Lows in the upper 50s. Thursday night through Saturday, clear. Lows in the lower 60s. Highs in the lower 80s. This hazardous weather outlook is for Central Kansas, East Central Kansas, North Central Kansas and Northeast Kansas. For today and tonight, a few area rivers remain in or near flood states due to the recent heavy rainfall. Please check our website for up-to-date forecasts and river stages. For Sunday through Friday,
the probability for widespread hazardous weather is low. The Topeka, Kansas climate summary for this evening, as of 4 p.m., October 3, 2026. Today's high temperature was 76 degrees. The normal high is 75. The record high is 96 degrees, which was last set in 2006. Today's low temperature was 46 degrees. The normal low is 50. The record low is 28 degrees, which was set in 1888. No precipitation fell today, which leaves the monthly total at 1.87 inches. The total precipitation for the year still stands at 36.47 inches. Today the maximum wind observed was 12 miles an hour from the south. The highest wind gust observed was 19 miles per hour from the south. Sunset tonight is at 7:02 p.m. Sunrise tomorrow is at 7:21 a.m. The Manhattan, Kansas climate summary for this evening, as of 4 p.m., October 3, 2026. Today's high temperature was 77 degrees. This high was 2 degrees above the normal high of 75. Today's low temperature was 44 degrees. This low was 5 degrees below the normal low of 49. No precipitation fell today, which leaves the monthly total at 2.39 inches. The total precipitation for the year still stands at 34.54 inches. Today the maximum wind observed was 13 miles an hour from the south. The highest wind gust observed was 19 miles per hour from the south. Sunset tonight is at 7:06 p.m. Sunrise tomorrow is at 7:26 a.m. This is NOAA Weather Radio Station WXK91 in Topeka. Here are the 7 p.m. conditions for the local area. At Topeka, it was clear. The temperature was 71 degrees, the dew point 55, and the relative humidity was 56%. The wind was calm. The pressure was 30.14 inches and rising. At Manhattan, it was clear. The temperature was 67 degrees, the dew point 60, and the relative humidity was 78%. The wind was calm. Around the region, it was clear, with a temperature of 71 at Lawrence, 74 at Kansas City, 72 at Emporia, 70 at Concordia, and 73 at Beatrice. It was partly cloudy, with a temperature of 73 at Omaha, and 71 at Wichita. At Springfield, it was mostly cloudy, with a temperature of 74. Once again, at Manhattan, it was 67 degrees under clear skies. Once again, at Topeka, it was 71 degrees under clear skies. Now here is your National Weather Service forecast. Tonight, clear. Not as cool with lows in the middle 50s. East winds around 5 miles per hour, becoming northwest after midnight. Sunday, sunny. Highs in the lower 70s. North winds 5 to 10 miles per hour. Sunday night, clear. Lows in the upper 40s. North winds around 5 miles per hour in the evening, becoming light and variable. Monday, sunny. Highs in the lower 70s. Southeast winds around 5 miles per hour. Monday night, clear. Lows in the lower 50s. South winds around 5 miles per hour. Tuesday and Tuesday night, clear. Highs in the upper 70s. Lows around 60. Wednesday through Thursday, mostly clear. Highs in the lower 80s. Lows in the upper 50s. Thursday night through Saturday, clear. Lows in the lower 60s. Highs in the lower 80s. This hazardous weather outlook is for Central Kansas, East Central Kansas, North Central Kansas, and Northeast Kansas. For today and tonight, a few area rivers remain in or near flood states due to the recent heavy rainfall. Please check our website for up-to-date forecasts and river stages. For Sunday through Friday, the probability for widespread hazardous weather is low. The Topeka, Kansas climate summary for this evening, as of 4 p.m., October 3, 2026.
Today's high temperature was 76 degrees. The normal high is 75. The record high is 96 degrees, which was last set in 2006. Today's low temperature was 46 degrees. The normal low is 50. The record low is 28 degrees, which was set in 1888. No precipitation fell today, which leaves the monthly total at 1.87 inches. The total precipitation for the year still stands at 36.47 inches. Today the maximum wind observed was 12 miles an hour from the south. The highest wind gust observed was 19 miles per hour from the south. Sunset tonight is at 7.02 p.m. Sunrise tomorrow is at 7.21 a.m. The Manhattan, Kansas climate summary for this evening, as of 4 p.m., October 3, 2026. Today's high temperature was 77 degrees. This high was 2 degrees above the normal high of 75. Today's low temperature was 44 degrees. This low was 5 degrees below the normal low of 49. No precipitation fell today, which leaves the monthly total at 2.39 inches. The total precipitation for the year still stands at 34.54 inches. Today the maximum wind observed was 13 miles an hour from the south. The highest wind gust observed was 19 miles per hour from the south. Sunset tonight is at 7.06 p.m. Sunrise tomorrow is at 7.26 a.m. This is NOAA Weather Radio Station WXK91 in Topeka. Here are the 7 p.m. conditions for the local area. At Topeka, it was clear. The temperature was 71 degrees, the dew point 55, and the relative humidity was 56%. The wind was calm. The pressure was 30.14 inches and rising. At Manhattan, it was clear. The temperature was 67 degrees, the dew point 60, and the relative humidity was 78%. The wind was calm. Around the region, it was clear, with a temperature of 71 at Lawrence, 74 at Kansas City, 72 at Emporia, 70 at Concordia, and 73 at Beatrice. It was partly cloudy, with a temperature of 73 at Omaha, and 71 at Wichita. At Springfield, it was mostly cloudy, with a temperature of 74. Once again, at Manhattan, it was 67 degrees under clear skies. Once again, at Topeka, it was 71 degrees under clear skies. Now here is your National Weather Service forecast. Tonight, clear. Not as cool with lows in the middle 50s. East winds around 5 miles per hour, becoming northwest after midnight. Sunday, sunny. Highs in the lower 70s. North winds 5 to 10 miles per hour. Sunday night, clear. Lows in the upper 40s. North winds around 5 miles per hour in the evening, becoming light and variable. Monday, sunny. Highs in the lower 70s. Southeast winds around 5 miles per hour. Monday night, clear. Lows in the lower 50s. South winds around 5 miles per hour. Tuesday and Tuesday night, clear. Highs in the upper 70s. Lows around 60. Wednesday through Thursday, mostly clear. Highs in the lower 80s. Lows in the upper 50s. Thursday night through Saturday, clear. Lows in the lower 60s. Highs in the lower 80s. This hazardous weather outlook is for Central Kansas, East Central Kansas, North Central Kansas and Northeast Kansas. For today and tonight, a few area rivers remain in or near flood states due to the recent heavy rainfall. Please check our website for up-to-date forecasts and river stages. For Sunday through Friday, the probability for widespread hazardous weather is low. The Topeka, Kansas climate summary for this evening, as of 4 p.m., October 3, 2026. Today's high temperature was 76 degrees. The normal high is 75. The record high is 96 degrees, which was last set in 2006.
Today's low temperature was 46 degrees. The normal low is 50. The record low is 28 degrees, which was set in 1888. No precipitation fell today, which leaves the monthly total at 1.87 inches. The total precipitation for the year still stands at 36.47 inches. Today the maximum wind observed was 12 miles an hour from the south. The highest wind gust observed was 19 miles per hour from the south. Sunset tonight is at 7:02 p.m. Sunrise tomorrow is at 7:21 a.m. The Manhattan, Kansas climate summary for this evening, as of 4 p.m., October 3, 2026. Today's high temperature was 77 degrees. This high was 2 degrees above the normal high of 75. Today's low temperature was 44 degrees. This low was 5 degrees below the normal low of 49. No precipitation fell today, which leaves the monthly total at 2.39 inches. The total precipitation for the year still stands at 34.54 inches. Today the maximum wind observed was 13 miles an hour from the south. The highest wind gust observed was 19 miles per hour from the south. Sunset tonight is at 7:06 p.m. Sunrise tomorrow is at 7:26 a.m. The current time is 7:23 p.m. Central Daylight Time. 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Here are the 7 p.m. conditions for the local area. At Topeka, it was clear. The temperature was 71 degrees, the dew point 55, and the relative humidity was 56%. The wind was calm. The pressure was 30.14 inches and rising. At Manhattan, it was clear. The temperature was 67 degrees, the dew point 60, and the relative humidity was 78%. The wind was calm. Around the region, it was clear, with a temperature of 71 at Lawrence, 74 at Kansas City, 72 at Emporia, 70 at Concordia, and 73 at Beatrice. It was partly cloudy, with a temperature of 73 at Omaha, and 71 at Wichita. At Springfield, it was mostly cloudy, with a temperature of 74. Once again, at Manhattan, it was 67 degrees under clear skies. Once again, at Topeka, it was 71 degrees under clear skies. Now here is your National Weather Service forecast. Tonight, clear. Not as cool with lows in the middle 50s. East winds around 5 miles per hour, becoming northwest after midnight. Sunday, sunny. Highs in the lower 70s. North winds 5 to 10 miles per hour. Sunday night, clear. Lows in the upper 40s. North winds around 5 miles per hour in the evening, becoming light and variable. Monday, sunny. Highs in the lower 70s. Southeast winds around 5 miles per hour. Monday night, clear. Lows in the lower 50s. South winds around 5 miles per hour. Tuesday and Tuesday night, clear. Highs in the upper 70s. Lows around 60. Wednesday through Thursday, mostly clear. Highs in the lower 80s. Lows in the upper 50s. Thursday night through Saturday, clear. Lows in the lower 60s. Highs in the lower 80s. This hazardous weather outlook is for Central Kansas, East Central Kansas, North Central Kansas, and Northeast Kansas. For today and tonight, a few area rivers remain in or near flood states due to the recent heavy rainfall. Please check our website for up-to-date forecasts and river stages. For Sunday through Friday, the probability for widespread hazardous weather is low. The Topeka, Kansas climate summary for this evening, as of 4 p.m., October 3, 2026. Today's high temperature was 76 degrees. The normal high is 75. The record high is 96 degrees, which was last set in 2006. Today's low temperature was 46 degrees. The normal low is 50.
The record low is 28 degrees, which was set in 1888. No precipitation fell today, which leaves the monthly total at 1.87 inches. The total precipitation for the year still stands at 36.47 inches. Today the maximum wind observed was 12 miles an hour from the south. The highest wind gust observed was 19 miles per hour from the south. Sunset tonight is at 7:02 p.m. Sunrise tomorrow is at 7:21 a.m. The Manhattan, Kansas climate summary for this evening, as of 4 p.m., October 3, 2026. Today's high temperature was 77 degrees. This high was 2 degrees above the normal high of 75. Today's low temperature was 44 degrees. This low was 5 degrees below the normal low of 49. No precipitation fell today, which leaves the monthly total at 2.39 inches. The total precipitation for the year still stands at 34.54 inches. Today the maximum wind observed was 13 miles an hour from the south. The highest wind gust observed was 19 miles per hour from the south. Sunset tonight is at 7:06 p.m. Sunrise tomorrow is at 7:26 a.m. This is NOAA Weather Radio Station WXK91 in Topeka. Here are the 7 p.m. conditions for the local area. At Topeka, it was clear. The temperature was 71 degrees, the dew point 55, and the relative humidity was 56%. The wind was calm. The pressure was 30.14 inches and rising. At Manhattan, it was clear. The temperature was 67 degrees, the dew point 60, and the relative humidity was 78%. The wind was calm. Around the region, it was clear, with a temperature of 71 at Lawrence, 74 at Kansas City, 72 at Emporia, 70 at Concordia, and 73 at Beatrice. It was partly cloudy, with a temperature of 73 at Omaha, and 71 at Wichita. At Springfield, it was mostly cloudy, with a temperature of 74. Once again, at Manhattan, it was 67 degrees under clear skies. Once again, at Topeka, it was 71 degrees under clear skies. Now here is your National Weather Service forecast. Tonight, clear. Not as cool with lows in the middle 50s. East winds around 5 miles per hour, becoming northwest after midnight. Sunday, sunny. Highs in the lower 70s. North winds 5 to 10 miles per hour. Sunday night, clear. Lows in the upper 40s. North winds around 5 miles per hour in the evening, becoming light and variable. Monday, sunny. Highs in the lower 70s. Southeast winds around 5 miles per hour. Monday night, clear. Lows in the lower 50s. South winds around 5 miles per hour. Tuesday and Tuesday night, clear. Highs in the upper 70s. Lows around 60. Wednesday through Thursday, mostly clear. Highs in the lower 80s. Lows in the upper 50s. Thursday night through Saturday, clear. Lows in the lower 60s. Highs in the lower 80s. This hazardous weather outlook is for Central Kansas, East Central Kansas, North Central Kansas, and Northeast Kansas. For today and tonight, a few area rivers remain in or near flood states due to the recent heavy rainfall. Please check our website for up-to-date forecasts and river stages. For Sunday through Friday, the probability for widespread hazardous weather is low. The Topeka, Kansas climate summary for this evening, as of 4 p.m., October 3, 2026. Today's high temperature was 76 degrees. The normal high is 75. The record high is 96 degrees, which was last set in 2006. Today's low temperature was 46 degrees. The normal low is 50. The record low is 28 degrees, which was set in 1888. No precipitation fell today, which leaves the monthly total at 1.87 inches.
The total precipitation for the year still stands at 36.47 inches. Today the maximum wind observed was 12 miles an hour from the south. The highest wind gust observed was 19 miles per hour from the south. Sunset tonight is at 7.02 p.m. Sunrise tomorrow is at 7.21 a.m. The Manhattan, Kansas climate summary for this evening, as of 4 p.m., October 3, 2026. Today's high temperature was 77 degrees. This high was 2 degrees above the normal high of 75. Today's low temperature was 44 degrees. This low was 5 degrees below the normal low of 49. No precipitation fell today, which leaves the monthly total at 2.39 inches. The total precipitation for the year still stands at 34.54 inches. Today the maximum wind observed was 13 miles an hour from the inches. The total precipitation for the year still stands at 34.54 inches. Today the maximum wind observed was 13 miles an hour from the south. The highest wind gust observed was 19 miles per hour from the south. Sunset tonight is at 7.06 p.m. Sunrise tomorrow is at 7.26 a.m. This is NOAA Weather Radio Station WXK91 in Topeka. Here are the 7 p.m. conditions for the local area. At Topeka, it was clear. The temperature was 71 degrees, the dew point 55, and the relative humidity was 56%. The wind was calm. The pressure was 30.14 inches and rising. At Manhattan, it was clear. The temperature was 67 degrees, the dew point 60, and the relative humidity was 78%. The wind was calm. Around the region, it was clear, with a temperature of 71 at Lawrence, 74 at Kansas City, 72 at Emporia, 70 at Concordia, and 73 at Beatrice. It was partly cloudy, with a temperature of 73 at Omaha, and 71 at Wichita. At Springfield, it was mostly cloudy, with a temperature of 74. Once again, at Manhattan, it was 67 degrees under clear skies. Once again, at Topeka, it was 71 degrees under clear skies. Now here is your National Weather Service forecast. Tonight, clear. Not as cool with lows in the middle 50s. East winds around 5 miles per hour, becoming northwest after midnight. Sunday, sunny. Highs in the lower 70s. North winds 5 to 10 miles per hour. Sunday night, clear. Lows in the upper 40s. North winds around 5 miles per hour in the evening, becoming light and variable. Monday, sunny. Highs in the lower 70s. Southeast winds around 5 miles per hour. Monday night, clear. Lows in the lower 50s. South winds around 5 miles per hour. Tuesday and Tuesday night, clear. Highs in the upper 70s. Lows around 60. Wednesday through Thursday, mostly clear. Highs in the lower 80s. Lows in the upper 50s. Thursday night through Saturday, clear. Lows in the lower 60s. Highs in the lower 80s. This hazardous weather outlook is for Central Kansas, East Central Kansas, North Central Kansas, and Northeast Kansas. For today and tonight, a few area rivers remain in or near flood states due to the recent heavy rainfall. Please check our website for up-to-date forecasts and river stages. For Sunday through Friday, the probability for widespread hazardous weather is low. The Topeka, Kansas climate summary for this evening, as of 4 p.m., October 3, 2026. Today's high temperature was 76 degrees. The normal high is 75. The record high is 96 degrees, which was last set in 2006. Today's low temperature was 46 degrees. The normal low is 50. The record low is 28 degrees, which was set in 1888. No precipitation fell today, which leaves the monthly total at 1.87 inches.

4.54 inches. Today the maximum wind observed was 13 miles an hour from the south. The highest wind gust observed was 19 miles per hour from the south. Sunset tonight is at 7:06 p.m. Sunrise tomorrow is at 7:26 a.m. This is NOAA Weather Radio WXK91 in Topeka. The current time is 7:38 p.m. Central Daylight Time. 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Here are the 7 p.m. conditions for the local area. At Topeka, it was clear. The temperature was 71 degrees, the dew point 55, and the relative humidity was 56%. The wind was calm. The pressure was 30.14 inches and rising. At Manhattan, it was clear. The temperature was 67 degrees, the dew point 60, and the relative humidity was 78%. The wind was calm. Around the region, it was clear, with a temperature of 71 at Lawrence, 74 at Kansas City, 72 at Emporia, 70 at Concordia, and 73 at Beatrice. It was partly cloudy, with a temperature of 73 at Omaha, and 71 at Wichita. At Springfield, it was mostly cloudy, with a temperature of 74. Once again, at Manhattan, it was 67 degrees under clear skies. Once again, at Topeka, it was 71 degrees under clear skies. Now here is your National Weather Service forecast. Tonight, clear. Not as cool with lows in the middle 50s. East winds around 5 miles per hour, becoming northwest after midnight. Sunday, sunny. Highs in the lower 70s. North winds 5 to 10 miles per hour. Sunday night, clear. Lows in the upper 40s. North winds around 5 miles per hour in the evening, becoming light and variable. Monday, sunny. Highs in the lower 70s. Southeast winds around 5 miles per hour. Monday night, clear. Lows in the lower 50s. South winds around 5 miles per hour. Tuesday and Tuesday night, clear. Highs in the upper 70s. Lows around 60. Wednesday through Thursday, mostly clear. Highs in the lower 80s. Lows in the upper 50s. Thursday night through Saturday, clear. Lows in the lower 60s. Highs in the lower 80s. This hazardous weather outlook is for Central Kansas, East Central Kansas, North Central Kansas, and Northeast Kansas. For today and tonight, a few area rivers remain in or near flood states due to the recent heavy rainfall. Please check our website for up-to-date forecasts and river stages. For Sunday through Friday, the probability for widespread hazardous weather is low. The Topeka, Kansas climate summary for this evening, as of 4 p.m., October 3, 2026. Today's high temperature was 76 degrees. The normal high is 75. The record high is 96 degrees, which was last set in 2006. Today's low temperature was 46 degrees. The normal low is 50. The record low is 28 degrees, which was set in 1888. No precipitation fell today, which leaves the monthly total at 1.87 inches. The total precipitation for the year still stands at 36.47 inches. Today the maximum wind observed was 12 miles an hour from the south. The highest wind gust observed was 19 miles per hour from the south. Sunset tonight is at 7:02 p.m. Sunrise tomorrow is at 7:21 a.m. The Manhattan, Kansas climate summary for this evening, as of 4 p.m., October 3, 2026. Today's high temperature was 77 degrees. This high was 2 degrees above the normal high of 75. Today's low temperature was 44 degrees. This low was 5 degrees below the normal low of 49. No precipitation fell today, which leaves the monthly total at 2.39 inches. The total precipitation for the year still stands at 34.54.

Topeka. The current time is 7:53 p.m. Central Daylight Time. Here are the 7 p.m. conditions for the local area. At Topeka, it was clear. The temperature was 71 degrees, the dew point 55, and the relative humidity was 56%. The wind was calm. The pressure was 30.14 inches and rising. At Manhattan, it was clear. The temperature was 67 degrees, the dew point 60, and the relative humidity was 78%. The wind was calm. Around the region, it was clear, with a temperature of 71 at Lawrence, 74 at Kansas City, 72 at Emporia, 70 at Concordia, and 73 at Beatrice. It was partly cloudy, with a temperature of 73 at Omaha, and 71 at Wichita. At Springfield, it was mostly cloudy, with a temperature of 74. Once again, at Manhattan, it was 67 degrees under clear skies. Once again, at Topeka, it was 71 degrees under clear skies. Now here is your National Weather Service forecast. Tonight, clear. Not as cool with lows in the middle 50s. East winds around 5 miles per hour, becoming northwest after midnight. Sunday, sunny. Highs in the lower 70s. North winds 5 to 10 miles per hour. Sunday night, clear. Lows in the upper 40s. North winds around 5 miles per hour in the evening, becoming light and variable. Monday, sunny. Highs in the lower 70s. Southeast winds around 5 miles per hour. Monday night, clear. Lows in the lower 50s. South winds around 5 miles per hour. Tuesday and Tuesday night, clear. Highs in the upper 70s. Lows around 60. Wednesday through Thursday, mostly clear. Highs in the lower 80s. Lows in the upper 50s. Thursday night through Saturday, clear. Lows in the lower 60s. Highs in the lower 80s. This hazardous weather outlook is for Central Kansas, East Central Kansas, North Central Kansas, and Northeast Kansas. For today and tonight, a few area rivers remain in or near flood states due to the recent heavy rainfall. Please check our website for up-to-date forecasts and river stages. For Sunday through Friday, the probability for widespread hazardous weather is low. The Topeka, Kansas climate summary for this evening, as of 4 p.m., October 3, 2026. Today's high temperature was 76 degrees. The normal high is 75. The record high is 96 degrees, which was last set in 2006. Today's low temperature was 46 degrees. The normal low is 50. The record low is 28 degrees, which was set in 1888. No precipitation fell today, which leaves the monthly total at 1.87 inches. The total precipitation for the year still stands at 36.47 inches. Today the maximum wind observed was 12 miles an hour from the south. The highest wind gust observed was 19 miles per hour from the south. Sunset tonight is at 7:02 p.m. Sunrise tomorrow is at 7:21 a.m. The Manhattan, Kansas climate summary for this evening, as of 4 p.m., October 3, 2026. Today's high temperature was 77 degrees. This high was 2 degrees above the normal high of 75. Today's low temperature was 44 degrees. This low was 5 degrees below the normal low of 49. No precipitation fell today, which leaves the monthly total at 2.39 inches. The total precipitation for the year still stands at 34.54 inches. Today the maximum wind observed was 13 miles an hour from the south. The highest wind gust observed was 19 miles per hour from the south. Sunset tonight is at 7:06 p.m. Sunrise tomorrow is at 7:26 a.m. This is NOAA Weather Radio Station WXK91 in Topeka. Here are the 7 p.m. conditions for the local area.
At Topeka, it was clear. The temperature was 71 degrees, the dew point 55, and the relative humidity was 56%. The wind was calm. The pressure was 30.14 inches and rising. At Manhattan, it was clear. The temperature was 67 degrees, the dew point 60, and the relative humidity was 78%. The wind was calm. Around the region, it was clear, with a temperature of 71 at Lawrence, 74 at Kansas City, 72 at Emporia, 70 at Concordia, and 73 at Beatrice. It was partly cloudy, with a temperature of 73 at Omaha, and 71 at Wichita. At Springfield, it was mostly cloudy, with a temperature of 74. Once again, at Manhattan, it was 67 degrees under clear skies. Once again, at Topeka, it was 71 degrees under clear skies. Now here is your National Weather Service forecast. Tonight, clear. Not as cool with lows in the middle 50s. East winds around 5 miles per hour, becoming northwest after midnight. Sunday, sunny. Highs in the lower 70s. North winds 5 to 10 miles per hour. Sunday night, clear. Lows in the upper 40s. North winds around 5 miles per hour in the evening, becoming light and variable. Monday, sunny. Highs in the lower 70s. Southeast winds around 5 miles per hour. Monday night, clear. Lows in the lower 50s. South winds around 5 miles per hour. Tuesday and Tuesday night, clear. Highs in the upper 70s. Lows around 60. Wednesday through Thursday, mostly clear. Highs in the lower 80s. Lows in the upper 50s. Thursday night through Saturday, clear. Lows in the lower 60s. Highs in the lower 80s. This hazardous weather outlook is for central Kansas, east central Kansas, north central Kansas, and northeast Kansas. For today and tonight, a few area rivers remain in or near flood states due to the recent heavy rainfall. Please check our website for up-to-date forecasts and river stages. For Sunday through Friday, the probability for widespread hazardous weather is low. This is NOAA Weather Radio Station WXK91 in Topeka. Here are the 7 p.m. conditions for the local area. At Topeka, it was clear. The temperature was 71 degrees, the dew point 55, and the relative humidity was 56%. The wind was calm. The pressure was 30.14 inches and rising. At Manhattan, it was clear. The temperature was 67 degrees, the dew point 60, and the relative humidity was 78%. The wind was calm. Around the region, it was clear, with a temperature of 71 at Lawrence, 74 at Kansas City, 72 at Emporia, 70 at Concordia, and 73 at Beatrice. It was partly cloudy, with a temperature of 73 at Omaha, and 71 at Wichita. At Springfield, it was mostly cloudy, with a temperature of 74. Once again, at Manhattan, it was 67 degrees under clear skies. Once again, at Topeka, it was 71 degrees under clear skies. Now here is your National Weather Service forecast. Tonight, clear. Not as cool with lows in the middle 50s. East winds around 5 miles per hour, becoming northwest after midnight. Sunday, sunny. Highs in the lower 70s. North winds 5 to 10 miles per hour. Sunday night, clear. Lows in the upper 40s. North winds around 5 miles per hour in the evening, becoming light and variable. Monday, sunny. Highs in the lower 70s. Southeast winds around 5 miles per hour. Monday night, clear. Lows in the lower 50s. South winds around 5 miles per hour. Tuesday and Tuesday night, clear. Highs in the upper 70s. Lows around 60. Wednesday through Thursday, mostly clear.
highs in the lower 80s, lows in the upper 50s. Thursday night through Saturday, clear. Lows in the lower 60s, highs in the lower 80s. This hazardous weather outlook is for central Kansas, east central Kansas, north central Kansas, and northeast Kansas. For today and tonight, a few area rivers remain in or near flood states due to the recent heavy rainfall. Please check our website for up-to-date forecasts and river stages. For Sunday through Friday, the probability for widespread hazardous weather is low. This is NOAA Weather Radio Station WXK91 in Topeka. Here are the 7 p.m. conditions for the local area. At Topeka, it was clear. The temperature was 71 degrees, the dew point 55, and the relative humidity was 56%. The wind was calm. The pressure was 30.14 inches and rising. At Manhattan, it was clear. The temperature was 67 degrees, the dew point 60, and the relative humidity was 78%. The wind was calm. Around the region, it was clear, with a temperature of 71 at Lawrence, 74 at Kansas City, 72 at Emporia, 70 at Concordia, and 73 at Beatrice. It was partly cloudy, with a temperature of 73 at Omaha, and 71 at Wichita. At Springfield, it was mostly cloudy, with a temperature of 74. Once again, at Manhattan, it was 67 degrees under clear skies. Once again, at Topeka, it was 71 degrees under clear skies. Now here is your National Weather Service forecast. Tonight, clear. Not as cool with lows in the middle 50s. East winds around 5 miles per hour, becoming northwest after midnight. Sunday, sunny. Highs in the lower 70s. North winds 5 to 10 miles per hour. Sunday night, clear. Lows in the upper 40s. North winds around 5 miles per hour in the evening, becoming light and variable. Monday, sunny. Highs in the lower 70s. Southeast winds around 5 miles per hour. Monday night, clear. Lows in the lower 50s. South winds around 5 miles per hour. Tuesday and Tuesday night, clear. Highs in the upper 70s. Lows around 60. Wednesday through Thursday, mostly clear. Highs in the lower 80s. Lows in the upper 50s. Thursday night through Saturday, clear. Lows in the lower 60s. Highs in the lower 80s. This hazardous weather outlook is for central Kansas, east central Kansas, north central Kansas, and northeast Kansas. For today and tonight, a few area rivers remain in or near flood states due to the recent heavy rainfall. Please check our website for up-to-date forecasts and river stages. For Sunday through Friday, the probability for widespread hazardous weather is low. 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Now here is your National Weather Service forecast. Tonight, clear. Not as cool with lows in the middle 50s. East winds around 5 miles per hour, becoming northwest after midnight. Sunday, sunny. Highs in the lower 70s. North winds 5 to 10 miles per hour. Sunday night, clear. Lows in the upper 40s. North winds around 5 miles per hour in the evening, becoming light and variable. Monday, sunny. Highs in the lower 70s. Southeast winds around 5 miles per hour. Monday night, clear. Lows in the lower 50s. South winds around 5 miles per hour. Tuesday and Tuesday night, clear. Highs in the upper 70s. Lows around 60. Wednesday through Thursday, mostly clear. Highs in the lower 80s. Lows in the upper 50s. Thursday night through Saturday, clear. Lows in the lower 60s. Highs in the lower 80s. This hazardous weather outlook is for central Kansas,
East Central Kansas, North Central Kansas, and Northeast Kansas. For today and tonight, a few area rivers remain in or near flood states due to the recent heavy rainfall. Please check our website for up-to-date forecasts and river stages. For Sunday through Friday, the probability for widespread hazardous weather is low. The current time is 8:08 p.m. Central Daylight Time. 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Now here is your National Weather Service forecast. Tonight, clear. Not as cool with lows in the middle 50s. East winds around 5 miles per hour, becoming northwest after midnight. Sunday, sunny. Highs in the lower 70s. North winds 5 to 10 miles per hour. Sunday night, clear. Lows in the upper 40s. North winds around 5 miles per hour in the evening, becoming light and variable. Monday, sunny. Highs in the lower 70s. Southeast winds around 5 miles per hour. Monday night, clear. Lows in the lower 50s. South winds around 5 miles per hour. Tuesday and Tuesday night, clear. Highs in the upper 70s. Lows around 60. Wednesday through Thursday, mostly clear. Highs in the lower 80s. Lows in the upper 50s. Thursday night through Saturday, clear. Lows in the lower 60s. Highs in the lower 80s. This hazardous weather outlook is for Central Kansas, East Central Kansas, North Central Kansas, and Northeast Kansas. For today and tonight, a few area rivers remain in or near flood states due to the recent heavy rainfall. Please check our website for up-to-date forecasts and river stages. For Sunday through Friday, the probability for widespread hazardous weather is low. 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Now here is your National Weather Service forecast. Tonight, clear. Not as cool with lows in the middle 50s. East winds around 5 miles per hour, becoming northwest after midnight. Sunday, sunny. Highs in the lower 70s. North winds 5 to 10 miles per hour. Sunday night, clear. Lows in the upper 40s. North winds around 5 miles per hour in the evening, becoming light and variable. Monday, sunny. Highs in the lower 70s. Southeast winds around 5 miles per hour. Monday night, clear. Lows in the lower 50s. South winds around 5 miles per hour. Tuesday and Tuesday night, clear. Highs in the upper 70s. Lows around 60. Wednesday through Thursday, mostly clear. Highs in the lower 80s. Lows in the upper 50s. Thursday night through Saturday, clear. Lows in the lower 60s. Highs in the lower 80s. This hazardous weather outlook is for Central Kansas, East Central Kansas, North Central Kansas, and Northeast Kansas. For today and tonight, a few area rivers remain in or near flood states due to the recent heavy rainfall. Please check our website for up-to-date forecasts and river stages. For Sunday through Friday, the probability for widespread hazardous weather is low. This is NOAA Weather Radio Station WXK91 in Topeka. Here are the 8 p.m. conditions for the local area. At Topeka, it was clear. The temperature was 65 degrees, the dew point 58, and the relative humidity was 78%. The wind was calm. The pressure was 30.15 inches and rising. At Manhattan, it was clear. The temperature was 63 degrees, the dew point 58, and the relative humidity was 83%. The wind was calm. Around the region, it was clear, with a temperature of 61 at Lawrence, 66 at Kansas City, 66 at Concordia, 67 at Beatrice, and 67 at Wichita. At Omaha, it was partly cloudy, with a temperature of 65. At Emporia,
It was mostly cloudy, with a temperature of 68. At Springfield, it was cloudy, with a temperature of 70. Once again, at Manhattan, it was 63 degrees under clear skies. Once again, at Topeka, it was 65 degrees under clear skies. Now here is your National Weather Service forecast. Tonight, clear. Not as cool with lows in the middle 50s. East winds around 5 miles per hour, becoming northwest after midnight. Sunday, sunny. Highs in the lower 70s. North winds 5 to 10 miles per hour. Sunday night, clear. Lows in the upper 40s. North winds around 5 miles per hour in the evening, becoming light and variable. Monday, sunny. Highs in the lower 70s. Southeast winds around 5 miles per hour. Monday night, clear. Lows in the lower 50s. South winds around 5 miles per hour. Tuesday and Tuesday night, clear. Highs in the upper 70s. Lows around 60. Wednesday through Thursday, mostly clear. Highs in the lower 80s. Lows in the upper 50s. Thursday night through Saturday, clear. Lows in the lower 60s. Highs in the lower 80s. This hazardous weather outlook is for Central Kansas, East Central Kansas, North Central Kansas and Northeast Kansas. For today and tonight, a few area rivers remain in or near flood states due to the recent heavy rainfall. Please check our website for up-to-date forecasts and river stages. For Sunday through Friday, the probability for widespread hazardous weather is low. This is NOAA Weather Radio Station WXK91 in Topeka. Here are the 8 p.m. conditions for the local area. At Topeka, it was clear. The temperature was 65 degrees, the dew point 58, and the relative humidity was 78%. The wind was calm. The pressure was 30.15 inches and rising. At Manhattan, it was clear. The temperature was 63 degrees, the dew point 58, and the relative humidity was 83%. The wind was calm. Around the region, it was clear, with a temperature of 61 at Lawrence, 66 at Kansas City, 66 at Concordia, 67 at Beatrice, and 67 at Wichita. At Omaha, it was partly cloudy, with a temperature of 65. At Emporia, it was mostly cloudy, with a temperature of 68. At Springfield, it was cloudy, with a temperature of 70. Once again, at Manhattan, it was 63 degrees under clear skies. Once again, at Topeka, it was 65 degrees under clear skies. Now here is your National Weather Service forecast. Tonight, clear. Not as cool with lows in the middle 50s. East winds around 5 miles per hour, becoming northwest after midnight. Sunday, sunny. Highs in the lower 70s. North winds 5 to 10 miles per hour. Sunday night, clear. Lows in the upper 40s. North winds around 5 miles per hour in the evening, becoming light and variable. Monday, sunny. Highs in the lower 70s. Southeast winds around 5 miles per hour. Monday night, clear. Lows in the lower 50s. South winds around 5 miles per hour. Tuesday and Tuesday night, clear. Highs in the upper 70s. Lows around 60. Wednesday through Thursday, mostly clear. Highs in the lower 80s. Lows in the upper 50s. Thursday night through Saturday, clear. Lows in the lower 60s. Highs in the lower 80s. This hazardous weather outlook is for Central Kansas, East Central Kansas, North Central Kansas and Northeast Kansas. For today and tonight, a few area rivers remain in or near flood states due to the recent heavy rainfall. Please check our website for up-to-date forecasts and river stages. For Sunday through Friday, the probability for widespread hazardous weather is low.
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Here are the 8 p.m. conditions for the local area. At Topeka, it was clear. The temperature was 65 degrees, the dew point 58, and the relative humidity was 78%. The wind was calm. The pressure was 30.15 inches and rising. At Manhattan, it was clear. The temperature was 63 degrees, the dew point 58, and the relative humidity was 83%. The wind was calm. Around the region, it was clear, with a temperature of 61 at Lawrence, 66 at Kansas City, 66 at Concordia, 67 at Beatrice, and 67 at Wichita. At Omaha, it was partly cloudy, with a temperature of 65. At Emporia, it was mostly cloudy, with a temperature of 68. At Springfield, it was cloudy, with a temperature of 70. Once again, at Manhattan, it was 63 degrees under clear skies. Once again, at Topeka, it was 65 degrees under clear skies. Now here is your National Weather Service forecast. Rest of tonight, clear. Not as cool with lows in the middle 50s. East winds around 5 miles per hour, becoming northwest. Sunday, sunny. Highs in the lower 70s. North winds 5 to 10 miles per hour. Sunday night, clear. Lows in the upper 40s. North winds around 5 miles per hour in the evening, becoming light and variable. Monday, sunny. Highs in the lower 70s. Southeast winds around 5 miles per hour. Monday night, clear. Lows in the lower 50s. South winds around 5 miles per hour. Tuesday and Tuesday night, clear. Highs in the upper 70s. Lows around 60. Wednesday through Thursday, mostly clear. Highs in the lower 80s. Lows in the upper 50s. Thursday night through Saturday, clear. Lows in the lower 60s. Highs in the lower 80s. This hazardous weather outlook is for Central Kansas, East Central Kansas, North Central Kansas and Northeast Kansas. For today and tonight, a few area rivers remain in or near flood states due to the recent heavy rainfall. Please check our website for up-to-date forecasts and river stages. For Sunday through Friday, the probability for widespread hazardous weather is low. This is NOAA Weather Radio Station WXK91 in Topeka. Here are the 8 p.m. conditions for the local area. At Topeka, it was clear. The temperature was 65 degrees, the dew point 58, and the relative humidity was 78%. The wind was calm. The pressure was 30.15 inches and rising. At Manhattan, it was clear. The temperature was 63 degrees, the dew point 58, and the relative humidity was 83%. The wind was calm. Around the region, it was clear, with a temperature of 61 at Lawrence, 66 at Kansas City, 66 at Concordia, 67 at Beatrice, and 67 at Wichita. At Omaha, it was partly cloudy, with a temperature of 65. At Emporia, it was mostly cloudy, with a temperature of 68. At Springfield, it was cloudy, with a temperature of 70. Once again, at Manhattan, it was 63 degrees under clear skies. Once again, at Topeka, it was 65 degrees under clear skies. Now here is your National Weather Service forecast. Rest of tonight, clear. Not as cool with lows in the middle 50s. East winds around 5 miles per hour, becoming northwest. Sunday, sunny. Highs in the lower 70s. North winds 5 to 10 miles per hour. Sunday night, clear. Lows in the upper 40s. North winds around 5 miles per hour in the evening, becoming light and variable. Monday, sunny. Highs in the lower 70s. Southeast winds around 5 miles per hour. Monday night, clear. Lows in the lower 50s.
south winds around 5 miles per hour.

temperature was 65 degrees, the dew point 58, and the relative humidity was 78%. The wind was calm. The pressure was 30.15 inches and rising. At Manhattan, it was clear. The temperature was 63 degrees. The dew point pressure was 30.15 inches and rising. At Manhattan, it was clear. The temperature was 63 degrees. The dew point 58, and the relative humidity was 83%. The wind was calm. Around the region, it was clear, with a temperature of 61 at Lawrence, 66 at Kansas City, 66 at Concordia, 67 at Beatrice, and 67 at Wichita. At Omaha, it was partly cloudy, with a temperature of 65. At Emporia, it was mostly cloudy, with a temperature of 68. At Springfield, it was cloudy, with a temperature of 70. Once again, at Manhattan, it was 63 degrees under clear skies. Once again, at Topeka, it was 65 degrees under clear skies. Now here is your National Weather Service forecast. West of tonight, clear. Not as cool with lows in the middle 50s. East winds around 5 miles per hour, becoming northwest. Sunday, sunny. Highs in the lower 70s. North winds 5 to 10 miles per hour. Sunday night, clear. Lows in the upper 40s. North winds around 5 miles per hour in the evening, becoming light and variable. Monday, sunny. Highs in the lower 70s. Southeast winds around 5 miles per hour. Monday night, clear. Lows in the lower 50s. South winds around 5 miles per hour. Tuesday and Tuesday night, clear. Highs in the upper 70s. Lows around 60. Wednesday through Thursday, mostly clear. Highs in the lower 80s. Lows in the upper 50s. Thursday night through Saturday, clear. Lows in the lower 60s. Highs in the lower 80s. This hazardous weather outlook is for Central Kansas, East Central Kansas, North Central Kansas, and Northeast Kansas. For today and tonight, a few area rivers remain in or near flood states due to the recent heavy rainfall. Please check our website for up-to-date forecasts and river stages. For Sunday through Friday, the probability for widespread hazardous weather is low. This is NOAA Weather Radio Station WXK 91 in Topeka. Here are the 8 p.m. conditions for the local area. At Topeka, it was clear. The temperature was 65 degrees, the dew point 58, and the relative humidity was 78%. The wind was calm. The pressure was 30.15 inches and rising. At Manhattan, it was clear. The temperature was 63 degrees, the dew point 58, and the relative humidity was 83%. The wind was calm. Around the region, it was clear, with a temperature of 61 at Lawrence, 66 at Kansas City, 66 at Concordia, 67 at Beatrice, and 67 at Wichita. At Omaha, it was partly cloudy, with a temperature of 65. At Emporia, it was mostly cloudy, with a temperature of 68. At Springfield, it was cloudy, with a temperature of 70. Once again, at Manhattan, it was 63 degrees under clear skies. Once again, at Topeka, it was 65 degrees under clear skies. Now here is your National Weather Service forecast. West of tonight, clear. Not as cool with lows in the middle 50s. East winds around 5 miles per hour, becoming northwest. Sunday, sunny. Highs in the lower 70s. North winds 5 to 10 miles per hour. Sunday night, clear. Lows in the upper 40s. North winds around 5 miles per hour in the evening, becoming light and variable. Monday, sunny. Highs in the lower 70s. Southeast winds around 5 miles per hour. Monday night, clear. Lows in the lower 50s. South winds around 5 miles per hour.

SK91 in Topeka. Here are the 8 p.m. conditions for the local area. At Topeka, it was clear. The temperature was 65 degrees, the dew point 58, and the relative humidity was 78%. The wind was calm. The pressure was 30.15 inches and rising. At Manhattan, it was clear. The temperature was 63 degrees, the dew point 58, and the relative humidity was 83%. The wind was calm. Around the region, it was clear, with a temperature of 61 at Lawrence, 66 at Kansas City, 66 at Concordia, 67 at Beatrice, and 67 at Wichita. At Omaha, it was partly cloudy, with a temperature of 65. At Emporia, it was mostly cloudy, with a temperature of 68. At Springfield, it was cloudy, with a temperature of 70. Once again, at Manhattan, it was 63 degrees under clear skies. Once again, at Topeka, it was 65 degrees under clear skies. Now here is your National Weather Service forecast. West of tonight, clear. Not as cool with lows in the middle 50s. East winds around 5 miles per hour, becoming northwest. Sunday, sunny. Highs in the lower 70s. North winds 5 to 10 miles per hour. Sunday night, clear. Lows in the upper 40s. North winds around 5 miles per hour in the evening, becoming light and variable. Monday, sunny. Highs in the lower 70s. Southeast winds around 5 miles per hour. Monday night, clear. Lows in the lower 50s. South winds around 5 miles per hour. Tuesday and Tuesday night, clear. Highs in the upper 70s. Lows around 60. Wednesday through Thursday, mostly clear. Highs in the lower 80s. Lows in the upper 50s. Thursday night through Saturday, clear. Lows in the lower 60s. Highs in the lower 80s. This hazardous weather outlook is for Central Kansas, East Central Kansas, North Central Kansas and Northeast Kansas. For today and tonight, a few area rivers remain in or near flood states due to the recent heavy rainfall. Please check our website for up-to-date forecasts and river stages. For Sunday through Friday, the probability for widespread hazardous weather is low. This is NOAA Weather Radio Station WXK91 in Topeka. Here are the 8 p.m. conditions for the local area. At Topeka, it was clear. The temperature was 65 degrees, the dew point 58, and the relative humidity was 78%. The wind was calm. The pressure was 30.15 inches and rising. At Manhattan, it was clear. The temperature was 63 degrees, the dew point 58, and the relative humidity was 83%. The wind was calm. Around the region, it was clear, with a temperature of 61 at Lawrence, 66 at Kansas City, 66 at Concordia, 67 at Beatrice, and 67 at Wichita. At Omaha, it was partly cloudy, with a temperature of 65. At Emporia, it was mostly cloudy, with a temperature of 68. At Springfield, it was cloudy, with a temperature of 70. Once again, at Manhattan, it was 63 degrees under clear skies. Once again, at Topeka, it was 65 degrees under clear skies. Now here is your National Weather Service forecast. West of tonight, clear. Not as cool with lows in the middle 50s. East winds around 5 miles per hour, becoming northwest. Sunday, sunny. Highs in the lower 70s. North winds 5 to 10 miles per hour. Sunday night, clear. Lows in the upper 40s. North winds around 5 miles per hour in the evening, becoming light and variable. Monday, sunny. Highs in the lower 70s. Southeast winds around 5 miles per hour. Monday night, clear. Lows in the lower 50s. South winds around 5 miles per hour.

Tuesday and Tuesday night, clear. Highs in the upper 70s. Lows around 60. Wednesday through Thursday, mostly clear. Highs in the lower 80s. Lows in the upper 50s. Thursday night through Saturday, clear. Lows in the lower 60s. Highs in the lower 80s. This hazardous weather outlook is for central Kansas, east central Kansas, north central Kansas, and northeast Kansas. For today and tonight, a few area rivers remain in or near flood states due to the recent heavy rainfall. Please check our website for up-to-date forecasts and river stages. For Sunday through Friday, the probability for widespread hazardous weather is low. This is NOAA Weather Radio Station WXK91 in Topeka. Here are the 8 p.m. conditions for the local area. At Topeka, it was clear. The temperature was 65 degrees, the dew point 58, and the relative humidity was 78%. The wind was calm. The pressure was 30.15 inches and rising. At Manhattan, it was clear. The temperature was 63 degrees, the dew point 58, and the relative humidity was 83%. The wind was calm. Around the region, it was clear, with a temperature of 61 at Lawrence, 66 at Kansas City, 66 at Concordia, 67 at Beatrice, and 67 at Wichita. At Omaha, it was partly cloudy, with a temperature of 65. At Emporia, it was mostly cloudy, with a temperature of 68. At Springfield, it was cloudy, with a temperature of 70. Once again, at Manhattan, it was 63 degrees under clear skies. Once again, at Topeka, it was 65 degrees under clear skies. Now here is your National Weather Service forecast. Rest of tonight, clear. Not as cool with lows in the middle 50s. East winds around 5 miles per hour, becoming northwest. Sunday, sunny. Highs in the lower 70s. North winds 5 to 10 miles per hour. Sunday night, clear. Lows in the upper 40s. North winds around 5 miles per hour in the evening, becoming light and variable. Monday, sunny. Highs in the lower 70s. Southeast winds around 5 miles per hour. Monday night, clear. Lows in the lower 50s. South winds around 5 miles per hour. Tuesday and Tuesday night, clear. Highs in the upper 70s. Lows around 60. Wednesday through Thursday, mostly clear. Highs in the lower 80s. Lows in the upper 50s. Thursday night through Saturday, clear. Lows in the lower 60s. Highs in the lower 80s. This hazardous weather outlook is for central Kansas, east central Kansas, north central Kansas, and northeast Kansas. For today and tonight, a few area rivers remain in or near flood states due to the recent heavy rainfall. Please check our website for up-to-date forecasts and river stages. For Sunday through Friday, the probability for widespread hazardous weather is low. 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Here are the 8 p.m. conditions for the local area. At Topeka, it was clear. The temperature was 65 degrees, the dew point 58, and the relative humidity was 78%. The wind was calm. The pressure was 30.15 inches and rising. At Manhattan, it was clear. The temperature was 63 degrees, the dew point 58, and the relative humidity was 83%. The wind was calm. Around the region, it was clear, with a temperature of 61 at Lawrence, 66 at Kansas City, 66 at Concordia, 67 at Beatrice, and 67 at Wichita. At Omaha, it was partly cloudy, with a temperature of 65. At Emporia, it was mostly cloudy, with a temperature of 68. At Springfield, it was cloudy, with a temperature of 70. Once again, at Manhattan, it was 63 degrees under clear skies.
Once again, at Topeka, it was 65 degrees under clear skies. Now here is your National Weather Service forecast. Rest of tonight, clear. Not as cool with lows in the middle 50s. East winds around 5 miles per hour, becoming northwest. Sunday, sunny. Highs in the lower 70s. North winds 5 to 10 miles per hour. Sunday night, clear. Lows in the upper 40s. North winds around 5 miles per hour in the evening, becoming light and variable. Monday, sunny. Highs in the lower 70s. Southeast winds around 5 miles per hour. Monday night, clear. Lows in the lower 50s. South winds around 5 miles per hour. Tuesday and Tuesday night, clear. Highs in the upper 70s. Lows around 60. Wednesday through Thursday, mostly clear. Highs in the lower 80s. Lows in the upper 50s. Thursday night through Saturday, clear. Lows in the lower 60s. Highs in the lower 80s. This hazardous weather outlook is for Central Kansas, East Central Kansas, North Central Kansas, and Northeast Kansas. For today and tonight, a few area rivers remain in or near flood states due to the recent heavy rainfall. Please check our website for up-to-date forecasts and river stages. For Sunday through Friday, the probability for widespread hazardous weather is low. This is NOAA Weather Radio Station WXK91 in Topeka. Here are the 8 p.m. conditions for the local area. At Topeka, it was clear. The temperature was 65 degrees, the dew point 58, and the relative humidity was 78%. The wind was calm. The pressure was 30.15 inches and rising. At Manhattan, it was clear. The temperature was 63 degrees, the dew point 58, and the relative humidity was 83%. The wind was calm. Around the region, it was clear, with a temperature of 61 at Lawrence, 66 at Kansas City, 66 at Concordia, 67 at Beatrice, and 67 at Wichita. At Omaha, it was partly cloudy, with a temperature of 65. At Emporia, it was mostly cloudy, with a temperature of 68. At Springfield, it was cloudy, with a temperature of 70. Once again, at Manhattan, it was 63 degrees under clear skies. Once again, at Topeka, it was 65 degrees under clear skies. Now here is your National Weather Service forecast. Rest of tonight, clear. Not as cool with lows in the middle 50s. East winds around 5 miles per hour, becoming northwest. Sunday, sunny. Highs in the lower 70s. North winds 5 to 10 miles per hour. Sunday night, clear. Lows in the upper 40s. North winds around 5 miles per hour in the evening, becoming light and variable. Monday, sunny. Highs in the lower 70s. Southeast winds around 5 miles per hour. Monday night, clear. Lows in the lower 50s. South winds around 5 miles per hour. Tuesday and Tuesday night, clear. Highs in the upper 70s. Lows around 60. Wednesday through Thursday, mostly clear. Highs in the lower 80s. Lows in the upper 50s. Thursday night through Saturday, clear. Lows in the lower 60s. Highs in the lower 80s. The current time is 8:53 p.m. Central Daylight Time. This hazardous weather outlook is for Central Kansas, East Central Kansas, North Central Kansas, and Northeast Kansas. For today and tonight, a few area rivers remain in or near flood states due to the recent heavy rainfall. Please check our website for up-to-date forecasts and river stages. For Sunday through Friday, the probability for widespread hazardous weather is low. 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Here are the 8 p.m. conditions for the local area. At Topeka,
It was clear. The temperature was 65 degrees, the dew point 58, and the relative humidity was 78%. The wind was calm. The pressure was 30.15 inches and rising. At Manhattan, it was clear. The temperature was 63 degrees, the dew point 58, and the relative humidity was 83%. The wind was calm. Around the region, it was clear, with a temperature of 61 at Lawrence, 66 at Kansas City, 66 at Concordia, 67 at Beatrice, and 67 at Wichita. At Omaha, it was partly cloudy, with a temperature of 65. At Emporia, it was mostly cloudy, with a temperature of 68. At Springfield, it was cloudy, with a temperature of 70. Once again, at Manhattan, it was 63 degrees under clear skies. Once again, at Topeka, it was 65 degrees under clear skies. Now here is your National Weather Service forecast. West of tonight, clear. Not as cool with lows in the middle 50s. East winds around 5 miles per hour, becoming northwest. Sunday, sunny. Highs in the lower 70s. North winds 5 to 10 miles per hour. Sunday night, clear. Lows in the upper 40s. North winds around 5 miles per hour in the evening, becoming light and variable. Monday, sunny. Highs in the lower 70s. Southeast winds around 5 miles per hour. Monday night, clear. Lows in the lower 50s. South winds around 5 miles per hour. Tuesday and Tuesday night, clear. Highs in the upper 70s. Lows around 60. Wednesday through Thursday, mostly clear. Highs in the lower 80s. Lows in the upper 50s. Thursday night through Saturday, clear. Lows in the lower 60s. Highs in the lower 80s. This hazardous weather outlook is for Central Kansas, East Central Kansas, North Central Kansas and Northeast Kansas. For today and tonight, a few area rivers remain in or near flood states due to the recent heavy rainfall. Please check our website for up-to-date forecasts and river stages. For Sunday through Friday, the probability for widespread hazardous weather is low. This is NOAA Weather Radio Station WXK91 in Topeka. Here are the 8 p.m. conditions for the local area. At Topeka, it was clear. The temperature was 65 degrees, the dew point 58, and the relative humidity was 78%. The wind was calm. The pressure was 30.15 inches and rising. At Manhattan, it was clear. The temperature was 63 degrees, the dew point 58, and the relative humidity was 83%. The wind was calm. Around the region, it was clear, with a temperature of 61 at Lawrence, 66 at Kansas City, 66 at Concordia, 67 at Beatrice, and 67 at Wichita. At Omaha, it was partly cloudy, with a temperature of 65. At Emporia, it was mostly cloudy, with a temperature of 68. At Springfield, it was cloudy, with a temperature of 70. Once again, at Manhattan, it was 63 degrees under clear skies. Once again, at Topeka, it was 65 degrees under clear skies. Now here is your National Weather Service forecast. West of tonight, clear. Not as cool with lows in the middle 50s. East winds around 5 miles per hour, becoming northwest. Sunday, sunny. Highs in the lower 70s. North winds 5 to 10 miles per hour. Sunday night, clear. Lows in the upper 40s. North winds around 5 miles per hour in the evening, becoming light and variable. Monday, sunny. Highs in the lower 70s. Southeast winds around 5 miles per hour. Monday night, clear. Lows in the lower 50s. South winds around 5 miles per hour. Tuesday and Tuesday night, clear. Highs in the upper 70s. Lows around 60.
Wednesday through Thursday.

Mostly clear. Highs in the lower 80s. Lows in the upper 50s. Thursday night through Saturday, clear. Lows in the lower 60s. Highs in the lower 80s. This hazardous weather outlook is for central Kansas, east central Kansas, north central Kansas and northeast Kansas. For today and tonight, a few area rivers remain in or near flood stage due to the recent heavy rainfall. Please check our website for up-to-date forecasts and river stages. For Sunday through Friday, the probability for widespread hazardous weather is low. This is NOAA Weather Radio Station WXK91 in Topeka. Here are the 8 p.m. conditions for the local area. At Topeka, it was clear. The temperature was 65 degrees, the dew point 58, and the relative humidity was 78%. The wind was calm. The pressure was 30.15 inches and rising. At Manhattan, it was clear. The temperature was 63 degrees, the dew point 58, and the relative humidity was 83%. The wind was calm. Around the region, it was clear, with a temperature of 61 at Lawrence, 66 at Kansas City, 66 at Concordia, 67 at Beatrice, and 67 at Wichita. At Omaha, it was partly cloudy, with a temperature of 65. At Emporia, it was mostly cloudy, with a temperature of 68. At Springfield, it was cloudy, with a temperature of 70. Once again, at Manhattan, it was 63 degrees under clear skies. Once again, at Topeka, it was 65 degrees under clear skies. Now here is your National Weather Service forecast. Rest of tonight, clear. Not as cool with lows in the middle 50s. East winds around 5 miles per hour, becoming northwest. Sunday, sunny. Highs in the lower 70s. North winds 5 to 10 miles per hour. Sunday night, clear. Lows in the upper 40s. North winds around 5 miles per hour in the evening, becoming light and variable. Monday, sunny. Highs in the lower 70s. Southeast winds around 5 miles per hour. Monday night, clear. Lows in the lower 50s. South winds around 5 miles per hour. Tuesday and Tuesday night, clear. Highs in the upper 70s. Lows around 60. Wednesday through Thursday, mostly clear. Highs in the lower 80s. Lows in the upper 50s. Thursday night through Saturday, clear. Lows in the lower 60s. Highs in the lower 80s. This hazardous weather outlook is for central Kansas, east central Kansas, north central Kansas and northeast Kansas. For today and tonight, a few area rivers remain in or near flood stage due to the recent heavy rainfall. Please check our website for up-to-date forecasts and river stages. For Sunday through Friday, the probability for widespread hazardous weather is low. This is NOAA Weather Radio Station WXK91 in Topeka. Here are the 8 p.m. conditions for the local area. At Topeka, it was clear. The temperature was 65 degrees, the dew point 58, and the relative humidity was 78%. The wind was calm. The pressure was 30.15 inches and rising. At Manhattan, it was clear. The temperature was 63 degrees, the dew point 58, and the relative humidity was 83%. The wind was calm. Around the region, it was clear, with a temperature of 61 at Lawrence, 66 at Kansas City, 66 at Concordia, 67 at Beatrice, and 67 at Wichita. At Omaha, it was partly cloudy, with a temperature of 65. At Emporia, it was mostly cloudy, with a temperature of 68. At Springfield, it was cloudy, with a temperature of 70. Once again, at Manhattan, it was 63 degrees under clear skies. Once again, at Topeka, it was 65 degrees under clear skies. Now here is your National Weather Service forecast. Rest of tonight,
clear.

not as cool with lows in the middle 50s. East winds around 5 miles per hour, becoming northwest. Sunday, sunny. Highs in the lower 70s. North winds 5 to 10 miles per hour. Sunday night, clear. Lows in the upper 40s. North winds around 5 miles per hour in the evening, becoming light and variable. Monday, sunny. Highs in the lower 70s. Southeast winds around 5 miles per hour. Monday night, clear. Lows in the lower 50s. South winds around 5 miles per hour. Tuesday and Tuesday night, clear. Highs in the upper 70s. Lows around 60. Wednesday through Thursday, mostly clear. Highs in the lower 80s. Lows in the upper 50s. Thursday night through Saturday, clear. Lows in the lower 60s. Highs in the lower 80s. This hazardous weather outlook is for central Kansas, east central Kansas, north central Kansas, and northeast Kansas. For today and tonight, a few area rivers remain in or near flood states due to the recent heavy rainfall. Please check our website for up-to-date forecasts and river stages. For Sunday through Friday, the probability for widespread hazardous weather is low. 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Now here is your National Weather Service forecast. Rest of tonight, clear. Not as cool with lows in the middle 50s. East winds around 5 miles per hour, becoming northwest. Sunday, sunny. Highs in the lower 70s. North winds 5 to 10 miles per hour. Sunday night, clear. Lows in the upper 40s. North winds around 5 miles per hour in the evening, becoming light and variable. Monday, sunny. Highs in the lower 70s. Southeast winds around 5 miles per hour. Monday night, clear. Lows in the lower 50s. South winds around 5 miles per hour. Tuesday and Tuesday night, clear. Highs in the upper 70s. Lows around 60. Wednesday through Thursday, mostly clear. Highs in the lower 80s. Lows in the upper 50s. Thursday night through Saturday, clear. Lows in the lower 60s. Highs in the lower 80s. This hazardous weather outlook is for central Kansas, east central Kansas, north central Kansas, and northeast Kansas. For today and tonight, a few area rivers remain in or near flood states due to the recent heavy rainfall. Please check our website for up-to-date forecasts and river stages. For Sunday through Friday, the probability for widespread hazardous weather is low. 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Now here is your National Weather Service forecast. Rest of tonight, clear. Not as cool with lows in the middle 50s. East winds around 5 miles per hour, becoming northwest. Sunday, sunny. Highs in the lower 70s. North winds 5 to 10 miles per hour. Sunday night, clear. Lows in the upper 40s. North winds around 5 miles per hour in the evening, becoming light and variable. Monday, sunny. Highs in the lower 70s. Southeast winds around 5 miles per hour. Monday night, clear. Lows in the lower 50s. South winds around 5 miles per hour. Tuesday and Tuesday night, clear. Highs in the upper 70s. Lows around 60. Wednesday through Thursday, mostly clear. Highs in the lower 80s. Lows in the upper 50s. Thursday night through Saturday, clear. Lows in the lower 60s. Highs in the lower 80s. The current time is 9:08 p.m. Central Daylight Time. This hazardous weather outlook is for central Kansas, east central Kansas, north central Kansas, and northeast Kansas. For today and tonight,
A few area rivers remain in or near flood states due to the recent heavy rainfall. Please check our website for up-to-date forecasts and river stages. For Sunday through Friday, the probability for widespread hazardous weather is low. 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Now here is your National Weather Service forecast. West of tonight, clear. Not as cool with lows in the middle 50s. East winds around 5 miles per hour, becoming northwest. Sunday, sunny. Highs in the lower 70s. North winds 5 to 10 miles per hour. Sunday night, clear. Lows in the upper 40s. North winds around 5 miles per hour in the evening, becoming light and variable. Monday, sunny. Highs in the lower 70s. Southeast winds around 5 miles per hour. Monday night, clear. Lows in the lower 50s. South winds around 5 miles per hour. Tuesday and Tuesday night, clear. Highs in the upper 70s. Lows around 60. Wednesday through Thursday, mostly clear. Highs in the lower 80s. Lows in the upper 50s. Thursday night through Saturday, clear. Lows in the lower 60s. Highs in the lower 80s. This hazardous weather outlook is for Central Kansas, East Central Kansas, North Central Kansas, and Northeast Kansas. For today and tonight, a few area rivers remain in or near flood states due to the recent heavy rainfall. Please check our website for up-to-date forecasts and river stages. For Sunday through Friday, the probability for widespread hazardous weather is low. 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Now here is your National Weather Service forecast. West of tonight, clear. Not as cool with lows in the middle 50s. East winds around 5 miles per hour, becoming northwest. Sunday, sunny. Highs in the lower 70s. North winds 5 to 10 miles per hour. Sunday night, clear. Lows in the upper 40s. North winds around 5 miles per hour in the evening, becoming light and variable. Monday, sunny. Highs in the lower 70s. Southeast winds around 5 miles per hour. Monday night, clear. Lows in the lower 50s. South winds around 5 miles per hour. Tuesday and Tuesday night, clear. Highs in the upper 70s. Lows around 60. Wednesday through Thursday, mostly clear. Highs in the lower 80s. Lows in the upper 50s. Thursday night through Saturday, clear. Lows in the lower 60s. Highs in the lower 80s. This hazardous weather outlook is for Central Kansas, East Central Kansas, North Central Kansas, and Northeast Kansas. For today and tonight, a few area rivers remain in or near flood states due to the recent heavy rainfall. Please check our website for up-to-date forecasts and river stages. For Sunday through Friday, the probability for widespread hazardous weather is low. This is NOAA Weather Radio Station WXK91 in Topeka. Here are the 9 p.m. conditions for the local area. At Topeka, it was clear. The temperature was 62 degrees, the dew point 58, and the relative humidity was 86%. The wind was calm. The pressure was 30.16 inches and rising. At Manhattan, it was clear. The temperature was 61 degrees, the dew point 58, and the relative humidity was 90%. The wind was calm. Around the region, it was clear, with a temperature of 58 at Lawrence, 64 at Kansas City, 65 at Concordia, 63 at Beatrice, and 65 at Wichita. At Omaha, it was partly cloudy, with a temperature of 65. It was mostly cloudy, with a temperature of 68 at Emporia, and 67 at Springfield. Once again, at Manhattan, it was 61 degrees under clear skies. Once again,
At Topeka, it was 62 degrees under clear skies.

Now here is your National Weather Service forecast. West of tonight, clear. Not as cool with lows in the middle 50s. East winds around 5 miles per hour, becoming northwest. Sunday, sunny. Highs in the lower 70s. North winds 5 to 10 miles per hour. Sunday night, clear. Lows in the upper 40s. North winds around 5 miles per hour in the evening, becoming light and variable. Monday, sunny. Highs in the lower 70s. Southeast winds around 5 miles per hour. Monday night, clear. Lows in the lower 50s. South winds around 5 miles per hour. Tuesday and Tuesday night, clear. Highs in the upper 70s. Lows around 60. Wednesday through Thursday, mostly clear. Highs in the lower 80s. Lows in the upper 50s. Thursday night through Saturday, clear. Lows in the lower 60s. Highs in the lower 80s. This hazardous weather outlook is for central Kansas, east central Kansas, north central Kansas, and northeast Kansas. For today and tonight, a few area rivers remain in or near flood states due to the recent heavy rainfall. Please check our website for up-to-date forecasts and river stages. For Sunday through Friday, the probability for widespread hazardous weather is low. 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Here are the 9 p.m. conditions for the local area. At Topeka, it was clear. The temperature was 62 degrees, the dew point 58, and the relative humidity was 86%. The wind was calm. The pressure was 30.16 inches and rising. At Manhattan, it was clear. The temperature was 61 degrees, the dew point 58, and the relative humidity was 90%. The wind was calm. Around the region, it was clear, with a temperature of 58 at Lawrence, 64 at Kansas City, 65 at Concordia, 63 at Beatrice, and 65 at Wichita. At Omaha, it was partly cloudy, with a temperature of 65. It was mostly cloudy, with a temperature of 68 at Emporia, and 67 at Springfield. Once again, at Manhattan, it was 61 degrees under clear skies. Once again, at Topeka, it was 62 degrees under clear skies. Now here is your National Weather Service forecast. West of tonight, clear. Not as cool with lows in the middle 50s. East winds around 5 miles per hour, becoming northwest. Sunday, sunny. Highs in the lower 70s. North winds 5 to 10 miles per hour. Sunday night, clear. Lows in the upper 40s. North winds around 5 miles per hour in the evening, becoming light and variable. Monday, sunny. Highs in the lower 70s. Southeast winds around 5 miles per hour. Monday night, clear. Lows in the lower 50s. South winds around 5 miles per hour. Tuesday and Tuesday night, clear. Highs in the upper 70s. Lows around 60. Wednesday through Thursday, mostly clear. Highs in the lower 80s. Lows in the upper 50s. Thursday night through Saturday, clear. Lows in the lower 60s. Highs in the lower 80s. This hazardous weather outlook is for central Kansas, east central Kansas, north central Kansas, and northeast Kansas. For today and tonight, a few area rivers remain in or near flood states due to the recent heavy rainfall. Please check our website for up-to-date forecasts and river stages. For Sunday through Friday, the probability for widespread hazardous weather is low. This is NOAA Weather Radio Station WXK91 in Topeka. Here are the 9 p.m. conditions for the local area. At Topeka, it was clear. The temperature was 62 degrees, the dew point 58, and the relative humidity was 86%. The wind was calm. The pressure was 30.16 inches and rising.

at Manhattan, it was clear. The temperature was 61 degrees, the dew point 58, and the relative humidity was 90%. The wind was calm. Around the region, it was clear, with a temperature of 58 at Lawrence, 64 at Kansas City, 65 at Concordia, 63 at Beatrice, and 65 at Wichita. At Omaha, it was partly cloudy, with a temperature of 65. It was mostly cloudy, with a temperature of 68 at Emporia, and 67 at Springfield. Once again, at Manhattan, it was 61 degrees under clear skies. Once again, at Topeka, it was 62 degrees under clear skies. Now here is your National Weather Service forecast. Rest of tonight, clear. Not as cool with lows in the middle 50s. East winds around 5 miles per hour, becoming northwest. Sunday, sunny. Highs in the lower 70s. North winds 5 to 10 miles per hour. Sunday night, clear. Lows in the upper 40s. North winds around 5 miles per hour in the evening, becoming light and variable. Monday, sunny. Highs in the lower 70s. Southeast winds around 5 miles per hour. Monday night, clear. Lows in the lower 50s. South winds around 5 miles per hour. Tuesday and Tuesday night, clear. Highs in the upper 70s. Lows around 60. Wednesday through Thursday, mostly clear. Highs in the lower 80s. Lows in the upper 50s. Thursday night through Saturday, clear. Lows in the lower 60s. Highs in the lower 80s. This hazardous weather outlook is for central Kansas, east central Kansas, north central Kansas, and northeast Kansas. For today and tonight, a few area rivers remain in or near flood states due to the recent heavy rainfall. Please check our website for up-to-date forecasts and river stages. For Sunday through Friday, the probability for widespread hazardous weather is low. 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Here are the 9 p.m. conditions for the local area. At Topeka, it was clear. The temperature was 62 degrees, the dew point 58, and the relative humidity was 86%. The wind was calm. The pressure was 30.16 inches and rising. At Manhattan, it was clear. The temperature was 61 degrees, the dew point 58, and the relative humidity was 90%. The wind was calm. Around the region, it was clear, with a temperature of 58 at Lawrence, 64 at Kansas City, 65 at Concordia, 63 at Beatrice, and 65 at Wichita. At Omaha, it was partly cloudy, with a temperature of 65. It was mostly cloudy, with a temperature of 68 at Emporia, and 67 at Springfield. Once again, at Manhattan, it was 61 degrees under clear skies. Once again, at Topeka, it was 62 degrees under clear skies. Now here is your National Weather Service forecast. Rest of tonight, clear. Not as cool with lows in the middle 50s. East winds around 5 miles per hour, becoming northwest. Sunday, sunny. Highs in the lower 70s. North winds 5 to 10 miles per hour. Sunday night, clear. Lows in the upper 40s. North winds around 5 miles per hour in the evening, becoming light and variable. Monday, sunny. Highs in the lower 70s. Southeast winds around 5 miles per hour. Monday night, clear. Lows in the lower 50s. South winds around 5 miles per hour. Tuesday and Tuesday night, clear. Highs in the upper 70s. Lows around 60. Wednesday through Thursday, mostly clear. Highs in the lower 80s. Lows in the upper 50s. Thursday night through Saturday, clear. Lows in the lower 60s. Highs in the lower 80s. The current time is 9:23 p.m.

p.m. Central Daylight Time. This hazardous weather outlook is for Central Kansas, East Central Kansas, North Central Kansas, and Northeast Kansas. For today and tonight, a few area rivers remain in or near flood states due to the recent heavy rainfall. Please check our website for up-to-date forecasts and river stages. For Sunday through Friday, the probability for widespread hazardous weather is low. 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Here are the 9 p.m. conditions for the local area. At Topeka, it was clear. The temperature was 62 degrees, the dew point 58, and the relative humidity was 86%. The wind was calm. The pressure was 30.16 inches and rising. At Manhattan, it was clear. The temperature was 61 degrees, the dew point 58, and the relative humidity was 90%. The wind was calm. Around the region, it was clear, with a temperature of 58 at Lawrence, 64 at Kansas City, 65 at Concordia, 63 at Beatrice, and 65 at Wichita. At Omaha, it was partly cloudy, the temperature of 65. It was mostly cloudy, with a temperature of 68 at Emporia, and 67 at Springfield. Once again, at Manhattan, it was 61 degrees under clear skies. Once again, at Topeka, it was 62 degrees under clear skies. Now here is your National Weather Service forecast. West of tonight, clear. Not as cool with lows in the middle 50s. East winds around 5 miles per hour, becoming northwest. Sunday, sunny. Highs in the lower 70s. North winds 5 to 10 miles per hour. Sunday night, clear. Lows in the upper 40s. North winds around 5 miles per hour in the evening, becoming light and variable. Monday, sunny. Highs in the lower 70s. Southeast winds around 5 miles per hour. Monday night, clear. Lows in the lower 50s. South winds around 5 miles per hour. Tuesday and Tuesday night, clear. Highs in the upper 70s. Lows around 60. Wednesday through Thursday, mostly clear. Highs in the lower 80s. Lows in the upper 50s. Thursday night through Saturday, clear. Lows in the lower 60s. Highs in the lower 80s. This hazardous weather outlook is for Central Kansas, East Central Kansas, North Central Kansas, and Northeast Kansas. For today and tonight, a few area rivers remain in or near flood states due to the recent heavy rainfall. Please check our website for up-to-date forecasts and river stages. For Sunday through Friday, the probability for widespread hazardous weather is low. This is NOAA Weather Radio Station WXK91 in Topeka. Here are the 9 p.m. conditions for the local area. At Topeka, it was clear. The temperature was 62 degrees, the dew point 58, and the relative humidity was 86%. The wind was calm. The pressure was 30.16 inches and rising. At Manhattan, it was clear. The temperature was 61 degrees, the dew point 58, and the relative humidity was 90%. The wind was calm. Around the region, it was clear, with a temperature of 58 at Lawrence, 64 at Kansas City, 65 at Concordia, 63 at Beatrice, and 65 at Wichita. At Omaha, it was partly cloudy, with a temperature of 65. It was mostly cloudy, with a temperature of 68 at Emporia, and 67 at Springfield. Once again, at Manhattan, it was 61 degrees under clear skies. Once again, at Topeka, it was 62 degrees under clear skies. Now here is your National Weather Service forecast. West of tonight, clear. Not as cool with lows in the middle 50s. East winds around 5 miles per hour, becoming northwest. Sunday, sunny. Highs in the lower 70s. North winds 5 to 10 miles per hour.
Sunday night, clear. Lows in the upper 40s. North winds around 5 miles per hour in the evening, becoming light and variable. Monday, sunny. Highs in the lower 70s. Southeast winds around 5 miles per hour. Monday night, clear. Lows in the lower 50s. South winds around 5 miles per hour. Tuesday and Tuesday night, clear. Highs in the upper 70s. Lows around 60. Wednesday through Thursday, mostly clear. Highs in the lower 80s. Lows in the upper 50s. Thursday night through Saturday, clear. Lows in the lower 60s. Highs in the lower 80s. This hazardous weather outlook is for central Kansas, east central Kansas, north central Kansas, and northeast Kansas. For today and tonight, a few area rivers remain in or near flood states due to the recent heavy rainfall. Please check our website for up-to-date forecasts and river stages. For Sunday through Friday, the probability for widespread hazardous weather is low. 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Here are the 9 p.m. conditions for the local area. At Topeka, it was clear. The temperature was 62 degrees, the dew point 58, and the relative humidity was 86%. The wind was calm. The pressure was 30.16 inches and rising. At Manhattan, it was clear. The temperature was 61 degrees, the dew point 58, and the relative humidity was 90%. The wind was calm. Around the region, it was clear, with a temperature of 58 at Lawrence, 64 at Kansas City, 65 at Concordia, 63 at Beatrice, and 65 at Wichita. At Omaha, it was partly cloudy, with a temperature of 65. It was mostly cloudy, with a temperature of 68 at Emporia, and 67 at Springfield. Once again, at Manhattan, it was 61 degrees under clear skies. Once again, at Topeka, it was 62 degrees under clear skies. Now here is your National Weather Service forecast. West of tonight, clear. Not as cool with lows in the middle 50s. East winds around 5 miles per hour, becoming northwest. Sunday, sunny. Highs in the lower 70s. North winds 5 to 10 miles per hour. Sunday night, clear. Lows in the upper 40s. North winds around 5 miles per hour in the evening, becoming light and variable. Monday, sunny. Highs in the lower 70s. Southeast winds around 5 miles per hour. Monday night, clear. Lows in the lower 50s. South winds around 5 miles per hour. Tuesday and Tuesday night, clear. Highs in the upper 70s. Lows around 60. Wednesday through Thursday, mostly clear. Highs in the lower 80s. Lows in the upper 50s. Thursday night through Saturday, clear. Lows in the lower 60s. Highs in the lower 80s. This hazardous weather outlook is for central Kansas, east central Kansas, north central Kansas, and northeast Kansas. For today and tonight, a few area rivers remain in or near flood states due to the recent heavy rainfall. Please check our website for up-to-date forecasts and river stages. For Sunday through Friday, the probability for widespread hazardous weather is low. 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Here are the 9 p.m. conditions for the local area. At Topeka, it was clear. The temperature was 62 degrees, the dew point 58, and the relative humidity was 86%. The wind was calm. The pressure was 30.16 inches and rising. At Manhattan, it was clear. The temperature was 61 degrees,
the dew point 58, and the relative humidity was 90%.

The wind was calm. Around the region, it was clear, with a temperature of 58 at Lawrence, 64 at Kansas City, 65 at Concordia, 63 at Beatrice, and 65 at Wichita. At Omaha, it was partly cloudy, with a temperature of 65. It was mostly cloudy, with a temperature of 68 at Emporia, and 67 at Springfield. Once again, at Manhattan, it was 61 degrees under clear skies. Once again, at Topeka, it was 62 degrees under clear skies. Now here is your National Weather Service forecast. Rest of tonight, clear. Not as cool with lows in the middle 50s. East winds around 5 miles per hour, becoming northwest. Sunday, sunny. Highs in the lower 70s. North winds 5 to 10 miles per hour. Sunday night, clear. Lows in the upper 40s. North winds around 5 miles per hour in the evening, becoming light and variable. Monday, sunny. Highs in the lower 70s. Southeast winds around 5 miles per hour. Monday night, clear. Lows in the lower 50s. South winds around 5 miles per hour. Tuesday and Tuesday night, clear. Highs in the upper 70s. Lows around 60. Wednesday through Thursday, mostly clear. Highs in the lower 80s. Lows in the upper 50s. Thursday night through Saturday, clear. Lows in the lower 60s. Highs in the lower 80s. This hazardous weather outlook is for central Kansas, east central Kansas, north central Kansas, and northeast Kansas. For today and tonight, a few area rivers remain in or near flood states due to the recent heavy rainfall. Please check our website for up-to-date forecasts and river stages. For Sunday through Friday,

area. At Topeka, it was clear. The temperature was 62 degrees, the dew point 58, and the relative humidity was 86%. The wind was calm. The pressure was 30.16 inches and rising. At Manhattan, it was clear. The temperature was 61 degrees, the dew point 58, and the relative humidity was 90%. The wind was calm. Around the region, it was clear, with a temperature of 58 at Lawrence, 64 at Kansas City, 65 at Concordia, 63 at Beatrice, and 65 at Wichita. At Omaha, it was partly cloudy, with a temperature of 65. It was mostly cloudy, with a temperature of 68 at Emporia, and 67 at Springfield. Once again, at Manhattan, it was 61 degrees under clear skies. Once again, at Topeka, it was 62 degrees under clear skies. Now here is your National Weather Service forecast. Rest of tonight, clear. Not as cool with lows in the middle 50s. East winds around 5 miles per hour, becoming northwest. Sunday, sunny. Highs in the lower 70s. North winds 5 to 10 miles per hour. Sunday night, clear. Lows in the upper 40s. North winds around 5 miles per hour in the evening, becoming light and variable. Monday, sunny. Highs in the lower 70s. Southeast winds around 5 miles per hour. Monday night, clear. Lows in the lower 50s. South winds around 5 miles per hour. Tuesday and Tuesday night, clear. Highs in the upper 70s. Lows around 60. Wednesday through Thursday, mostly clear. Highs in the lower 80s. Lows in the upper 50s. Thursday night through Saturday, clear. Lows in the lower 60s. Highs in the lower 80s.

68, and the relative humidity was 90%. The wind was calm. Around the region, it was clear, with a temperature of 58 at Lawrence, 64 at Kansas City, 65 at Concordia, 63 at Beatrice, and 65 at Wichita. At Omaha, it was partly cloudy, with a temperature of 65. It was mostly cloudy, with a temperature of 68 at Emporia, and 67 at Springfield. Once again, at Manhattan, it was 61 degrees under clear skies. Once again, at Topeka, it was 62 degrees under clear skies. Now here is your National Weather Service forecast. West of tonight, clear. Not as cool with lows in the middle 50s. East winds around 5 miles per hour, becoming northwest. Sunday, sunny. Highs in the lower 70s. North winds 5 to 10 miles per hour. Sunday night, clear. Lows in the upper 40s. North winds around 5 miles per hour in the evening, becoming light and variable. Monday, sunny. Highs in the lower 70s. Southeast winds around 5 miles per hour. Monday night, clear. Lows in the lower 50s. South winds around 5 miles per hour. Tuesday and Tuesday night, clear. Highs in the upper 70s. Lows around 60. Wednesday through Thursday, mostly clear. Highs in the lower 80s. Lows in the upper 50s. Thursday night through Saturday, clear. Lows in the lower 60s. Highs in the lower 80s. This hazardous weather outlook is for central Kansas, east central Kansas, north central Kansas, and northeast Kansas. For today and tonight, a few area rivers remain in or near flood stage due to the recent heavy rainfall. Please check our website for up-to-date forecasts and river stages. For Sunday through Friday, the probability for widespread hazardous weather is low. 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Here are the 9 p.m. conditions for the local area. At Topeka, it was clear. The temperature was 62 degrees, the dew point 58, and the relative humidity was 86%. The wind was calm. The pressure was 30.16 inches and rising. At Manhattan, it was clear. The temperature was 61 degrees, the dew point 58, and the relative humidity was 90%. The wind was calm. Around the region, it was clear, with a temperature of 58 at Lawrence, 64 at Kansas City, 65 at Concordia, 63 at Beatrice, and 65 at Wichita. At Omaha, it was partly cloudy, with a temperature of 65. It was mostly cloudy, with a temperature of 68 at Emporia, and 67 at Springfield. Once again, at Manhattan, it was 61 degrees under clear skies. Once again, at Topeka, it was 62 degrees under clear skies. Now here is your National Weather Service forecast. West of tonight, clear. Not as cool with lows in the middle 50s. East winds around 5 miles per hour, becoming northwest. Sunday, sunny. Highs in the lower 70s. North winds 5 to 10 miles per hour. Sunday night, clear. Lows in the upper 40s. North winds around 5 miles per hour in the evening, becoming light and variable. Monday, sunny. Highs in the lower 70s. Southeast winds around 5 miles per hour. Monday night, clear. Lows in the lower 50s. South winds around 5 miles per hour. Tuesday and Tuesday night, clear. Highs in the upper 70s. Lows around 60. Wednesday through Thursday, mostly clear. Highs in the lower 80s. Lows in the upper 50s. Thursday night through Saturday, clear. Lows in the lower 60s. Highs in the lower 80s. This hazardous weather outlook is for central Kansas, east central Kansas, north central Kansas, and northeast Kansas. For today and tonight, a few

Highs in the lower 80s. Lows in the upper 50s. Thursday night through Saturday, clear. Lows in the lower 60s. Highs in the lower 80s. This hazardous weather outlook is for central Kansas, east central Kansas, north central Kansas and northeast Kansas. For today and tonight, a few area rivers remain in or near flood states due to the recent heavy rainfall. Please check our website for up-to-date forecasts and river stages. For Sunday through Friday, the probability for widespread hazardous weather is low. 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Now here is your National Weather Service forecast. Rest of tonight, clear. Not as cool with lows in the middle 50s. East winds around 5 miles per hour, becoming northwest. Sunday, sunny. Highs in the lower 70s. North winds 5 to 10 miles per hour. Sunday night, clear. Lows in the upper 40s. North winds around 5 miles per hour in the evening, becoming light and variable. Monday, sunny. Highs in the lower 70s. Southeast winds around 5 miles per hour. Monday night, clear. Lows in the lower 50s. South winds around 5 miles per hour. Tuesday and Tuesday night, clear. Highs in the upper 70s. Lows around 60. Wednesday through Thursday, mostly clear. Highs in the lower 80s. Lows in the upper 50s. Thursday night through Saturday, clear. Lows in the lower 60s. Highs in the lower 80s. This hazardous weather outlook is for central Kansas, east central Kansas, north central Kansas and northeast Kansas. For today and tonight, a few area rivers remain in or near flood states due to the recent heavy rainfall. Please check our website for up-to-date forecasts and river stages. For Sunday through Friday, the probability for widespread hazardous weather is low. 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Now here is your National Weather Service forecast. Rest of tonight, clear. Not as cool with lows in the middle 50s. East winds around 5 miles per hour, becoming northwest. Sunday, sunny. Highs in the lower 70s. North winds 5 to 10 miles per hour. Sunday night, clear. Lows in the upper 40s. North winds around 5 miles per hour in the evening, becoming light and variable. Monday, sunny. Highs in the lower 70s. Southeast winds around 5 miles per hour. Monday night, clear. Lows in the lower 50s. South winds around 5 miles per hour. Tuesday and Tuesday night, clear. Highs in the upper 70s. Lows around 60. Wednesday through Thursday, mostly clear. Highs in the lower 80s. Lows in the upper 50s. Thursday night through Saturday, clear. Lows in the lower 60s. Highs in the lower 80s. The current time is 10:08 p.m. Central Daylight Time. This hazardous weather outlook is for central Kansas, east central Kansas, north central Kansas and northeast Kansas. For today and tonight, a few area rivers remain in or near flood states due to the recent heavy rainfall. Please check our website for up-to-date forecasts and river stages. For Sunday through Friday, the probability for widespread hazardous weather is low. 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Now here is your National Weather Service forecast. Rest of tonight, clear. Not as cool with lows in the middle 50s. East winds around 5 miles per hour, becoming northwest. Sunday, sunny. Highs in the lower 70s. North winds 5 to 10 miles per hour. Sunday night, clear. Lows in the upper 40s. North winds around 5 miles per hour in the evening, becoming light and variable. Monday, sunny.

highs in the lower 70s. Southeast winds around 5 miles per hour. Monday night, clear. Lows in the lower 50s. South winds around 5 miles per hour. Tuesday and Tuesday night, clear. Highs in the upper 70s. Lows around 60. Wednesday through Thursday, mostly clear. Highs in the lower 80s. Lows in the upper 50s. Thursday night through Saturday, clear. Lows in the lower 60s. Highs in the lower 80s. This hazardous weather outlook is for central Kansas, east central Kansas, north central Kansas, and northeast Kansas. For today and tonight, a few area rivers remain in or near flood states due to the recent heavy rainfall. Please check our website for up-to-date forecasts and river stages. For Sunday through Friday, the probability for widespread hazardous weather is low. 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Now here is your National Weather Service forecast. Rest of tonight, clear. Not as cool with lows in the middle 50s. East winds around 5 miles per hour, becoming northwest. Sunday, sunny. Highs in the lower 70s. North winds 5 to 10 miles per hour. Sunday night, clear. Lows in the upper 40s. North winds around 5 miles per hour in the evening, becoming light and variable. Monday, sunny. Highs in the lower 70s. Southeast winds around 5 miles per hour. Monday night, clear. Lows in the lower 50s. South winds around 5 miles per hour. Tuesday and Tuesday night, clear. Highs in the upper 70s. Lows around 60. Wednesday through Thursday, mostly clear. Highs in the lower 80s. Lows in the upper 50s. Thursday night through Saturday, clear. Lows in the lower 60s. Highs in the lower 80s. This hazardous weather outlook is for central Kansas, east central Kansas, north central Kansas, and northeast Kansas. For today and tonight, a few area rivers remain in or near flood states due to the recent heavy rainfall. Please check our website for up-to-date forecasts and river stages. For Sunday through Friday, the probability for widespread hazardous weather is low. This is NOAA Weather Radio Station WXK91 in Topeka. Here are the 10 p.m. conditions for the local area. At Topeka, it was clear. The temperature was 59 degrees, the dew point 58, and the relative humidity was 96%. The wind was calm. The pressure was 30.18 inches and rising. At Manhattan, it was clear. The temperature was 58 degrees, the dew point 57, and the relative humidity was 97%. The wind was calm. Around the region, it was clear, with a temperature of 55 at Lawrence, 62 at Kansas City, 64 at Emporia, and 61 at Concordia. Under clear skies, Beatrice reported 62, Omaha reported 61, and Wichita reported 64. At Springfield, it was mostly cloudy, with a temperature of 67. Once again, at Manhattan, it was 58 degrees under clear skies. Once again, at Topeka, it was 59 degrees under clear skies. Now here is your National Weather Service forecast. Rest of tonight, clear. Not as cool with lows in the middle 50s. East winds around 5 miles per hour, becoming northwest. Sunday, sunny. Highs in the lower 70s. North winds 5 to 10 miles per hour. Sunday night, clear. Lows in the upper 40s. North winds around 5 miles per hour in the evening, becoming light and variable. Monday, sunny. Highs in the lower 70s. Southeast winds around 5 miles per hour. Monday night, clear. Lows in the lower 50s. South winds around 5 miles per hour. Tuesday and Tuesday night, clear. Highs in the upper 70s.
Lows around 60. Wednesday through Thursday, mostly clear. Highs in the lower 80s. Lows in the upper 50s. Thursday night through Saturday, clear. Lows in the lower 60s. Highs in the lower 80s. This hazardous weather outlook is for central Kansas, east central Kansas, north central Kansas, and northeast Kansas. For today and tonight, a few area rivers remain in or near flood states due to the recent heavy rainfall. Please check our website for up-to-date forecasts and river stages. For Sunday through Friday, the probability for widespread hazardous weather is low. 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Here are the 10 p.m. conditions for the local area. At Topeka, it was clear. The temperature was 59 degrees, the dew point 58, and the relative humidity was 96%. The wind was calm. The pressure was 30.18 inches and rising. At Manhattan, it was clear. The temperature was 58 degrees, the dew point 57, and the relative humidity was 97%. The wind was calm. Around the region, it was clear, with a temperature of 55 at Lawrence, 62 at Kansas City, 64 at Emporia, and 61 at Concordia. Under clear skies, Beatrice reported 62, Omaha reported 61, and Wichita reported 64. At Springfield, it was mostly cloudy, with a temperature of 67. Once again, at Manhattan, it was 58 degrees under clear skies. Once again, at Topeka, it was 59 degrees under clear skies. Now here is your National Weather Service forecast. Rest of tonight, clear. Not as cool with lows in the middle 50s. East winds around 5 miles per hour, becoming northwest. Sunday, sunny. Highs in the lower 70s. North winds 5 to 10 miles per hour. Sunday night, clear. Lows in the upper 40s. North winds around 5 miles per hour in the evening, becoming light and variable. Monday, sunny. Highs in the lower 70s. Southeast winds around 5 miles per hour. Monday night, clear. Lows in the lower 50s. South winds around 5 miles per hour. Tuesday and Tuesday night, clear. Highs in the upper 70s. Lows around 60. Wednesday through Thursday, mostly clear. Highs in the lower 80s. Lows in the upper 50s. Thursday night through Saturday, clear. Lows in the lower 60s. Highs in the lower 80s. This hazardous weather outlook is for central Kansas, east central Kansas, north central Kansas, and northeast Kansas. For today and tonight, a few area rivers remain in or near flood states due to the recent heavy rainfall. Please check our website for up-to-date forecasts and river stages. For Sunday through Friday, the probability for widespread hazardous weather is low. This is NOAA Weather Radio Station WXK91 in Topeka. Here are the 10 p.m. conditions for the local area. At Topeka, it was clear. The temperature was 59 degrees, the dew point 58, and the relative humidity was 96%. The wind was calm. The pressure was 30.18 inches and rising. At Manhattan, it was clear. The temperature was 58 degrees, the dew point 57, and the relative humidity was 97%. The wind was calm. Around the region, it was clear, with a temperature of 55 at Lawrence, 62 at Kansas City, 64 at Emporia, and 61 at Concordia. Under clear skies, Beatrice reported 62, Omaha reported 61, and Wichita reported 64. At Springfield, it was mostly cloudy, with a temperature of 67. Once again, at Manhattan, it was 58 degrees under clear skies. Once again, at Topeka, it was 59 degrees under clear skies. Now here is your National Weather Service forecast. West of tonight, clear.
Not as cool with lows in the middle 50s. East winds around 5 miles per hour, becoming northwest. Sunday, sunny. Highs in the lower 70s. North winds 5 to 10 miles per hour. Sunday night, clear. Lows in the upper 40s. North winds around 5 miles per hour in the evening, becoming light and variable. Monday, sunny. Highs in the lower 70s. Southeast winds around 5 miles per hour. Monday night, clear. Lows in the lower 50s. South winds around 5 miles per hour. Tuesday and Tuesday night, clear. Highs in the upper 70s. Lows around 60. Wednesday through Thursday, mostly clear. Highs in the lower 80s. Lows in the upper 50s. Thursday night through Saturday, clear. Lows in the lower 60s. Highs in the lower 80s. This hazardous weather outlook is for central Kansas, east central Kansas, north central Kansas, and northeast Kansas. For today and tonight, a few area rivers remain in or near flood states due to the recent heavy rainfall. Please check our website for up-to-date forecasts and river stages. For Sunday through Friday, the probability for widespread hazardous weather is low. This is NOAA Weather Radio Station WXK91 in Topeka. Here are the 10 p.m. conditions for the local area. At Topeka, it was clear. The temperature was 59 degrees, the dew point 58, and the relative humidity was 96%. The wind was calm. The pressure was 30.18 inches and rising. At Manhattan, it was clear. The temperature was 58 degrees, the dew point 57, and the relative humidity was 97%. The wind was calm. Around the region, it was clear, with a temperature of 55 at Lawrence, 62 at Kansas City, 64 at Emporia, and 61 at Concordia. Under clear skies, Beatrice reported 62, Omaha reported 61, and Wichita reported 64. At Springfield, it was mostly cloudy, with a temperature of 67. Once again, at Manhattan, it was 58 degrees under clear skies. Once again, at Topeka, it was 59 degrees under clear skies. Now here is your National Weather Service forecast. Rest of tonight, clear. Not as cool with lows in the middle 50s. East winds around 5 miles per hour, becoming northwest. Sunday, sunny. Highs in the lower 70s. North winds 5 to 10 miles per hour. Sunday night, clear. Lows in the upper 40s. North winds around 5 miles per hour in the evening, becoming light and variable. Monday, sunny. Highs in the lower 70s. Southeast winds around 5 miles per hour. Monday night, clear. Lows in the lower 50s. South winds around 5 miles per hour. Tuesday and Tuesday night, clear. Highs in the upper 70s. Lows around 60. Wednesday through Thursday, mostly clear. Highs in the lower 80s. Lows in the upper 50s. Thursday night through Saturday, clear. Lows in the lower 60s. Highs in the lower 80s. The current time is 10:23 p.m. Central Daylight Time. Now here is your National Weather Service forecast. Rest of tonight, clear. Near steady temperature in the upper 50s. Light and variable winds, becoming northwest around 5 miles per hour. Sunday, sunny. Highs in the lower 70s. North winds 5 to 10 miles per hour. Sunday night, clear. Lows in the upper 40s. North winds around 5 miles per hour in the evening, becoming light and variable. Monday, sunny. Highs in the lower 70s. Southeast winds around 5 miles per hour. Monday night, clear. Lows in the lower 50s. South winds around 5 miles per hour.
Tuesday and Tuesday night, clear. Highs in the upper 70s. Lows around 60. Wednesday through Thursday, mostly clear. Highs in the lower 80s. Lows in the upper 50s. Thursday night through Saturday, clear. Lows in the lower 60s. Highs in the lower 80s. This hazardous weather outlook is for central Kansas, east central Kansas, north central Kansas, and northeast Kansas. For today and tonight, a few area rivers remain in or near flood states due to the recent heavy rainfall. Please check our website for up-to-date forecasts and river stages. For Sunday through Friday, the probability for widespread hazardous weather is low. 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Here are the 10 p.m. conditions for the local area. At Topeka, it was clear. The temperature was 59 degrees, the dew point 58, and the relative humidity was 96%. The wind was calm. The pressure was 30.18 inches and rising. At Manhattan, it was clear. The temperature was 58 degrees, the dew point 57, and the relative humidity was 97%. The wind was calm. Around the region, it was clear, with a temperature of 55 at Lawrence, 62 at Kansas City, 64 at Emporia, and 61 at Concordia. Under clear skies, Beatrice reported 62, Omaha reported 61, and Wichita reported 64. At Springfield, it was mostly cloudy, with a temperature of 67. Once again, at Manhattan, it was 58 degrees under clear skies. Once again, at Topeka, it was 59 degrees under clear skies. Now here is your National Weather Service forecast. Rest of tonight, clear. Near steady temperature in the upper 50s. Light and variable winds, becoming northwest around 5 miles per hour. Sunday, sunny. Highs in the lower 70s. North winds 5 to 10 miles per hour. Sunday night, clear. Lows in the upper 40s. North winds around 5 miles per hour in the evening, becoming light and variable. Monday, sunny. Highs in the lower 70s. Southeast winds around 5 miles per hour. Monday night, clear. Lows in the lower 50s. South winds around 5 miles per hour. Tuesday and Tuesday night, clear. Highs in the upper 70s. Lows around 60. Wednesday through Thursday, mostly clear. Highs in the lower 80s. Lows in the upper 50s. Thursday night through Saturday, clear. Lows in the lower 60s. Highs in the lower 80s. This hazardous weather outlook is for central Kansas, east central Kansas, north central Kansas, and northeast Kansas. For today and tonight, a few area rivers remain in or near flood states due to the recent heavy rainfall. Please check our website for up-to-date forecasts and river stages. For Sunday through Friday, the probability for widespread hazardous weather is low. 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Here are the 10 p.m. conditions for the local area. At Topeka, it was clear. The temperature was 59 degrees, the dew point 58, and the relative humidity was 96%. The wind was calm. The pressure was 30.18 inches and rising. At Manhattan, it was clear. The temperature was 58 degrees, the dew point 57, and the relative humidity was 97%. The wind was calm. Around the region, it was clear, with a temperature of 55 at Lawrence, 62 at Kansas City, 64 at Emporia, and 61 at Concordia. Under clear skies, Beatrice reported 62, Omaha reported 61, and Wichita reported 64. At Springfield, it was mostly cloudy, with a temperature of 67. Once again, at Manhattan, it was 58 degrees under clear skies. Once again, at Topeka, it was 59 degrees under clear skies.
Now here is your national weather.

The service forecast. Rest of tonight, clear. Near steady temperature in the upper 50s. Light and variable winds, becoming northwest around 5 miles per hour. Sunday, sunny. Highs in the lower 70s. North winds 5 to 10 miles per hour. Sunday night, clear. Lows in the upper 40s. North winds around 5 miles per hour in the evening, becoming light and variable. Monday, sunny. Highs in the lower 70s. Southeast winds around 5 miles per hour. Monday night, clear. Lows in the lower 50s. South winds around 5 miles per hour. Tuesday and Tuesday night, clear. Highs in the upper 70s. Lows around 60. Wednesday through Thursday, mostly clear. Highs in the lower 80s. Lows in the upper 50s. Thursday night through Saturday, clear. Lows in the lower 60s. Highs in the lower 80s. This hazardous weather outlook is for central Kansas, east central Kansas, north central Kansas, and northeast Kansas. For today and tonight, a few area rivers remain in or near flood states due to the recent heavy rainfall. Please check our website for up-to-date forecasts and river stages. For Sunday through Friday, the probability for widespread hazardous weather is low. 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Here are the 10 p.m. conditions for the local area. At Topeka, it was clear. The temperature was 59 degrees, the dew point 58, and the relative humidity was 96%. The wind was calm. The pressure was 30.18 inches and rising. At Manhattan, it was clear. The temperature was 58 degrees, the dew point 57, and the relative humidity was 97%. The wind was calm. Around the region, it was clear, with a temperature of 55 at Lawrence, 62 at Kansas City, 64 at Emporia, and 61 at Concordia. Under clear skies, Beatrice reported 62, Omaha reported 61, and Wichita reported 64. At Springfield, it was mostly cloudy, with a temperature of 67. Once again, at Manhattan, it was 58 degrees under clear skies. Once again, at Topeka, it was 59 degrees under clear skies. Now here is your National Weather Service forecast. Rest of tonight, clear. Near steady temperature in the upper 50s. Light and variable winds, becoming northwest around 5 miles per hour. Sunday, sunny. Highs in the lower 70s. North winds 5 to 10 miles per hour. Sunday night, clear. Lows in the upper 40s. North winds around 5 miles per hour in the evening, becoming light and variable. Monday, sunny. Highs in the lower 70s. Southeast winds around 5 miles per hour. Monday night, clear. Monday, sunny. Highs in the lower 70s. Southeast winds around 5 miles per hour. Monday night, clear. Lows in the lower 50s. South winds around 5 miles per hour. Tuesday and Tuesday night, clear. Highs in the upper 70s. Lows around 60. Wednesday through Thursday, mostly clear. Highs in the lower 80s. Lows in the upper 50s. Thursday night through Saturday, clear. Lows in the lower 60s. Highs in the lower 80s. This hazardous weather outlook is for central Kansas, east central Kansas, north central Kansas, and northeast Kansas. For today and tonight, a few area rivers remain in or near flood states due to the recent heavy rainfall. Please check our website for up-to-date forecasts and river stages. For Sunday through Friday, the probability for widespread hazardous weather is low. 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Here are the 10 p.m. conditions for the local area. At Topeka, it was clear. The temperature was 59 degrees.

degrees, the dew point 58, and the relative humidity was 96%. The wind was calm. The pressure was 30.18 inches and rising. At Manhattan, it was clear. The temperature was 58 degrees, the dew point 57, and the relative humidity was 97%. The wind was calm. Around the region, it was clear, with a temperature of 55 at Lawrence, 62 at Kansas City, 64 at Emporia, and 61 at Concordia. Under clear skies, Beatrice reported 62, Omaha reported 61, and Wichita reported 64. At Springfield, it was mostly cloudy, with a temperature of 67. Once again, at Manhattan, it was 58 degrees under clear skies. Once again, at Topeka, it was 59 degrees under clear skies. Now here is your National Weather Service forecast. West of tonight, clear. Near steady temperature in the upper 50s. Light and variable winds, becoming northwest around 5 miles per hour. Sunday, sunny. Highs in the lower 70s. North winds 5 to 10 miles per hour. Sunday night, clear. Lows in the upper 40s. North winds around 5 miles per hour in the evening, becoming light and variable. Monday, sunny. Highs in the lower 70s. Southeast winds around 5 miles per hour. Monday night, clear. Lows in the lower 50s. South winds around 5 miles per hour. Tuesday and Tuesday night, clear. Highs in the upper 70s. Lows around 60. Wednesday through Thursday, mostly clear. Highs in the lower 80s. Lows in the upper 50s. Thursday night through Saturday, clear. Lows in the lower 60s. Highs in the lower 80s. This hazardous weather outlook is for central Kansas, east central Kansas, north central Kansas, and northeast Kansas. For today and tonight, a few area rivers remain in or near flood states due to the recent heavy rainfall. Please check our website for up-to-date forecasts and river stages. For Sunday through Friday, the probability for widespread hazardous weather is low. This is NOAA Weather Radio Station WXK91 in Topeka. Here are the 10 p.m. conditions for the local area. At Topeka, it was clear. The temperature was 59 degrees, the dew point 58, and the relative humidity was 96%. The wind was calm. The pressure was 30.18 inches and rising. At Manhattan, it was clear. The temperature was 58 degrees, the dew point 57, and the relative humidity was 97%. The wind was calm. Around the region, it was clear, with a temperature of 55 at Lawrence, 62 at Kansas City, 64 at Emporia, and 61 at Concordia. Under clear skies, Beatrice reported 62, Omaha reported 61, and Wichita reported 64. At Springfield, it was mostly cloudy, with a temperature of 67. Once again, at Manhattan, it was 58 degrees under clear skies. Once again, at Topeka, it was 59 degrees under clear skies. This is NOAA Weather Radio WXK91 in Topeka. The current time is 10:38 p.m. Central Daylight Time. Now here is your National Weather Service forecast. West of tonight, clear. Near steady temperature in the upper 50s. Light and variable winds, becoming northwest around 5 miles per hour. Sunday, sunny. Highs in the lower 70s. North winds 5 to 10 miles per hour. Sunday night, clear. Lows in the upper 40s. North winds around 5 miles per hour in the evening, becoming light and variable. Monday, sunny. Highs in the lower 70s. Southeast winds around 5 miles per hour. Monday night, clear. Lows in the lower 50s. South winds around 5 miles per hour. Tuesday and Tuesday night, clear. Highs in the upper 70s.

The temperature was 59 degrees, the dew point 58, and the relative humidity was 96%. The wind was calm. The pressure was 30.18 inches and rising. At Manhattan, it was clear. The temperature was 58 degrees, the dew point 57, and the relative humidity was 97%. The wind was calm. Around the region, it was clear, with a temperature of 55 at Lawrence, 62 at Kansas City, 64 at Emporia, and 61 at Concordia. Under clear skies, Beatrice reported 62, Omaha reported 61, and Wichita reported 64. At Springfield, it was mostly cloudy, with a temperature of 67. Once again, at Manhattan, it was 58 degrees under clear skies. Once again, at Topeka, it was 59 degrees under clear skies. Now here is your National Weather Service forecast. Rest of tonight, clear. Near steady temperature in the upper 50s. Light and variable winds, becoming northwest around 5 miles per hour. Sunday, sunny. Highs in the lower 70s. North winds 5 to 10 miles per hour. Sunday night, clear. Lows in the upper 40s. North winds around 5 miles per hour in the evening, becoming light and variable. Monday, sunny. Highs in the lower 70s. Southeast winds around 5 miles per hour. Monday night, clear. Lows in the lower 50s. South winds around 5 miles per hour. Tuesday and Tuesday night, clear. Highs in the upper 70s. Lows around 60. Wednesday through Thursday, mostly clear. Highs in the lower 80s. Lows in the upper 50s. Thursday night through Saturday, clear. Lows in the lower 60s. Highs in the lower 80s. This hazardous weather outlook is for central Kansas, east central Kansas, north central Kansas, and northeast Kansas. For today and tonight, a few area rivers remain in or near flood states due to the recent heavy rainfall. Please check our website for up-to-date forecasts and river stages. For Sunday through Friday, the probability for widespread hazardous weather is low. This is NOAA Weather Radio Station WXK91 in Topeka. Here are the 10 p.m. conditions for the local area. At Topeka, it was clear. The temperature was 59 degrees, the dew point 58, and the relative humidity was 96%. The wind was calm. The pressure was 30.18 inches and rising. At Manhattan, it was clear. The temperature was 58 degrees, the dew point 57, and the relative humidity was 97%. The wind was calm. Around the region, it was clear, with a temperature of 55 at Lawrence, 62 at Kansas City, 64 at Emporia, and 61 at Concordia. Under clear skies, Beatrice reported 62, Omaha reported 61, and Wichita reported 64. At Springfield, it was mostly cloudy, with a temperature of 67. Once again, at Manhattan, it was 58 degrees under clear skies. Once again, at Topeka, it was 59 degrees under clear skies. Now here is your National Weather Service forecast. Rest of tonight, clear. Near steady temperature in the upper 50s. Light and variable winds, becoming northwest around 5 miles per hour. Sunday, sunny. Highs in the lower 70s. North winds 5 to 10 miles per hour. Sunday night, clear. Lows in the upper 40s. North winds around 5 miles per hour in the evening, becoming light and variable. Monday, sunny. Highs in the lower 70s. Southeast winds around 5 miles per hour. Monday night, clear. Lows in the lower 50s. South winds around 5 miles per hour. Tuesday and Tuesday night, clear. Highs in the upper 70s. Lows around 60. Wednesday through Thursday, mostly clear. Highs in the lower 80s.

lows in the upper 50s. Thursday night through Saturday, clear. Lows in the lower 60s. Highs in the lower 80s. This hazardous weather outlook is for central Kansas, east central Kansas, north central Kansas and northeast Kansas. For today and tonight, a few area rivers remain in or near flood states due to the recent heavy rainfall. Please check our website for up-to-date forecasts and river stages. For Sunday through Friday, the probability for widespread hazardous weather is low. This is NOAA Weather Radio Station WXK91 in Topeka. Here are the 10 p.m. conditions for the local area. At Topeka, it was clear. The temperature was 59 degrees, the dew point 58, and the relative humidity was 96%. The wind was calm. The pressure was 30.18 inches and rising. At Manhattan, it was clear. The temperature was 58 degrees, the dew point 57, and the relative humidity was 97%. The wind was calm. Around the region, it was clear, with a temperature of 55 at Lawrence, 62 at Kansas City, 64 at Emporia, and 61 at Concordia. Under clear skies, Beatrice reported 62, Omaha reported 61, and Wichita reported 64. At Springfield, it was mostly cloudy, with a temperature of 67. Once again, at Manhattan, it was 58 degrees under clear skies. Once again, at Topeka, it was 59 degrees under clear skies. Now here is your National Weather Service forecast. Rest of tonight, clear. Near steady temperature in the upper 50s. Light and variable winds, becoming northwest around 5 miles per hour. Sunday, sunny. Highs in the lower 70s. North winds 5 to 10 miles per hour. Sunday night, clear. Lows in the upper 40s. North winds around 5 miles per hour in the evening, becoming light and variable. Monday, sunny. Highs in the lower 70s. Southeast winds around 5 miles per hour. Monday night, clear. Lows in the lower 50s. South winds around 5 miles per hour. Tuesday and Tuesday night, clear. Highs in the upper 70s. Lows around 60. Wednesday through Thursday, mostly clear. Highs in the lower 80s. Lows in the upper 50s. Thursday night through Saturday, clear. Lows in the lower 60s. Highs in the lower 80s. This hazardous weather outlook is for central Kansas, east central Kansas, north central Kansas and northeast Kansas. For today and tonight, a few area rivers remain in or near flood states due to the recent heavy rainfall. Please check our website for up-to-date forecasts and river stages. For Sunday through Friday, the probability for widespread hazardous weather is low. 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Here are the 10 p.m. conditions for the local area. At Topeka, it was clear. The temperature was 59 degrees, the dew point 58, and the relative humidity was 96%. The wind was calm. The pressure was 30.18 inches and rising. At Manhattan, it was clear. The temperature was 58 degrees, the dew point 57, and the relative humidity was 97%. The wind was calm. Around the region, it was clear, with a temperature of 55 at Lawrence, 62 at Kansas City, 64 at Emporia, and 61 at Concordia. Under clear skies, Beatrice reported 62, Omaha reported 61, and Wichita reported 64. At Springfield, it was mostly cloudy, with a temperature of 67. Once again, at Manhattan, it was 58 degrees under clear skies. Once again, at Topeka, it was 59 degrees under clear skies. Now here is your National Weather Service forecast. Rest of tonight, clear. Near steady temperature in the upper 50s. Light and variable winds,
becoming northwest around 5 miles per hour. Sunday, sunny. Highs in the lower 70s. North winds 5 to 10 miles per hour. Sunday night, clear. Lows in the upper 40s. North winds around 5 miles per hour in the evening, becoming light and variable. Monday, sunny. Highs in the lower 70s. Southeast winds around 5 miles per hour. Monday night, clear. Lows in the lower 50s. South winds around 5 miles per hour. Tuesday and Tuesday night, clear. Highs in the upper 70s. Lows around 60. Wednesday through Thursday, mostly clear. Highs in the lower 80s. Lows in the upper 50s. Thursday night through Saturday, clear. Lows in the lower 60s. Highs in the lower 80s. This hazardous weather outlook is for central Kansas, east central Kansas, north central Kansas, and northeast Kansas. For today and tonight, a few area rivers remain in or near flood states due to the recent heavy rainfall. Please check our website for up-to-date forecasts and river stages. For Sunday through Friday, the probability for widespread hazardous weather is low. This is NOAA Weather Radio Station WXK91 in Topeka. Here are the 10 p.m. conditions for the local area. At Topeka, it was clear. The temperature was 59 degrees, the dew point 58, and the relative humidity was 96%. The wind was calm. The pressure was 30.18 inches and rising. At Manhattan, it was clear. The temperature was 58 degrees, the dew point 57, and the relative humidity was 97%. The wind was calm. Around the region, it was clear, with a temperature of 55 at Lawrence, 62 at Kansas City, 64 at Emporia, and 61 at Concordia. Under clear skies, Beatrice reported 62, Omaha reported 61, and Wichita reported 64. At Springfield, it was mostly cloudy, with a temperature of 67. Once again, at Manhattan, it was 58 degrees under clear skies. Once again, at Topeka, it was 59 degrees under clear skies. The current time is 10:53 p.m. Central Daylight Time. Now here is your National Weather Service forecast. West of tonight, clear. Near steady temperature in the upper 50s. Light and variable winds, becoming northwest around 5 miles per hour. Sunday, sunny. Highs in the lower 70s. North winds 5 to 10 miles per hour. Sunday night, clear. Lows in the upper 40s. North winds around 5 miles per hour in the evening, becoming light and variable. Monday, sunny. Highs in the lower 70s. Southeast winds around 5 miles per hour. Monday night, clear. Lows in the lower 50s. South winds around 5 miles per hour. Tuesday and Tuesday night, clear. Highs in the upper 70s. Lows around 60. Wednesday through Thursday, mostly clear. Highs in the lower 80s. Lows in the upper 50s. Thursday night through Saturday, clear. Lows in the lower 60s. Highs in the lower 80s. This hazardous weather outlook is for central Kansas, east central Kansas, north central Kansas, and northeast Kansas. For today and tonight, a few area rivers remain in or near flood states due to the recent heavy rainfall. Please check our website for up-to-date forecasts and river stages. For Sunday through Friday, the probability for widespread hazardous weather is low. This is NOAA Weather Radio Station WXK91 in Topeka. Here are the 10 p.m. conditions for the local area. At Topeka, it was clear. The temperature was 59 degrees, the dew point 58, and the relative humidity was 96%. The wind was calm. The pressure was 30.18 inches and rising. At Manhattan, it was clear.
The temperature was 58 degrees, the dew point 57, and the relative humidity was 97%. The wind was calm. Around the region, it was clear, with a temperature of 55 at Lawrence, 62 at Kansas City, 64 at Emporia, and 61 at Concordia. Under clear skies, Beatrice reported 62, Omaha reported 61, and Wichita reported 64. At Springfield, it was mostly cloudy, with a temperature of 67. Once again, at Manhattan, it was 58 degrees under clear skies. Once again, at Topeka, it was 59 degrees under clear skies. Now here is your National Weather Service forecast. West of tonight, clear. Near steady temperature in the upper 50s. Light and variable winds, becoming northwest around 5 miles per hour. Sunday, sunny. Highs in the lower 70s. North winds 5 to 10 miles per hour. Sunday night, clear. Lows in the upper 40s. North winds around 5 miles per hour in the evening, becoming light and variable. Monday, sunny. Highs in the lower 70s. Southeast winds around 5 miles per hour. Monday night, clear. Lows in the lower 50s. South winds around 5 miles per hour. Tuesday and Tuesday night, clear. Highs in the upper 70s. Lows around 60. Wednesday through Thursday, mostly clear. Highs in the lower 80s. Lows in the upper 50s. Thursday night through Saturday, clear. Lows in the lower 60s. Highs in the lower 80s. This hazardous weather outlook is for Central Kansas, East Central Kansas, North Central Kansas, and Northeast Kansas. For today and tonight, a few area rivers remain in or near flood states due to the recent heavy rainfall. Please check our website for up-to-date forecasts and river stages. For Sunday through Friday, the probability for widespread hazardous weather is low. This is NOAA Weather Radio Station WXK91 in Topeka. Here are the 10 p.m. conditions for the local area. At Topeka, it was clear. The temperature was 59 degrees, the dew point 58, and the relative humidity was 96%. The wind was calm. The pressure was 30.18 inches and rising. At Manhattan, it was clear. The temperature was 58 degrees, the dew point 57, and the relative humidity was 97%. The wind was calm. Around the region, it was clear, with a temperature of 55 at Lawrence, 62 at Kansas City, 64 at Emporia, and 61 at Concordia. Under clear skies, Beatrice reported 62, Omaha reported 61, and Wichita reported 64. At Springfield, it was mostly cloudy, with a temperature of 67. Once again, at Manhattan, it was 58 degrees under clear skies. Once again, at Topeka, it was 59 degrees under clear skies. Now here is your National Weather Service forecast. West of tonight, clear. Near steady temperature in the upper 50s. Light and variable winds, becoming northwest around 5 miles per hour. Sunday, sunny. Highs in the lower 70s. North winds 5 to 10 miles per hour. Sunday night, clear. Lows in the upper 40s. North winds around 5 miles per hour in the evening, becoming light and variable. Monday, sunny. Highs in the lower 70s. Southeast winds around 5 miles per hour. Monday night, clear. Lows in the lower 50s. South winds around 5 miles per hour. Tuesday and Tuesday night, clear. Highs in the upper 70s. Lows around 60. Wednesday through Thursday, mostly clear. Highs in the lower 80s. Lows in the upper 50s. Thursday night through Saturday, clear. Lows in the lower 60s. Highs in the lower 80s. This hazardous weather outlook is for Central Kansas, East Central Kansas,
north central Kansas, and northeast Kansas. For today and tonight, a few area rivers remain in or near flood states due to the recent heavy rainfall. Please check our website for up-to-date forecasts and river stages. For Sunday through Friday, the probability for widespread hazardous weather is low. This is NOAA Weather Radio Station WXK91 in Topeka. Here are the 10 p.m. conditions for the local area. At Topeka, it was clear. The temperature was 59 degrees, the dew point 58, and the relative humidity was 96%. The wind was calm. The pressure was 30.18 inches and rising. At Manhattan, it was clear. The temperature was 58 degrees, the dew point 57, and the relative humidity was 97%. The wind was calm. Around the region, it was clear, with a temperature of 55 at Lawrence, 62 at Kansas City, 64 at Emporia, and 61 at Concordia. Under clear skies, Beatrice reported 62, Omaha reported 61, and Wichita reported 64. At Springfield, it was mostly cloudy, with a temperature of 67. Once again, at Manhattan, it was 58 degrees under clear skies. Once again, at Topeka, it was 59 degrees under clear skies. Now here is your National Weather Service forecast. West of tonight, clear. Near steady temperature in the upper 50s. Light and variable winds, becoming northwest around 5 miles per hour. Sunday, sunny. Highs in the lower 70s. North winds 5 to 10 miles per hour. Sunday night, clear. Lows in the upper 40s. North winds around 5 miles per hour in the evening, becoming light and variable. Monday, sunny. Highs in the lower 70s. Southeast winds around 5 miles per hour. Monday night, clear. Lows in the lower 50s. South winds around 5 miles per hour. Tuesday and Tuesday night, clear. Highs in the upper 70s. Lows around 60. Wednesday through Thursday, mostly clear. Highs in the lower 80s. Lows in the upper 50s. Thursday night through Saturday, clear. Lows in the lower 60s. Highs in the lower 80s. This hazardous weather outlook is for central Kansas, east central Kansas, north central Kansas, and northeast Kansas. For today and tonight, a few area rivers remain in or near flood states due to the recent heavy rainfall. Please check our website for up-to-date forecasts and river stages. For Sunday through Friday, the probability for widespread hazardous weather is low. 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Here are the 10 p.m. conditions for the local area. At Topeka, it was clear. The temperature was 59 degrees, the dew point 58, and the relative humidity was 96%. The wind was calm. The pressure was 30.18 inches and rising. At Manhattan, it was clear. The temperature was 58 degrees, the dew point 57, and the relative humidity was 97%. The wind was calm. Around the region, it was clear, with a temperature of 55 at Lawrence, 62 at Kansas City, 64 at Emporia, and 61 at Concordia. Under clear skies, Beatrice reported 62, Omaha reported 61, and Wichita reported 64. At Springfield, it was mostly cloudy, with a temperature of 67. Once again, at Manhattan, it was 58 degrees under clear skies. Once again, at Topeka, it was 59 degrees under clear skies. Now here is your National Weather Service forecast. West of tonight, clear. Near steady temperature in the upper 50s. Light and variable winds, becoming northwest around 5 miles per hour. Sunday, sunny. Highs in the lower 70s. North winds 5 to 10 miles per hour. Sunday night, clear. Lows in the upper 40s.
North winds around 5 miles per hour in the evening, becoming light and variable. Monday, sunny. Highs in the lower 70s. Southeast winds around 5 miles per hour. Monday night, clear. Lows in the lower 50s. South winds around 5 miles per hour. Tuesday and Tuesday night, clear. Highs in the upper 70s. Lows around 60. Wednesday through Thursday, mostly clear. Highs in the lower 80s. Lows in the upper 50s. Thursday night through Saturday, clear. Lows in the lower 60s. Highs in the lower 80s. This hazardous weather outlook is for central Kansas, east central Kansas, north central Kansas, and northeast Kansas. For today and tonight, a few area rivers remain in or near flood states due to the recent heavy rainfall. Please check our website for up-to-date forecasts and river stages. For Sunday through Friday, the probability for widespread hazardous weather is low. 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Now here is your National Weather Service forecast. West of tonight, clear. Near steady temperature in the upper 50s. Light and variable winds, becoming northwest around 5 miles per hour. Sunday, sunny. Highs in the lower 70s. North winds 5 to 10 miles per hour. Sunday night, clear. Lows in the upper 40s. North winds around 5 miles per hour in the evening, becoming light and variable. Monday, sunny. Highs in the lower 70s. Southeast winds around 5 miles per hour. Monday night, clear. Lows in the lower 50s. South winds around 5 miles per hour. Tuesday and Tuesday night, clear. Highs in the upper 70s. Lows around 60. Wednesday through Thursday, mostly clear. Highs in the lower 80s. Lows in the upper 50s. Thursday night through Saturday, clear. Lows in the lower 60s. Highs in the lower 80s. This hazardous weather outlook is for central Kansas, east central Kansas, north central Kansas, and northeast Kansas. For today and tonight, a few area rivers remain in or near flood states due to the recent heavy rainfall. Please check our website for up-to-date forecasts and river stages. For Sunday through Friday, the probability for widespread hazardous weather is low. The current time is 11:08 p.m. Central Daylight Time. 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Now here is your National Weather Service forecast. West of tonight, clear. Near steady temperature in the upper 50s. Light and variable winds, becoming northwest around 5 miles per hour. Sunday, sunny. Highs in the lower 70s. North winds 5 to 10 miles per hour. Sunday night, clear. Lows in the upper 40s. North winds around 5 miles per hour in the evening, becoming light and variable. Monday, sunny. Highs in the lower 70s. Southeast winds around 5 miles per hour. Monday night, clear. Lows in the lower 50s. South winds around 5 miles per hour. Tuesday and Tuesday night, clear. Highs in the upper 70s. Lows around 60. Wednesday through Thursday, mostly clear. Highs in the lower 80s. Lows in the upper 50s. Thursday night through Saturday, clear. Lows in the lower 60s. Highs in the lower 80s. This hazardous weather outlook is for central Kansas, east central Kansas, north central Kansas, and northeast Kansas. For today and tonight, a few area rivers remain in or near flood states due to the recent heavy rainfall. Please check our website for up-to-date forecasts and river stages. For Sunday through Friday, the probability for widespread hazardous weather is low. 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
Now here is your National Weather Service forecast. Rest of tonight, clear. Near steady temperature in the upper 50s. Light and variable winds, becoming northwest around 5 miles per hour. Sunday, sunny. Highs in the lower 70s. North winds 5 to 10 miles per hour. Sunday night, clear. Lows in the upper 40s. North winds around 5 miles per hour in the evening, becoming light and variable. Monday, sunny. Highs in the lower 70s. Southeast winds around 5 miles per hour. Monday night, clear. Lows in the lower 50s. South winds around 5 miles per hour. Tuesday and Tuesday night, clear. Highs in the upper 70s. Lows around 60. Wednesday through Thursday, mostly clear. Highs in the lower 80s. Lows in the upper 50s. Thursday night through Saturday, clear. Lows in the lower 60s. Highs in the lower 80s. This hazardous weather outlook is for central Kansas, east central Kansas, north central Kansas, and northeast Kansas. For today and tonight, a few area rivers remain in or near flood states due to the recent heavy rainfall. Please check our website for up-to-date forecasts and river stages. For Sunday through Friday, the probability for widespread hazardous weather is low. This is NOAA Weather Radio Station WXK91 in Topeka. Here are the 11 p.m. conditions for the local area. At Topeka, it was clear. The temperature was 58 degrees, the dew point 56, and the relative humidity was 93%. The wind was calm. The pressure was 30.18 inches and steady. At Manhattan, it was clear. The temperature was 56 degrees, the dew point 56, and the relative humidity was 100%. The wind was calm. Around the region, it was clear, with a temperature of 54 at Lawrence, 60 at Kansas City, 62 at Emporia, and 63 at Concordia. Under clear skies, Beatrice reported 57, Omaha reported 61, and Wichita reported 63. At Springfield, it was mostly cloudy, with a temperature of 67. Once again, at Manhattan, it was 56 degrees under clear skies. Once again, at Topeka, it was 58 degrees under clear skies. Now here is your National Weather Service forecast. Rest of tonight, clear. Near steady temperature in the upper 50s. Light and variable winds, becoming northwest around 5 miles per hour. Sunday, sunny. Highs in the lower 70s. North winds 5 to 10 miles per hour. Sunday night, clear. Lows in the upper 40s. North winds around 5 miles per hour in the evening, becoming light and variable. Monday, sunny. Highs in the lower 70s. Southeast winds around 5 miles per hour. Monday night, clear. Lows in the lower 50s. South winds around 5 miles per hour. Tuesday and Tuesday night, clear. Highs in the upper 70s. Lows around 60. Wednesday through Thursday, mostly clear. Highs in the lower 80s. Lows in the upper 50s. Thursday night through Saturday, clear. Lows in the lower 60s. Highs in the lower 80s. This hazardous weather outlook is for central Kansas, east central Kansas, north central Kansas, and northeast Kansas. For today and tonight, a few area rivers remain in or near flood states due to the recent heavy rainfall. Please check our website for up-to-date forecasts and river stages. For Sunday through Friday, the probability for widespread hazardous weather is low. This is NOAA Weather Radio Station WXK91 in Topeka. Here are the 11 p.m. conditions for the local area. At Topeka, it was clear. The temperature was 58 degrees, the dew point 56, and the relative humidity was 93%. The wind was calm.
The pressure was 30.18 inches and steady. At Manhattan, it was clear.

The temperature was 56 degrees, the dew point 56, and the relative humidity was 100%. The wind was calm. Around the region, it was clear, with a temperature of 54 at Lawrence, 60 at Kansas City, 62 at Emporia, and 63 at Concordia. Under clear skies, Beatrice reported 57, Omaha reported 61, and Wichita reported 63. At Springfield, it was mostly cloudy, with a temperature of 67. Once again, at Manhattan, it was 56 degrees under clear skies. Once again, at Topeka, it was 58 degrees under clear skies. Now here is your National Weather Service forecast. West of tonight, clear. Near steady temperature in the upper 50s. Light and variable winds, becoming northwest around 5 miles per hour. Sunday, sunny. Highs in the lower 70s. North winds 5 to 10 miles per hour. Sunday night, clear. Lows in the upper 40s. North winds around 5 miles per hour in the evening, becoming light and variable. Monday, sunny. Highs in the lower 70s. Southeast winds around 5 miles per hour. Monday night, clear. Lows in the lower 50s. South winds around 5 miles per hour. Tuesday and Tuesday night, clear. Highs in the upper 70s. Lows around 60. Wednesday through Thursday, mostly clear. Highs in the lower 80s. Lows in the upper 50s. Thursday night through Saturday, clear. Lows in the lower 60s. Highs in the lower 80s. This hazardous weather outlook is for central Kansas, east central Kansas, north central Kansas, and northeast Kansas. For today and tonight, a few area rivers remain in or near flood states due to the recent heavy rainfall. Please check our website for up-to-date forecasts and river stages. For Sunday through Friday, the probability for widespread hazardous weather is low. 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Here are the 11 p.m. conditions for the local area. At Topeka, it was clear. The temperature was 58 degrees, the dew point 56, and the relative humidity was 93%. The wind was calm. The pressure was 30.18 inches and steady. At Manhattan, it was clear. The temperature was 56 degrees, the dew point 56, and the relative humidity was 100%. The wind was calm. Around the region, it was clear, with a temperature of 54 at Lawrence, 60 at Kansas City, 62 at Emporia, and 63 at Concordia. Under clear skies, Beatrice reported 57, Omaha reported 61, and Wichita reported 63. At Springfield, it was mostly cloudy, with a temperature of 67. Once again, at Manhattan, it was 56 degrees under clear skies. Once again, at Topeka, it was 58 degrees under clear skies. Now here is your National Weather Service forecast. West of tonight, clear. Near steady temperature in the upper 50s. Light and variable winds, becoming northwest around 5 miles per hour. Sunday, sunny. Highs in the lower 70s. North winds 5 to 10 miles per hour. Sunday night, clear. Lows in the upper 40s. North winds around 5 miles per hour in the evening, becoming light and variable. Monday, sunny. Highs in the lower 70s. Southeast winds around 5 miles per hour. Monday night, clear. Lows in the lower 50s. South winds around 5 miles per hour. Tuesday and Tuesday night, clear. Highs in the upper 70s. Lows around 60. Wednesday through Thursday, mostly clear. Highs in the lower 80s. Lows in the upper 50s. Thursday night through Saturday, clear. Lows in the lower 60s. Highs in the lower 80s. This hazardous weather outlook is for central Kansas, east central

Kansas, North Central Kansas, and Northeast Kansas. For today and tonight, a few area rivers remain in or near flood states due to the recent heavy rainfall. Please check our website for up-to-date forecasts and river stages. For Sunday through Friday, the probability for widespread hazardous weather is low. This is NOAA Weather Radio Station WXK91 in Topeka. Here are the 11 p.m. conditions for the local area. At Topeka, it was clear. The temperature was 58 degrees, the dew point 56, and the relative humidity was 93%. The wind was calm. The pressure was 30.18 inches and steady. At Manhattan, it was clear. The temperature was 56 degrees, the dew point 56, and the relative humidity was 100%. The wind was calm. Around the region, it was clear, with a temperature of 54 at Lawrence, 60 at Kansas City, 62 at Emporia, and 63 at Concordia. Under clear skies, Beatrice reported 57, Omaha reported 61, and Wichita reported 63. At Springfield, it was mostly cloudy, with a temperature of 67. Once again, at Manhattan, it was 56 degrees under clear skies. Once again, at Topeka, it was 58 degrees under clear skies. Now here is your National Weather Service forecast. Rest of tonight, clear. Near steady temperature in the upper 50s. Light and variable winds, becoming northwest around 5 miles per hour. Sunday, sunny. Highs in the lower 70s. North winds 5 to 10 miles per hour. Sunday night, clear. Lows in the upper 40s. North winds around 5 miles per hour in the evening, becoming light and variable. Monday, sunny. Highs in the lower 70s. Southeast winds around 5 miles per hour. Monday night, clear. Lows in the lower 50s. South winds around 5 miles per hour. Tuesday and Tuesday night, clear. Highs in the upper 70s. Lows around 60. Wednesday through Thursday, mostly clear. Highs in the lower 80s. Lows in the upper 50s. Thursday night through Saturday, clear. Lows in the lower 60s. Highs in the lower 80s. The current time is 11:23 p.m. Central Daylight Time. This hazardous weather outlook is for Central Kansas, East Central Kansas, North Central Kansas, and Northeast Kansas. For today and tonight, a few area rivers remain in or near flood states due to the recent heavy rainfall. Please check our website for up-to-date forecasts and river stages. For Sunday through Friday, the probability for widespread hazardous weather is low. This is NOAA Weather Radio Station WXK91 in Topeka. Here are the 11 p.m. conditions for the local area. At Topeka, it was clear. The temperature was 58 degrees, the dew point 56, and the relative humidity was 93%. The wind was calm. The pressure was 30.18 inches and steady. At Manhattan, it was clear. The temperature was 56 degrees, the dew point 56, and the relative humidity was 100%. The wind was calm. Around the region, it was clear, with a temperature of 54 at Lawrence, 60 at Kansas City, 62 at Emporia, and 63 at Concordia. Under clear skies, Beatrice reported 57, Omaha reported 61, and Wichita reported 63. At Springfield, it was mostly cloudy, with a temperature of 67. Once again, at Manhattan, it was 56 degrees under clear skies. Once again, at Topeka, it was 58 degrees under clear skies. Now here is your National Weather Service forecast. Rest of tonight, clear. Near steady temperature in the upper 50s. Light and variable winds, becoming northwest around 5 miles per hour. Sunday, sunny. Highs in the lower 70s. North winds 5 to 10 miles per hour.
Sunday night, clear. Lows in the upper 40s. North winds around 5 miles per hour in the evening, becoming light and variable. Monday, sunny. Highs in the lower 70s. Southeast winds around 5 miles per hour. Monday night, clear. Lows in the lower 50s. South winds around 5 miles per hour. Tuesday and Tuesday night, clear. Highs in the upper 70s. Lows around 60. Wednesday through Thursday, mostly clear. Highs in the lower 80s. Lows in the upper 50s. Thursday night through Saturday, clear. Lows in the lower 60s. Highs in the lower 80s. This hazardous weather outlook is for Central Kansas, East Central Kansas, North Central Kansas, and Northeast Kansas. For today and tonight, a few area rivers remain in or near flood states due to the recent heavy rainfall. Please check our website for up-to-date forecasts and river stages. For Sunday through Friday, the probability for widespread hazardous weather is low. This is NOAA Weather Radio Station WXK91 in Topeka. Here are the 11 p.m. conditions for the local area. At Topeka, it was clear. The temperature was 58 degrees, the dew point 56, and the relative humidity was 93%. The wind was calm. The pressure was 30.18 inches and steady. At Manhattan, it was clear. The temperature was 56 degrees, the dew point 56, and the relative humidity was 100%. The wind was calm. Around the region, it was clear, with a temperature of 54 at Lawrence, 60 at Kansas City, 62 at Emporia, and 63 at Concordia. Under clear skies, Beatrice reported 57, Omaha reported 61, and Wichita reported 63. At Springfield, it was mostly cloudy, with a temperature of 67. Once again, at Manhattan, it was 56 degrees under clear skies. Once again, at Topeka, it was 58 degrees under clear skies. Now here is your National Weather Service forecast. Rest of tonight, clear. Near steady temperature in the upper 50s. Light and variable winds, becoming northwest around 5 miles per hour. Sunday, sunny. Highs in the lower 70s. North winds 5 to 10 miles per hour. Sunday night, clear. Lows in the upper 40s. North winds around 5 miles per hour in the evening, becoming light and variable. Monday, sunny. Highs in the lower 70s. Southeast winds around 5 miles per hour. Monday night, clear. Lows in the lower 50s. South winds around 5 miles per hour. Tuesday and Tuesday night, clear. Highs in the upper 70s. Lows around 60. Wednesday through Thursday, mostly clear. Highs in the lower 80s. Lows in the upper 50s. Thursday night through Saturday, clear. Lows in the lower 60s. Highs in the lower 80s. This hazardous weather outlook is for Central Kansas, East Central Kansas, North Central Kansas, and Northeast Kansas. For today and tonight, a few area rivers remain in or near flood states due to the recent heavy rainfall. Please check our website for up-to-date forecasts and river stages. For Sunday through Friday, the probability for widespread hazardous weather is low. This is NOAA Weather Radio Station WXK91 in Topeka. Here are the 11 p.m. conditions for the local area. At Topeka, it was clear. The temperature was 58 degrees, the dew point 56, and the relative humidity was 93%. The wind was calm. The pressure was 30.18 inches and steady. At Manhattan, it was clear. The temperature was 56 degrees, the dew point 56, and the relative humidity was 100%. The wind was calm. Around the region, it was clear, with a temperature of 54 at Lawrence,
60 at Kansas City, 62 at Emporia, and 63 at

Concordia. Under clear skies, Beatrice reported 57, Omaha reported 61, and Wichita reported 63. At Springfield, it was mostly cloudy, with a temperature of 67. Once again, at Manhattan, it was 56 degrees under clear skies. Once again, at Topeka, it was 58 degrees under clear skies. Now here is your National Weather Service forecast. Rest of tonight, clear. Near steady temperature in the upper 50s. Light and variable winds, becoming northwest around 5 miles per hour. Sunday, sunny. Highs in the lower 70s. North winds 5 to 10 miles per hour. Sunday night, clear. Lows in the upper 40s. North winds around 5 miles per hour in the evening, becoming light and variable. Monday, sunny. Highs in the lower 70s. Southeast winds around 5 miles per hour. Monday night, clear. Lows in the lower 50s. South winds around 5 miles per hour. Tuesday and Tuesday night, clear. Highs in the upper 70s. Lows around 60. Wednesday through Thursday, mostly clear. Highs in the lower 80s. Lows in the upper 50s. Thursday night through Saturday, clear. Lows in the lower 60s. Highs in the lower 80s. This hazardous weather outlook is for central Kansas, east central Kansas, north central Kansas, and northeast Kansas. For today and tonight, a few area rivers remain in or near flood states due to the recent heavy rainfall. Please check our website for up-to-date forecasts and river stages. For Sunday through Friday, the probability for widespread hazardous weather is low. This is NOAA Weather Radio Station WXK91 in Topeka. Here are the 11 p.m. conditions for the local area. At Topeka, it was clear. The temperature was 58 degrees, the dew point 56, and the relative humidity was 93%. The wind was calm. The pressure was 30.18 inches and steady. At Manhattan, it was clear. The temperature was 56 degrees, the dew point 56, and the relative humidity was 100%. The wind was calm. Around the region, it was clear. 100%. The wind was calm. Around the region, it was clear, with a temperature of 54 at Lawrence, 60 at Kansas City, 62 at Emporia, and 63 at Concordia. Under clear skies, Beatrice reported 57, Omaha reported 61, and Wichita reported 63. At Springfield, it was mostly cloudy, with a temperature of 67. Once again, at Manhattan, it was 56 degrees under clear skies. Once again, at Topeka, it was 58 degrees under clear skies. Now here is your National Weather Service forecast. Rest of tonight, clear. Near steady temperature in the upper 50s. Light and variable winds, becoming northwest around 5 miles per hour. Sunday, sunny. Highs in the lower 70s. North winds 5 to 10 miles per hour. Sunday night, clear. Lows in the upper 40s. North winds around 5 miles per hour in the evening, becoming light and variable. Monday, sunny. Highs in the lower 70s. Southeast winds around 5 miles per hour. Monday night, clear. Lows in the lower 50s. South winds around 5 miles per hour. Tuesday and Tuesday night, clear. Highs in the upper 70s. Lows around 60. Wednesday through Thursday, mostly clear. Highs in the lower 80s. Lows in the upper 50s. Thursday night through Saturday, clear. Lows in the lower 60s. Highs in the lower 80s. This hazardous weather outlook is for central Kansas, east central Kansas, north central Kansas, and northeast Kansas. For today and tonight, a few area rivers remain in or near flood states due to the recent heavy rainfall. Please check our website for up-to-date forecasts.

and river stages. For Sunday through Friday, the probability for widespread hazardous weather is low. This is NOAA Weather Radio Station WXK91 in Topeka. Here are the 11 p.m. conditions for the local area. At Topeka, it was clear. The temperature was 58 degrees, the dew point 56, and the relative humidity was 93%. The wind was calm. The pressure was 30.18 inches and steady. At Manhattan, it was clear. The temperature was 56 degrees, the dew point 56, and the relative humidity was 100%. The wind was calm. Around the region, it was clear, with a temperature of 54 at Lawrence, 60 at Kansas City, 62 at Emporia, and 63 at Concordia. Under clear skies, Beatrice reported 57, Omaha reported 61, and Wichita reported 63. At Springfield, it was mostly cloudy, with a temperature of 67. Once again, at Manhattan, it was 56 degrees under clear skies. Once again, at Topeka, it was 58 degrees under clear skies. Now here is your National Weather Service forecast. Rest of tonight, clear. Near steady temperature in the upper 50s. Light and variable winds, becoming northwest around 5 miles per hour. Sunday, sunny. Highs in the lower 70s. North winds 5 to 10 miles per hour. Sunday night, clear. Lows in the upper 40s. North winds around 5 miles per hour in the evening, becoming light and variable. Monday, sunny. Highs in the lower 70s. Southeast winds around 5 miles per hour. Monday night, clear. Lows in the lower 50s. South winds around 5 miles per hour. Tuesday and Tuesday night, clear. Highs in the upper 70s. Lows around 60. Wednesday through Thursday, mostly clear. Highs in the lower 80s. Lows in the upper 50s. Thursday night through Saturday, clear. Lows in the lower 60s. Highs in the lower 80s. This hazardous weather outlook is for Central Kansas, East Central Kansas, North Central Kansas, and Northeast Kansas. For today and tonight, a few area rivers remain in or near flood states due to the recent heavy rainfall. Please check our website for up-to-date forecasts and river stages. For Sunday through Friday, the probability for widespread hazardous weather is low. 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Here are the 11 p.m. conditions for the local area. At Topeka, it was clear. The temperature was 58 degrees, the dew point 56, and the relative humidity was 93%. The wind was calm. The pressure was 30.18 inches and steady. At Manhattan, it was clear. The temperature was 56 degrees, the dew point 56, and the relative humidity was 100%. The wind was calm. Around the region, it was clear, with a temperature of 54 at Lawrence, 60 at Kansas City, 62 at Emporia, and 63 at Concordia. Under clear skies, Beatrice reported 57, Omaha reported 61, and Wichita reported 63. At Springfield, it was mostly cloudy, with a temperature of 67. Once again, at Manhattan, it was 56 degrees under clear skies. Once again, at Topeka, it was 58 degrees under clear skies. Now here is your National Weather Service forecast. Rest of tonight, clear. Near steady temperature in the upper 50s. Light and variable winds, becoming northwest around 5 miles per hour. Sunday, sunny. Highs in the lower 70s. North winds 5 to 10 miles per hour. Sunday night, clear. Lows in the upper 40s. North winds around 5 miles per hour in the evening, becoming light and variable.

A few area rivers remain in or near flood states due to the recent heavy rainfall. Please check our website for up-to-date forecasts and river stages. For Sunday through Friday, the probability for widespread hazardous weather is low. This is NOAA Weather Radio Station WXK91 in Topeka. Here are the 11 p.m. conditions for the local area. At Topeka, it was clear. The temperature was 58 degrees, the dew point 56, and the relative humidity was 93%. The wind was calm. The pressure was 30.18 inches and steady. At Manhattan, it was clear. The temperature was 56 degrees, the dew point 56, and the relative humidity was 100%. The wind was calm. Around the region, it was clear, with a temperature of 54 at Lawrence, 60 at Kansas City, 62 at Emporia, and 63 at Concordia. Under clear skies, Beatrice reported 57, Omaha reported 61, and Wichita reported 63. At Springfield, it was mostly cloudy, with a temperature of 67. Once again, at Manhattan, it was 56 degrees under clear skies. Once again, at Topeka, it was 58 degrees under clear skies. Now here is your National Weather Service forecast. Rest of tonight, clear. Near steady temperature in the upper 50s. Light and variable winds, becoming northwest around 5 miles per hour. Sunday, sunny. Highs in the lower 70s. North winds 5 to 10 miles per hour. Sunday night, clear. Lows in the upper 40s. North winds around 5 miles per hour in the evening, becoming light and variable. Monday, sunny. Highs in the lower 70s. Southeast winds around 5 miles per hour. Monday night, clear. Lows in the lower 50s. South winds around 5 miles per hour. Tuesday and Tuesday night, clear. Highs in the upper 70s. Lows around 60. Wednesday through Thursday, mostly clear. Highs in the lower 80s. Lows in the upper 50s. Thursday night through Saturday, clear. Lows in the lower 60s. Highs in the lower 80s. This hazardous weather outlook is for Central Kansas, East Central Kansas, North Central Kansas, and Northeast Kansas. For today and tonight, a few area rivers remain in or near flood states due to the recent heavy rainfall. Please check our website for up-to-date forecasts and river stages. For Sunday through Friday, the probability for widespread hazardous weather is low. This is NOAA Weather Radio Station WXK91 in Topeka. Here are the 11 p.m. conditions for the local area. At Topeka, it was clear. The temperature was 58 degrees, the dew point 56, and the relative humidity was 93%. The wind was calm. The pressure was 30.18 inches and steady. At Manhattan, it was clear. The temperature was 56 degrees, the dew point 56, and the relative humidity was 100%. The wind was calm. Around the region, it was clear, with a temperature of 54 at Lawrence, 60 at Kansas City, 62 at Emporia, and 63 at Concordia. Under clear skies, Beatrice reported 57, Omaha reported 61, and Wichita reported 63. At Springfield, it was mostly cloudy, with a temperature of 67. Once again, at Manhattan, it was 56 degrees under clear skies. Once again, at Topeka, it was 58 degrees under clear skies. Now here is your National Weather Service forecast. Rest of tonight, clear. Near steady temperature in the upper 50s. Light and variable winds, becoming northwest around 5 miles per hour. Sunday, sunny. Highs in the lower 70s. North winds 5 to 10 miles per hour. Sunday night, clear. Lows in the upper 40s. North winds around 5 miles per hour in the evening, becoming light and variable.

Sunday, sunny. Highs in the lower 70s. Southeast winds around 5 miles per hour. Monday night, clear. Lows in the lower 50s. South winds around 5 miles per hour. Tuesday and Tuesday night, clear. Highs in the upper 70s. Lows around 60. Wednesday through Thursday, mostly clear. Highs in the lower 80s. Lows in the upper 50s. Thursday night through Saturday, clear. Lows in the lower 60s. Highs in the lower 80s. This hazardous weather outlook is for central Kansas, east central Kansas, north central Kansas and northeast Kansas. For today and tonight, a few area rivers remain in or near flood states due to the recent heavy rainfall. Please check our website for up-to-date forecasts and river stages. For Sunday through Friday, the probability for widespread hazardous weather is low. This is NOAA Weather Radio Station WXK91 in Topeka. Here are the 11 p.m. conditions for the local area. At Topeka, it was clear. The temperature was 58 degrees, the dew point 56, and the relative humidity was 93%. The wind was calm. The pressure was 30.18 inches and steady. At Manhattan, it was clear. The temperature was 56 degrees, the dew point 56, and the relative humidity was 100%. The wind was calm. Around the region, it was clear, with a temperature of 54 at Lawrence, 60 at Kansas City, 62 at Emporia, and 63 at Concordia. Under clear skies, Beatrice reported 57, Omaha reported 61, and Wichita reported 63. At Springfield, it was mostly cloudy, with a temperature of 67. Once again, at Manhattan, it was 56 degrees under clear skies. Once again, at Topeka, it was 58 degrees under clear skies. Now here is your National Weather Service forecast. West of tonight, clear. Near steady temperature in the upper 50s. Light and variable winds, becoming northwest around 5 miles per hour. Sunday, sunny. Highs in the lower 70s. North winds 5 to 10 miles per hour. Sunday night, clear. Lows in the upper 40s. North winds around 5 miles per hour in the evening, becoming light and variable. Monday, sunny. Highs in the lower 70s. Southeast winds around 5 miles per hour. Monday night, clear. Lows in the lower 50s. South winds around 5 miles per hour. Tuesday and Tuesday night, clear. Highs in the upper 70s. Lows around 60. Wednesday through Thursday, mostly clear. Highs in the lower 80s. Lows in the upper 50s. Thursday night through Saturday, clear. Lows in the lower 60s. Highs in the lower 80s. This hazardous weather outlook is for central Kansas, east central Kansas, north central Kansas and northeast Kansas. For today and tonight, a few area rivers remain in or near flood states due to the recent heavy rainfall. Please check our website for up-to-date forecasts and river stages. For Sunday through Friday, the probability for widespread hazardous weather is low. This is NOAA Weather Radio Station WXK91 in Topeka. Here are the 11 p.m. conditions for the local area. At Topeka, it was clear. The temperature was 58 degrees, the dew point 56, and the relative humidity was 93%. The wind was calm. The pressure was 30.18 inches and steady. At Manhattan, it was clear. The temperature was 56 degrees, the dew point 56, and the relative humidity was 100%. The wind was calm. Around the region, it was clear, with a temperature of 54 at Lawrence, 60 at Kansas City, 62 at Emporia, and 63 at Concordia. Under clear skies, Beatrice reported 57, Omaha reported 61, and Wichita reported 63. At Springfield,

It was mostly cloudy, with a temperature of 67. Once again, at Manhattan, it was 56 degrees under clear skies. Once again, at Topeka, it was 58 degrees under clear skies. Now here is your National Weather Service forecast. Rest of tonight, clear. Near steady temperature in the upper 50s. Light and variable winds, becoming northwest around 5 miles per hour. Sunday, sunny. Highs in the lower 70s. North winds 5 to 10 miles per hour. Sunday night, clear. Lows in the upper 40s. North winds around 5 miles per hour in the evening, becoming light and variable. Monday, sunny. Highs in the lower 70s. Southeast winds around 5 miles per hour. Monday night, clear. Lows in the lower 50s. South winds around 5 miles per hour. Tuesday and Tuesday night, clear. Highs in the upper 70s. Lows around 60. Wednesday through Thursday, mostly clear. Highs in the lower 80s. Lows in the upper 50s. Thursday night through Saturday, clear. Lows in the lower 60s. Highs in the lower 80s. This hazardous weather outlook is for central Kansas, east central Kansas, north central Kansas, and northeast Kansas. For today and tonight, a few area rivers remain in or near flood states due to the recent heavy rainfall. Please check our website for up-to-date forecasts and river stages. For Sunday through Friday, the probability for widespread hazardous weather is low. The current time is 11:53 p.m. Central Daylight Time. 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Here are the 11 p.m. conditions for the local area. At Topeka, it was clear. The temperature was 58 degrees, the dew point 56, and the relative humidity was 93%. The wind was calm. The pressure was 30.18 inches and steady. At Manhattan, it was clear. The temperature was 56 degrees, the dew point 56, and the relative humidity was 100%. The wind was calm. Around the region, it was clear, with a temperature of 54 at Lawrence, 60 at Kansas City, 62 at Emporia, and 63 at Concordia. Under clear skies, Beatrice reported 57, Omaha reported 61, and Wichita reported 63. At Springfield, it was mostly cloudy, with a temperature of 67. Once again, at Manhattan, it was 56 degrees under clear skies. Once again, at Topeka, it was 58 degrees under clear skies. Now here is your National Weather Service forecast. Rest of tonight, clear. Near steady temperature in the upper 50s. Light and variable winds, becoming northwest around 5 miles per hour. Sunday, sunny. Highs in the lower 70s. North winds 5 to 10 miles per hour. Sunday night, clear. Lows in the upper 40s. North winds around 5 miles per hour in the evening, becoming light and variable. Monday, sunny. Highs in the lower 70s. Southeast winds around 5 miles per hour. Monday night, clear. Lows in the lower 50s. South winds around 5 miles per hour. Tuesday and Tuesday night, clear. Highs in the upper 70s. Lows around 60. Wednesday through Thursday, mostly clear. Highs in the lower 80s. Lows in the upper 50s. Thursday night through Saturday, clear. Lows in the lower 60s. Highs in the lower 80s. This hazardous weather outlook is for central Kansas, east central Kansas, north central Kansas, and northeast Kansas. For today and tonight, a few area rivers remain in or near flood states due to the recent heavy rainfall. Please check our website for up-to-date forecasts and river stages. For Sunday through Friday, the probability for widespread hazardous weather is low. This is NOAA Weather Radio.

the station WXK91 in Topeka. Here are the 11 p.m. conditions for the local area. At Topeka, it was clear. The temperature was 58 degrees, the dew point 56, and the relative humidity was 93%. The wind was calm. The pressure was 30.18 inches and steady. At Manhattan, it was clear. The temperature was 56 degrees, the dew point 56, and the relative humidity was 100%. The wind was calm. Around the region, it was clear, with a temperature of 54 at Lawrence, 60 at Kansas City, 62 at Emporia, and 63 at Concordia. Under clear skies, Beatrice reported 57, Omaha reported 61, and Wichita reported 63. At Springfield, it was mostly cloudy, with a temperature of 67. Once again, at Manhattan, it was 56 degrees under clear skies. Once again, at Topeka, it was 58 degrees under clear skies. Now here is your National Weather Service forecast. Rest of tonight, clear. Near steady temperature in the upper 50s. Light and variable winds, becoming northwest around 5 miles per hour. Sunday, sunny. Highs in the lower 70s. North winds 5 to 10 miles per hour. Sunday night, clear. Lows in the upper 40s. North winds around 5 miles per hour in the evening, becoming light and variable. Monday, sunny. Highs in the lower 70s. Southeast winds around 5 miles per hour. Monday night, clear. Lows in the lower 50s. South winds around 5 miles per hour. Tuesday and Tuesday night, clear. Highs in the upper 70s. Lows around 60. Wednesday through Thursday, mostly clear. Highs in the lower 80s. Lows in the upper 50s. Thursday night through Saturday, clear. Lows in the lower 60s. Highs in the lower 80s. This hazardous weather outlook is for Central Kansas, East Central Kansas, North Central Kansas, and Northeast Kansas. For today and tonight, a few area rivers remain in or near flood states due to the recent heavy rainfall. Please check our website for up-to-date forecasts and river stages. For Sunday through Friday, the probability for widespread hazardous weather is low. This is NOAA Weather Radio Station WXK91 in Topeka. Here are the 11 p.m. conditions for the local area. At Topeka, it was clear. The temperature was 58 degrees, the dew point 56, and the relative humidity was 93%. The wind was calm. The pressure was 30.18 inches and steady. At Manhattan, it was clear. The temperature was 56 degrees, the dew point 56, and the relative humidity was 100%. The wind was calm. Around the region, it was clear, with a temperature of 54 at Lawrence, 60 at Kansas City, 62 at Emporia, and 63 at Concordia. Under clear skies, Beatrice reported 57, Omaha reported 61, and Wichita reported 63. At Springfield, it was mostly cloudy, with a temperature of 67. Once again, at Manhattan, it was 56 degrees under clear skies. Once again, at Topeka, it was 58 degrees under clear skies. Now here is your National Weather Service forecast. Rest of tonight, clear. Near steady temperature in the upper 50s. Light and variable winds, becoming northwest around 5 miles per hour. Sunday, sunny. Highs in the lower 70s. North winds 5 to 10 miles per hour. Sunday night, clear. Lows in the upper 40s. North winds around 5 miles per hour in the evening, becoming light and variable. Monday, sunny. Highs in the lower 70s. Southeast winds around 5 miles per hour. Monday night, clear. Lows in the lower 50s. South winds around 5 miles per hour. Tuesday and Tuesday night, clear.
highs in the upper 70s, lows around 60. Wednesday through Thursday, mostly clear. Highs in the lower 80s, lows in the upper 50s. Thursday night through Saturday, clear. Lows in the lower 60s, highs in the lower 80s. This hazardous weather outlook is for central Kansas, east central Kansas, north central Kansas, and northeast Kansas. For today and tonight, a few area rivers remain in or near flood states due to the recent heavy rainfall. Please check our website for up-to-date forecasts and river stages. For Sunday through Friday, the probability for widespread hazardous weather is low. This is NOAA Weather Radio Station WXK91 in Topeka. Here are the 11 p.m. conditions for the local area. At Topeka, it was clear. The temperature was 58 degrees, the dew point 56, and the relative humidity was 93%. The wind was calm. The pressure was 30.18 inches and steady. At Manhattan, it was clear. The temperature was 56 degrees, the dew point 56, and the relative humidity was 100%. The wind was calm. Around the region, it was clear, with a temperature of 54 at Lawrence, 60 at Kansas City, 62 at Emporia, and 63 at Concordia. Under clear skies, Beatrice reported 57, Omaha reported 61, and Wichita reported 63. At Springfield, it was mostly cloudy, with a temperature of 67. Once again, at Manhattan, it was 56 degrees under clear skies. Once again, at Topeka, it was 58 degrees under clear skies. Now here is your National Weather Service forecast. Rest of tonight, clear. Near steady temperature in the middle 50s. Light and variable winds, becoming northwest around 5 miles per hour. Sunday, sunny. Highs in the middle 70s. North winds 5 to 10 miles per hour. Sunday night, clear. Lows in the upper 40s. North winds around 5 miles per hour in the evening, becoming light and variable. Monday, sunny. Highs in the lower 70s. Southeast winds around 5 miles per hour. Monday night, clear. Lows in the lower 50s. South winds around 5 miles per hour. Tuesday and Tuesday night, clear. Highs in the upper 70s. Lows around 60. Wednesday through Thursday, mostly clear. Highs in the lower 80s. Lows in the upper 50s. Thursday night through Saturday, clear. Lows in the lower 60s. Highs in the lower 80s. This hazardous weather outlook is for central Kansas, east central Kansas, north central Kansas, and northeast Kansas. For today and tonight, a few area rivers remain in or near flood states due to the recent heavy rainfall. Please check our website for up-to-date forecasts and river stages. For Sunday through Friday, the probability for widespread hazardous weather is low. 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Now here is your National Weather Service forecast. Rest of tonight, clear. Near steady temperature in the middle 50s. Light and variable winds, becoming northwest around 5 miles per hour. Sunday, sunny. Highs in the middle 70s. North winds 5 to 10 miles per hour. Sunday night, clear. Lows in the upper 40s. North winds around 5 miles per hour in the evening, becoming light and variable. Monday, sunny. Highs in the lower 70s. Southeast winds around 5 miles per hour. Monday night, clear. Lows in the lower 50s. South winds around 5 miles per hour. Tuesday and Tuesday night, clear. Highs in the upper 70s. Lows around 60. Wednesday through Thursday, mostly clear. Highs in the lower 80s. Lows in the upper 50s. Thursday night through Saturday, clear. Lows in the lower 60s.
50s, highs in the lower 80s. This hazardous weather outlook is for central Kansas, east central Kansas, north central Kansas, and northeast Kansas. For today and tonight, a few area rivers remain in or near flood states due to the recent heavy rainfall. Please check our website for up-to-date forecasts and river stages. For Sunday through Friday, the probability for widespread hazardous weather is low. 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Now here is your National Weather Service forecast. Rest of tonight, clear. Near steady temperature in the middle 50s. Light and variable winds, becoming northwest around 5 miles per hour. Sunday, sunny. Highs in the middle 70s. North winds 5 to 10 miles per hour. Sunday night, clear. Lows in the upper 40s. North winds around 5 miles per hour in the evening, becoming light and variable. Monday, sunny. Highs in the lower 70s. Southeast winds around 5 miles per hour. Monday night, clear. Lows in the lower 50s. South winds around 5 miles per hour. Tuesday and Tuesday night, clear. Highs in the upper 70s. Lows around 60. Wednesday through Thursday, mostly clear. Highs in the lower 80s. Lows in the upper 50s. Thursday night through Saturday, clear. Lows in the lower 60s. Highs in the lower 80s. The current time is 12:08 a.m. Central Daylight Time. This hazardous weather outlook is for central Kansas, east central Kansas, north central Kansas, and northeast Kansas. For today and tonight, a few area rivers remain in or near flood states due to the recent heavy rainfall. Please check our website for up-to-date forecasts and river stages. For Sunday through Friday, the probability for widespread hazardous weather is low. 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Now here is your National Weather Service forecast. Rest of tonight, clear. Near steady temperature in the middle 50s. Light and variable winds, becoming northwest around 5 miles per hour. Sunday, sunny. Highs in the middle 70s. North winds 5 to 10 miles per hour. Sunday night, clear. Lows in the upper 40s. North winds around 5 miles per hour in the evening, becoming light and variable. Monday, sunny. Highs in the lower 70s. Southeast winds around 5 miles per hour. Monday night, clear. Lows in the lower 50s. South winds around 5 miles per hour. Tuesday and Tuesday night, clear. Highs in the upper 70s. Lows around 60. Wednesday through Thursday, mostly clear. Highs in the lower 80s. Lows in the upper 50s. Thursday night through Saturday, clear. Lows in the lower 60s. Highs in the lower 80s. This hazardous weather outlook is for central Kansas, east central Kansas, north central Kansas, and northeast Kansas. For today and tonight, a few area rivers remain in or near flood states due to the recent heavy rainfall. Please check our website for up-to-date forecasts and river stages. For Sunday through Friday, the probability for widespread hazardous weather is low. 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Now here is your National Weather Service forecast. Rest of tonight, clear. Near steady temperature in the middle 50s. Light and variable winds, becoming northwest around 5 miles per hour. Sunday, sunny. Highs in the middle 70s. North winds 5 to 10 miles per hour. Sunday night, clear. Lows in the upper 40s. North winds around 5 miles per hour in the evening, becoming light and variable. Monday, sunny. Highs in the lower 70s. Southeast winds around 5 miles per hour. Monday night, clear.
lows in the lower 50s. South winds around 5 miles per hour. Tuesday and Tuesday night, clear. Highs in the upper 70s. Lows around 60. Wednesday through Thursday, mostly clear. Highs in the lower 80s. Lows in the upper 50s. Thursday night through Saturday, clear. Lows in the lower 60s. Highs in the lower 80s. This hazardous weather outlook is for central Kansas, east central Kansas, north central Kansas, and northeast Kansas. For today and tonight, a few area rivers remain in or near flood states due to the recent heavy rainfall. Please check our website for up-to-date forecasts and river stages. For Sunday through Friday, the probability for widespread hazardous weather is low. This is NOAA Weather Radio Station WXK91 in Topeka. Here are the midnight conditions for the local area. At Topeka, it was clear. The temperature was 57 degrees, the dew point 57, and the relative humidity was 100%. The wind was calm. The pressure was 30.20 inches and rising. At Manhattan, it was clear. The temperature was 55 degrees, the dew point 55, and the relative humidity was 100%. The wind was calm. Around the region, it was clear, with a temperature of 53 at Lawrence, 59 at Kansas City, 61 at Emporia, and 58 at Concordia. Under clear skies, Beatrice reported 56, Omaha reported 57, and Wichita reported 61. At Springfield, it was mostly cloudy, with a temperature of 63. Once again, at Manhattan, it was 55 degrees under clear skies. Once again, at Topeka, it was 57 degrees under clear skies. Now here is your National Weather Service forecast. West of tonight, clear. Near steady temperature in the middle 50s. Light and variable winds, becoming northwest around 5 miles per hour. Sunday, sunny. Highs in the middle 70s. North winds 5 to 10 miles per hour. Sunday night, clear. Lows in the upper 40s. North winds around 5 miles per hour in the evening, becoming light and variable. Monday, sunny. Highs in the lower 70s. Southeast winds around 5 miles per hour. Monday night, clear. Lows in the lower 50s. South winds around 5 miles per hour. Tuesday and Tuesday night, clear. Highs in the upper 70s. Lows around 60. Wednesday through Thursday, mostly clear. Highs in the lower 80s. Lows in the upper 50s. Thursday night through Saturday, clear. Lows in the lower 60s. Highs in the lower 80s. This hazardous weather outlook is for central Kansas, east central Kansas, north central Kansas, and northeast Kansas. For today and tonight, a few area rivers remain in or near flood states due to the recent heavy rainfall. Please check our website for up-to-date forecasts and river stages. For Sunday through Friday, the probability for widespread hazardous weather is low. This is NOAA Weather Radio Station WXK91 in Topeka. Here are the midnight conditions for the local area. At Topeka, it was clear. The temperature was 57 degrees, the dew point 57, and the relative humidity was 100%. The wind was calm. The pressure was 30.20 inches and rising. At Manhattan, it was clear. The temperature was 55 degrees, the dew point 55, and the relative humidity was 100%. The wind was calm. Around the region, it was clear, with a temperature of 53 at Lawrence, 59 at Kansas City, 61 at Emporia, and 58 at Concordia. Under clear skies, Beatrice reported 56, Omaha reported 57, and Wichita reported 61. At Springfield, it was mostly cloudy, with a temperature of 63. Once again, at Manhattan, it was 55 degrees under clear skies. Once again,
At Topeka, it was 57 degrees under clear skies. Now here is your National Weather Service forecast. West of tonight, clear. Near steady temperature in the middle 50s. Light and variable winds, becoming northwest around 5 miles per hour. Sunday, sunny. Highs in the middle 70s. North winds 5 to 10 miles per hour. Sunday night, clear. Lows in the upper 40s. North winds around 5 miles per hour in the evening, becoming light and variable. Monday, sunny. Highs in the lower 70s. Southeast winds around 5 miles per hour. Monday night, clear. Lows in the lower 50s. South winds around 5 miles per hour. Tuesday and Tuesday night, clear. Highs in the upper 70s. Lows around 60. Wednesday through Thursday, mostly clear. Highs in the lower 80s. Lows in the upper 50s. Thursday night through Saturday, clear. Lows in the lower 60s. Highs in the lower 80s. This hazardous weather outlook is for central Kansas, east central Kansas, north central Kansas, and northeast Kansas. For today and tonight, a few area rivers remain in or near flood states due to the recent heavy rainfall. Please check our website for up-to-date forecasts and river stages. For Sunday through Friday, the probability for widespread hazardous weather is low. This is NOAA Weather Radio Station WXK91 in Topeka. Here are the midnight conditions for the local area. At Topeka, it was clear. The temperature was 57 degrees, the dew point 57, and the relative humidity was 100%. The wind was calm. The pressure was 30.20 inches and rising. At Manhattan, it was clear. The temperature was 55 degrees, the dew point 55, and the relative humidity was 100%. The wind was calm. Around the region, it was clear, with a temperature of 53 at Lawrence, 59 at Kansas City, 61 at Emporia, and 58 at Concordia. Under clear skies, Beatrice reported 56, Omaha reported 57, and Wichita reported 61. At Springfield, it was mostly cloudy, with a temperature of 63. Once again, at Manhattan, it was 55 degrees under clear skies. Once again, at Topeka, it was 57 degrees under clear skies. Now here is your National Weather Service forecast. West of tonight, clear. Near steady temperature in the middle 50s. Light and variable winds, becoming northwest around 5 miles per hour. Sunday, sunny. Highs in the middle 70s. North winds 5 to 10 miles per hour. Sunday night, clear. Lows in the upper 40s. North winds around 5 miles per hour in the evening, becoming light and variable. Monday, sunny. Highs in the lower 70s. Southeast winds around 5 miles per hour. Monday night, clear. Lows in the lower 50s. South winds around 5 miles per hour. Tuesday and Tuesday night, clear. Highs in the upper 70s. Lows around 60. Wednesday through Thursday, mostly clear. Highs in the lower 80s. Lows in the upper 50s. Thursday night through Saturday, clear. Lows in the lower 60s. Highs in the lower 80s. This hazardous weather outlook is for central Kansas, east central Kansas, north central Kansas, and northeast Kansas. For today and tonight, a few area rivers remain in or near flood states due to the recent heavy rainfall. Please check our website for up-to-date forecasts and river stages. For Sunday through Friday, the probability for widespread hazardous weather is low. This is NOAA Weather Radio Station WXK91 in Topeka. Here are the midnight conditions for the local area. At Topeka, it was clear. The temperature was 57 degrees, the dew point 57, and the relative humidity was 100%.
The wind was calm. The pressure was 30.20 inches and rising. At Manhattan, it was clear. The temperature was 55 degrees, the dew point 55, and the relative humidity was 100%. The wind was calm. Around the region, it was clear, with a temperature of 53 at Lawrence, 59 at Kansas City, 61 at Emporia, and 58 at Concordia. Under clear skies, Beatrice reported 56, Omaha reported 57, and Wichita reported 61. At Springfield, it was mostly cloudy, with a temperature of 63. Once again, at Manhattan, it was 55 degrees under clear skies. Once again, at Topeka, it was 57 degrees under clear skies. Now here is your National Weather Service forecast. Rest of tonight, clear. Near steady temperature in the middle 50s. Light and variable winds, becoming northwest around 5 miles per hour. Sunday, sunny. Highs in the middle 70s. North winds 5 to 10 miles per hour. Sunday night, clear. Lows in the upper 40s. North winds around 5 miles per hour in the evening, becoming light and variable. Monday, sunny. Highs in the lower 70s. Southeast winds around 5 miles per hour. Monday night, clear. Lows in the lower 50s. South winds around 5 miles per hour. Tuesday and Tuesday night, clear. Highs in the upper 70s. Lows around 60. Wednesday through Thursday, mostly clear. Highs in the lower 80s. Lows in the upper 50s. Thursday night through Saturday, clear. Lows in the lower 60s. Highs in the lower 80s. The current time is 12:23 a.m. Central Daylight Time. This hazardous weather outlook is for Central Kansas, East Central Kansas, North Central Kansas and Northeast Kansas. For today and tonight, a few area rivers remain in or near flood states due to the recent heavy rainfall. Please check our website for up-to-date forecasts and river stages. For Sunday through Friday, the probability for widespread hazardous weather is low. This is NOAA Weather Radio Station WXK91 in Topeka. Here are the midnight conditions for the local area. At Topeka, it was clear. The temperature was 57 degrees, the dew point 57, and the relative humidity was 100%. The wind was calm. The pressure was 30.20 inches and rising. At Manhattan, it was clear. The temperature was 55 degrees, the dew point 55, and the relative humidity was 100%. The wind was calm. Around the region, it was clear, with a temperature of 53 at Lawrence, 59 at Kansas City, 61 at Emporia, and 58 at Concordia. Under clear skies, Beatrice reported 56, Omaha reported 57, and Wichita reported 61. At Springfield, it was mostly cloudy, with a temperature of 63. Once again, at Manhattan, it was 55 degrees under clear skies. Once again, at Topeka, it was 57 degrees under clear skies. Now here is your National Weather Service forecast. Rest of tonight, clear. Near steady temperature in the middle 50s. Light and variable winds, becoming northwest around 5 miles per hour. Sunday, sunny. Highs in the middle 70s. North winds 5 to 10 miles per hour. Sunday night, clear. Lows in the upper 40s. North winds around 5 miles per hour in the evening, becoming light and variable. Monday, sunny. Highs in the lower 70s. Southeast winds around 5 miles per hour. Monday night, clear. Lows in the lower 50s. South winds around 5 miles per hour. Tuesday and Tuesday night, clear. Highs in the upper 70s. Lows around 60. Wednesday through Thursday, mostly clear. Highs in the lower 80s. Lows in the upper 50s.
Thursday night through Saturday, clear. Lows in the lower 60s. Highs in the lower 80s. This hazardous weather outlook is for central Kansas, east central Kansas, north central Kansas, and northeast Kansas. For today and tonight, a few area rivers remain in or near flood states due to the recent heavy rainfall. Please check our website for up-to-date forecasts and river stages. For Sunday through Friday, the probability for widespread hazardous weather is low. This is NOAA Weather Radio Station WXK91 in Topeka. Here are the midnight conditions for the local area. At Topeka, it was clear. The temperature was 57 degrees, the dew point 57, and the relative humidity was 100%. The wind was calm. The pressure was 30.20 inches and rising. At Manhattan, it was clear. The temperature was 55 degrees, the dew point 55, and the relative humidity was 100%. The wind was calm. Around the region, it was clear, with a temperature of 53 at Lawrence, 59 at Kansas City, 61 at Emporia, and 58 at Concordia. Under clear skies, Beatrice reported 56, Omaha reported 57, and Wichita reported 61. At Springfield, it was mostly cloudy, with a temperature of 63. Once again, at Manhattan, it was 55 degrees under clear skies. Once again, at Topeka, it was 57 degrees under clear skies. Now here is your National Weather Service forecast. Rest of tonight, clear. Near steady temperature in the middle 50s. Light and variable winds, becoming northwest around 5 miles per hour. Sunday, sunny. Highs in the middle 70s. North winds 5 to 10 miles per hour. Sunday night, clear. Lows in the upper 40s. North winds around 5 miles per hour in the evening, becoming light and variable. Monday, sunny. Highs in the lower 70s. Southeast winds around 5 miles per hour. Monday night, clear. Lows in the lower 50s. South winds around 5 miles per hour. Tuesday and Tuesday night, clear. Highs in the upper 70s. Lows around 60. Wednesday through Thursday, mostly clear. Highs in the lower 80s. Lows in the upper 50s. Thursday night through Saturday, clear. Lows in the lower 60s. Highs in the lower 80s. This hazardous weather outlook is for central Kansas, east central Kansas, north central Kansas, and northeast Kansas. For today and tonight, a few area rivers remain in or near flood states due to the recent heavy rainfall. Please check our website for up-to-date forecasts and river stages. For Sunday through Friday, the probability for widespread hazardous weather is low. This is NOAA Weather Radio Station WXK91 in Topeka. Here are the midnight conditions for the local area. At Topeka, it was clear. The temperature was 57 degrees, the dew point 57, and the relative humidity was 100%. The wind was calm. The pressure was 30.20 inches and rising. At Manhattan, it was clear. The temperature was 55 degrees, the dew point 55, and the relative humidity was 100%. The wind was calm. Around the region, it was clear, with a temperature of 53 at Lawrence, 59 at Kansas City, 61 at Emporia, and 58 at Concordia. Under clear skies, Beatrice reported 56, Omaha reported 57, and Wichita reported 61. At Springfield, it was mostly cloudy, with a temperature of 63. Once again, at Manhattan, it was 55 degrees under clear skies. Once again, at Topeka, it was 57 degrees under clear skies. Now here is your National Weather Service forecast. Rest of tonight, clear. Near steady temperature in the middle 50s. Light and variable winds, becoming northwest around 5 miles per hour. Sunday, sunny.
Highs in the middle 70s. North winds 5 to 10 miles per hour. Sunday night, clear. Lows in the upper 40s. North winds around 5 miles per hour in the evening, becoming light and variable. Monday, sunny. Highs in the lower 70s. Southeast winds around 5 miles per hour. Monday night, clear. Lows in the lower 50s. South winds around 5 miles per hour. Tuesday and Tuesday night, clear. Highs in the upper 70s. Lows around 60. Wednesday through Thursday, mostly clear. Highs in the lower 80s. Lows in the upper 50s. Thursday night through Saturday, clear. Lows in the lower 60s. Highs in the lower 80s. This hazardous weather outlook is for central Kansas, east central Kansas, north central Kansas, and northeast Kansas. For today and tonight, a few area rivers remain in or near flood states due to the recent heavy rainfall. Please check our website for up-to-date forecasts and river stages. For Sunday through Friday, the probability for widespread hazardous weather is low. This is NOAA Weather Radio Station WXK91 in Topeka. Here are the midnight conditions for the local area. At Topeka, it was clear. The temperature was 57 degrees, the dew point 57, and the relative humidity was 100%. The wind was calm. The pressure was 30.20 inches and rising. At Manhattan, it was clear. The temperature was 55 degrees, the dew point 55, and the relative humidity was 100%. The wind was calm. The temperature was 55 degrees, the dew point 55, and the relative humidity was 100%. The wind was calm. Around the region, it was clear, with a temperature of 53 at Lawrence, 59 at Kansas City, 61 at Emporia, and 58 at Concordia. Under clear skies, Beatrice reported 56, Omaha reported 57, and Wichita reported 61. At Springfield, it was mostly cloudy, with a temperature of 63. Once again, at Manhattan, it was 55 degrees under clear skies. Once again, at Topeka, it was 57 degrees under clear skies. Now here is your National Weather Service forecast. Rest of tonight, clear. Near steady temperature in the middle 50s. Light and variable winds, becoming northwest around 5 miles per hour. Sunday, sunny. Highs in the middle 70s. North winds 5 to 10 miles per hour. Sunday night, clear. Lows in the upper 40s. North winds around 5 miles per hour in the evening, becoming light and variable. Monday, sunny. Highs in the lower 70s. Southeast winds around 5 miles per hour. Monday night, clear. Lows in the lower 50s. South winds around 5 miles per hour. Tuesday and Tuesday night, clear. Highs in the upper 70s. Lows around 60. Wednesday through Thursday, mostly clear. Highs in the lower 80s. Lows in the upper 50s. Thursday night through Saturday, clear. Lows in the lower 60s. Highs in the lower 80s. This hazardous weather outlook is for central Kansas, east central Kansas, north central Kansas, and northeast Kansas. For today and tonight, a few area rivers remain in or near flood states due to the recent heavy rainfall. Please check our website for up-to-date forecasts and river stages. For Sunday through Friday, the probability for widespread hazardous weather is low. This is NOAA Weather Radio Station WXK91 in Topeka. Here are the midnight conditions for the local area. At Topeka, it was clear. The temperature was 57 degrees, the dew point 57, and the relative humidity was 100%. The wind was calm. The pressure was 30.20 inches and rising. At Manhattan, it was clear. The temperature was 55.

degrees, the dew point 55, and the relative humidity was 100%. The wind was calm. Around the region, it was clear, with a temperature of 53 at Lawrence, 59 at Kansas City, 61 at Emporia, and 58 at Concordia. Under clear skies, Beatrice reported 56, Omaha reported 57, and Wichita reported 61. At Springfield, it was mostly cloudy, with a temperature of 63. Once again, at Manhattan, it was 55 degrees under clear skies. Once again, at Topeka, it was 57 degrees under clear skies. Now here is your National Weather Service forecast. West of tonight, clear. Near steady temperature in the middle 50s. Light and variable winds, becoming northwest around 5 miles per hour. Sunday, sunny. Highs in the middle 70s. North winds 5 to 10 miles per hour. Sunday night, clear. Lows in the upper 40s. North winds around 5 miles per hour in the evening, becoming light and variable. Monday, sunny. Highs in the lower 70s. Southeast winds around 5 miles per hour. Monday night, clear. Lows in the lower 50s. South winds around 5 miles per hour. Tuesday and Tuesday night, clear. Highs in the upper 70s. Lows around 60. Wednesday through Thursday, mostly clear. Highs in the lower 80s. Lows in the upper 50s. Thursday night through Saturday, clear. Lows in the lower 60s. Highs in the lower 80s. 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The current time is 12:38 a.m. Central Daylight Time. This hazardous weather outlook is for Central Kansas, East Central Kansas, North Central Kansas, and Northeast Kansas. For today and tonight, a few area rivers remain in or near flood states due to the recent heavy rainfall. Please check our website for up-to-date forecasts and river stages. For Sunday through Friday, the probability for widespread hazardous weather is low. This is NOAA Weather Radio Station WXK91 in Topeka. Here are the midnight conditions for the local area. At Topeka, it was clear. The temperature was 57 degrees, the dew point 57, and the relative humidity was 100%. The wind was calm. The pressure was 30.20 inches and rising. At Manhattan, it was clear. The temperature was 55 degrees, the dew point 55, and the relative humidity was 100%. The wind was calm. Around the region, it was clear, with a temperature of 53 at Lawrence, 59 at Kansas City, 61 at Emporia, and 58 at Concordia. Under clear skies, Beatrice reported 56, Omaha reported 57, and Wichita reported 61. At Springfield, it was mostly cloudy, with a temperature of 63. Once again, at Manhattan, it was 55 degrees under clear skies. Once again, at Topeka, it was 57 degrees under clear skies. Now here is your National Weather Service forecast. West of tonight, clear. Near steady temperature in the middle 50s. Light and variable winds, becoming northwest around 5 miles per hour. Sunday, sunny. Highs in the middle 70s. North winds 5 to 10 miles per hour. Sunday night, clear. Lows in the upper 40s. North winds around 5 miles per hour in the evening, becoming light and variable. Monday, sunny. Highs in the lower 70s. Southeast winds around 5 miles per hour. Monday night, clear. Lows in the lower 50s. South winds around 5 miles per hour. Tuesday and Tuesday night, clear. Highs in the upper 70s. Lows around 60. Wednesday through Thursday, mostly clear. Highs in the lower 80s. Lows in the upper 50s. Thursday night through Saturday, clear. Lows in the lower 60s.

It was clear. The temperature was 55 degrees, the dew point 55, and the relative humidity was 100%. The wind was calm. Around the region, it was clear, with a temperature of 53 at Lawrence, 59 at Kansas City, 61 at Emporia, and 58 at Concordia. Under clear skies, Beatrice reported 56, Omaha reported 57, and Wichita reported 61. At Springfield, it was mostly cloudy, with a temperature of 63. Once again, at Manhattan, it was 55 degrees under clear skies. Once again, at Topeka, it was 57 degrees under clear skies. Now here is your National Weather Service forecast. Rest of tonight, clear. Near steady temperature in the middle 50s. Light and variable winds, becoming northwest around 5 miles per hour. Sunday, sunny. Highs in the middle 70s. North winds 5 to 10 miles per hour. Sunday night, clear. Lows in the upper 40s. North winds around 5 miles per hour in the evening, becoming light and variable. Monday, sunny. Highs in the lower 70s. Southeast winds around 5 miles per hour. Monday night, clear. Lows in the lower 50s. South winds around 5 miles per hour. Tuesday and Tuesday night, clear. Highs in the upper 70s. Lows around 60. Wednesday through Thursday, mostly clear. Highs in the lower 80s. Lows in the upper 50s. Thursday night through Saturday, clear. Lows in the lower 60s. Highs in the lower 80s. This hazardous weather outlook is for central Kansas, east central Kansas, north central Kansas, and northeast Kansas. For today and tonight, a few area rivers remain in or near flood states due to the recent heavy rainfall. Please check our website for up-to-date forecasts and river stages. For Sunday through Friday, the probability for widespread hazardous weather is low. This is NOAA Weather Radio Station WXK91 in Topeka. Here are the midnight conditions for the local area. At Topeka, it was clear. The temperature was 57 degrees, the dew point 57, and the relative humidity was 100%. The wind was calm. The pressure was 30.20 inches and rising. At Manhattan, it was clear. The temperature was 55 degrees, the dew point 55, and the relative humidity was 100%. The wind was calm. Around the region, it was clear, with a temperature of 53 at Lawrence, 59 at Kansas City, 61 at Emporia, and 58 at Concordia. Under clear skies, Beatrice reported 56, Omaha reported 57, and Wichita reported 61. At Springfield, it was mostly cloudy, with a temperature of 63. Once again, at Manhattan, it was 55 degrees under clear skies. Once again, at Topeka, it was 57 degrees under clear skies. Now here is your National Weather Service forecast. Rest of tonight, clear. Near steady temperature in the middle 50s. Light and variable winds, becoming northwest around 5 miles per hour. Sunday, sunny. Highs in the middle 70s. North winds 5 to 10 miles per hour. Sunday night, clear. Lows in the upper 40s. North winds around 5 miles per hour in the evening, becoming light and variable. Monday, sunny. Highs in the lower 70s. Southeast winds around 5 miles per hour. Monday night, clear. Lows in the lower 50s. South winds around 5 miles per hour. Tuesday and Tuesday night, clear. Highs in the upper 70s. Lows around 60. Wednesday through Thursday, mostly clear. Highs in the lower 80s. Lows in the upper 50s. Thursday night through Saturday, clear. Lows in the lower 60s. Highs in the lower 80s. This hazardous weather outlook is for central Kansas.

Central Kansas, North Central Kansas, and Northeast Kansas. For today and tonight, a few area rivers remain in or near flood states due to the recent heavy rainfall. Please check our website for up-to-date forecasts and river stages. For Sunday through Friday, the probability for widespread hazardous weather is low. This is NOAA Weather Radio Station WXK91 in Topeka. Here are the midnight conditions for the local area. At Topeka, it was clear. The temperature was 57 degrees, the dew point 57, and the relative humidity was 100%. The wind was calm. The pressure was 30.20 inches and rising. At Manhattan, it was clear. The temperature was 55 degrees, the dew point 55, and the relative humidity was 100%. The wind was calm. Around the region, it was clear, with a temperature of 53 at Lawrence, 59 at Kansas City, 61 at Emporia, and 58 at Concordia. Under clear skies, Beatrice reported 56, Omaha reported 57, and Wichita reported 61. At Springfield, it was mostly cloudy, with a temperature of 63. Once again, at Manhattan, it was 55 degrees under clear skies. Once again, at Topeka, it was 57 degrees under clear skies. Now here is your National Weather Service forecast. Rest of tonight, clear. Near steady temperature in the middle 50s. Light and variable winds, becoming northwest around 5 miles per hour. Sunday, sunny. Highs in the middle 70s. North winds 5 to 10 miles per hour. Sunday night, clear. Lows in the upper 40s. North winds around 5 miles per hour in the evening, becoming light and variable. Monday, sunny. Highs in the lower 70s. Southeast winds around 5 miles per hour. Monday night, clear. Lows in the lower 50s. South winds around 5 miles per hour. Tuesday and Tuesday night, clear. Highs in the upper 70s. Lows around 60. Wednesday through Thursday, mostly clear. Highs in the lower 80s. Lows in the upper 50s. Thursday night through Saturday, clear. Lows in the lower 60s. Highs in the lower 80s. This hazardous weather outlook is for Central Kansas, East Central Kansas, North Central Kansas, and Northeast Kansas. For today and tonight, a few area rivers remain in or near flood states due to the recent heavy rainfall. Please check our website for up-to-date forecasts and river stages. For Sunday through Friday, the probability for widespread hazardous weather is low. This is NOAA Weather Radio Station WXK91 in Topeka. Here are the midnight conditions for the local area. At Topeka, it was clear. The temperature was 57 degrees, the dew point 57, and the relative humidity was 100%. The wind was calm. The pressure was 30.20 inches and rising. At Manhattan, it was clear. The temperature was 55 degrees, the dew point 55, and the relative humidity was 100%. The wind was calm. Around the region, it was clear, with a temperature of 53 at Lawrence, 59 at Kansas City, 61 at Emporia, and 58 at Concordia. Under clear skies, Beatrice reported 56, Omaha reported 57, and Wichita reported 61. At Springfield, it was mostly cloudy, with a temperature of 63. Once again, at Manhattan, it was 55 degrees under clear skies. Once again, at Topeka, it was 57 degrees under clear skies. Now here is your National Weather Service forecast. Rest of tonight, clear. Near steady temperature in the middle 50s. Light and variable winds, becoming northwest around 5 miles per hour. Sunday, sunny. Highs in the middle 70s. North winds 5 to 10 miles per hour. Sunday night, clear. Lows in the upper 40s.
North winds around 5 miles per hour in the evening, becoming light and variable. Monday, sunny. Highs in the lower 70s. Southeast winds around 5 miles per hour. Monday night, clear. Lows in the lower 50s. South winds around 5 miles per hour. Tuesday and Tuesday night, clear. Highs in the upper 70s. Lows around 60. Wednesday through Thursday, mostly clear. Highs in the lower 80s. Lows in the upper 50s. Thursday night through Saturday, clear. Lows in the lower 60s. Highs in the lower 80s. This hazardous weather outlook is for Central Kansas, East Central Kansas, North Central Kansas, and Northeast Kansas. For today and tonight, a few area rivers remain in or near flood states due to the recent heavy rainfall. Please check our website for up-to-date forecasts and river stages. For Sunday through Friday, the probability for widespread hazardous weather is low. The current time is 12:53 a.m. Central Daylight Time. 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Here are the midnight conditions for the local area. At Topeka, it was clear. The temperature was 57 degrees, the dew point 57, and the relative humidity was 100%. The wind was calm. The pressure was 30.20 inches and rising. At Manhattan, it was clear. The temperature was 55 degrees, the dew point 55, and the relative humidity was 100%. The wind was calm. Around the region, it was clear, with a temperature of 53 at Lawrence, 59 at Kansas City, 61 at Emporia, and 58 at Concordia. Under clear skies, Beatrice reported 56, Omaha reported 57, and Wichita reported 61. At Springfield, it was mostly cloudy, with a temperature of 63. Once again, at Manhattan, it was 55 degrees under clear skies. Once again, at Topeka, it was 57 degrees under clear skies. Now here is your National Weather Service forecast. West of tonight, clear. Near steady temperature in the middle 50s. Light and variable winds, becoming northwest around 5 miles per hour. Sunday, sunny. Highs in the middle 70s. North winds 5 to 10 miles per hour. Sunday night, clear. Lows in the upper 40s. North winds around 5 miles per hour in the evening, becoming light and variable. Monday, sunny. Highs in the lower 70s. Southeast winds around 5 miles per hour. Monday night, clear. Lows in the lower 50s. South winds around 5 miles per hour. Tuesday and Tuesday night, clear. Highs in the upper 70s. Lows around 60. Wednesday through Thursday, mostly clear. Highs in the lower 80s. Lows in the upper 50s. Thursday night through Saturday, clear. Lows in the lower 60s. Highs in the lower 80s. This hazardous weather outlook is for Central Kansas, East Central Kansas, North Central Kansas, and Northeast Kansas. For today and tonight, a few area rivers remain in or near flood states due to the recent heavy rainfall. Please check our website for up-to-date forecasts and river stages. For Sunday through Friday, the probability for widespread hazardous weather is low. This is NOAA Weather Radio Station WXK91 in Topeka. Here are the midnight conditions for the local area. At Topeka, it was clear. The temperature was 57 degrees, the dew point 57, and the relative humidity was 100%. The wind was calm. The pressure was 30.20 inches and rising. At Manhattan, it was clear. The temperature was 55 degrees, the dew point 55, and the relative humidity was 100%. The wind was calm. Around the region, it was clear, with a temperature of 53 at Lawrence, 59 at Kansas City,
61 at Emporia, and 58 at Concordia. Under clear skies, Beatrice reported 56, Omaha reported 57, and Wichita reported 61. At Springfield, it was mostly cloudy, with a temperature of 63. Once again, at Manhattan, it was 55 degrees under clear skies. Once again, at Topeka, it was 57 degrees under clear skies. Now here is your National Weather Service forecast. Rest of tonight, clear. Near steady temperature in the middle 50s. Light and variable winds, becoming northwest around 5 miles per hour. Sunday, sunny. Highs in the middle 70s. North winds 5 to 10 miles per hour. Sunday night, clear. Lows in the upper 40s. North winds around 5 miles per hour in the evening, becoming light and variable. Monday, sunny. Highs in the lower 70s. Southeast winds around 5 miles per hour. Monday night, clear. Lows in the lower 50s. South winds around 5 miles per hour. Tuesday and Tuesday night, clear. Highs in the upper 70s. Lows around 60. Wednesday through Thursday, mostly clear. Highs in the lower 80s. Lows in the upper 50s. Thursday night through Saturday, clear. Lows in the lower 60s. Highs in the lower 80s. This hazardous weather outlook is for Central Kansas, East Central Kansas, North Central Kansas, and Northeast Kansas. For today and tonight, a few area rivers remain in or near flood states due to the recent heavy rainfall. Please check our website for up-to-date forecasts and river stages. For Sunday through Friday, the probability for widespread hazardous weather is low. This is NOAA Weather Radio Station WXK91 in Topeka. Here are the midnight conditions for the local area. At Topeka, it was clear. The temperature was 57 degrees, the dew point 57, and the relative humidity was 100%. The wind was calm. The pressure was 30.20 inches and rising. At Manhattan, it was clear. The temperature was 55 degrees, the dew point 55, and the relative humidity was 100%. The wind was calm. Around the region, it was clear, with a temperature of 53 at Lawrence, 59 at Kansas City, 61 at Emporia, and 58 at Concordia. Under clear skies, Beatrice reported 56, Omaha reported 57, and Wichita reported 61. At Springfield, it was mostly cloudy, with a temperature of 63. Once again, at Manhattan, it was 55 degrees under clear skies. Once again, at Topeka, it was 57 degrees under clear skies. Now here is your National Weather Service forecast. Rest of tonight, clear. Near steady temperature in the middle 50s. Light and variable winds, becoming northwest around 5 miles per hour. Sunday, sunny. Highs in the middle 70s. North winds 5 to 10 miles per hour. Sunday night, clear. Lows in the upper 40s. North winds around 5 miles per hour in the evening, becoming light and variable. Monday, sunny. Highs in the lower 70s. Southeast winds around 5 miles per hour. Monday night, clear. Lows in the lower 50s. South winds around 5 miles per hour. Tuesday and Tuesday night, clear. Highs in the upper 70s. Lows around 60. Wednesday through Thursday, mostly clear. Highs in the lower 80s. Lows in the upper 50s. Thursday night through Saturday, clear. Lows in the lower 60s. Highs in the lower 80s. This hazardous weather outlook is for Central Kansas, East Central Kansas, North Central Kansas, and Northeast Kansas. For today and tonight, a few area rivers remain in or near flood states due to the recent heavy rainfall. Please check our website for up-to-date forecasts and river stages.
for Sunday through Friday. The probability for widespread hazardous weather is low. This is NOAA Weather Radio Station WXK91 in Topeka. Here are the midnight conditions for the local area. At Topeka, it was clear. The temperature was 57 degrees, the dew point 57, and the relative humidity was 100%. The wind was calm. The pressure was 30.20 inches and rising. At Manhattan, it was clear. The temperature was 55 degrees, the dew point 55, and the relative humidity was 100%. The wind was calm. Around the region, it was clear, with a temperature of 53 at Lawrence, 59 at Kansas City, 61 at Emporia, and 58 at Concordia. Under clear skies, Beatrice reported 56, Omaha reported 57, and Wichita reported 61. At Springfield, it was mostly cloudy, with a temperature of 63. Once again, at Manhattan, it was 55 degrees under clear skies. Once again, at Topeka, it was 57 degrees under clear skies. Now here is your National Weather Service forecast. Rest of tonight, clear. Near steady temperature in the middle 50s. Light and variable winds, becoming northwest around 5 miles per hour. Sunday, sunny. Highs in the middle 70s. North winds 5 to 10 miles per hour. Sunday night, clear. Lows in the upper 40s. North winds around 5 miles per hour in the evening, becoming light and variable. Monday, sunny. Highs in the lower 70s. Southeast winds around 5 miles per hour. Monday night, clear. Lows in the lower 50s. South winds around 5 miles per hour. Tuesday and Tuesday night, clear. Highs in the upper 70s. Lows around 60. Wednesday through Thursday, mostly clear. Highs in the lower 80s. Lows in the upper 50s. Thursday night through Saturday, clear. Lows in the lower 60s. Highs in the lower 80s. This hazardous weather outlook is for Central Kansas, East Central Kansas, North Central Kansas, and Northeast Kansas. For today and tonight, a few area rivers remain in or near flood stage due to the recent heavy rainfall. Please check our website for up-to-date forecasts and river stages. For Sunday through Friday, the probability for widespread hazardous weather is low. 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Now here is your National Weather Service forecast. Rest of tonight, clear. Near steady temperature in the middle 50s. Light and variable winds, becoming northwest around 5 miles per hour. Sunday, sunny. Highs in the middle 70s. North winds 5 to 10 miles per hour. Sunday night, clear. Lows in the upper 40s. North winds around 5 miles per hour in the evening, becoming light and variable. Monday, sunny. Highs in the lower 70s. Southeast winds around 5 miles per hour. Monday night, clear. Lows in the lower 50s. South winds around 5 miles per hour. Tuesday and Tuesday night, clear. Highs in the upper 70s. Lows around 60. Wednesday through Thursday, mostly clear. Highs in the lower 80s. Lows in the upper 50s. Thursday night through Saturday, clear. Lows in the lower 60s. Highs in the lower 80s. This hazardous weather outlook is for Central Kansas, East Central Kansas, North Central Kansas, and Northeast Kansas. For today and tonight, a few area rivers remain in or near flood stage due to the recent heavy rainfall. Please check our website for up-to-date forecasts and river stages. For Sunday through Friday, the probability for widespread hazardous weather is low. 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Now here is your National Weather Service forecast. Rest of tonight, clear.
near steady temperature in the middle 50s. Light and variable winds, becoming northwest around 5 miles per hour. Sunday, sunny. Highs in the middle 70s. North winds 5 to 10 miles per hour. Sunday night, clear. Lows in the upper 40s. North winds around 5 miles per hour in the evening, becoming light and variable. Monday, sunny. Highs in the lower 70s. Southeast winds around 5 miles per hour. Monday night, clear. Lows in the lower 50s. South winds around 5 miles per hour. Tuesday and Tuesday night, clear. Highs in the upper 70s. Lows around 60. Wednesday through Thursday, mostly clear. Highs in the lower 80s. Lows in the upper 50s. Thursday night through Saturday, clear. Lows in the lower 60s. Highs in the lower 80s. The current time is 1:08 a.m. Central Daylight Time. This hazardous weather outlook is for Central Kansas, East Central Kansas, North Central Kansas, and Northeast Kansas. For today and tonight, a few area rivers remain in or near flood states due to the recent heavy rainfall. Please check our website for up-to-date forecasts and river stages. For Sunday through Friday, the probability for widespread hazardous weather is low. 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Now here is your National Weather Service forecast. Rest of tonight, clear. Near steady temperature in the middle 50s. Light and variable winds, becoming northwest around 5 miles per hour. Sunday, sunny. Highs in the middle 70s. North winds 5 to 10 miles per hour. Sunday night, clear. Lows in the upper 40s. North winds around 5 miles per hour in the evening, becoming light and variable. Monday, sunny. Highs in the lower 70s. Southeast winds around 5 miles per hour. Monday night, clear. Lows in the lower 50s. South winds around 5 miles per hour. Tuesday and Tuesday night, clear. Highs in the upper 70s. Lows around 60. Wednesday through Thursday, mostly clear. Highs in the lower 80s. Lows in the upper 50s. Thursday night through Saturday, clear. Lows in the lower 60s. Highs in the lower 80s. This hazardous weather outlook is for Central Kansas, East Central Kansas, North Central Kansas, and Northeast Kansas. For today and tonight, a few area rivers remain in or near flood states due to the recent heavy rainfall. Please check our website for up-to-date forecasts and river stages. For Sunday through Friday, the probability for widespread hazardous weather is low. 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Now here is your National Weather Service forecast. Rest of tonight, clear. Near steady temperature in the middle 50s. Light and variable winds, becoming northwest around 5 miles per hour. Sunday, sunny. Highs in the middle 70s. North winds 5 to 10 miles per hour. Sunday night, clear. Lows in the upper 40s. North winds around 5 miles per hour in the evening, becoming light and variable. Monday, sunny. Highs in the lower 70s. Southeast winds around 5 miles per hour. Monday night, clear. Lows in the lower 50s. South winds around 5 miles per hour. Tuesday and Tuesday night, clear. Highs in the upper 70s. Lows around 60. Wednesday through Thursday, mostly clear. Highs in the lower 80s. Lows in the upper 50s. Thursday night through Saturday, clear. Lows in the lower 60s. Highs in the lower 80s. This hazardous weather outlook is for Central Kansas, East Central Kansas, North Central Kansas, and Northeast Kansas.
For today and tonight, a few area rivers remain in or near flood states due to the recent heavy rainfall. Please check our website for up-to-date forecasts and river stages. For Sunday through Friday, the probability for widespread hazardous weather is low. This is NOAA Weather Radio Station WXK91 in Topeka. Here are the 1 a.m. conditions for the local area. At Topeka, it was clear. The temperature was 54 degrees, the dew point 54, and the relative humidity was 100%. The wind was northwest at 3 miles an hour. The pressure was 30.20 inches and steady. At Manhattan, it was clear. The temperature was 55 degrees, the dew point 55, and the relative humidity was 100%. The wind was calm. Around the region, at Lawrence, fog was reported, with a temperature of 52. It was clear, with a temperature of 58 at Kansas City, 60 at Emporia, 56 at Concordia, 54 at Beatrice, and 59 at Wichita. At Omaha, it was partly cloudy, with a temperature of 54. At Springfield, it was mostly cloudy, with a temperature of 64. Once again, at Manhattan, it was 55 degrees under clear skies. Once again, at Topeka, it was 54 degrees under clear skies. Now here is your National Weather Service forecast. Rest of tonight, clear. Near steady temperature in the middle 50s. Light and variable winds, becoming northwest around 5 miles per hour. Sunday, sunny. Highs in the middle 70s. North winds 5 to 10 miles per hour. Sunday night, clear. Lows in the upper 40s. North winds around 5 miles per hour in the evening, becoming light and variable. Monday, sunny. Highs in the lower 70s. Southeast winds around 5 miles per hour. Monday night, clear. Lows in the lower 50s. South winds around 5 miles per hour. Tuesday and Tuesday night, clear. Highs in the upper 70s. Lows around 60. Wednesday through Thursday, mostly clear. Highs in the lower 80s. Lows in the upper 50s. Thursday night through Saturday, clear. Lows in the lower 60s. Highs in the lower 80s. This hazardous weather outlook is for Central Kansas, East Central Kansas, North Central Kansas, and Northeast Kansas. For today and tonight, a few area rivers remain in or near flood states due to the recent heavy rainfall. Please check our website for up-to-date forecasts and river stages. For Sunday through Friday, the probability for widespread hazardous weather is low. This is NOAA Weather Radio Station WXK91 in Topeka. Here are the 1 a.m. conditions for the local area. At Topeka, it was clear. The temperature was 54 degrees, the dew point 54, and the relative humidity was 100%. The wind was northwest at 3 miles an hour. The pressure was 30.20 inches and steady. At Manhattan, it was clear. The temperature was 55 degrees, the dew point 55, and the relative humidity was 100%. The wind was calm. Around the region, at Lawrence, fog was reported, with a temperature of 52. It was clear, with a temperature of 58 at Kansas City, 60 at Emporia, 56 at Concordia, 54 at Beatrice, and 59 at Wichita. At Omaha, it was partly cloudy, with a temperature of 54. At Springfield, it was mostly cloudy, with a temperature of 64. Once again, at Manhattan, it was 55 degrees under clear skies. Once again, at Topeka, it was 54 degrees under clear skies. Now here is your National Weather Service forecast. Rest of tonight, clear. Near steady temperature in the middle 50s. Light and variable winds, becoming northwest around 5 miles per hour. Sunday, sunny. Highs in the middle 70s. North winds 5 to 10 miles per hour. Sunday night, clear.
lows in the upper 40s. North winds around 5 miles per hour in the evening, becoming light and variable. Monday, sunny. Highs in the lower 70s. Southeast winds around 5 miles per hour. Monday night, clear. Lows in the lower 50s. South winds around 5 miles per hour. Tuesday and Tuesday night, clear. Highs in the upper 70s. Lows around 60. Wednesday through Thursday, mostly clear. Highs in the lower 80s. Lows in the upper 50s. Thursday night through Saturday, clear. Lows in the lower 60s. Highs in the lower 80s. This hazardous weather outlook is for Central Kansas, East Central Kansas, North Central Kansas, and Northeast Kansas. For today and tonight, a few area rivers remain in or near flood states due to the recent heavy rainfall. Please check our website for up-to-date forecasts and river stages. For Sunday through Friday, the probability for widespread hazardous weather is low. This is NOAA Weather Radio Station WXK91 in Topeka. Here are the 1 a.m. conditions for the local area. At Topeka, it was clear. The temperature was 54 degrees, the dew point 54, and the relative humidity was 100%. The wind was northwest at 3 miles an hour. The pressure was 30.20 inches and steady. At Manhattan, it was clear. Temperature was 55 degrees, the dew point 55, and the relative humidity was 100%. The wind was calm. Around the region, at Lawrence, fog was reported, with a temperature of 52. It was clear, with a temperature of 58 at Kansas City, 60 at Emporia, 56 at Concordia, 54 at Beatrice, and 59 at Wichita. At Omaha, it was partly cloudy, with a temperature of 54. At Springfield, it was mostly cloudy, with a temperature of 64. Once again, at Manhattan, it was 55 degrees under clear skies. Once again, at Topeka, it was 54 degrees under clear skies. Now here is your National Weather Service forecast. West of tonight, clear. Near steady temperature in the middle 50s. Light and variable winds, becoming northwest around 5 miles per hour. Sunday, sunny. Highs in the middle 70s. North winds 5 to 10 miles per hour. Sunday night, clear. Lows in the upper 40s. North winds around 5 miles per hour in the evening, becoming light and variable. Monday, sunny. Highs in the lower 70s. Southeast winds around 5 miles per hour. Monday night, clear. Lows in the lower 50s. South winds around 5 miles per hour. Tuesday and Tuesday night, clear. Highs in the upper 70s. Lows around 60. Wednesday through Thursday, mostly clear. Highs in the lower 80s. Lows in the upper 50s. Thursday night through Saturday, clear. Lows in the lower 60s. Highs in the lower 80s. This hazardous weather outlook is for Central Kansas, East Central Kansas, North Central Kansas, and Northeast Kansas. For today and tonight, a few area rivers remain in or near flood states due to the recent heavy rainfall. Please check our website for up-to-date forecasts and river stages. For Sunday through Friday, the probability for widespread hazardous weather is low. This is NOAA Weather Radio Station WXK91 in Topeka. Here are the 1 a.m. conditions for the local area. At Topeka, it was clear. The temperature was 54 degrees, the dew point 54, and the relative humidity was 100%. The wind was northwest at 3 miles an hour. The pressure was 30.20 inches and steady. At Manhattan, it was clear. The temperature was 55 degrees, the dew point 55, and the relative humidity was 100%. The wind was calm. Around the region, at Lawrence, fog was reported, with a temperature of 52.
It was clear, with a temperature of 58 at Kansas City, 60 at Emporia, 56 at Concordia, 54 at Beatrice, and 59 at Wichita. At Omaha, it was partly cloudy, with a temperature of 54. At Springfield, it was mostly cloudy, with a temperature of 64. Once again, at Manhattan, it was 55 degrees under clear skies. Once again, at Topeka, it was 54 degrees under clear skies. Now here is your National Weather Service forecast. West of tonight, clear. Near steady temperature in the middle 50s. Light and variable winds, becoming northwest around 5 miles per hour. Sunday, sunny. Highs in the middle 70s. North winds 5 to 10 miles per hour. Sunday night, clear. Lows in the upper 40s. North winds around 5 miles per hour in the evening, becoming light and variable. Monday, sunny. Highs in the lower 70s. Southeast winds around 5 miles per hour. Monday night, clear. Lows in the lower 50s. South winds around 5 miles per hour. Tuesday and Tuesday night, clear. Highs in the upper 70s. Lows around 60. Wednesday through Thursday, mostly clear. Highs in the lower 80s. Lows in the upper 50s. Thursday night through Saturday, clear. Lows in the lower 60s. Highs in the lower 80s. The current time is 1:23 a.m. Central Daylight Time. This hazardous weather outlook is for Central Kansas, East Central Kansas, North Central Kansas, and Northeast Kansas. For today and tonight, a few area rivers remain in or near flood states due to the recent heavy rainfall. Please check our website for up-to-date forecasts and river stages. For Sunday through Friday, the probability for widespread hazardous weather is low. This is NOAA Weather Radio Station WXK91 in Topeka. Here are the 1 a.m. conditions for the local area. At Topeka, it was clear. The temperature was 54 degrees, the dew point 54, and the relative humidity was 100%. The wind was northwest at 3 miles an hour. The pressure was 30.20 inches and steady. At Manhattan, it was clear. The temperature was 55 degrees, the dew point 55, and the relative humidity was 100%. The wind was calm. Around the region, at Lawrence, fog was reported, with a temperature of 52. It was clear, with a temperature of 58 at Kansas City, 60 at Emporia, 56 at Concordia, 54 at Beatrice, and 59 at Wichita. At Omaha, it was partly cloudy, with a temperature of 54. At Springfield, it was mostly cloudy, with a temperature of 64. Once again, at Manhattan, it was 55 degrees under clear skies. Once again, at Topeka, it was 54 degrees under clear skies. Now here is your National Weather Service forecast. West of tonight, clear. Near steady temperature in the middle 50s. Light and variable winds, becoming northwest around 5 miles per hour. Sunday, sunny. Highs in the middle 70s. North winds 5 to 10 miles per hour. Sunday night, clear. Lows in the upper 40s. North winds around 5 miles per hour in the evening, becoming light and variable. Monday, sunny. Highs in the lower 70s. Southeast winds around 5 miles per hour. Monday night, clear. Lows in the lower 50s. South winds around 5 miles per hour. Tuesday and Tuesday night, clear. Highs in the upper 70s. Lows around 60. Wednesday through Thursday, mostly clear. Highs in the lower 80s. Lows in the upper 50s. Thursday night through Saturday, clear. Lows in the lower 60s. Highs in the lower 80s. This hazardous weather outlook is for Central Kansas, East Central Kansas, North Central Kansas, and Northeast Kansas.
for today and tonight. A few area rivers remain in or near flood stage due to the recent heavy rainfall. Please check our website for up-to-date forecasts and river stages. For Sunday through Friday, the probability for widespread hazardous weather is low. 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Here are the 1 a.m. conditions for the local area. At Topeka, it was clear. The temperature was 54 degrees, the dew point 54, and the relative humidity was 100%. The wind was northwest at 3 miles an hour. The pressure was 30.20 inches and steady. At Manhattan, it was clear. The temperature was 55 degrees, the dew point 55, and the relative humidity was 100%. The wind was calm. Around the region, at Lawrence, fog was reported, with a temperature of 52. It was clear, with a temperature of 58 at Kansas City, 60 at Emporia, 56 at Concordia, 54 at Beatrice, and 59 at Wichita. At Omaha, it was partly cloudy, with a temperature of 54. At Springfield, it was mostly cloudy, with a temperature of 64. Once again, at Manhattan, it was 55 degrees under clear skies. Once again, at Topeka, it was 54 degrees under clear skies. Now here is your National Weather Service forecast. Rest of tonight, clear. Near steady temperature in the middle 50s. Northwest winds around 5 miles per hour. Sunday, sunny. Highs in the middle 70s. North winds 5 to 10 miles per hour. Sunday night, clear. Lows in the upper 40s. North winds around 5 miles per hour in the evening, becoming light and variable. Monday, sunny. Highs in the lower 70s. Southeast winds around 5 miles per hour. Monday night, clear. Lows in the lower 50s. South winds around 5 miles per hour. Tuesday through Thursday night, clear. Highs in the lower 80s. Lows around 60. Friday through Saturday, mostly clear. Highs in the lower 80s. Lows in the lower 60s. This hazardous weather outlook is for Central Kansas, East Central Kansas, North Central Kansas, and Northeast Kansas. For today and tonight, a few area rivers remain in or near flood stage due to the recent heavy rainfall. Please check our website for up-to-date forecasts and river stages. For Sunday through Friday, the probability for widespread hazardous weather is low. 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Here are the 1 a.m. conditions for the local area. At Topeka, it was clear. The temperature was 54 degrees, the dew point 54, and the relative humidity was 100%. The wind was northwest at 3 miles an hour. The pressure was 30.20 inches and steady. At Manhattan, it was clear. The temperature was 55 degrees, the dew point 55, and the relative humidity was 100%. The wind was calm. Around the region, at Lawrence, fog was reported, with a temperature of 52. It was clear, with a temperature of 58 at Kansas City, 60 at Emporia, 56 at Concordia, 54 at Beatrice, and 59 at Wichita. At Omaha, it was partly cloudy, with a temperature of 54. At Springfield, it was mostly cloudy, with a temperature of 64. Once again, at Manhattan, it was 55 degrees under clear skies. Once again, at Topeka, it was 54 degrees under clear skies. Now here is your National Weather Service forecast. Rest of tonight, clear. Near steady temperature in the middle 50s. Northwest winds around 5 miles per hour. Sunday, sunny. Highs in the middle 70s. North winds 5 to 10 miles per hour. Sunday night, clear. Lows in the upper 40s. North winds around 5 miles per hour in the evening, becoming light and variable. Monday, sunny. Highs in the lower 70s.
southeast winds around 5 miles per hour. Monday night, clear. Lows in the lower 50s.

south winds around 5 miles per hour. Tuesday through Thursday night, clear. Highs in the lower 80s. Lows around 60. Friday through Saturday, mostly clear. Highs in the lower 80s. Lows in the lower 60s. This hazardous weather outlook is for central Kansas, east central Kansas, north central Kansas, and northeast Kansas. For today and tonight, a few area rivers remain in or near flood states due to the recent heavy rainfall. Please check our website for up-to-date forecasts and river stages. For Sunday through Friday, the probability for widespread hazardous weather is low. The Topeka, Kansas climate summary for yesterday, October 3, 2026. Yesterday's high temperature was 76 degrees. The normal high is 75. The record high is 96 degrees, which was last set in 2006. Yesterday's low temperature was 46 degrees. The normal low is 50. The record low is 28 degrees, which was set in 1888. No precipitation fell. Yesterday's low temperature was 46 degrees. The normal low is 50. The record low is 28 degrees, which was set in 1888. No precipitation fell yesterday, which leaves the monthly total at 1.87 inches. This is 1.52 inches above the normal amount of 0.35 inches for October. The total precipitation for the year still stands at 36.47 inches, which is 5.71 inches above normal. Yesterday the maximum wind observed was 12 miles an hour from the southeast. The highest wind gust observed was 19 miles per hour from the south. The normal high temperature for today is 74 degrees, and the normal low is 50. The record high for today is 95, which occurred in 1938, and the record low is 32, which occurred in 1968. Sunrise today is at 7:21 a.m. and sunset is at 7 p.m. The Manhattan, Kansas climate summary for yesterday, October 3, 2026. Yesterday's high temperature was 77 degrees. The normal high is 75. Yesterday's low temperature was 44 degrees. The normal low is 49. No precipitation fell yesterday, which leaves the monthly total at 2.39 inches. This is 2.14 inches above the normal amount of 0.25 inches for October. The total precipitation for the year still stands at 34.54 inches, which is 6.90 inches above normal. Yesterday the maximum wind observed was 13 miles an hour from the south. The highest wind gust observed was 19 miles per hour from the south. The normal high temperature for today is 75 degrees, and the normal low is 48. Sunrise today is at 7:26 a.m. and sunset is at 7:04 p.m. This is NOAA Weather Radio Station WXK91 in Topeka. Here are the 1 a.m. conditions for the local area. At Topeka, it was clear. The temperature was 54 degrees, the dew point 54, and the relative humidity was 100%. The wind was northwest at 3 miles an hour. The pressure was 30.20 inches and steady. At Manhattan, it was clear. The temperature was 55 degrees, the dew point 55, and the relative humidity was 100%. The wind was calm. Around the region, at Lawrence, fog was reported, with a temperature of 52. It was clear, with a temperature of 58 at Kansas City, 60 at Emporia, 56 at Concordia, 54 at Beatrice, and 59 at Wichita. At Omaha, it was partly cloudy, with a temperature of 54. At Springfield, it was mostly cloudy, with a temperature of 64. Once again, at Manhattan, it was 55 degrees under clear skies. Once again, at Topeka, it was 54 degrees under clear skies. Now here is your National Weather Service forecast. Rest of tonight, clear. Near steady temperature in the middle 50s. Northwest winds around 5 miles per hour. Sunday, sunny. Highs in the middle 60s.

north winds 5 to 10 miles per hour. Sunday night, clear. Lows in the upper 40s. North winds around 5 miles per hour in the evening, becoming light and variable. Monday, sunny. Highs in the lower 70s. Southeast winds around 5 miles per hour. Monday night, clear. Lows in the lower 50s. South winds around 5 miles per hour. Tuesday through Thursday night, clear. Highs in the lower 80s. Lows around 60. Friday through Saturday, mostly clear. Highs in the lower 80s. Lows in the lower 60s. This hazardous weather outlook is for central Kansas, east central Kansas, north central Kansas, and northeast Kansas. For today and tonight, a few area rivers remain in or near flood states due to the recent heavy rainfall. Please check our website for up-to-date forecasts and river stages. For Sunday through Friday, the probability for widespread hazardous weather is low. 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The current time is 1:38 a.m. Central Daylight Time. The Topeka, Kansas climate summary for yesterday, October 3, 2026. Yesterday's high temperature was 76 degrees. The normal high is 75. The record high is 96 degrees, which was last set in 2006. Yesterday's low temperature was 46 degrees. The normal low is 50. The record low is 28 degrees, which was set in 1888. No precipitation fell yesterday, which leaves the monthly total at 1.87 inches. This is 1.52 inches above the normal amount of 0.35 inches for October. The total precipitation for the year still stands at 36.47 inches, which is 5.71 inches above normal. Yesterday the maximum wind observed was 12 miles an hour from the southeast. The highest wind gust observed was 19 miles per hour from the south. The normal high temperature for today is 74 degrees, and the normal low is 50. The record high for today is 95, which occurred in 1938, and the record low is 32, which occurred in 1968. Sunrise today is at 7:21 a.m. and sunset is at 7 p.m. The Manhattan, Kansas climate summary for yesterday, October 3, 2026. Yesterday's high temperature was 77 degrees. The normal high is 75. Yesterday's low temperature was 44 degrees. The normal low is 49. No precipitation fell yesterday, which leaves the monthly total at 2.39 inches. This is 2.14 inches above the normal amount of 0.25 inches for October. The total precipitation for the year still stands at 34.54 inches, which is 6.90 inches above normal. Yesterday the maximum wind observed was 13 miles an hour from the south. The highest wind gust observed was 19 miles per hour from the south. The normal high temperature for today is 75 degrees, and the normal low is 48. Sunrise today is at 7:26 a.m. and sunset is at 7:04 p.m. This is NOAA Weather Radio Station WXK91 in Topeka. Here are the 1 a.m. conditions for the local area. At Topeka, it was clear. The temperature was 54 degrees, the dew point 54, and the relative humidity was 100%. The wind was northwest at 3 miles an hour. The pressure was 30.20 inches and steady. At Manhattan, it was clear. The temperature was 55 degrees, the dew point 55, and the relative humidity was 100%. The wind was calm. Around the region, at Lawrence, fog was reported, with a temperature of 52. It was clear, with a temperature of 58 at Kansas City, 60 at Emporia, 56 at Concordia, 54 at Beatrice, and 59 at Wichita. At Omaha, it was partly cloudy, with a temperature of 54. At Springfield, it was mostly cloudy, with a temperature of 64. Once again, at Manhattan,

Thursday night, clear. Highs in the lower 80s. Lows around 60. Friday through Saturday, mostly clear. Highs in the lower 80s. Lows in the lower 60s. This hazardous weather outlook is for central Kansas, east central Kansas, north central Kansas and northeast Kansas. For today and tonight, a few area rivers remain in or near flood states due to the recent heavy rainfall. Please check our website for up-to-date forecasts and river stages. For Sunday through Friday, the probability for widespread hazardous weather is low. The Topeka, Kansas climate summary for yesterday, October 3, 2026. Yesterday's high temperature was 76 degrees. The normal high is 75. The record high is 96 degrees, which was last set in 2006. Yesterday's low temperature was 46 degrees. The normal low is 50. The record low is 28 degrees, which was set in 1888. No precipitation fell yesterday, which leaves the monthly total at 1.87 inches. This is 1.52 inches above the normal amount of 0.35 inches for October. The total precipitation for the year still stands at 36.47 inches, which is 5.71 inches above normal. Yesterday the maximum wind observed was 12 miles an hour from the southeast. The highest wind gust observed was 19 miles per hour from the south. The normal high temperature for today is 74 degrees, and the normal low is 50. The record high for today is 95, which occurred in 1938, and the record low is 32, which occurred in 1968. Sunrise today is at 7:21 a.m. and sunset is at 7 p.m. The Manhattan, Kansas climate summary for yesterday, October 3, 2026. Yesterday's high temperature was 77 degrees. The normal high is 75. Yesterday's low temperature was 44 degrees. The normal low is 49. No precipitation fell yesterday, which leaves the monthly total at 2.39 inches. This is 2.14 inches above the normal amount of 0.25 inches for October. The total precipitation for the year still stands at 34.54 inches, which is 6.90 inches above normal. Yesterday the maximum wind observed was 13 miles an hour from the south. The highest wind gust observed was 19 miles per hour from the south. The normal high temperature for today is 75 degrees, and the normal low is 48. Sunrise today is at 7:26 a.m. and sunset is at 7:04 p.m. This is NOAA Weather Radio Station WXK91 in Topeka. Here are the 1 a.m. conditions for the local area. At Topeka, it was clear. The temperature was 54 degrees, the dew point 54, and the relative humidity was 100%. The wind was northwest at 3 miles an hour. The pressure was 30.20 inches and steady. At Manhattan, it was clear. The temperature was 55 degrees, the dew point 55, and the relative humidity was 100%. The wind was calm. Around the region, at Lawrence, fog was reported, with a temperature of 52. It was clear, with a temperature of 58 at Kansas City, 60 at Emporia, 56 at Concordia, 54 at Beatrice, and 59 at Wichita. At Omaha, it was partly cloudy, with a temperature of 54. At Springfield, it was mostly cloudy, with a temperature of 64. Once again, at Manhattan, it was 55 degrees under clear skies. Once again, at Topeka, it was 54 degrees under clear skies. Now here is your National Weather Service forecast. West of tonight, clear. Near steady temperature in the middle 50s. Northwest winds around 5 miles per hour. Sunday, sunny. Highs in the middle 70s. North winds 5 to 10 miles per hour. Sunday night, clear. Lows in the upper 40s. North winds around 5 miles per hour in the evening, becoming light and variable. Monday, sunny.

highs in the lower 70s. Southeast winds around 5 miles per hour. Monday night, clear. Lows in the lower 50s. South winds around 5 miles per hour. Tuesday through Thursday night, clear. Highs in the lower 80s. Lows around 60. Friday through Saturday, mostly clear. Highs in the lower 80s. Lows in the lower 60s. This hazardous weather outlook is for central Kansas, east central Kansas, north central Kansas and northeast Kansas. For today and tonight, a few area rivers remain in or near flood states due to the recent heavy rainfall. Please check our website for up-to-date forecasts and river stages. For Sunday through Friday, the probability for widespread hazardous weather is low. The Topeka, Kansas climate summary for yesterday, October 3, 2026. Yesterday's high temperature was 76 degrees. The normal high is 75. The record high is 96 degrees, which was last set in 2006. Yesterday's low temperature was 46 degrees. The normal low is 50. The record low is 28 degrees, which was set in 1888. No precipitation fell yesterday, which leaves the monthly total at 1.87 inches. This is 1.52 inches above the normal amount of 0.35 inches for October. The total precipitation for the year still stands at 36.47 inches, which is 5.71 inches above normal. Yesterday the maximum wind observed was 12 miles an hour from the southeast. The highest wind gust observed was 19 miles per hour from the south. The normal high temperature for today is 74 degrees, and the normal low is 50. The record high for today is 95, which occurred in 1938, and the record low is 32, which occurred in 1968. Sunrise today is at 7:21 a.m. and sunset is at 7 p.m. The Manhattan, Kansas climate summary for yesterday, October 3, 2026. Yesterday's high temperature was 77 degrees. The normal high is 75. Yesterday's low temperature was 44 degrees. The normal low is 49. No precipitation fell yesterday, which leaves the monthly total at 2.39 inches. This is 2.14 inches above the normal amount of 0.25 inches for October. The total precipitation for the year still stands at 34.54 inches, which is 6.90 inches above normal. Yesterday the maximum wind observed was 13 miles an hour from the south. The highest wind gust observed was 19 miles per hour from the south. The normal high temperature for today is 75 degrees, and the normal low is 48. Sunrise today is at 7:26 a.m. and sunset is at 7:04 p.m. This is NOAA Weather Radio Station WXK91 in Topeka. Here are the 1 a.m. conditions for the local area. At Topeka, it was clear. The temperature was 54 degrees, the dew point 54, and the relative humidity was 100%. The wind was northwest at 3 miles an hour. The pressure was 30.20 inches and steady. At Manhattan, it was clear. The temperature was 55 degrees, the dew point 55, and the relative humidity was 100%. The wind was calm. Around the region, at Lawrence, fog was reported, with a temperature of 52. It was clear, with a temperature of 58 at Kansas City, 60 at Emporia, 56 at Concordia, 54 at Beatrice, and 59 at Wichita. At Omaha, it was partly cloudy, with a temperature of 54. At Springfield, it was mostly cloudy, with a temperature of 64. Once again, at Manhattan, it was 55 degrees under clear skies. Once again, at Topeka, it was 54 degrees under clear skies. Now here is your National Weather Service forecast. Rest of tonight, clear. Near steady temperature in the middle 50s. Northwest winds around 5 miles per hour. Sunday, sunny. Highs in the middle 70s.
North winds 5 to 10 miles per hour. Sunday night, clear. Lows in the upper 40s. North winds around 5 miles per hour in the evening, becoming light and variable. Monday, sunny. Highs in the lower 70s. Southeast winds around 5 miles per hour. Monday night, clear. Lows in the lower 50s. South winds around 5 miles per hour. Tuesday through Thursday night, clear. Highs in the lower 80s. Lows around 60. Friday through Saturday, mostly clear. Highs in the lower 80s. Lows in the lower 60s. The current time is 1:53 a.m. Central Daylight Time. This hazardous weather outlook is for Central Kansas, East Central Kansas, North Central Kansas, and Northeast Kansas. For today and tonight, a few area rivers remain in or near flood states due to the recent heavy rainfall. Please check our website for up-to-date forecasts and river stages. For Sunday through Friday, the probability for widespread hazardous weather is low. The Topeka, Kansas climate summary for yesterday, October 3, 2026. Yesterday's high temperature was 76 degrees. The normal high is 75. The record high is 96 degrees, which was last set in 2006. Yesterday's low temperature was 46 degrees. The normal low is 50. The record low is 28 degrees, which was set in 1888. No precipitation fell yesterday, which leaves the monthly total at 1.87 inches. This is 1.52 inches above the normal amount of 0.35 inches for October. The total precipitation for the year still stands at 36.47 inches, which is 5.71 inches above normal. Yesterday the maximum wind observed was 12 miles an hour from the southeast. The highest wind gust observed was 19 miles per hour from the south. The normal high temperature for today is 74 degrees, and the normal low is 50. The record high for today is 95, which occurred in 1938, and the record low is 32, which occurred in 1968. Sunrise today is at 7:21 a.m. and sunset is at 7 p.m. The Manhattan, Kansas climate summary for yesterday, October 3, 2026. Yesterday's high temperature was 77 degrees. The normal high is 75. Yesterday's low temperature was 44 degrees. The normal low is 49. No precipitation fell yesterday, which leaves the monthly total at 2.39 inches. This is 2.14 inches above the normal amount of 0.25 inches for October. The total precipitation for the year still stands at 34.54 inches, which is 6.90 inches above normal. Yesterday the maximum wind observed was 13 miles an hour from the south. The highest wind gust observed was 19 miles per hour from the south. The normal high temperature for today is 75 degrees, and the normal low is 48. Sunrise today is at 7:26 a.m. and sunset is at 7:04 p.m. This is NOAA Weather Radio Station WXK91 in Topeka. Here are the 1 a.m. conditions for the local area. At Topeka, it was clear. The temperature was 54 degrees, the dew point 54, and the relative humidity was 100%. The wind was northwest at 3 miles an hour. The pressure was 30.20 inches and steady. At Manhattan, it was clear. The temperature was 55 degrees, the dew point 55, and the relative humidity was 100%. The wind was calm. Around the region, at Lawrence, fog was reported, with a temperature of 52. It was clear, with a temperature of 58 at Kansas City, 60 at Emporia, 56 at Concordia, 54 at Beatrice, and 59 at Wichita. At Omaha, it was partly cloudy, with a temperature of 54. At Springfield, it was mostly cloudy, with a temperature of 64. Once again, at Manhattan, it was 55 degrees under clear skies. Once again,
At Topeka, it was 54 degrees under clear skies. Now here is your National Weather Service forecast. West of tonight, clear. Near steady temperature in the middle 50s. Northwest winds around 5 miles per hour. Sunday, sunny. Highs in the middle 70s. North winds 5 to 10 miles per hour. Sunday night, clear. Lows in the upper 40s. North winds around 5 miles per hour in the evening, becoming light and variable. Monday, sunny. Highs in the lower 70s. Southeast winds around 5 miles per hour. Monday night, clear. Lows in the lower 50s. South winds around 5 miles per hour. Tuesday through Thursday night, clear. Highs in the lower 80s. Lows around 60. Friday through Saturday, mostly clear. Highs in the lower 80s. Lows in the lower 60s. This hazardous weather outlook is for Central Kansas, East Central Kansas, North Central Kansas and Northeast Kansas. For today and tonight, a few area rivers remain in or near flood states due to the recent heavy rainfall. Please check our website for up-to-date forecasts and river stages. For Sunday through Friday, the probability for widespread hazardous weather is low. The Topeka, Kansas climate summary for yesterday, October 3, 2026. Yesterday's high temperature was 76 degrees. The normal high is 75. The record high is 96 degrees, which was last set in 2006. Yesterday's low temperature was 46 degrees. The normal low is 50. The record low is 28 degrees, which was set in 1888. No precipitation fell yesterday, which leaves the monthly total at 1.87 inches. This is 1.52 inches above the normal amount of 0.35 inches for October. The total precipitation for the year still stands at 36.47 inches, which is 5.71 inches above normal. Yesterday the maximum wind observed was 12 miles an hour from the southeast. The highest wind gust observed was 19 miles per hour from the south. The normal high temperature for today is 74 degrees, and the normal low is 50. The record high for today is 95, which occurred in 1938, and the record low is 32, which occurred in 1968. Sunrise today is at 7:21 a.m. and sunset is at 7 p.m. The Manhattan, Kansas climate summary for yesterday, October 3, 2026. Yesterday's high temperature was 77 degrees. The normal high is 75. Yesterday's low temperature was 44 degrees. The normal low is 49. No precipitation fell yesterday, which leaves the monthly total at 2.39 inches. This is 2.14 inches above the normal amount of 0.25 inches for October. The total precipitation for the year still stands at 34.54 inches, which is 6.90 inches above normal. Yesterday the maximum wind observed was 13 miles an hour from the south. The highest wind gust observed was 19 miles per hour from the south. The normal high temperature for today is 75 degrees, and the normal low is 48. Sunrise today is at 7:26 a.m. and sunset is at 7:04 p.m. This is NOAA Weather Radio Station WXK91 in Topeka. Here are the 1 a.m. conditions for the local area. At Topeka, it was clear. The temperature was 54 degrees, the dew point 54, and the relative humidity was 100%. The wind was northwest at 3 miles an hour. The pressure was 30.20 inches and steady. At Manhattan, it was clear. The temperature was 55 degrees, the dew point 55, and the relative humidity was 100%. The wind was calm. Around the region, at Lawrence, fog was reported, with a temperature of 52. It was clear, with a temperature of 58 at Kansas City, 60 at Emporia, 56 at Concordia, 54 at Beatrice, and 59 at Wichita.
at Omaha, it was partly cloudy, with a temperature of 54. At Springfield, it was mostly cloudy, with a temperature of 64. Once again, at Manhattan, it was 55 degrees under clear skies. Once again, at Topeka, it was 54 degrees under clear skies. Now here is your National Weather Service forecast. West of tonight, clear. Near steady temperature in the middle 50s. Northwest winds around 5 miles per hour. Sunday, sunny. Highs in the middle 70s. North winds 5 to 10 miles per hour. Sunday night, clear. Lows in the upper 40s. North winds around 5 miles per hour in the evening, becoming light and variable. Monday, sunny. Highs in the lower 70s. Southeast winds around 5 miles per hour. Monday night, clear. Lows in the lower 50s. South winds around 5 miles per hour. Tuesday through Thursday night, clear. Highs in the lower 80s. Lows around 60. Friday through Saturday, mostly clear. Highs in the lower 80s. Lows in the lower 60s. This hazardous weather outlook is for Central Kansas, East Central Kansas, North Central Kansas and Northeast Kansas. For today and tonight, a few area rivers remain in or near flood states due to the recent heavy rainfall. Please check our website for up-to-date forecasts and river stages. For Sunday through Friday, the probability for widespread hazardous weather is low. The Topeka, Kansas climate summary for yesterday, October 3, 2026. Yesterday's high temperature was 76 degrees. The normal high is 75. The record high is 96 degrees, which was last set in 2006. Yesterday's low temperature was 46 degrees. The normal low is 50. The record low is 28 degrees, which was set in 1888. No precipitation fell yesterday, which leaves the monthly total at 1.87 inches. This is 1.52 inches above the normal amount of 0.35 inches for October. The total precipitation for the year still stands at 36.47 inches, which is 5.71 inches above normal. Yesterday the maximum wind observed was 12 miles an hour from the southeast. The highest wind gust observed was 19 miles per hour from the south. The normal high temperature for today is 74 degrees, and the normal low is 50. The record high for today is 95, which occurred in 1938, and the record low is 32, which occurred in 1968. Sunrise today is at 7:21 a.m. and sunset is at 7 p.m. The Manhattan, Kansas climate summary for yesterday, October 3, 2026. Yesterday's high temperature was 77 degrees. The normal high is 75. Yesterday's low temperature was 44 degrees. The normal low is 49. No precipitation fell yesterday, which leaves the monthly total at 2.39 inches. This is 2.14 inches above the normal amount of 0.25 inches for October. The total precipitation for the year still stands at 34.54 inches, which is 6.90 inches above normal. Yesterday the maximum wind observed was 13 miles an hour from the south. The highest wind gust observed was 19 miles per hour from the south. The normal high temperature for today is 75 degrees, and the normal low is 48. Sunrise today is at 7:26 a.m. and sunset is at 7:04 p.m. This is NOAA Weather Radio Station WXK91 in Topeka. Now here is your National Weather Service forecast. West of tonight, clear. Near steady temperature in the middle 50s. Northwest winds around 5 miles per hour. Sunday, sunny. Highs in the middle 70s. North winds 5 to 10 miles per hour. Sunday night, clear. Lows in the upper 40s. North winds around 5 miles per hour in the evening, becoming light and variable. Monday, sunny.
Highs in the lower 70s. Southeast winds around 5 miles per hour. Monday night, clear. Lows in the lower 50s. South winds around 5 miles per hour. Tuesday through Thursday night, clear. Highs in the lower 80s. Lows around 60. Friday through Saturday, mostly clear. Highs in the lower 80s. Lows in the lower 60s. The current time is 2:08 a.m. Central Daylight Time. This hazardous weather outlook is for Central Kansas, East Central Kansas, North Central Kansas and Northeast Kansas. For today and tonight, a few area rivers remain in or near flood states due to the recent heavy rainfall. Please check our website for up-to-date forecasts and river stages. For Sunday through Friday, the probability for widespread hazardous weather is low. The Topeka, Kansas climate summary for yesterday, October 3, 2026. Yesterday's high temperature was 76 degrees. The normal high is 75. The record high is 96 degrees, which was last set in 2006. Yesterday's low temperature was 46 degrees. The normal low is 50. The record low is 28 degrees, which was set in 1888. No precipitation fell yesterday, which leaves the monthly total at 1.87 inches. This is 1.52 inches above the normal amount of 0.35 inches for October. The total precipitation for the year still stands at 36.47 inches, which is 5.71 inches above normal. Yesterday the maximum wind observed was 12 miles an hour from the southeast. The highest wind gust observed was 19 miles per hour from the south. The normal high temperature for today is 74 degrees, and the normal low is 50. The record high for today is 95, which occurred in 1938, and the record low is 32, which occurred in 1968. Sunrise today is at 7:21 a.m. and sunset is at 7 p.m. The Manhattan, Kansas climate summary for yesterday, October 3, 2026. Yesterday's high temperature was 77 degrees. The normal high is 75. Yesterday's low temperature was 44 degrees. The normal low is 49. No precipitation fell yesterday, which leaves the monthly total at 2.39 inches. This is 2.14 inches above the normal amount of 0.25 inches for October. The total precipitation for the year still stands at 34.54 inches, which is 6.90 inches above normal. Yesterday the maximum wind observed was 13 miles an hour from the south. The highest wind gust observed was 19 miles per hour from the south. The normal high temperature for today is 75 degrees, and the normal low is 48. Sunrise today is at 7:26 a.m. and sunset is at 7:04 p.m. This is NOAA Weather Radio Station WXK91 in Topeka. Here are the 2 a.m. conditions for the local area. At Topeka, it was clear. The temperature was 56 degrees, the dew point 55, and the relative humidity was 97%. The wind was calm. The pressure was 30.20 inches and steady. At Manhattan, it was clear. The temperature was 53 degrees, the dew point 53, and the relative humidity was 100%. The wind was calm. Around the region, it was clear, with a temperature of 52 at Lawrence, 58 at Kansas City, 58 at Emporia, and 57 at Concordia. Under clear skies, Beatrice reported 55, Omaha reported 53, and Wichita reported 60. At Springfield, it was cloudy, with a temperature of 64. Once again, at Manhattan, it was 53 degrees under clear skies. Once again, at Topeka, it was 56 degrees under clear skies. Now here is your National Weather Service forecast. Rest of tonight, clear. Near steady temperature in the middle 50s. Northwest winds around 5 miles per hour. Sunday, sunny. Highs in the middle 70s.
North winds 5 to 10 miles per hour. Sunday night, clear. Lows in the upper 40s. North winds around 5 miles per hour in the evening, becoming light and variable. Monday, sunny. Highs in the lower 70s. Southeast winds around 5 miles per hour. Monday night, clear. Lows in the lower 50s. South winds around 5 miles per hour. Tuesday through Thursday night, clear. Highs in the lower 80s. Lows around 60. Friday through Saturday, mostly clear. Highs in the lower 80s. Lows in the lower 60s. This hazardous weather outlook is for central Kansas, east central Kansas, north central Kansas, and northeast Kansas. For today and tonight, a few area rivers remain in or near flood states due to the recent heavy rainfall. Please check our website for up-to-date forecasts and river stages. For Sunday through Friday, the probability for widespread hazardous weather is low. The Topeka, Kansas climate summary for yesterday, October 3, 2026. Yesterday's high temperature was 76 degrees. The normal high is 75. The record high is 96 degrees, which was last set in 2006. Yesterday's low temperature was 46 degrees. The normal low is 50. The record low is 28 degrees, which was set in 1888. No precipitation fell yesterday, which leaves the monthly total at 1.87 inches. This is 1.52 inches above the normal amount of 0.35 inches for October. The total precipitation for the year still stands at 36.47 inches, which is 5.71 inches above normal. Yesterday the maximum wind observed was 12 miles an hour from the southeast. The highest wind gust observed was 19 miles per hour from the south. The normal high temperature for today is 74 degrees, and the normal low is 50. The record high for today is 95, which occurred in 1938, and the record low is 32, which occurred in 1968. Sunrise today is at 7:21 a.m. and sunset is at 7 p.m. The Manhattan, Kansas climate summary for yesterday, October 3, 2026. Yesterday's high temperature was 77 degrees. The normal high is 75. Yesterday's low temperature was 44 degrees. The normal low is 49. No precipitation fell yesterday, which leaves the monthly total at 2.39 inches. This is 2.14 inches above the normal amount of 0.25 inches for October. The total precipitation for the year still stands at 34.54 inches, which is 6.90 inches above normal. Yesterday the maximum wind observed was 13 miles an hour from the south. The highest wind gust observed was 19 miles per hour from the south. The normal high temperature for today is 75 degrees, and the normal low is 48. Sunrise today is at 7:26 a.m. and sunset is at 7:04 p.m. This is NOAA Weather Radio Station WXK91 in Topeka. Here are the 2 a.m. conditions for the local area. At Topeka, it was clear. The temperature was 56 degrees, the dew point 55, and the relative humidity was 97%. The wind was calm. The pressure was 30.20 inches and steady. At Manhattan, it was clear. The temperature was 53 degrees, the dew point 53, and the relative humidity was 100%. The wind was calm. Around the region, it was clear, with a temperature of 52 at Lawrence, 58 at Kansas City, 58 at Emporia, and 57 at Concordia. Under clear skies, Beatrice reported 55, Omaha reported 53, and Wichita reported 60. At Springfield, it was cloudy, with a temperature of 64. Once again, at Manhattan, it was 53 degrees under clear skies. Once again, at Topeka, it was 56 degrees under clear skies. Now here is your National Weather Service forecast. Rest of tonight, clear.
near steady temperature in the middle 50s. Northwest winds around 5 miles per hour. Sunday, sunny. Highs in the middle 70s. North winds 5 to 10 miles per hour. Sunday night, clear. Lows in the upper 40s. North winds around 5 miles per hour in the evening, becoming light and variable. Monday, sunny. Highs in the lower 70s. Southeast winds around 5 miles per hour. Monday night, clear. Lows in the lower 50s. South winds around 5 miles per hour. Tuesday through Thursday night, clear. Highs in the lower 80s. Lows around 60. Friday through Saturday, mostly clear. Highs in the lower 80s. Lows in the lower 60s. This hazardous weather outlook is for central Kansas, east central Kansas, north central Kansas, and northeast Kansas. For today and tonight, a few area rivers remain in or near flood states due to the recent heavy rainfall. Please check our website for up-to-date forecasts and river stages. For Sunday through Friday, the probability for widespread hazardous weather is low. The Topeka, Kansas climate summary for yesterday, October 3, 2026. Yesterday's high temperature was 76 degrees. The normal high is 75. The record high is 96 degrees, which was last set in 2006. Yesterday's low temperature was 46 degrees. The normal low is 50. The record low is 28 degrees, which was set in 1888. No precipitation fell yesterday, which leaves the monthly total at 1.87 inches. This is 1.52 inches above the normal amount of 0.35 inches for October. The total precipitation for the year still stands at 36.47 inches, which is 5.71 inches above normal. Yesterday the maximum wind observed was 12 miles an hour from the southeast. The highest wind gust observed was 19 miles per hour from the south. The normal high temperature for today is 74 degrees, and the normal low is 50. The record high for today is 95, which occurred in 1938, and the record low is 32, which occurred in 1968. Sunrise today is at 7:21 a.m. and sunset is at 7 p.m. The Manhattan, Kansas climate summary for yesterday, October 3, 2026. Yesterday's high temperature was 77 degrees. The normal high is 75. Yesterday's low temperature was 44 degrees. The normal low is 49. No precipitation fell yesterday, which leaves the monthly total at 2.39 inches. This is 2.14 inches above the normal amount of 0.25 inches for October. The total precipitation for the year still stands at 34.54 inches, which is 6.90 inches above normal. Yesterday the maximum wind observed was 13 miles an hour from the south. The highest wind gust observed was 19 miles per hour from the south. The normal high temperature for today is 75 degrees, and the normal low is 48. Sunrise today is at 7:26 a.m. and sunset is at 7:04 p.m. This is NOAA Weather Radio Station WXK91 in Topeka. Here are the two AM conditions for the local area. At Topeka, it was clear. The temperature was 56 degrees, the dew point 55, and the relative humidity was 97%. The wind was calm. The pressure was 30.20 inches and steady. At Manhattan, it was clear. The temperature was 53 degrees, the dew point 53, and the relative humidity was 100%. The wind was calm. Around the region, it was clear, with a temperature of 52 at Lawrence, 58 at Kansas City, 58 at Emporia, and 57 at Concordia. Under clear skies, Beatrice reported 55, Omaha reported 53, and Wichita reported 60. At Springfield, it was cloudy, with a temperature of 64. Once again, at Manhattan, it was 53 degrees under clear skies. Once again,
at Topeka, it was 56 degrees under clear skies. Now here is your National Weather Service forecast. Rest of tonight, clear. Near steady temperature in the middle 50s. Northwest winds around 5 miles per hour. Sunday, sunny. Highs in the middle 70s. North winds 5 to 10 miles per hour. Sunday night, clear. Lows in the upper 40s. North winds around 5 miles per hour in the evening, becoming light and variable. Monday, sunny. Highs in the lower 70s. Southeast winds around 5 miles per hour. Monday night, clear. Lows in the lower 50s. South winds around 5 miles per hour. Tuesday through Thursday night, clear. Highs in the lower 80s. Lows around 60. Friday through Saturday, mostly clear. Highs in the lower 80s. Lows in the lower 60s. The current time is 2:23 a.m. Central Daylight Time. This hazardous weather outlook is for Central Kansas, East Central Kansas, North Central Kansas, and Northeast Kansas. For today and tonight, a few area rivers remain in or near flood states due to the recent heavy rainfall. Please check our website for up-to-date forecasts and river stages. For Sunday through Friday, the probability for widespread hazardous weather is low. The Topeka, Kansas climate summary for yesterday, October 3, 2026. Yesterday's high temperature was 76 degrees. The normal high is 75. The record high is 96 degrees, which was last set in 2006. Yesterday's low temperature was 46 degrees. The normal low is 50. The record low is 28 degrees, which was set in 1888. No precipitation fell yesterday, which leaves the monthly total at 1.87 inches. This is 1.52 inches above the normal amount of 0.35 inches for October. The total precipitation for the year still stands at 36.47 inches, which is 5.71 inches above normal. Yesterday the maximum wind observed was 12 miles an hour from the southeast. The highest wind gust observed was 19 miles per hour from the south. The normal high temperature for today is 74 degrees, and the normal low is 50. The record high for today is 95, which occurred in 1938, and the record low is 32, which occurred in 1968. Sunrise today is at 7:21 a.m. and sunset is at 7 p.m. The Manhattan, Kansas climate summary for yesterday, October 3, 2026. Yesterday's high temperature was 77 degrees. The normal high is 75. Yesterday's low temperature was 44 degrees. The normal low is 49. No precipitation fell yesterday, which leaves the monthly total at 2.39 inches. This is 2.14 inches above the normal amount of 0.25 inches for October. The total precipitation for the year still stands at 34.54 inches, which is 6.90 inches above normal. Yesterday the maximum wind observed was 13 miles an hour from the south. The highest wind gust observed was 19 miles per hour from the south. The normal high temperature for today is 75 degrees, and the normal low is 48. Sunrise today is at 7:26 a.m. and sunset is at 7:04 p.m. This is NOAA Weather Radio Station WXK91 in Topeka. Here are the 2 a.m. conditions for the local area. At Topeka, it was clear. The temperature was 56 degrees, the dew point 55, and the relative humidity was 97%. The wind was calm. The pressure was 30.20 inches and steady. At Manhattan, it was clear. The temperature was 53 degrees, the dew point 53, and the relative humidity was 100%. The wind was calm. Around the region, it was clear, with a temperature of 52 at Lawrence, 58 at Kansas City, 58 at Emporia, and 57 at Concordia.
under clear skies. Beatrice reported 55, Omaha reported 53, and Wichita reported 60. At Springfield, it was cloudy, with a temperature of 64. Once again, at Manhattan, it was 53 degrees under clear skies. Once again, at Topeka, it was 56 degrees under clear skies. Now here is your National Weather Service forecast. Rest of tonight, clear. Near steady temperature in the middle 50s. Northwest winds around 5 miles per hour. Sunday, sunny. Highs in the middle 70s. North winds 5 to 10 miles per hour. Sunday night, clear. Lows in the upper 40s. North winds around 5 miles per hour in the evening, becoming light and variable. Monday, sunny. Highs in the lower 70s. Southeast winds around 5 miles per hour. Monday night, clear. Lows in the lower 50s. South winds around 5 miles per hour. Tuesday through Thursday night, clear. Highs in the lower 80s. Lows around 60. Friday through Saturday, mostly clear. Highs in the lower 80s. Lows in the lower 60s. This hazardous weather outlook is for Central Kansas, East Central Kansas, North Central Kansas, and Northeast Kansas. For today and tonight, a few area rivers remain in or near flood states due to the recent heavy rainfall. Please check our website for up-to-date forecasts and river stages. For Sunday through Friday, the probability for widespread hazardous weather is low. The Topeka, Kansas climate summary for yesterday, October 3, 2026. Yesterday's high temperature was 76 degrees. The normal high is 75. The record high is 96 degrees, which was last set in 2006. Yesterday's low temperature was 46 degrees. The normal low is 50. The record low is 28 degrees, which was set in 1888. No precipitation fell yesterday, which leaves the monthly total at 1.87 inches. This is 1.52 inches above the normal amount of 0.35 inches for October. The total precipitation for the year still stands at 36.47 inches, which is 5.71 inches above normal. Yesterday the maximum wind observed was 12 miles an hour from the southeast. The highest wind gust observed was 19 miles per hour from the south. The normal high temperature for today is 74 degrees, and the normal low is 50. The record high for today is 95, which occurred in 1938, and the record low is 32, which occurred in 1968. Sunrise today is at 7:21 a.m. and sunset is at 7 p.m. The Manhattan, Kansas climate summary for yesterday, October 3, 2026. Yesterday's high temperature was 77 degrees. The normal high is 75. Yesterday's low temperature was 44 degrees. The normal low is 49. No precipitation fell yesterday, which leaves the monthly total at 2.39 inches. This is 2.14 inches above the normal amount of 0.25 inches for October. The total precipitation for the year still stands at 34.54 inches, which is 6.90 inches above normal. Yesterday the maximum wind observed was 13 miles an hour from the south. The highest wind gust observed was 19 miles per hour from the south. The normal high temperature for today is 75 degrees, and the normal low is 48. Sunrise today is at 7:26 a.m. and sunset is at 7:04 p.m. This is NOAA Weather Radio Station WXK91 in Topeka. Here are the two a.m. conditions for the local area. At Topeka, it was clear. The temperature was 56 degrees, the dew point 55, and the relative humidity was 97%. The wind was calm. The pressure was 30.20 inches and steady. At Manhattan, it was clear. The temperature was 53 degrees, the dew point 53, and the relative humidity was 100%. The wind was calm.
around the region. It was clear, with a temperature of 52 at Lawrence, 58 at Kansas City, 58 at Emporia, and

57 at Concordia. Under clear skies, Beatrice reported 55, Omaha reported 53, and Wichita reported 60. At Springfield, it was cloudy, with a temperature of 64. Once again, at Manhattan, it was 53 degrees under clear skies. Once again, at Topeka, it was 56 degrees under clear skies. Now here is your National Weather Service for Topeka. It was 56 degrees under clear skies. Now here is your National Weather Service forecast. West of tonight, clear. Near steady temperature in the middle 50s. Northwest winds around 5 miles per hour. Sunday, sunny. Highs in the middle 70s. North winds 5 to 10 miles per hour. Sunday night, clear. Lows in the upper 40s. North winds around 5 miles per hour in the evening, becoming light and variable. Monday, sunny. Highs in the lower 70s. Southeast winds around 5 miles per hour. Monday night, clear. Lows in the lower 50s. South winds around 5 miles per hour. Tuesday through Thursday night, clear. Highs in the lower 80s. Lows around 60. Friday through Saturday, mostly clear. Highs in the lower 80s. Lows in the lower 60s. This hazardous weather outlook is for Central Kansas, East Central Kansas, North Central Kansas and Northeast Kansas. For today and tonight, a few area rivers remain in or near flood states due to the recent heavy rainfall. Please check our website for up-to-date forecasts and river stages. For Sunday through Friday, the probability for widespread hazardous weather is low. The Topeka, Kansas climate summary for yesterday, October 3, 2026. Yesterday's high temperature was 76 degrees. The normal high is 75. The record high is 96 degrees, which was last set in 2006. Yesterday's low temperature was 46 degrees. The normal low is 50. The record low is 28 degrees, which was set in 1888. No precipitation fell yesterday, which leaves the monthly total at 1.87 inches. This is 1.52 inches above the normal amount of 0.35 inches for October. The total precipitation for the year still stands at 36.47 inches, which is 5.71 inches above normal. Yesterday the maximum wind observed was 12 miles an hour from the southeast. The highest wind gust observed was 19 miles per hour from the south. The normal high temperature for today is 74 degrees, and the normal low is 50. The record high for today is 95, which occurred in 1938, and the record low is 32, which occurred in 1968. Sunrise today is at 7:21 a.m. and sunset is at 7 p.m. The Manhattan, Kansas climate summary for yesterday, October 3, 2026. Yesterday's high temperature was 77 degrees. The normal high is 75. Yesterday's low temperature was 44 degrees. The normal low is 49. No precipitation fell yesterday, which leaves the monthly total at 2.39 inches. This is 2.14 inches above the normal amount of 0.25 inches for October. The total precipitation for the year still stands at 34.54 inches, which is 6.90 inches above normal. Yesterday the maximum wind observed was 13 miles an hour from the south. The highest wind gust observed was 19 miles per hour from the south. The normal high temperature for today is 75 degrees, and the normal low is 48. Sunrise today is at 7:26 a.m. and sunset is at 7:04 p.m. This is NOAA Weather Radio Station WXK91 in Topeka. Here are the 2 a.m. conditions for the local area. At Topeka, it was clear. The temperature was 56 degrees, the dew point 55, and the relative humidity was 97%. The wind was calm. The pressure was 30.20 inches and steady. At Manhattan, it was clear.

the temperature was 53 degrees, the dew point 53, and the relative humidity was 100%. The wind was calm. Around the region, it was clear, with a temperature of 52 at Lawrence, 58 at Kansas City, 58 at Emporia, and 57 at Concordia. Under clear skies, Beatrice reported 55, Omaha reported 53, and Wichita reported 60. At Springfield, it was cloudy, with a temperature of 64. Once again, at Manhattan, it was 53 degrees under clear skies. Once again, at Topeka, it was 56 degrees under clear skies. This is NOAA Weather Radio WXK91 in Topeka. The current time is 2:38 a.m. Central Daylight Time. Now here is your National Weather Service forecast. Rest of tonight, clear. Near steady temperature in the middle 50s. Northwest winds around 5 miles per hour. Sunday, sunny. Highs in the middle 70s. North winds 5 to 10 miles per hour. Sunday night, clear. Lows in the upper 40s. North winds around 5 miles per hour in the evening, becoming light and variable. Monday, sunny. Highs in the lower 70s. Southeast winds around 5 miles per hour. Monday night, clear. Lows in the lower 50s. South winds around 5 miles per hour. Tuesday through Thursday night, clear. Highs in the lower 80s. Lows around 60. Friday through Saturday, mostly clear. Highs in the lower 80s. Lows in the lower 60s. This hazardous weather outlook is for Central Kansas, East Central Kansas, North Central Kansas, and Northeast Kansas. For today and tonight, a few area rivers remain in or near flood states due to the recent heavy rainfall. Please check our website for up-to-date forecasts and river stages. For Sunday through Friday, the probability for widespread hazardous weather is low. The Topeka, Kansas climate summary for yesterday, October 3, 2026. Yesterday's high temperature was 76 degrees. The normal high is 75. The record high is 96 degrees, which was last set in 2006. Yesterday's low temperature was 46 degrees. The normal low is 50. The record low is 28 degrees, which was set in 1888. No precipitation fell yesterday, which leaves the monthly total at 1.87 inches. This is 1.52 inches above the normal amount of 0.35 inches for October. The total precipitation for the year still stands at 36.47 inches, which is 5.71 inches above normal. Yesterday the maximum wind observed was 12 miles an hour from the southeast. The highest wind gust observed was 19 miles per hour from the south. The normal high temperature for today is 74 degrees, and the normal low is 50. The record high for today is 95, which occurred in 1938, and the record low is 32, which occurred in 1968. Sunrise today is at 7:21 a.m. and sunset is at 7 p.m. The Manhattan, Kansas climate summary for yesterday, October 3, 2026. Yesterday's high temperature was 77 degrees. The normal high is 75. Yesterday's low temperature was 44 degrees. The normal low is 49. No precipitation fell yesterday, which leaves the monthly total at 2.39 inches. This is 2.14 inches above the normal amount of 0.25 inches for October. The total precipitation for the year still stands at 34.54 inches, which is 6.90 inches above normal. Yesterday the maximum wind observed was 13 miles an hour from the south. The highest wind gust observed was 19 miles per hour from the south. The normal high temperature for today is 75 degrees, and the normal low is 48. Sunrise today is at 7:26 a.m. and sunset is at 7:04 p.m. The Rangeland Fire Danger Index will be in a low category this afternoon. Low fire danger means

68 at Emporia, and 57 at Concordia. Under clear skies, Beatrice reported 55, Omaha reported 53, and Wichita reported 60. At Springfield, it was cloudy, with a temperature of 64. Once again, at Manhattan, it was 53 degrees under clear skies. Once again, at Topeka, it was 56 degrees under clear skies. Now here is your National Weather Service forecast. West of tonight, clear. Near steady temperature in the middle 50s. Northwest winds around 5 miles per hour. Sunday, sunny. Highs in the middle 70s. North winds 5 to 10 miles per hour. Sunday night, clear. Lows in the upper 40s. North winds around 5 miles per hour in the evening, becoming light and variable. Monday, sunny. Highs in the lower 70s. Southeast winds around 5 miles per hour. Monday night, clear. Lows in the lower 50s. South winds around 5 miles per hour. Tuesday through Thursday night, clear. Highs in the lower 80s. Lows around 60. Friday through Saturday, mostly clear. Highs in the lower 80s. Lows in the lower 60s. This hazardous weather outlook is for Central Kansas, East Central Kansas, North Central Kansas, and Northeast Kansas. For today and tonight, a few area rivers remain in or near flood states due to the recent heavy rainfall. Please check our website for up-to-date forecasts and river stages. For Sunday through Friday, the probability for widespread hazardous weather is low. The Topeka, Kansas climate summary for yesterday, October 3, 2026. Yesterday's high temperature was 76 degrees. The normal high is 75. The record high is 96 degrees, which was last set in 2006. Yesterday's low temperature was 46 degrees. The normal low is 50. The record low is 28 degrees, which was set in 1888. No precipitation fell yesterday, which leaves the monthly total at 1.87 inches. This is 1.52 inches above the normal amount of 0.35 inches for October. The total precipitation for the year still stands at 36.47 inches, which is 5.71 inches above normal. Yesterday the maximum wind observed was 12 miles an hour from the southeast. The highest wind gust observed was 19 miles per hour from the south. The normal high temperature for today is 74 degrees, and the normal low is 50. The record high for today is 95, which occurred in 1938, and the record low is 32, which occurred in 1968. Sunrise today is at 7:21 a.m. and sunset is at 7 p.m. The Manhattan, Kansas climate summary for yesterday, October 3, 2026. Yesterday's high temperature was 77 degrees. The normal high is 75. Yesterday's low temperature was 44 degrees. The normal low is 49. No precipitation fell yesterday, which leaves the monthly total at 2.39 inches. This is 2.14 inches above the normal amount of 0.25 inches for October. The total precipitation for the year still stands at 34.54 inches, which is 6.90 inches above normal. Yesterday the maximum wind observed was 13 miles an hour from the south. The highest wind gust observed was 19 miles per hour from the south. The normal high temperature for today is 75 degrees, and the normal low is 48. Sunrise today is at 7:26 a.m. and sunset is at 7:04 p.m. This is NOAA Weather Radio Station WXK91 in Topeka. Here are the two a.m. conditions for the local area. At Topeka, it was clear. The temperature was 56 degrees, the dew point 55, and the relative humidity was 97%. The wind was calm. The pressure was 30.20 inches and steady. At Manhattan, it was clear. The temperature was 53 degrees, the dew point 53, and the relative humidity

was 100%. The wind was calm. Around the region, it was clear, with a temperature of 52 at Lawrence, 58 at Kansas City, 58 at Emporia, and 57 at Concordia. Under clear skies, Beatrice reported 55, Omaha reported 53, and Wichita reported 60. At Springfield, it was cloudy, with a temperature of 64. Once again, at Manhattan, it was 53 degrees under clear skies. Once again, at Topeka, it was 56 degrees under clear skies. The Rangeland Fire Danger Index will be in a low category this afternoon. Low fire danger means controlled burns can be executed with reasonable safety. Check with local authorities to ensure burning is allowed before starting a planned burn. Now here is your National Weather Service forecast. Rest of tonight, clear. Near steady temperature in the middle 50s. Northwest winds around 5 miles per hour. Sunday, sunny. Highs in the middle 70s. North winds 5 to 10 miles per hour. Sunday night, clear. Lows in the upper 40s. North winds around 5 miles per hour in the evening, becoming light and variable. Monday, sunny. Highs in the lower 70s. Southeast winds around 5 miles per hour. Monday night, clear. Lows in the lower 50s. South winds around 5 miles per hour. Tuesday through Thursday night, clear. Highs in the lower 80s. Lows around 60. Friday through Saturday, mostly clear. Highs in the lower 80s. Lows in the lower 60s. This hazardous weather outlook is for Central Kansas, East Central Kansas, North Central Kansas, and Northeast Kansas. For today and tonight, a few area rivers remain in or near flood states due to the recent heavy rainfall. Please check our website for up-to-date forecasts and river stages. For Sunday through Friday, the probability for widespread hazardous weather is low. The Topeka, Kansas climate summary for yesterday, October 3, 2026. Yesterday's high temperature was 76 degrees. The normal high is 75. The record high is 96 degrees, which was last set in 2006. Yesterday's low temperature was 46 degrees. The normal low is 50. The record low is 28 degrees, which was set in 1888. No precipitation fell yesterday, which leaves the monthly total at 1.87 inches. This is 1.52 inches above the normal amount of 0.35 inches for October. The total precipitation for the year still stands at 36.47 inches, which is 5.71 inches above normal. Yesterday the maximum wind observed was 12 miles an hour from the southeast. Observed was 19 miles per hour from the south. The normal high temperature for today is 74 degrees, and the normal low is 50. The record high for today is 95, which occurred in 1938, and the record low is 32, which occurred in 1968. Sunrise today is at 7:21 a.m. and sunset is at 7 p.m. The Manhattan, Kansas climate summary for yesterday, October 3, 2026. Yesterday's high temperature was 77 degrees. The normal high is 75. Yesterday's low temperature was 44 degrees. The normal low is 49. No precipitation fell yesterday, which leaves the monthly total at 2.39 inches. This is 2.14 inches above the normal amount of 0.25 inches for October. The total precipitation for the year still stands at 34.54 inches, which is 6.90 inches above normal. Yesterday the maximum wind observed was 13 miles an hour from the south. The highest wind gust observed was 19 miles per hour from the south. The normal high temperature for today is 75 degrees, and the normal low is 48. Sunrise today is at 7:26 a.m. and sunset is at 7:04 p.m. The current time is 2:53 a.m. Central Daylight Time.
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Here are the two AM conditions for the local area. At Topeka, it was clear. The temperature was 56 degrees, the dew point 55, and the relative humidity was 97%. The wind was calm. The pressure was 30.20 inches and steady. At Manhattan, it was clear. The temperature was 53 degrees, the dew point 53, and the relative humidity was 100%. The wind was calm. Around the region, it was clear, with a temperature of 52 at Lawrence, 58 at Kansas City, 58 at Emporia, and 57 at Concordia. Under clear skies, Beatrice reported 55, Omaha reported 53, and Wichita reported 60. At Springfield, it was cloudy, with a temperature of 64. Once again, at Manhattan, it was 53 degrees under clear skies. Once again, at Topeka, it was 56 degrees under clear skies. Now here is your National Weather Service forecast. Rest of tonight, clear. Near steady temperature in the middle 50s. Northwest winds around 5 miles per hour. Sunday, sunny. Highs in the middle 70s. North winds 5 to 10 miles per hour. Sunday night, clear. Lows in the upper 40s. North winds around 5 miles per hour in the evening, becoming light and variable. Monday, sunny. Highs in the lower 70s. Southeast winds around 5 miles per hour. Monday night, clear. Lows in the lower 50s. South winds around 5 miles per hour. Tuesday through Thursday night, clear. Highs in the lower 80s. Lows around 60. Friday through Saturday, mostly clear. Highs in the lower 80s. Lows in the lower 60s. This hazardous weather outlook is for Central Kansas, East Central Kansas, North Central Kansas, and Northeast Kansas. For today and tonight, a few area rivers remain in or near flood states due to the recent heavy rainfall. Please check our website for up-to-date forecasts and river stages. For Sunday through Friday, the probability for widespread hazardous weather is low. The Topeka, Kansas climate summary for yesterday, October 3, 2026. Yesterday's high temperature was 76 degrees. The normal high is 75. The record high is 96 degrees, which was last set in 2006. Yesterday's low temperature was 46 degrees. The normal low is 50. The record low is 28 degrees, which was set in 1888. No precipitation fell yesterday, which leaves the monthly total at 1.87 inches. This is 1.52 inches above the normal amount of 0.35 inches for October. The total precipitation for the year still stands at 36.47 inches, which is 5.71 inches above normal. Yesterday the maximum wind observed was 12 miles an hour from the southeast. The highest wind gust observed was 19 miles per hour from the south. The normal high temperature for today is 74 degrees, and the normal low is 50. The record high for today is 95, which occurred in 1938, and the record low is 32, which occurred in 1968. Sunrise today is at 7:21 a.m. and sunset is at 7 p.m. The Manhattan, Kansas climate summary for yesterday, October 3, 2026. Yesterday's high temperature was 77 degrees. The normal high is 75. Yesterday's low temperature was 44 degrees. The normal low is 49. No precipitation fell yesterday, which leaves the monthly total at 2.39 inches. This is 2.14 inches above the normal amount of 0.25 inches for October. The total precipitation for the year still stands at 34.54 inches, which is 6.90 inches above normal. Yesterday the maximum wind observed was 13 miles an hour from the south. The highest wind gust observed was 19 miles per hour from the south. The normal high temperature for today

Today is 75 degrees, and the normal low is 48. Sunrise today is at 7:26 a.m. and sunset is at 7:04 p.m. This is NOAA Weather Radio Station WXK91 in Topeka. Here are the two AM conditions for the local area. At Topeka, it was clear. The temperature was 56 degrees, the dew point 55, and the relative humidity was 97%. The wind was calm. The pressure was 30.20 inches and steady. At Manhattan, it was clear. The temperature was 53 degrees, the dew point 53, and the relative humidity was 100%. The wind was calm. Around the region, it was clear, with a temperature of 52 at Lawrence, 58 at Kansas City, 58 at Emporia, and 57 at Concordia. Under clear skies, Beatrice reported 55, Omaha reported 53, and Wichita reported 60. At Springfield, it was cloudy, with a temperature of 64. Once again, at Manhattan, it was 53 degrees under clear skies. Once again, at Topeka, it was 56 degrees under clear skies. The Rangeland Fire Danger Index will be in a low category this afternoon. Low fire danger means controlled burns can be executed with reasonable safety. Check with local authorities to ensure burning is allowed before starting a planned burn. Now here is your National Weather Service forecast. Rest of tonight, clear. Near steady temperature in the middle 50s. Northwest winds around 5 miles per hour. Sunday, sunny. Highs in the middle 70s. North winds 5 to 10 miles per hour. Sunday night, clear. Lows in the upper 40s. North winds around 5 miles per hour in the evening, becoming light and variable. Monday, sunny. Highs in the lower 70s. Southeast winds around 5 miles per hour. Monday night, clear. Lows in the lower 50s. South winds around 5 miles per hour. Tuesday through Thursday night, clear. Highs in the lower 80s. Lows around 60. Friday through Saturday, mostly clear. Highs in the lower 80s. Lows in the lower 60s. The Topeka, Kansas climate summary for yesterday, October 3, 2026. Yesterday's high temperature was 76 degrees. The normal high is 75. The record high is 96 degrees, which was last set in 2006. Yesterday's low temperature was 46 degrees. The normal low is 50. The record low is 28 degrees, which was set in 1888. No precipitation fell yesterday, which leaves the monthly total at 1.87 inches. This is 1.52 inches above the normal amount of 0.35 inches for October. The total precipitation for the year still stands at 36.47 inches, which is 5.71 inches above normal. Yesterday the maximum wind observed was 12 miles an hour from the southeast. The highest wind gust observed was 19 miles per hour from the south. The normal high temperature for today is 74 degrees, and the normal low is 50. The record high for today is 95, which occurred in 1938, and the record low is 32, which occurred in 1968. Sunrise today is at 7:21 a.m. and sunset is at 7 p.m. The Manhattan, Kansas climate summary for yesterday, October 3, 2026. Yesterday's high temperature was 77 degrees. The normal high is 75. Yesterday's low temperature was 44 degrees. The normal low is 49. No precipitation fell yesterday, which leaves the monthly total at 2.39 inches. This is 2.14 inches above the normal amount of 0.25 inches for October. The total precipitation for the year still stands at 34.54 inches, which is 6.90 inches above normal. Yesterday the maximum wind observed was 13 miles an hour from the south. The highest wind gust observed was 19 miles per hour from the south.
The normal

high temperature for today is 75 degrees, and the normal low is 48. Sunrise today is at 7:26 a.m. and sunset is at 7:04 p.m. This is NOAA Weather Radio Station WXK91 in Topeka. Here are the two AM conditions for the local area. At Topeka, it was clear. The temperature was 56 degrees, the dew point 55, and the relative humidity was 97%. The wind was calm. The pressure was 30.20 inches and steady. At Manhattan, it was clear. The temperature was 53 degrees, the dew point 53, and the relative humidity was 100%. The wind was calm. Around the region, it was clear, with a temperature of 52 at Lawrence, 58 at Kansas City, 58 at Emporia, and 57 at Concordia. Under clear skies, Beatrice reported 55, Omaha reported 53, and Wichita reported 60. At Springfield, it was cloudy, with a temperature of 64. Once again, at Manhattan, it was 53 degrees under clear skies. Once again, at Topeka, it was 56 degrees under clear skies. Now here is your National Weather Service forecast. Rest of tonight, clear. Near steady temperature in the middle 50s. Northwest winds around 5 miles per hour. Sunday, sunny. Highs in the middle 70s. North winds 5 to 10 miles per hour. Sunday night, clear. Lows in the upper 40s. North winds around 5 miles per hour in the evening, becoming light and variable. Monday, sunny. Highs in the lower 70s. Southeast winds around 5 miles per hour. Monday night, clear. Lows in the lower 50s. South winds around 5 miles per hour. Tuesday through Thursday night, clear. Highs in the lower 80s. Lows around 60. Friday through Saturday, mostly clear. Highs in the lower 80s. Lows in the lower 60s. The Topeka, Kansas climate summary for yesterday, October 3, 2026. Yesterday's high temperature was 76 degrees. The normal high is 75. The record high is 96 degrees, which was last set in 2006. Yesterday's low temperature was 46 degrees. The normal low is 50. The record low is 28 degrees, which was set in 1888. No precipitation fell yesterday, which leaves the monthly total at 1.87 inches. This is 1.52 inches above the normal amount of 0.35 inches for October. The total precipitation for the year still stands at 36.47 inches, which is 5.71 inches above normal. Yesterday the maximum wind observed was 12 miles an hour from the southeast. The highest wind gust observed was 19 miles per hour from the south. The normal high temperature for today is 74 degrees, and the normal low is 50. The record high for today is 95, which occurred in 1938, and the record low is 32, which occurred in 1968. Sunrise today is at 7:21 a.m. and sunset is at 7 p.m. The Manhattan, Kansas climate summary for yesterday, October 3, 2026. Yesterday's high temperature was 77 degrees. The normal high is 75. Yesterday's low temperature was 44 degrees. The normal low is 49. No precipitation fell yesterday, which leaves the monthly total at 2.39 inches. This is 2.14 inches above the normal amount of 0.25 inches for October. The total precipitation for the year still stands at 34.54 inches, which is 6.90 inches above normal. Yesterday the maximum wind observed was 13 miles an hour from the south. The highest wind gust observed was 19 miles per hour from the south. The normal high temperature for today is 75 degrees, and the normal low is 48. Sunrise today is at 7:26 a.m. and sunset is at 7:04 p.m. The current time is 3:08 a.m. Central Daylight Time.

time. This is NOAA Weather Radio Station WXK91 in Topeka. Now here is your National Weather Service forecast. West of tonight, clear. Near steady temperature in the middle 50s. Northwest winds around 5 miles per hour. Sunday, sunny. Highs in the middle 70s. North winds 5 to 10 miles per hour. Sunday night, clear. Lows in the upper 40s. North winds around 5 miles per hour in the evening, becoming light and variable. Monday, sunny. Highs in the lower 70s. Southeast winds around 5 miles per hour. Monday night, clear. Lows in the lower 50s. South winds around 5 miles per hour. Tuesday through Thursday night, clear. Highs in the lower 80s. Lows around 60. Friday through Saturday, mostly clear. Highs in the lower 80s. Lows in the lower 60s. The Rangeland Fire Danger Index will be in a low category this afternoon. Low fire danger means controlled burns can be executed with reasonable safety. Check with local authorities to ensure burning is allowed before starting a planned burn. The Topeka, Kansas climate summary for yesterday, October 3, 2026. Yesterday's high temperature was 76 degrees. The normal high is 75. The record high is 96 degrees, which was last set in 2006. Yesterday's low temperature was 46 degrees. The normal low is 50. The record low is 28 degrees, which was set in 1888. No precipitation fell yesterday, which leaves the monthly total at 1.87 inches. This is 1.52 inches above the normal amount of 0.35 inches for October. The total precipitation for the year still stands at 36.47 inches, which is 5.71 inches above normal. Yesterday the maximum wind observed was 12 miles an hour from the southeast. The highest wind gust observed was 19 miles per hour from the south. The normal high temperature for today is 74 degrees, and the normal low is 50. The record high for today is 95, which occurred in 1938, and the record low is 32, which occurred in 1968. Sunrise today is at 7:21 a.m. and sunset is at 7 p.m. This is NOAA Weather Radio Station WXK91 in Topeka. Here are the 3 a.m. conditions for the local area. At Topeka, it was clear. The temperature was 55 degrees, the dew point 54, and the relative humidity was 96%. The wind was calm. The pressure was 30.21 inches and rising. At Manhattan, it was clear. The temperature was 53 degrees, the dew point 53, and the relative humidity was 100%. The wind was calm. Around the region, it was clear, with a temperature of 52 at Lawrence, 57 at Kansas City, 57 at Emporia, and 54 at Concordia. Under clear skies, Beatrice reported 52, Omaha reported 56, and Wichita reported 59. At Springfield, it was partly cloudy, with a temperature of 60. Once again, at Manhattan, it was 53 degrees under clear skies. Once again, at Topeka, it was 55 degrees under clear skies. Now here is your National Weather Service forecast. West of tonight, clear. Near steady temperature in the middle 50s. Northwest winds around 5 miles per hour. Sunday, sunny. Highs in the middle 70s. North winds 5 to 10 miles per hour. Sunday night, clear. Lows in the upper 40s. North winds around 5 miles per hour in the evening, becoming light and variable. Monday, sunny. Highs in the lower 70s. Southeast winds around 5 miles per hour. Monday night, clear. Lows in the lower 50s. South winds around 5 miles per hour. Tuesday through Thursday night, clear. Highs in the lower 80s.
Lows around 60. Friday through Saturday, mostly clear. Highs in the lower 80s. Lows in the lower 60s. The Topeka, Kansas climate summary for yesterday, October 3, 2026. Yesterday's high temperature was 76 degrees. The normal high is 75. The record high is 96 degrees, which was last set in 2006. Yesterday's low temperature was 46 degrees. The normal low is 50. The record low is 28 degrees, which was set in 1888. No precipitation fell yesterday, which leaves the monthly total at 1.87 inches. This is 1.52 inches above the normal amount of 0.35 inches for October. The total precipitation for the year still stands at 36.47 inches, which is 5.71 inches above normal. Yesterday the maximum wind observed was 12 miles an hour from the southeast. The highest wind gust observed was 19 miles per hour from the south. The normal high temperature for today is 74 degrees, and the normal low is 50. The record high for today is 95, which occurred in 1938, and the record low is 32, which occurred in 1968. Sunrise today is at 7:21 a.m. and sunset is at 7 p.m. The Manhattan, Kansas climate summary for yesterday, October 3, 2026. Yesterday's high temperature was 77 degrees. The normal high is 75. Yesterday's low temperature was 44 degrees. The normal low is 49. No precipitation fell yesterday, which leaves the monthly total at 2.39 inches. This is 2.14 inches above the normal amount of 0.25 inches for October. The total precipitation for the year still stands at 34.54 inches, which is 6.90 inches above normal. Yesterday the maximum wind observed was 13 miles an hour from the south. The highest wind gust observed was 19 miles per hour from the south. The normal high temperature for today is 75 degrees, and the normal low is 48. Sunrise today is at 7:26 a.m. and sunset is at 7:04 p.m. This is NOAA Weather Radio Station WXK91 in Topeka. Here are the 3 a.m. conditions for the local area. At Topeka, it was clear. The temperature was 55 degrees, the dew point 54, and the relative humidity was 96%. The wind was calm. The pressure was 30.21 inches and rising. At Manhattan, it was clear. The temperature was 53 degrees, the dew point 53, and the relative humidity was 100%. The wind was calm. Around the region, it was clear, with a temperature of 52 at Lawrence, 57 at Kansas City, 57 at Emporia, and 54 at Concordia. Under clear skies, Beatrice reported 52, Omaha reported 56, and Wichita reported 59. At Springfield, it was partly cloudy, with a temperature of 60. Once again, at Manhattan, it was 53 degrees under clear skies. Once again, at Topeka, it was 55 degrees under clear skies. Now here is your National Weather Service forecast. Rest of tonight, clear. Near steady temperature in the middle 50s. Northwest winds around 5 miles per hour. Sunday, sunny. Highs in the middle 70s. North winds 5 to 10 miles per hour. Sunday night, clear. Lows in the upper 40s. North winds around 5 miles per hour in the evening, becoming light and variable. Monday, sunny. Highs in the lower 70s. Southeast winds around 5 miles per hour. Monday night, clear. Lows in the lower 50s. South winds around 5 miles per hour. Tuesday through Thursday night, clear. Highs in the lower 80s. Lows around 60. Friday through Saturday, mostly clear. Highs in the lower 80s. Lows in the lower 60s.
The Topeka, Kansas climate summary for yesterday, October 3, 2026. Yesterday's high temperature was 76 degrees. The normal high is 75. The record high is 96 degrees, which was last set in 2006. Yesterday's low temperature was 46 degrees. The normal low is 50. The record low is 28 degrees, which was set in 1888. No precipitation fell yesterday, which leaves the monthly total at 1.87 inches. This is 1.52 inches above the normal amount of 0.35 inches for October. The total precipitation for the year still stands at 36.47 inches, which is 5.71 inches above normal. Yesterday the maximum wind observed was 12 miles an hour from the southeast. The highest wind gust observed was 19 miles per hour from the south. The normal high temperature for today is 74 degrees, and the normal low is 50. The record high 38, and the record low is 32, which occurred in 1968. Sunrise today is 7 p.m. The Rangeland Fire Danger Index will be in a low category this afternoon. Low fire danger means controlled burns can be executed with reasonable safety. Check with local authorities to ensure burning is allowed before starting a planned burn. The Manhattan, Kansas climate summary for yesterday, October 3, 2026. Yesterday's high temperature was 77 degrees. The normal high is 75. Yesterday's low temperature was 44 degrees. The normal low is 49. No precipitation fell yesterday, which leaves the monthly total at 2.39 inches. This is 2.14 inches above the normal amount of 0.25 inches for October. The total precipitation for the year still stands at 34.54 inches, which is 6.90 inches above normal. Yesterday the maximum wind observed was 13 miles an hour from the south. The highest wind gust observed was 19 miles per hour from the south. The normal high temperature for today is 75 degrees, and the normal low is 48. Sunrise today is at 7:26 a.m. and sunset is at 7:04 p.m. This is NOAA Weather Radio Station WXK91 in Topeka. Here are the 3 a.m. conditions for the local area. At Topeka, it was clear. The temperature was 55 degrees, the dew point 54, and the relative humidity was 96%. The wind was calm. The pressure was 30.21 inches and rising. At Manhattan, it was clear. The temperature was 53 degrees, the dew point 53, and the relative humidity was 100%. The wind was calm. Around the region, it was clear, with a temperature of 52 at Lawrence, 57 at Kansas City, 57 at Emporia, and 54 at Concordia. Under clear skies, Beatrice reported 52, Omaha reported 56, and Wichita reported 59. At Springfield, it was partly cloudy, with a temperature of 60. Once again, at Manhattan, it was 53 degrees under clear skies. Once again, at Topeka, it was 55 degrees under clear skies. Now here is your National Weather Service forecast. Rest of tonight, clear. Near steady temperature in the middle 50s. Northwest winds around 5 miles per hour. Sunday, sunny. Highs in the middle 70s. North winds 5 to 10 miles per hour. Sunday night, clear. Lows in the upper 40s. North winds around 5 miles per hour in the evening, becoming light and variable. Monday, sunny. Highs in the lower 70s. Southeast winds around 5 miles per hour. Monday night, clear. Lows in the lower 50s. South winds around 5 miles per hour. Tuesday through Thursday night, clear. Highs in the lower 80s. Lows around 60. Friday through Saturday, mostly clear. Highs in the lower 80s. Lows in the lower 60s.
The current time is 3:23 a.m. Central Daylight Time. The Topeka, Kansas climate summary for yesterday, October 3rd, 2023.

26. Yesterday's high temperature was 76 degrees. The normal high is 75. The record high is 96 degrees, which was last set in 2006. Yesterday's low temperature was 46 degrees. The normal low is 50. The record low is 28 degrees, which was set in 1888. No precipitation fell yesterday, which leaves the monthly total at 1.87 inches. This is 1.52 inches above the normal amount of 0.35 inches for October. The total precipitation for the year still stands at 36.47 inches, which is 5.71 inches above normal. Yesterday the maximum wind observed was 12 miles an hour from the southeast. The highest wind gust observed was 19 miles per hour from the south. The normal high temperature for today is 74 degrees, and the normal low is 50. The record high for today is 95, which occurred in 1938, and the record low is 32, which occurred in 1968. Sunrise today is at 7:21 a.m. and sunset is at 7 p.m. The Manhattan, Kansas climate summary for yesterday, October 3, 2026. Yesterday's high temperature was 77 degrees. The normal high is 75. Yesterday's low temperature was 44 degrees. The normal low is 49. No precipitation fell yesterday, which leaves the monthly total at 2.39 inches. This is 2.14 inches above the normal amount of 0.25 inches for October. The total precipitation for the year still stands at 34.54 inches, which is 6.90 inches above normal. Yesterday the maximum wind observed was 13 miles an hour from the south. The highest wind gust observed was 19 miles per hour from the south. The normal high temperature for today is 75 degrees, and the normal low is 48. Sunrise today is at 7:26 a.m. and sunset is at 7:04 p.m. This is NOAA Weather Radio Station WXK91 in Topeka. Here are the 3 a.m. conditions for the local area. At Topeka, it was clear. The temperature was 55 degrees, the dew point 54, and the relative humidity was 96%. The wind was calm. The pressure was 30.21 inches and rising. At Manhattan, it was clear. The temperature was 53 degrees, the dew point 53, and the relative humidity was 100%. The wind was calm. Around the region, it was clear, with a temperature of 52 at Lawrence, 57 at Kansas City, 57 at Emporia, and 54 at Concordia. Under clear skies, Beatrice reported 52, Omaha reported 56, and Wichita reported 59. At Springfield, it was partly cloudy, with a temperature of 60. Once again, at Manhattan, it was 53 degrees under clear skies. Once again, at Topeka, it was 55 degrees under clear skies. Now here is your National Weather Service forecast. Rest of tonight, clear. Near steady temperature in the middle 50s. Northwest winds around 5 miles per hour. Sunday, sunny. Highs in the middle 70s. North winds 5 to 10 miles per hour. Sunday night, clear. Lows in the upper 40s. North winds around 5 miles per hour in the evening, becoming light and variable. Monday, sunny. Highs in the lower 70s. Southeast winds around 5 miles per hour. Monday night, clear. Lows in the lower 50s. South winds around 5 miles per hour. Tuesday through Thursday night, clear. Highs in the lower 80s. Lows around 60. Friday through Saturday, mostly clear. Highs in the lower 80s. Lows in the lower 60s. The Topeka, Kansas climate summary for yesterday, October 3, 2026. Yesterday's high temperature was 76 degrees. The normal high is 75. The record high is 96 degrees, which was last set in 2006. Yesterday's low temperature was 40.

6 degrees. The normal low is 50. The record low is 28 degrees, which was set in 1888. No precipitation fell yesterday, which leaves the monthly total at 1.87 inches. This is 1.52 inches above the normal amount of 0.35 inches for October. The total precipitation for the year still stands at 36.47 inches, which is 5.71 inches above normal. Yesterday the maximum wind observed was 12 miles an hour from the southeast. The highest wind gust observed was 19 miles per hour from the south. The normal high temperature for today is 74 degrees, and the normal low is 50. The record high for today is 95, which occurred in 1938, and the record low is 32, which occurred in 1968. Sunrise today is at 7:21 a.m. and sunset is at 7 p.m. The Rangeland Fire Danger Index will be in a low category this afternoon. Low fire danger means controlled burns can be executed with reasonable safety. Check with local authorities to ensure burning is allowed before starting a planned burn. The Manhattan, Kansas climate summary for yesterday, October 3, 2026. Yesterday's high temperature was 77 degrees. The normal high is 75. Yesterday's low temperature was 44 degrees. The normal low is 49. No precipitation fell yesterday, which leaves the monthly total at 2.39 inches. This is 2.14 inches above the normal amount of 0.25 inches for October. The total precipitation for the year still stands at 34.54 inches, which is 6.90 inches above normal. Yesterday the maximum wind observed was 13 miles an hour from the south. The highest wind gust observed was 19 miles per hour from the south. The normal high temperature for today is 75 degrees, and the normal low is 48. Sunrise today is at 7:26 a.m. and sunset is at 7:04 p.m. This is NOAA Weather Radio Station WXK91 in Topeka. Here are the 3 a.m. conditions for the local area. At Topeka, it was clear. The temperature was 55 degrees, the dew point 54, and the relative humidity was 96%. The wind was calm. The pressure was 30.21 inches and rising. At Manhattan, it was clear. The temperature was 53 degrees, the dew point 53, and the relative humidity was 100%. The wind was calm. Around the region, it was clear, with a temperature of 52 at Lawrence, 57 at Kansas City, 57 at Emporia, and 54 at Concordia. Under clear skies, Beatrice reported 52, Omaha reported 56, and Wichita reported 59. At Springfield, it was partly cloudy, with a temperature of 60. Once again, at Manhattan, it was 53 degrees under clear skies. Once again, at Topeka, it was 55 degrees under clear skies. Now here is your National Weather Service forecast. Rest of tonight, clear. Near steady temperature in the middle 50s. Northwest winds around 5 miles per hour. Sunday, sunny. Highs in the middle 70s. North winds 5 to 10 miles per hour. Sunday night, clear. Lows in the upper 40s. North winds around 5 miles per hour in the evening, becoming light and variable. Monday, sunny. Highs in the lower 70s. Southeast winds around 5 miles per hour. Monday night, clear. Lows in the lower 50s. South winds around 5 miles per hour. Tuesday through Thursday night, clear. Highs in the lower 80s. Lows around 60. Friday through Saturday, mostly clear. Highs in the lower 80s. Lows in the lower 60s. Lows around 60. Friday through Saturday, mostly clear. Highs in the lower 80s. Lows in the lower 60s. The Topeka, Kansas climate summary for yesterday, October 3, 2026. Yesterday's high temperature was 70.

36 degrees. The normal high is 75. The record high is 96 degrees, which was last set in 2006. Yesterday's low temperature was 46 degrees. The normal low is 50. The record low is 28 degrees, which was set in 1888. No precipitation fell yesterday, which leaves the monthly total at 1.87 inches. This is 1.52 inches above the normal amount of 0.35 inches for October. The total precipitation for the year still stands at 36.47 inches, which is 5.71 inches above normal. Yesterday the maximum wind observed was 12 miles an hour from the southeast. The highest wind gust observed was 19 miles per hour from the south. The normal high temperature for today is 74 degrees, and the normal low is 50. The record high for today is 95, which occurred in 1938, and the record low is 32, which occurred in 1968. Sunrise today is at 7:21 a.m. and sunset is at 7 p.m. The Manhattan, Kansas climate summary for yesterday, October 3, 2026. Yesterday's high temperature was 77 degrees. The normal high is 75. Yesterday's low temperature was 44 degrees. The normal low is 49. No precipitation fell yesterday, which leaves the monthly total at 2.39 inches. This is 2.14 inches above the normal amount of 0.25 inches for October. The total precipitation for the year still stands at 34.54 inches, which is 6.90 inches above normal. Yesterday the maximum wind observed was 13 miles an hour from the south. The highest wind gust observed was 19 miles per hour from the south. The normal high temperature for today is 75 degrees, and the normal low is 48. Sunrise today is at 7:26 a.m. and sunset is at 7:04 p.m. This is NOAA Weather Radio Station WXK91 in Topeka. Here are the 3 a.m. conditions for the local area. At Topeka, it was clear. The temperature was 55 degrees, the dew point 54, and the relative humidity was 96%. The wind was calm. The pressure was 30.21 inches and rising. At Manhattan, it was clear. The temperature was 53 degrees, the dew point 53, and the relative humidity was 100%. The wind was calm. Around the region, it was clear, with a temperature of 52 at Lawrence, 57 at Kansas City, 57 at Emporia, and 54 at Concordia. Under clear skies, Beatrice reported 52, Omaha reported 56, and Wichita reported 59. At Springfield, it was partly cloudy, with a temperature of 60. Once again, at Manhattan, it was 53 degrees under clear skies. Once again, at Topeka, it was 55 degrees under clear skies. Now here is your National Weather Service forecast. West of tonight, clear. Near steady temperature in the middle 50s. Northwest winds around 5 miles per hour. Sunday, sunny. Highs in the middle 70s. North winds 5 to 10 miles per hour. Sunday night, clear. Lows in the upper 40s. North winds around 5 miles per hour in the evening, becoming light and variable. Monday, sunny. Highs in the lower 70s. Southeast winds around 5 miles per hour. Monday night, clear. Lows in the lower 50s. South winds around 5 miles per hour. Tuesday through Thursday night, clear. Highs in the lower 80s. Lows around 60. Friday through Saturday, mostly clear. Highs in the lower 80s. Lows in the lower 60s. 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The current time is 3:38 a.m. Central Daylight Time. The Topeka, Kansas climate summary for yesterday, October 3, 2026. Yesterday's high temperature was 76 degrees. The normal high is 75. The record high

as 96 degrees, which was last set in 2006. Yesterday's low temperature was 46 degrees. The normal low is 50. The record low is 28 degrees, which was set in 1888. No precipitation fell yesterday, which leaves the monthly total at 1.87 inches. This is 1.52 inches above the normal amount of 0.35 inches for October. The total precipitation for the year still stands at 36.47 inches, which is 5.71 inches above normal. Yesterday the maximum wind observed was 12 miles an hour from the southeast. The highest wind gust observed was 19 miles per hour from the south. The normal high temperature for today is 74 degrees, and the normal low is 50. The record high for today is 95, which occurred in 1938, and the record low is 32, which occurred in 1968. Sunrise today is at 7:21 a.m. and sunset is at 7 p.m. The Rangeland Fire Danger Index will be in a low category this afternoon. Low fire danger means controlled burns can be executed with reasonable safety. Check with local authorities to ensure burning is allowed before starting a planned burn. The Manhattan, Kansas climate summary for yesterday, October 3, 2026. Yesterday's high temperature was 77 degrees. The normal high is 75. Yesterday's low temperature was 44 degrees. The normal low is 49. No precipitation fell yesterday, which leaves the monthly total at 2.39 inches. This is 2.14 inches above the normal amount of 0.25 inches for October. The total precipitation for the year still stands at 34.54 inches, which is 6.90 inches above normal. Yesterday the maximum wind observed was 13 miles an hour from the south. The highest wind gust observed was 19 miles per hour from the south. The normal high temperature for today is 75 degrees, and the normal low is 48. Sunrise today is at 7:26 a.m. and sunset is at 7:04 p.m. This is NOAA Weather Radio Station WXK91 in Topeka. Here are the 3 a.m. conditions for the local area. At Topeka, it was clear. The temperature was 55 degrees, the dew point 54, and the relative humidity was 96%. The wind was calm. The pressure was 30.21 inches and rising. At Manhattan, it was clear. The temperature was 53 degrees, the dew point 53, and the relative humidity was 100%. The wind was calm. Around the region, it was clear, with a temperature of 52 at Lawrence, 57 at Kansas City, 57 at Emporia, and 54 at Concordia. Under clear skies, Beatrice reported 52, Omaha reported 56, and Wichita reported 59. At Springfield, it was partly cloudy, with a temperature of 60. Once again, at Manhattan, it was 53 degrees under clear skies. Once again, at Topeka, it was 55 degrees under clear skies. Now here is your National Weather Service forecast. Rest of tonight, clear. Near steady temperature in the middle 50s. Northwest winds around 5 miles per hour. Sunday, sunny. Highs in the middle 70s. North winds 5 to 10 miles per hour. Sunday night, clear. Lows in the upper 40s. North winds around 5 miles per hour in the evening, becoming light and variable. Monday, sunny. Highs in the lower 70s. Southeast winds around 5 miles per hour. Monday night, clear. Lows in the lower 50s. South winds around 5 miles per hour. Tuesday through Thursday night, clear. Highs in the lower 80s. Lows around 60. Friday through Saturday, mostly clear. Highs in the lower 80s. Lows in the lower 60s. The Topeka, Kansas climate summary for yesterday, October 3, 2026. Yesterday's high temperature was 76 degrees. The normal high is 75.

August 32, which occurred in 1968. Sunrise today is at 7:21 a.m. and sunset is at 7 p.m. The Manhattan, Kansas climate summary for yesterday, October 3, 2026. Yesterday's high temperature was 77 degrees. The normal high is 75. Yesterday's low temperature was 44 degrees. The normal low is 49. No precipitation fell yesterday, which leaves the monthly total at 2.39 inches. This is 2.14 inches above the normal amount of 0.25 inches for October. The total precipitation for the year still stands at 34.54 inches, which is 6.90 inches above normal. Yesterday the maximum wind observed was 13 miles an hour from the south. The highest wind gust observed was 19 miles per hour from the south. The normal high temperature for today is 75 degrees, and the normal low is 48. Sunrise today is at 7:26 a.m. and sunset is at 7:04 p.m. This is NOAA Weather Radio Station WXK91 in Topeka. Here are the 3 a.m. conditions for the local area. At Topeka, it was clear. The temperature was 55 degrees, the dew point 54, and the relative humidity was 96%. The wind was calm. The pressure was 30.21 inches and rising. At Manhattan, it was clear. The temperature was 53 degrees, the dew point 53, and the relative humidity was 100%. The wind was calm. Around the region, it was clear, with a temperature of 52 at Lawrence, 57 at Kansas City, 57 at Emporia, and 54 at Concordia. Under clear skies, Beatrice reported 52, Omaha reported 56, and Wichita reported 59. At Springfield, it was partly cloudy, with a temperature of 60. Once again, at Manhattan, it was 53 degrees under clear skies. Once again, at Topeka, it was 55 degrees under clear skies. Now here is your National Weather Service forecast. Rest of tonight, clear. Near steady temperature in the middle 50s. Northwest winds around 5 miles per hour. Sunday, sunny. Highs in the middle 70s. North winds 5 to 10 miles per hour. Sunday night, clear. Lows in the upper 40s. North winds around 5 miles per hour in the evening, becoming light and variable. Monday, sunny. Highs in the lower 70s. Southeast winds around 5 miles per hour. Monday night, clear. Lows in the lower 50s. South winds around 5 miles per hour. Tuesday through Thursday night, clear. Highs in the lower 80s. Lows around 60. Friday through Saturday, mostly clear. Highs in the lower 80s. Lows in the lower 60s. The Topeka, Kansas climate summary for yesterday, October 3, 2026. Yesterday's high temperature was 76 degrees. The normal high is 75. The record high is 96 degrees, which was last set in 2006. Yesterday's low temperature was 46 degrees. The normal low is 50. The record low is 28 degrees, which was set in 1888. No precipitation fell yesterday, which leaves the monthly total at 1.87 inches. This is 1.52 inches above the normal amount of 0.35 inches for October. The total precipitation for the year still stands at 36.47 inches, which is 5.71 inches above normal. Yesterday the maximum wind observed was 12 miles an hour from the southeast. The highest wind gust observed was 19 miles per hour from the south. The normal high temperature for today is 74 degrees, and the normal low is 50. The record high for today is 95, which occurred in 1938, and the record low is 32, which occurred in 1968. Sunrise today is at 7:21 a.m. and sunset is at 7 p.m. The Rangeland Fire Danger Index will be in a low category this afternoon,

low fire danger means controlled burns can be executed with reasonable safety. Check with local authorities to ensure burning is allowed before starting a planned burn. The Manhattan, Kansas climate summary for yesterday, October 3, 2026. Yesterday's high temperature was 77 degrees. The normal high is 75. Yesterday's low temperature was 44 degrees. The normal low is 49. No precipitation fell yesterday, which leaves the monthly total at 2.39 inches. This is 2.14 inches above the normal amount of 0.25 inches for October. The total precipitation for the year still stands at 34.54 inches, which is 6.90 inches above normal. Yesterday the maximum wind observed was 13 miles an hour from the south. The highest wind gust observed was 19 miles per hour from the south. The normal high temperature for today is 75 degrees, and the normal low is 48. Sunrise today is at 7:26 a.m. and sunset is at 7:04 p.m. This is NOAA Weather Radio Station WXK91 in Topeka. Here are the 3 a.m. conditions for the local area. At Topeka, it was clear. The temperature was 55 degrees, the dew point 54, and the relative humidity was 96%. The wind was calm. The pressure was 30.21 inches and rising. At Manhattan, it was clear. The temperature was 53 degrees, the dew point 53, and the relative humidity was 100%. The wind was calm. Around the region, it was clear, with a temperature of 52 at Lawrence, 57 at Kansas City, 57 at Emporia, and 54 at Concordia. Under clear skies, Beatrice reported 52, Omaha reported 56, and Wichita reported 59. At Springfield, it was partly cloudy, with a temperature of 60. Once again, at Manhattan, it was 53 degrees under clear skies. Once again, at Topeka, it was 55 degrees under clear skies. Now here is your National Weather Service forecast. Rest of tonight, clear. Near steady temperature in the middle 50s. Northwest winds around 5 miles per hour. Sunday, sunny. Highs in the middle 70s. North winds 5 to 10 miles per hour. Sunday night, clear. Lows in the upper 40s. North winds around 5 miles per hour in the evening, becoming light and variable. Monday, sunny. Highs in the lower 70s. Southeast winds around 5 miles per hour. Monday night, clear. Lows in the lower 50s. South winds around 5 miles per hour. Tuesday through Thursday night, clear. Highs in the lower 80s. Lows around 60. Friday through Saturday, mostly clear. Highs in the lower 80s. Lows in the lower 60s. The current time is 3:53 a.m. Central Daylight Time. The Topeka, Kansas climate summary for yesterday, October 3, 2026. Yesterday's high temperature was 76 degrees. The normal high is 75. The record high is 96 degrees, which was last set in 2006. Yesterday's low temperature was 46 degrees. The normal low is 50. The record low is 28 degrees, which was set in 1888. No precipitation fell yesterday, which leaves the monthly total at 1.87 inches. This is 1.52 inches above the normal amount of 0.35 inches for October. The total precipitation for the year still stands at 36.47 inches, which is 5.71 inches above normal. Yesterday the maximum wind observed was 12 miles an hour from the southeast. The highest wind gust observed was 19 miles per hour from the south. The normal high temperature for today is 74 degrees, and the normal low is 50. The record high for today is 95, which occurred in 1938, and the record low is 32, which occurred in 1968.
sunrise today is at 7:21 a.m. and sunset is at 7 p.m. The Manhattan, Kansas climate summary for yesterday, October 3, 2026. Yesterday's high temperature was 77 degrees. The normal high is 75. Yesterday's low temperature was 44 degrees. The normal low is 49. No precipitation fell yesterday, which leaves the monthly total at 2.39 inches. This is 2.14 inches above the normal amount of 0.25 inches for October. The total precipitation for the year still stands at 34.54 inches, which is 6.90 inches above normal. Yesterday the maximum wind observed was 13 miles an hour from the south. The highest wind gust observed was 19 miles per hour from the south. The normal high temperature for today is 75 degrees, and the normal low is 48. Sunrise today is at 7:26 a.m. and sunset is at 7:04 p.m. This is NOAA Weather Radio Station WXK91 in Topeka. Here are the 3 a.m. conditions for the local area. At Topeka, it was clear. The temperature was 55 degrees, the dew point 54, and the relative humidity was 96%. The wind was calm. The pressure was 30.21 inches and rising. At Manhattan, it was clear. The temperature was 53 degrees, the dew point 53, and the relative humidity was 100%. The wind was calm. Around the region, it was clear, with a temperature of 52 at Lawrence, 57 at Kansas City, 57 at Emporia, and 54 at Concordia. Under clear skies, Beatrice reported 52, Omaha reported 56, and Wichita reported 59. At Springfield, it was partly cloudy, with a temperature of 60. Once again, at Manhattan, it was 53 degrees under clear skies. Once again, at Topeka, it was 55 degrees under clear skies. Now here is your National Weather Service forecast. Rest of tonight, clear. Near steady temperature in the middle 50s. Northwest winds around 5 miles per hour. Sunday, sunny. Highs in the middle 70s. North winds 5 to 10 miles per hour. Sunday night, clear. Lows in the upper 40s. North winds around 5 miles per hour in the evening, becoming light and variable. Monday, sunny. Highs in the lower 70s. Southeast winds around 5 miles per hour. Monday night, clear. Lows in the lower 50s. South winds around 5 miles per hour. Tuesday through Thursday night, clear. Highs in the lower 80s. Lows around 60. Friday through Saturday, mostly clear. Highs in the lower 80s. Lows in the lower 60s. The Topeka, Kansas climate summary for yesterday, October 3, 2026. Yesterday's high temperature was 76 degrees. The normal high is 75. The record high is 96 degrees, which was last set in 2006. Yesterday's low temperature was 46 degrees. The normal low is 50. The record low is 28 degrees, which was set in 1888. No precipitation fell yesterday, which leaves the monthly total at 1.87 inches. This is 1.52 inches above the normal amount of 0.35 inches for October. The total precipitation for the year still stands at 36.47 inches, which is 5.71 inches above normal. Yesterday the maximum wind observed was 12 miles an hour from the southeast. The highest wind gust observed was 19 miles per hour from the south. The normal high temperature for today is 74 degrees, and the normal low is 50. The record high for today is 95, which occurred in 1938, and the record low is 32, which occurred in 1968. Sunrise today is at 7:21 a.m. and sunset is at 7 p.m. The Rangeland Fire Danger Index will be in a low category this afternoon.
low fire danger means controlled burns can be executed with reasonable safety. Check with local authorities to ensure burning is allowed before starting a planned burn. The Manhattan, Kansas climate summary for yesterday, October 3, 2026. Yesterday's high temperature was 77 degrees. The normal high is 75. Yesterday's low temperature was 44 degrees. The normal low is 49. No precipitation fell yesterday, which leaves the monthly total at 2.39 inches. This is 2.14 inches above the normal amount of 0.25 inches for October. The total precipitation for the year still stands at 34.54 inches, which is 6.90 inches above normal. Yesterday the maximum wind observed was 13 miles an hour from the south. The highest wind gust observed was 19 miles per hour from the south. The normal high temperature for today is 75 degrees, and the normal low is 48. Sunrise today is at 7:26 a.m. and sunset is at 7:04 p.m. This is NOAA Weather Radio Station WXK91 in Topeka. Here are the 3 a.m. conditions for the local area. At Topeka, it was clear. The temperature was 55 degrees, the dew point 54, and the relative humidity was 96%. The wind was calm. The pressure was 30.21 inches and rising. At Manhattan, it was clear. The temperature was 53 degrees, the dew point 53, and the relative humidity was 100%. The wind was calm. Around the region, it was clear, with a temperature of 52 at Lawrence, 57 at Kansas City, 57 at Emporia, and 54 at Concordia. Under clear skies, Beatrice reported 52, Omaha reported 56, and Wichita reported 59. At Springfield, it was partly cloudy, with a temperature of 60. Once again, at Manhattan, it was 53 degrees under clear skies. Once again, at Topeka, it was 55 degrees under clear skies. Now here is your National Weather Service forecast. Rest of tonight, clear. Near steady temperature in the middle 50s. Northwest winds around 5 miles per hour. Sunday, sunny. Highs in the middle 70s. North winds 5 to 10 miles per hour. Sunday night, clear. Lows in the upper 40s. North winds around 5 miles per hour in the evening, becoming light and variable. Monday, sunny. Highs in the lower 70s. Southeast winds around 5 miles per hour. Monday night, clear. Lows in the lower 50s. South winds around 5 miles per hour. Tuesday through Thursday night, clear. Highs in the lower 80s. Lows around 60. Friday through Saturday, mostly clear. Highs in the lower 80s. Lows in the lower 60s. The Topeka, Kansas climate summary for yesterday, October 3, 2026. Yesterday's high temperature was 76 degrees. The normal high is 75. The record high is 96 degrees, which was last set in 2006. Yesterday's low temperature was 46 degrees. The normal low is 50. The record low is 28 degrees, which was set in 1888. No precipitation fell yesterday, which leaves the monthly total at 1.87 inches. This is 1.52 inches above the normal amount of 0.35 inches for October. The total precipitation for the year still stands at 36.47 inches, which is 5.71 inches above normal. Yesterday the maximum wind observed was 12 miles an hour from the southeast. The highest wind gust observed was 19 miles per hour from the south. The normal high temperature for today is 74 degrees, and the normal low is 50. The record high for today is 95, which occurred in 1938, and the record low is 32, which occurred in 1968. Sunrise today is at 7:21 a.m. and sunset is at 7 p.m.
the Manhattan, Kansas climate summary for yesterday, October 3, 2026. Yesterday's high temperature was 77 degrees. The normal high is 75. Yesterday's low temperature was 44 degrees. The normal low is 49. No precipitation fell yesterday, which leaves the monthly total at 2.39 inches. This is 2.14 inches above the normal amount of 0.25 inches for October. The total precipitation for the year still stands at 34.54 inches, which is 6.90 inches above normal. Yesterday the maximum wind observed was 13 miles an hour from the south. The highest wind gust observed was 19 miles per hour from the south. The normal high temperature for today is 75 degrees, and the normal low is 48. Sunrise today is at 7:26 a.m. and sunset is at 7:04 p.m. This is NOAA Weather Radio Station WXK91 in Topeka. Now here is your National Weather Service forecast. Rest of tonight, clear. Near steady temperature in the middle 50s. Northwest winds around 5 miles per hour. Sunday, sunny. Highs in the middle 70s. North winds 5 to 10 miles per hour. Sunday night, clear. Lows in the upper 40s. North winds around 5 miles per hour in the evening, becoming light and variable. Monday, sunny. Highs in the lower 70s. Southeast winds around 5 miles per hour. Monday night, clear. Lows in the lower 50s. South winds around 5 miles per hour. Tuesday through Thursday night, clear. Highs in the lower 80s. Lows around 60. Friday through Saturday, mostly clear. Highs in the lower 80s. Lows in the lower 60s. The Topeka, Kansas climate summary for yesterday, October 3, 2026. Yesterday's high temperature was 76 degrees. The normal high is 75. The record high is 96 degrees, which was last set in 2006. Yesterday's low temperature was 46 degrees. The normal low is 50. The record low is 28 degrees, which was set in 1888. No precipitation fell yesterday, which leaves the monthly total at 1.87 inches. This is 1.52 inches above the normal amount of 0.35 inches for October. The total precipitation for the year still stands at 36.47 inches, which is 5.71 inches above normal. Yesterday the maximum wind observed was 12 miles an hour from the southeast. The highest wind gust observed was 19 miles per hour from the south. The normal high temperature for today is 74 degrees, and the normal low is 50. The record high for today is 95, which occurred in 1938, and the record low is 32, which occurred in 1968. Sunrise today is at 7:21 a.m. and sunset is at 7 p.m. The Manhattan, Kansas climate summary for yesterday, October 3, 2026. Yesterday's high temperature was 77 degrees. The normal high is 75. Yesterday's low temperature was 44 degrees. The normal low is 49. No precipitation fell yesterday, which leaves the monthly total at 2.39 inches. This is 2.14 inches above the normal amount of 0.25 inches for October. The total precipitation for the year still stands at 34.54 inches, which is 6.90 inches above normal. Yesterday the maximum wind observed was 13 miles an hour from the south. The highest wind gust observed was 19 miles per hour from the south. The normal high temperature for today is 75 degrees, and the normal low is 48. Sunrise today is at 7:26 a.m. and sunset is at 7:04 p.m. The current time is 4:08 a.m. Central Daylight Time. The Rangeland Fire Danger Index will be in a low category this afternoon. Low fire danger means controlled burns can be executed with reasonable safety.
check with local authorities to ensure burning is allowed before starting a planned burn. 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Now here is your National Weather Service forecast. Rest of tonight, clear. Near steady temperature in the middle 50s. Northwest winds around 5 miles per hour. Sunday, sunny. Highs in the middle 70s. North winds 5 to 10 miles per hour. Sunday night, clear. Lows in the upper 40s. North winds around 5 miles per hour in the evening, becoming light and variable. Monday, sunny. Highs in the lower 70s. Southeast winds around 5 miles per hour. Monday night, clear. Lows in the lower 50s. South winds around 5 miles per hour. Tuesday through Thursday night, clear. Highs in the lower 80s. Lows around 60. Friday through Saturday, mostly clear. Highs in the lower 80s. Lows in the lower 60s. The Topeka, Kansas climate summary for yesterday, October 3, 2026. Yesterday's high temperature was 76 degrees. The normal high is 75. The record high is 96 degrees, which was last set in 2006. Yesterday's low temperature was 46 degrees. The normal low is 50. The record low is 28 degrees, which was set in 1888. No precipitation fell yesterday, which leaves the monthly total at 1.87 inches. This is 1.52 inches above the normal amount of 0.35 inches for October. The total precipitation for the year still stands at 36.47 inches, which is 5.71 inches above normal. Yesterday the maximum wind observed was 12 miles an hour from the southeast. The highest wind gust observed was 19 miles per hour from the south. The normal high temperature for today is 74 degrees, and the normal low is 50. The record high for today is 95, which occurred in 1938, and the record low is 32, which occurred in 1968. Sunrise today is at 7:21 a.m. and sunset is at 7 p.m. This is NOAA Weather Radio Station WXK91 in Topeka. Here are the 4 a.m. conditions for the local area. At Topeka, it was clear. The temperature was 54 degrees, the dew point 54, and the relative humidity was 100%. The wind was calm. The pressure was 30.21 inches and steady. At Manhattan, fog was reported. The temperature was 52 degrees, the dew point 52, and the relative humidity was 100%. The wind was calm. Around the region, it was clear, with a temperature of 51 at Lawrence, 57 at Kansas City, 57 at Emporia, and 54 at Concordia. Under clear skies, Beatrice reported 52, Omaha reported 55, and Wichita reported 58. At Springfield, it was partly cloudy, with a temperature of 60. Once again, at Manhattan, it was 52 degrees with fog. Once again, at Topeka, it was 54 degrees under clear skies. Now here is your National Weather Service forecast. Rest of tonight, clear. Near steady temperature in the middle 50s. Northwest winds around 5 miles per hour. Sunday, sunny. Highs in the middle 70s. North winds 5 to 10 miles per hour. Sunday night, clear. Lows in the upper 40s. North winds around 5 miles per hour in the evening, becoming light and variable. Monday, sunny. Highs in the lower 70s. Southeast winds around 5 miles per hour. Monday night, clear. Lows in the lower 50s. South winds around 5 miles per hour. Tuesday through Thursday night, clear. Highs in the lower 80s. Lows around 60. Friday through Saturday, mostly clear. Highs in the lower 80s. Lows in the lower 60s.
the Topeka, Kansas climate summary for yesterday, October 3, 2026. Yesterday's high temperature was 76 degrees. The normal high is 75. The record high is 96 degrees, which was last set in 2006. Yesterday's low temperature was 46 degrees. The normal low is 50. The record low is 28 degrees, which was set in 1888. No precipitation fell yesterday, which leaves the monthly total at 1.87 inches. This is 1.52 inches above the normal amount of 0.35 inches for October. The total precipitation for the year still stands at 36.47 inches, which is 5.71 inches above normal. Yesterday the maximum wind observed was 12 miles an hour from the southeast. The highest wind gust observed was 19 miles per hour from the south. The normal high temperature for today is 74 degrees, and the normal low is 50. The record high for today is 95, which occurred in 1938, and the record low is 32, which occurred in 1968. Sunrise today is at 7:21 a.m. and sunset is at 7 p.m. The Manhattan, Kansas climate summary for yesterday, October 3, 2026. Yesterday's high temperature was 77 degrees. The normal high is 75. Yesterday's low temperature was 44 degrees. The normal low is 49. No precipitation fell yesterday, which leaves the monthly total at 2.39 inches. This is 2.14 inches above the normal amount of 0.25 inches for October. The total precipitation for the year still stands at 34.54 inches, which is 6.90 inches above normal. Yesterday the maximum wind observed was 13 miles an hour from the south. The highest wind gust observed was 19 miles per hour from the south. The normal high temperature for today is 75 degrees, and the normal low is 48. Sunrise today is at 7:26 a.m. and sunset is at 7:04 p.m. This is NOAA Weather Radio Station WXK91 in Topeka. Here are the 4 a.m. conditions for the local area. At Topeka, it was clear. The temperature was 54 degrees, the dew point 54, and the relative humidity was 100%. The wind was calm. The pressure was 30.21 inches and steady. At Manhattan, fog was reported. The temperature was 52 degrees, the dew point 52, and the relative humidity was 100%. The wind was calm. Around the region, it was clear, with a temperature of 51 at Lawrence, 57 at Kansas City, 57 at Emporia, and 54 at Concordia. Under clear skies, Beatrice reported 52, Omaha reported 55, and Wichita reported 58. At Springfield, it was partly cloudy, with a temperature of 60. Once again, at Manhattan, it was 52 degrees with fog. Once again, at Topeka, it was 54 degrees under clear skies. Now here is your National Weather Service forecast. Rest of tonight, clear. Near steady temperature in the middle 50s. Northwest winds around 5 miles per hour. Sunday, sunny. Highs in the middle 70s. North winds 5 to 10 miles per hour. Sunday night, clear. Lows in the upper 40s. North winds around 5 miles per hour in the evening, becoming light and variable. Monday, sunny. Highs in the lower 70s. Southeast winds around 5 miles per hour. Monday night, clear. Lows in the lower 50s. South winds around 5 miles per hour. Tuesday through Thursday night, clear. Highs in the lower 80s. Lows around 60. Friday through Saturday, mostly clear. Highs in the lower 80s. Lows in the lower 60s. The Topeka, Kansas climate summary for yesterday, October 3, 2026. Yesterday's high temperature was 76 degrees. The normal high is 75.
The record high is 96 degrees, which was last set in 2006. Yesterday's low temperature was 46 degrees. The normal low is 50. The record low is 28 degrees, which was set in 1888. No precipitation fell yesterday, which leaves the monthly total at 1.87.

inches. This is 1.52 inches above the normal amount of 0.35 inches for October. The total precipitation for the year still stands at 36.47 inches, which is 5.71 inches above normal. Yesterday, the maximum wind observed was 12 miles an hour from the southeast. The highest wind gust observed was 19 miles per hour from the south. The normal high temperature for today is 74 degrees, and the normal low is 50. The record high for today is 95, which occurred in 1938, and the record low is 32, which occurred in 1968. Sunrise today is at 7:21 a.m. and sunset is at 7 p.m. The Rangeland Fire Danger Index will be in a low category this afternoon. Low fire danger means controlled burns can be executed with reasonable safety. Check with local authorities to ensure burning is allowed before starting a planned burn. The Manhattan, Kansas climate summary for yesterday, October 3, 2026. Yesterday's high temperature was 77 degrees. The normal high is 75. Yesterday's low temperature was 44 degrees. The normal low is 49. No precipitation fell yesterday, which leaves the monthly total at 2.39 inches. This is 2.14 inches above the normal amount of 0.25 inches for October. The total precipitation for the year still stands at 34.54 inches, which is 6.90 inches above normal. Yesterday, the maximum wind observed was 13 miles an hour from the south. The highest wind gust observed was 19 miles per hour from the south. The normal high temperature for today is 75 degrees, and the normal low is 48. Sunrise today is at 7:26 a.m. and sunset is at 7:04 p.m. This is NOAA Weather Radio Station WXK91 in Topeka. Here are the 4 a.m. conditions for the local area. At Topeka, it was clear. The temperature was 54 degrees, the dew point 54, and the relative humidity was 100%. The wind was calm. The pressure was 30.21 inches and steady. At Manhattan, fog was reported. The temperature was 52 degrees, the dew point 52, and the relative humidity was 100%. The wind was calm. Around the region, it was clear, with a temperature of 51 at Lawrence, 57 at Kansas City, 57 at Emporia, and 54 at Concordia. Under clear skies, Beatrice reported 52, Omaha reported 55, and Wichita reported 58. At Springfield, it was partly cloudy, with a temperature of 60. Once again, at Manhattan, it was 52 degrees with fog. Once again, at Topeka, it was 54 degrees under clear skies. Now here is your National Weather Service forecast. Rest of tonight, clear. Near steady temperature in the middle 50s. Northwest winds around 5 miles per hour. Sunday, sunny. Highs in the middle 70s. North winds 5 to 10 miles per hour. Sunday night, clear. Lows in the upper 40s. North winds around 5 miles per hour in the evening, becoming light and variable. Monday, sunny. Highs in the lower 70s. Southeast winds around 5 miles per hour. Monday night, clear. Lows in the lower 50s. South winds around 5 miles per hour. Tuesday through Thursday night, clear. Highs in the lower 80s. Lows around 60. Friday through Saturday, mostly clear. Highs in the lower 80s. Lows in the lower 60s. The current time is 4:23 a.m. Central Daylight Time. The Topeka, Kansas climate summary for yesterday, October 3, 2026. Yesterday's high temperature was 76 degrees. The normal high is 75. The record high is 96 degrees, which was last set in 2006. Yesterday's low temperature was 46 degrees. The normal low is 50.
The record low is 28 degrees, which was set in 1888. No precipitation fell yesterday, which leaves the monthly total at 1.87 inches. This is 1.52 inches above the normal amount of 0.35 inches for October. The total precipitation for the year still stands at 36.47 inches, which is 5.71 inches above normal. Yesterday the maximum wind observed was 12 miles an hour from the southeast. The highest wind gust observed was 19 miles per hour from the south. The normal high temperature for today is 74 degrees, and the normal low is 50. The record high for today is 95, which occurred in 1938, and the record low is 32, which occurred in 1968. Sunrise today is at 7:21 a.m. and sunset is at 7 p.m. The Manhattan, Kansas climate summary for yesterday, October 3, 2026. Yesterday's high temperature was 77 degrees. The normal high is 75. Yesterday's low temperature was 44 degrees. The normal low is 49. No precipitation fell yesterday, which leaves the monthly total at 2.39 inches. This is 2.14 inches above the normal amount of 0.25 inches for October. The total precipitation for the year still stands at 34.54 inches, which is 6.90 inches above normal. Yesterday the maximum wind observed was 13 miles an hour from the south. The highest wind gust observed was 19 miles per hour from the south. The normal high temperature for today is 75 degrees. And the normal low is 48. Sunrise today is at 7:26 a.m. and sunset is at 7:04 p.m. This is NOAA Weather Radio Station WXK91 in Topeka. Here are the 4 a.m. conditions for the local area. At Topeka, it was clear. The temperature was 54 degrees, the dew point 54, and the relative humidity was 100%. The wind was calm. The pressure was 30.21 inches and steady. At Manhattan, fog was reported. The temperature was 52 degrees, the dew point 52, and the relative humidity was 100%. The wind was calm. Around the region, it was clear, with a temperature of 51 at Lawrence, 57 at Kansas City, 57 at Emporia, and 54 at Concordia. Under clear skies, Beatrice reported 52, Omaha reported 55, and Wichita reported 58. At Springfield, it was partly cloudy, with a temperature of 60. Once again, at Manhattan, it was 52 degrees with fog. Once again, at Topeka, it was 54 degrees under clear skies. Now here is your National Weather Service forecast. Rest of tonight, clear. Near steady temperature in the middle 50s. Northwest winds around 5 miles per hour. Sunday, sunny. Highs in the middle 70s. North winds 5 to 10 miles per hour. Sunday night, clear. Lows in the upper 40s. North winds around 5 miles per hour in the evening, becoming light and variable. Monday, sunny. Highs in the lower 70s. Southeast winds around 5 miles per hour. Monday night, clear. Lows in the lower 50s. South winds around 5 miles per hour. Tuesday through Thursday night, clear. Highs in the lower 80s. Lows around 60. Friday through Saturday, mostly clear. Highs in the lower 80s. Lows in the lower 60s. The Topeka, Kansas climate summary for yesterday, October 3, 2026. Yesterday's high temperature was 76 degrees. The normal high is 75. The record high is 96 degrees, which was last set in 2006. Yesterday's low temperature was 46 degrees. The normal low is 50. The record low is 28 degrees, which was set in 1888. No precipitation fell yesterday, which leaves the monthly total at 1.87 inches.
This is 1.52 inches above the normal amount of 0.35 inches for October. The total precipitation for the year still stands at 36.47 inches, which is 5.71 inches above normal. Yesterday, the maximum wind observed was 12 miles an hour from the southeast. The highest wind gust observed was 19 miles per hour from the south. The normal high temperature for today is 74 degrees, and the normal low is 50. The record high for today is 95, which occurred in 1938, and the record low is 32, which occurred in 1968. Sunrise today is at 7:21 a.m. and sunset is at 7 p.m. The Rangeland Fire Danger Index will be in a low category this afternoon. Low fire danger means controlled burns can be executed with reasonable safety. Check with local authorities to ensure burning is allowed before starting a planned burn. 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Here are the 4 a.m. conditions for the local area. At Topeka, it was clear. The temperature was 54 degrees, the dew point 54, and the relative humidity was 100%. The wind was calm. The pressure was 30.21 inches and steady. At Manhattan, fog was reported. The temperature was 52 degrees, the dew point 52, and the relative humidity was 100%. The wind was calm. Around the region, it was clear, with a temperature of 51 at Lawrence, 57 at Kansas City, 57 at Emporia, and 54 at Concordia. Under clear skies, Beatrice reported 52, Omaha reported 55, and Wichita reported 58. At Springfield, it was partly cloudy, with a temperature of 60. Once again, at Manhattan, it was 52 degrees with fog. Once again, at Topeka, it was 54 degrees under clear skies. Now here is your National Weather Service forecast. West of tonight, clear. Near steady temperature in the middle 50s. Northwest winds around 5 miles per hour. Sunday, sunny. Highs in the middle 70s. North winds 5 to 10 miles per hour. Sunday night, clear. Lows in the upper 40s. North winds around 5 miles per hour in the evening, becoming light and variable. Monday, sunny. Highs in the lower 70s. Southeast winds around 5 miles per hour. Monday night, clear. Lows in the lower 50s. South winds around 5 miles per hour. Tuesday through Thursday night, clear. Highs in the lower 80s. Lows around 60. Friday through Saturday, mostly clear. Highs in the lower 80s. Lows in the lower 60s. The Topeka, Kansas climate summary for yesterday, October 3, 2026. Yesterday's high temperature was 76 degrees. The normal high is 75. The record high is 96 degrees, which was last set in 2006. Yesterday's low temperature was 46 degrees. The normal low is 50. The record low is 28 degrees, which was set in 1888. No precipitation fell yesterday, which leaves the monthly total at 1.87 inches. This is 1.52 inches above the normal amount yesterday, which leaves the monthly total at 1.87 inches. This is 1.52 inches above the normal amount of 0.35 inches for October. The total precipitation for the year still stands at 36.47 inches, which is 5.71 inches above normal. Yesterday, the maximum wind observed was 12 miles an hour from the southeast. The highest wind gust observed was 19 miles per hour from the south. The normal high temperature for today is 74 degrees, and the normal low is 50. The record high for today is 95, which occurred in 1938, and the record low is 32, which occurred in 1968. Sunrise today is at 7:21 a.m. and sunset is at 7 p.m. The Manhattan, Kansas climate summary for yesterday, October 3, 2026.
Yesterday's high temperature was 77 degrees. The normal high is 75. Yesterday's low temperature was 44 degrees. The normal low

is 49. No precipitation fell yesterday, which leaves the monthly total at 2.39 inches. This is 2.14 inches above the normal amount of 0.25 inches for October. The total precipitation for the year still stands at 34.54 inches, which is 6.90 inches above normal. Yesterday the maximum wind observed was 13 miles an hour from the south. The highest wind gust observed was 19 miles per hour from the south. The normal high temperature for today is 75 degrees, and the normal low is 48. Sunrise today is at 7:26 a.m. and sunset is at 7:04 p.m. This is NOAA Weather Radio Station WXK91 in Topeka. Here are the 4 a.m. conditions for the local area. At Topeka, it was clear. The temperature was 54 degrees, the dew point 54, and the relative humidity was 100%. The wind was calm. The pressure was 30.21 inches and steady. At Manhattan, fog was reported. The temperature was 52 degrees, the dew point 52, and the relative humidity was 100%. The wind was calm. Around the region, it was clear, with a temperature of 51 at Lawrence, 57 at Kansas City, 57 at Emporia, and 54 at Concordia. Under clear skies, Beatrice reported 52, Omaha reported 55, and Wichita reported 58. At Springfield, it was partly cloudy, with a temperature of 60. Once again, at Manhattan, it was 52 degrees with fog. Once again, at Topeka, it was 54 degrees under clear skies. Now here is your National Weather Service forecast. Rest of tonight, clear. Near steady temperature in the middle 50s. Northwest winds around 5 miles per hour. Sunday, sunny. Highs in the middle 70s. North winds 5 to 10 miles per hour. Sunday night, clear. Lows in the upper 40s. North winds around 5 miles per hour in the evening, becoming light and variable. Monday, sunny. Highs in the lower 70s. Southeast winds around 5 miles per hour. Monday night, clear. Lows in the lower 50s. South winds around 5 miles per hour. Tuesday through Thursday night, clear. Highs in the lower 80s. Lows around 60. Friday through Saturday, mostly clear. Highs in the lower 80s. Lows in the lower 60s. The Topeka, Kansas climate summary for yesterday, October 3, 2026. Yesterday's high temperature was 76 degrees. The normal high is 75. The record high is 96 degrees, which was last set in 2006. Yesterday's low temperature was 46 degrees. The normal low is 50. The record low is 28 degrees, which was set in 1888. No precipitation fell yesterday, which leaves the monthly total at 1.87 inches. This is 1.52 inches above the normal amount of 0.35 inches for October. The total precipitation for the year still stands at 36.47 inches, which is 5.71 inches above normal. Yesterday the maximum wind observed was 12 miles an hour from the southeast. The highest wind gust observed was 19 miles per hour from the south. The normal high temperature for today is 74 degrees, and the normal low is 50. The record high for today is 95, which occurred in 1938, and the record low is 32, which occurred in 1968. Sunrise today is at 7:21 a.m. and sunset is at 7 p.m. This is NOAA Weather Radio WXK91 in Topeka. The current time is 4:38 a.m. Central Daylight Time. The Manhattan, Kansas climate summary for yesterday, October 3, 2026. Yesterday's high temperature was 77 degrees. The normal high is 75. Yesterday's low temperature was 44 degrees. The normal low is 49.
No precipitation fell yesterday, which leaves the monthly total at 2.39 inches. This is 2.14 inches above the normal amount of 0.25 inches for October. The total precipitation for the year still stands at 34.54 inches, which is 6.90 inches above normal. Yesterday the maximum wind observed was 13 miles an hour from the south. The highest wind gust observed was 19 miles per hour from the south. The normal high temperature for today is 75 degrees, and the normal low is 48. Sunrise today is at 7:26 a.m. and sunset is at 7:04 p.m. The Rangeland Fire Danger Index will be in a low category this afternoon. Low fire danger means controlled burns can be executed with reasonable safety. Check with local authorities to ensure burning is allowed before starting a planned burn. 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Here are the 4 a.m. conditions for the local area. At Topeka, it was clear. The temperature was 54 degrees, the dew point 54, and the relative humidity was 100%. The wind was calm. The pressure was 30.21 inches and steady. At Manhattan, fog was reported. The temperature was 52 degrees, the dew point 52, and the relative humidity was 100%. The wind was calm. Around the region, it was clear, with a temperature of 51 at Lawrence, 57 at Kansas City, 57 at Emporia, and 54 at Concordia. Under clear skies, Beatrice reported 52, Omaha reported 55, and Wichita reported 58. At Springfield, it was partly cloudy, with a temperature of 60. Once again, at Manhattan, it was 52 degrees with fog. Once again, at Topeka, it was 54 degrees under clear skies. Now here is your National Weather Service forecast. West of tonight, clear. Near steady temperature in the middle 50s. Northwest winds around 5 miles per hour. Sunday, sunny. Highs in the middle 70s. North winds 5 to 10 miles per hour. Sunday night, clear. Lows in the upper 40s. North winds around 5 miles per hour in the evening, becoming light and variable. Monday, sunny. Highs in the lower 70s. Southeast winds around 5 miles per hour. Monday night, clear. Lows in the lower 50s. South winds around 5 miles per hour. Tuesday through Thursday night, clear. Highs in the lower 80s. Lows around 60. Friday through Saturday, mostly clear. Highs in the lower 80s. Lows in the lower 60s. The Topeka, Kansas climate summary for yesterday, October 3, 2026. Yesterday's high temperature was 76 degrees. The normal high is 75. The record high is 96 degrees, which was last set in 2006. Yesterday's low temperature was 46 degrees. The normal low is 50. The record low is 28 degrees, which was set in 1888. No precipitation fell yesterday, which leaves the monthly total at 1.87 inches. This is 1.52 inches above the normal amount of 0.35 inches for October. The total precipitation for the year still stands at 36.47 inches, which is 5.71 inches above normal. Yesterday the maximum wind observed was 12 miles an hour from the southeast. The highest wind gust observed was 19 miles per hour from the south. The normal high temperature for today is 74 degrees, and the normal low is 50. The record high for today is 95, which occurred in 1938, and the record low is 32, which occurred in 1968. Sunrise today is at 7:21 a.m. and sunset is at 7 p.m. The Manhattan, Kansas climate summary for yesterday, October 3, 2026. Yesterday's high temperature was 77 degrees. The normal high is 75. Yesterday's low temperature was 44 degrees. The normal low is 49.
No precipitation fell yesterday, which leaves the

temperature was 54 degrees, the dew point 54, and the relative humidity was 100%. The wind was calm. The pressure was 30.21 inches and steady. At Manhattan, fog was reported. The temperature was 52 degrees, the dew point 52, and the relative humidity was 100%. The wind was calm. Around the region, it was clear, with a temperature of 51 at Lawrence, 57 at Kansas City, 57 at Emporia, and 54 at Concordia. Under clear skies, Beatrice reported 52, Omaha reported 55, and Wichita reported 58. At Springfield, it was partly cloudy, with a temperature of 60. Once again, at Manhattan, it was 52 degrees with fog. Once again, at Topeka, it was 54 degrees under clear skies. Now here is your National Weather Service forecast. West of tonight, clear. Near steady temperature in the middle 50s. Northwest winds around 5 miles per hour. Sunday, sunny. Highs in the middle 70s. North winds 5 to 10 miles per hour. Sunday night, clear. Lows in the upper 40s. North winds around 5 miles per hour in the evening, becoming light and variable. Monday, sunny. Highs in the lower 70s. Southeast winds around 5 miles per hour. Monday night, clear. Lows in the lower 50s. South winds around 5 miles per hour. Tuesday through Thursday night, clear. Highs in the lower 80s. Lows around 60. Friday through Saturday, mostly clear. Highs in the lower 80s. Lows in the lower 60s. The Topeka, Kansas climate summary for yesterday, October 3, 2026. Yesterday's high temperature was 76 degrees. The normal high is 75. The record high is 96 degrees, which was last set in 2006. Yesterday's low temperature was 46 degrees. The normal low is 50. The record low is 28 degrees, which was set in 1888. No precipitation fell yesterday, which leaves the monthly total at 1.87 inches. This is 1.52 inches above the normal amount of 0.35 inches for October. The total precipitation for the year still stands at 36.47 inches, which is 5.71 inches above normal. Yesterday the maximum wind observed was 12 miles an hour from the southeast. The highest wind gust observed was 19 miles per hour from the south. The normal high temperature for today is 74 degrees, and the normal low is 50. The record high for today is 95, which occurred in 1938, and the record low is 32, which occurred in 1968. Sunrise today is at 7:21 a.m. and sunset is at 7 p.m. The Manhattan, Kansas climate summary for yesterday, October 3, 2026. Yesterday's high temperature was 77 degrees. The normal high is 75. Yesterday's low temperature was 44 degrees. The normal low is 49. No precipitation fell yesterday, which leaves the monthly total at 2.39 inches. This is 2.14 inches above the normal amount of 0.25 inches for October. The total precipitation for the year still stands at 34.54 inches, which is 6.90 inches above normal. Yesterday the maximum wind observed was 13 miles an hour from the south. The highest wind gust observed was 19 miles per hour from the south. The normal high temperature for today is 75 degrees, and the normal low is 48. Sunrise today is at 7:26 a.m. and sunset is at 7:04 p.m. The Rangeland Fire Danger Index will be in a low category this afternoon. Low fire danger means controlled burns can be executed with reasonable safety. Check with local authorities to ensure burning is allowed before starting a planned burn. 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Here are the 4 a.m. conditions for the local area. At Topeka, it was clear.

The temperature was 54 degrees, the dew point 54, and the relative humidity was 100%. The wind was calm. The pressure was 30.21 inches and steady. At Manhattan, fog was reported. The temperature was 52 degrees, the dew point 52, and the relative humidity was 100%. The wind was calm. Around the region, it was clear, with a temperature of 51 at Lawrence, 57 at Kansas City, 57 at Emporia, and 54 at Concordia. Under clear skies, Beatrice reported 52, Omaha reported 55, and Wichita reported 58. At Springfield, it was partly cloudy, with a temperature of 60. Once again, at Manhattan, it was 52 degrees with fog. Once again, at Topeka, it was 54 degrees under clear skies. Now here is your National Weather Service forecast. Rest of tonight, clear. Near steady temperature in the middle 50s. Northwest winds around 5 miles per hour. Sunday, sunny. Highs in the middle 70s. North winds 5 to 10 miles per hour. Sunday night, clear. Lows in the upper 40s. North winds around 5 miles per hour in the evening, becoming light and variable. Monday, sunny. Highs in the lower 70s. Southeast winds around 5 miles per hour. Monday night, clear. Lows in the lower 50s. South winds around 5 miles per hour. Tuesday through Thursday night, clear. Highs in the lower 80s. Lows around 60. Friday through Saturday, mostly clear. Highs in the lower 80s. Lows in the lower 60s. The Topeka, Kansas climate summary for yesterday, October 3, 2026. Yesterday's high temperature was 76 degrees. The normal high is 75. The record high is 96 degrees, which was last set in 2006. Yesterday's low temperature was 46 degrees. The normal low is 50. The record low is 28 degrees, which was set in 1888. No precipitation fell yesterday, which leaves the monthly total at 1.87 inches. This is 1.52 inches above the normal amount of 0.35 inches for October. The total precipitation for the year still stands at 36.47 inches, which is 5.71 inches above normal. Yesterday the maximum wind observed was 12 miles an hour from the southeast. The highest wind gust observed was 19 miles per hour from the south. The normal high temperature for today is 74 degrees, and the normal low is 50. The record high for today is 95, which occurred in 1938, and the record low is 32, which occurred in 1968. Sunrise today is at 7:21 a.m. and sunset is at 7 p.m. The current time is 4:53 a.m. Central Daylight Time. The Manhattan, Kansas climate summary for yesterday, October 3, 2026. Yesterday's high temperature was 77 degrees. The normal high is 75. Yesterday's low temperature was 44 degrees. The normal low is 49. No precipitation fell yesterday, which leaves the monthly total at 2.39 inches. This is 2.14 inches above the normal amount of 0.25 inches for October. The total precipitation for the year still stands at 34.54 inches, which is 6.90 inches above normal. Yesterday the maximum wind observed was 13 miles an hour from the south. The highest wind gust observed was 19 miles per hour from the south. The normal high temperature for today is 75 degrees, and the normal low is 48. Sunrise today is at 7:26 a.m. and sunset is at 7:04 p.m. This is NOAA Weather Radio Station WXK91 in Topeka. Here are the 4 a.m. conditions for the local area. At Topeka, it was clear. The temperature was 54 degrees, the dew point 54, and the relative humidity was 100%. The wind was calm.
The pressure was 30.21 inches and steady. At Manhattan, fog was reported. The temperature was 52 degrees, the dew point 52, and the relative humidity was 100%. The wind was calm. Around the region, it was clear, with a temperature of 51 at Lawrence, 57 at Kansas City, 57 at Emporia, and 54 at Concordia. Under clear skies, Beatrice reported 52, Omaha reported 55, and Wichita reported 58. At Springfield, it was partly cloudy, with a temperature of 60. Once again, at Manhattan, it was 52 degrees with fog. Once again, at Topeka, it was 54 degrees under clear skies. Now here is your National Weather Service forecast. Rest of tonight, clear. Near steady temperature in the middle 50s. Northwest winds around 5 miles per hour. Sunday, sunny. Highs in the middle 70s. North winds 5 to 10 miles per hour. Sunday night, clear. Lows in the upper 40s. North winds around 5 miles per hour in the evening, becoming light and variable. Monday, sunny. Highs in the lower 70s. Southeast winds around 5 miles per hour. Monday night, clear. Lows in the lower 50s. South winds around 5 miles per hour. Tuesday through Thursday night, clear. Highs in the lower 80s. Lows around 60. Friday through Saturday, mostly clear. Highs in the lower 80s. Lows in the lower 60s. The Topeka, Kansas climate summary for yesterday, October 3, 2026. Yesterday's high temperature was 76 degrees. The normal high is 75. The record high is 96 degrees, which was last set in 2006. Yesterday's low temperature was 46 degrees. The normal low is 50. The record low is 28 degrees, which was set in 1888. No precipitation fell yesterday, which leaves the monthly total at 1.87 inches. This is 1.52 inches above the normal amount of 0.35 inches for October. The total precipitation for the year still stands at 36.47 inches, which is 5.71 inches above normal. Yesterday the maximum wind observed was 12 miles an hour from the southeast. The highest wind gust observed was 19 miles per hour from the south. The normal high temperature for today is 74 degrees, and the normal low is 50. The record high for today is 95, which occurred in 1938, and the record low is 32, which occurred in 1968. Sunrise today is at 7:21 a.m. and sunset is at 7 p.m. The Manhattan, Kansas climate summary for yesterday, October 3, 2026. Yesterday's high temperature was 77 degrees. The normal high is 75. Yesterday's low temperature was 44 degrees. The normal low is 49. No precipitation fell yesterday, which leaves the monthly total at 2.39 inches. This is 2.14 inches above the normal amount of 0.25 inches for October. The total precipitation for the year still stands at 34.54 inches, which is 6.90 inches above normal. Yesterday the maximum wind observed was 13 miles an hour from the south. The highest wind gust observed was 19 miles per hour from the south. The normal high temperature for today is 75 degrees, and the normal low is 48. Sunrise today is at 7:26 a.m. and sunset is at 7:04 p.m. The Rangeland Fire Danger Index will be in a low category this afternoon. Low fire danger means controlled burns can be executed with reasonable safety. Check with local authorities to ensure burning is allowed before starting a planned burn. 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Here are the 4 a.m. conditions for the local area. At Topeka, it was clear. The temperature was 54 degrees, the dew point 54, and the relative humidity was 100%. The wind was calm.

pressure was 30.21 inches and steady. At Manhattan, fog was reported. The temperature was 52 degrees, the dew point 52, and the relative humidity was 100%. The wind was calm. Around the region, it was clear, with a temperature of 51 at Lawrence, 57 at Kansas City, 57 at Emporia, and 54 at Concordia. Under clear skies, Beatrice reported 52, Omaha reported 55, and Wichita reported 58. At Springfield, it was partly cloudy, with a temperature of 60. Once again, at Manhattan, it was 52 degrees with fog. Once again, at Topeka, it was 54 degrees under clear skies. Now here is your National Weather Service forecast. Today, sunny. Highs in the middle 70s. North winds 5 to 10 miles per hour. Tonight, clear. Lows in the upper 40s. North winds around 5 miles per hour in the evening, becoming light and variable. Monday, sunny. Highs in the lower 70s. Southeast winds around 5 miles per hour. Monday night, clear. Lows in the lower 50s. South winds around 5 miles per hour. Tuesday, sunny. Highs around 80. South winds 5 to 10 miles per hour with gusts up to 20 miles per hour. Tuesday night through Thursday night, clear. Lows around 60. Highs in the lower 80s. Friday through Saturday, mostly clear. Highs in the lower 80s. Lows in the lower 60s. The Topeka, Kansas climate summary for yesterday, October 3, 2026. Yesterday's high temperature was 76 degrees. The normal high is 75. The record high is 96 degrees, which was last set in 2006. Yesterday's low temperature was 46 degrees. The normal low is 50. The record low is 28 degrees, which was set in 1888. No precipitation fell yesterday, which leaves the monthly total at 1.87 inches. This is 1.52 inches above the normal amount of 0.35 inches for October. The total precipitation for the year still stands at 36.47 inches, which is 5.71 inches above normal. Yesterday the maximum wind observed was 12 miles an hour from the southeast. The highest wind gust observed was 19 miles per hour from the south. The normal high temperature for today is 74 degrees, and the normal low is 50. The record high for today is 95, which occurred in 1938, and the record low is 32, which occurred in 1968. Sunrise today is at 7:21 a.m. and sunset is at 7 p.m. The Manhattan, Kansas climate summary for yesterday, October 3, 2026. Yesterday's high temperature was 77 degrees. The normal high is 75. Yesterday's low temperature was 44 degrees. The normal low is 49. No precipitation fell yesterday, which leaves the monthly total at 2.39 inches. This is 2.14 inches above the normal amount of 0.25 inches for October. The total precipitation for the year still stands at 34.54 inches, which is 6.90 inches above normal. Yesterday the maximum wind observed was 13 miles an hour from the south. The highest wind gust observed was 19 miles per hour from the south. The normal high temperature for today is 75 degrees, and the normal low is 48. Sunrise today is at 7:26 a.m. and sunset is at 7:04 p.m. This is NOAA Weather Radio Station WXK91 in Topeka. Here are the 4 a.m. conditions for the local area. At Topeka, it was clear. The temperature was 54 degrees, the dew point 54, and the relative humidity was 100%. The wind was calm. The pressure was 30.21 inches and steady. At Manhattan, fog was reported. The temperature was 52 degrees, the dew point 52, and the relative humidity was 100%. The wind was calm.
Around the region, it was clear, with a temperature of 51 at Lawrence, 57 at Kansas City, 57 at Emporia, and 54 at Concordia. Under clear skies, Beatrice reported 52, Omaha reported 55, and Wichita reported 58. At Springfield, it was partly cloudy, with a temperature of 60. Once again, at Manhattan, it was 52 degrees with fog. Once again, at Topeka, it was 54 degrees under clear skies. Now here is your National Weather Service forecast. Today, sunny. Highs in the middle 70s. North winds 5 to 10 miles per hour. Tonight, clear. Lows in the upper 40s. North winds around 5 miles per hour in the evening, becoming light and variable. Monday, sunny. Highs in the lower 70s. Southeast winds around 5 miles per hour. Monday night, clear. Lows in the lower 50s. South winds around 5 miles per hour. Tuesday, sunny. Highs around 80. South winds 5 to 10 miles per hour with gusts up to 20 miles per hour. Tuesday night through Thursday night, clear. Lows around 60. Highs in the lower 80s. Friday through Saturday, mostly clear. Highs in the lower 80s. Lows in the lower 60s. The Topeka, Kansas climate summary for yesterday, October 3, 2026. Yesterday's high temperature was 76 degrees. The normal high is 75. The record high is 96 degrees, which was last set in 2006. Yesterday's low temperature was 46 degrees. The normal low is 50. The record low is 28 degrees, which was set in 1888. No precipitation fell yesterday, which leaves the monthly total at 1.87 inches. This is 1.52 inches above the normal amount of 0.35 inches for October. The total precipitation for the year still stands at 36.47 inches, which is 5.71 inches above normal. Yesterday the maximum wind observed was 12 miles an hour from the southeast. The highest wind gust observed was 19 miles per hour from the south. The normal high temperature for today is 74 degrees, and the normal low is 50. The record high for today is 95, which occurred in 1938, and the record low is 32, which occurred in 1968. Sunrise today is at 7:21 a.m. and sunset is at 7 p.m. The current time is 5:08 a.m. Central Daylight Time. The Manhattan, Kansas climate summary for yesterday, October 3, 2026. Yesterday's high temperature was 77 degrees. The normal high is 75. Yesterday's low temperature was 44 degrees. The normal low is 49. No precipitation fell yesterday, which leaves the monthly total at 2.39 inches. This is 2.14 inches above the normal amount of 0.25 inches for October. The total precipitation for the year still stands at 34.54 inches, which is 6.90 inches above normal. Yesterday the maximum wind observed was 13 miles an hour from the south. The highest wind gust observed was 19 miles per hour from the south. The normal high temperature for today is 75 degrees, and the normal low is 48. Sunrise today is at 7:26 a.m. and sunset is at 7:04 p.m. The Rangeland Fire Danger Index will be in a low category this afternoon. Low fire danger means controlled burns can be executed with reasonable safety. Check with local authorities to ensure burning is allowed before starting a planned burn. 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Now here is your National Weather Service forecast. Today, sunny. Highs in the middle 70s. North winds 5 to 10 miles per hour. Tonight, clear. Lows in the upper 40s. North winds around 5 miles per hour in the evening, becoming light and variable. Monday, sunny.
Highs in the lower 70s. Southeast winds around 5 miles per hour. Monday night, clear. Lows in the lower 50s. South winds around 5 miles per hour. Tuesday, sunny. Highs around 80. South winds 5 to 10 miles per hour with gusts up to 20 miles per hour. Tuesday night through Thursday night, clear. Lows around 60. Highs in the lower 80s. Friday through Saturday, mostly clear. Highs in the lower 80s. Lows in the lower 60s. The Topeka, Kansas climate summary for yesterday, October 3, 2026. Yesterday's high temperature was 76 degrees. The normal high is 75. The record high is 96 degrees, which was last set in 2006. Yesterday's low temperature was 46 degrees. The normal low is 50. The record low is 28 degrees, which was set in 1888. No precipitation fell yesterday, which leaves the monthly total at 1.87 inches. This is 1.52 inches above the normal amount of 0.35 inches for October. The total precipitation for the year still stands at 36.47 inches, which is 5.71 inches above normal. Yesterday the maximum wind observed was 12 miles an hour from the southeast. The highest wind gust observed was 19 miles per hour from the south. The normal high temperature for today is 74 degrees, and the normal low is 50. The record high for today is 95, which occurred in 1938, and the record low is 32, which occurred in 1968. Sunrise today is at 7:21 a.m. and sunset is at 7 p.m. This is NOAA Weather Radio Station WXK91 in Topeka. Here are the 5 a.m. conditions for the local area. At Topeka, it was clear. The temperature was 53 degrees, the dew point 53, and the relative humidity was 100%. The wind was calm. The pressure was 30.22 inches and steady. At Manhattan, it was clear. The temperature was 51 degrees, the dew point 51, and the relative humidity was 100%. The wind was west at 3 miles an hour. Around the region, it was clear, with a temperature of 51 at Lawrence, 56 at Kansas City, 56 at Emporia, and 54 at Concordia. Under clear skies, Beatrice reported 52, Omaha reported 53, and Wichita reported 56. At Springfield, it was mostly cloudy, with a temperature of 61. Once again, at Manhattan, it was 51 degrees under clear skies. Once again, at Topeka, it was 53 degrees under clear skies. Now here is your National Weather Service forecast. Today, sunny. Highs in the middle 70s. North winds 5 to 10 miles per hour. Tonight, clear. Lows in the upper 40s. North winds around 5 miles per hour in the evening, becoming light and variable. Monday, sunny. Highs in the lower 70s. Southeast winds around 5 miles per hour. Monday night, clear. Lows in the lower 50s. South winds around 5 miles per hour. Tuesday, sunny. Highs around 80. South winds 5 to 10 miles per hour with gusts up to 20 miles per hour. Tuesday night through Thursday night, clear. Lows around 60. Highs in the lower 80s. Friday through Saturday, mostly clear. Highs in the lower 80s. Lows in the lower 60s. The Topeka, Kansas climate summary for yesterday, October 3, 2026. Yesterday's high temperature was 76 degrees. The normal high is 75. The record high is 96 degrees, which was last set in 2006. Yesterday's low temperature was 46 degrees. The normal low is 50. The record low is 28 degrees, which was set in 1888. No precipitation fell yesterday, which leaves the monthly total at 1.87 inches.
This is when 0.52 inches above the normal amount of 0.35 inches for October. The total precipitation for the year still stands at 36.47 inches, which is 5.71 inches above normal. Yesterday, the maximum wind observed was 12 miles an hour from the southeast. The highest wind gust observed was 19 miles per hour from the south. The normal high temperature for today is 74 degrees, and the normal low is 50. The record high for today is 95, which occurred in 1938, and the record low is 32, which occurred in 1968. Sunrise today is at 7:21 a.m. and sunset is at 7 p.m. The Manhattan, Kansas climate summary for yesterday, October 3, 2026. Yesterday's high temperature was 77 degrees. The normal high is 75. Yesterday's low temperature was 44 degrees. The normal low is 49. No precipitation fell yesterday, which leaves the monthly total at 2.39 inches. This is 2.14 inches above the normal amount of 0.25 inches for October. The total precipitation for the year still stands at 34.54 inches, which is 6.90 inches above normal. Yesterday, the maximum wind observed was 13 miles an hour from the south. The highest wind gust observed was 19 miles per hour from the south. The normal high temperature for today is 75 degrees. And the normal low is 48. Sunrise today is at 7:26 a.m. and sunset is at 7:04 p.m. This is NOAA Weather Radio Station WXK91 in Topeka. Here are the 5 a.m. conditions for the local area. At Topeka, it was clear. The temperature was 53 degrees, the dew point 53, and the relative humidity was 100%. The wind was calm. The pressure was 30.22 inches and steady. At Manhattan, it was clear. The temperature was 51 degrees, the dew point 51, and the relative humidity was 100%. The wind was west at 3 miles an hour. Around the region, it was clear, with a temperature of 51 at Lawrence, 56 at Kansas City, 56 at Emporia, and 54 at Concordia. Under clear skies, Beatrice reported 52, Omaha reported 53, and Wichita reported 56. At Springfield, it was mostly cloudy, with a temperature of 61. Once again, at Manhattan, it was 51 degrees under clear skies. Once again, at Topeka, it was 53 degrees under clear skies. Now here is your National Weather Service forecast. Today, sunny. Highs in the middle 70s. North winds 5 to 10 miles per hour. Tonight, clear. Lows in the upper 40s. North winds around 5 miles per hour in the evening, becoming light and variable. Monday, sunny. Highs in the lower 70s. Southeast winds around 5 miles per hour. Monday night, clear. Lows in the lower 50s. South winds around 5 miles per hour. Tuesday, sunny. Highs around 80. South winds 5 to 10 miles per hour with gusts up to 20 miles per hour. Tuesday night through Thursday night, clear. Lows around 60. Highs in the lower 80s. Friday through Saturday, mostly clear. Highs in the lower 80s. Lows in the lower 60s. The Rangeland Fire Danger Index will be in a low category this afternoon. Low fire danger means controlled burns can be executed with reasonable safety. Check with local authorities to ensure burning is allowed before starting a planned burn. The Topeka, Kansas climate summary for yesterday, October 3, 2026. Yesterday's high temperature was 76 degrees. The normal high is 75. The record high is 96 degrees, which was last set in 2006. Yesterday's low temperature was 46 degrees. The normal low is 50. The record low is 28 degrees, which was set in 1888.
No precipitation fell yesterday, which leaves the monthly total at 1.87 inches. This is 1.52 inches above the normal amount of 0.35 inches for October. The total precipitation for the year still stands at 36.47 inches, which is 5.71 inches above normal. Yesterday the maximum wind observed was 12 miles an hour from the southeast. The highest wind gust observed was 19 miles per hour from the south. The normal high temperature for today is 74 degrees, and the normal low is 50. The record high for today is 95, which occurred in 1938, and the record low is 32, which occurred in 1968. Sunrise today is at 7:21 a.m. and sunset is at 7 p.m. The Manhattan, Kansas climate summary for yesterday, October 3, 2026. Yesterday's high temperature was 77 degrees. The normal high is 75. Yesterday's low temperature was 44 degrees. The normal low is 49. No precipitation fell yesterday, which leaves the monthly total at 2.39 inches. This is 2.14 inches above the normal amount of 0.25 inches for October. The total precipitation for the year still stands at 34.54 inches, which is 6.90 inches above normal. Yesterday the maximum wind observed was 13 miles an hour from the south. The highest wind gust observed was 19 miles per hour from the south. The normal high temperature for today is 75 degrees, and the normal low is 48. Sunrise today is at 7:26 a.m. and sunset is at 7:04 p.m. This is NOAA Weather Radio Station WXK91 in Topeka. Here are the 5 a.m. conditions for the local area. At Topeka, it was clear. The temperature was 53 degrees, the dew point 53, and the relative humidity was 100%. The wind was calm. The pressure was 30.22 inches and steady. At Manhattan, it was clear. The temperature was 51 degrees, the dew point 51, and the relative humidity was 100%. The wind was west at 3 miles an hour. Around the region, it was clear, with a temperature of 51 at Lawrence, 56 at Kansas City, 56 at Emporia, and 54 at Concordia. Under clear skies, Beatrice reported 52, Omaha reported 53, and Wichita reported 56. At Springfield, it was mostly cloudy, with a temperature of 61. Once again, at Manhattan, it was 51 degrees under clear skies. Once again, at Topeka, it was 53 degrees under clear skies. The current time is 5:23 a.m. Central Daylight Time. Now here is your National Weather Service forecast. Today, sunny. Highs in the middle 70s. North winds 5 to 10 miles per hour. Tonight, clear. Lows in the upper 40s. North winds around 5 miles per hour in the evening, becoming light and variable. Monday, sunny. Highs in the lower 70s. Southeast winds around 5 miles per hour. Monday night, clear. Lows in the lower 50s. South winds around 5 miles per hour. Tuesday, sunny. Highs around 80. South winds 5 to 10 miles per hour with gusts up to 20 miles per hour. Tuesday night through Thursday night, clear. Lows around 60. Highs in the lower 80s. Friday through Saturday, mostly clear. Highs in the lower 80s. Lows in the lower 60s. The Topeka, Kansas climate summary for yesterday, October 3, 2026. Yesterday's high temperature was 76 degrees. The normal high is 75. The record high is 96 degrees, which was last set in 2006. Yesterday's low temperature was 46 degrees. The normal low is 50. The record low is 28 degrees, which was set in 1888. No precipitation fell yesterday, which leaves the monthly total at 1.87 inches.
This is when 0.52 inches above the normal amount of 0.35 inches for October. The total precipitation for the year still stands at 36.47 inches, which is 5.71 inches above normal. Yesterday the maximum wind observed was 12 miles an hour from the southeast. The highest wind gust observed was 19 miles per hour from the south. The normal high temperature for today is 74 degrees, and the normal low is 50. The record high for today is 95, which occurred in 1938, and the record low is 32, which occurred in 1968. Sunrise today is at 7:21 a.m. and sunset is at 7 p.m. The Manhattan, Kansas climate summary for yesterday, October 3, 2026. Yesterday's high temperature was 77 degrees. The normal high is 75. Yesterday's low temperature was 44 degrees. The normal low is 49. No precipitation fell yesterday, which leaves the monthly total at 2.39 inches. This is 2.14 inches above the normal amount of 0.25 inches for October. The total precipitation for the year still stands at 34.54 inches, which is 6.90 inches above normal. Yesterday the maximum wind observed was 13 miles an hour from the south. The highest wind gust observed was 19 miles per hour from the south. The normal high temperature for today is 75 degrees, and the normal low is 48. Sunrise today is at 7:26 a.m. and sunset is at 7:04 p.m. This is NOAA Weather Radio Station WXK91 in Topeka. Here are the 5 a.m. conditions for the local area. At Topeka, it was clear. The temperature was 53 degrees, the dew point 53, and the relative humidity was 100%. The wind was calm. The pressure was 30.22 inches and steady. At Manhattan, it was clear. The temperature was 51 degrees, the dew point 51, and the relative humidity was 100%. The wind was west at 3 miles an hour. Around the region, it was clear, with a temperature of 51 at Lawrence, 56 at Kansas City, 56 at Emporia, and 54 at Concordia. Under clear skies, Beatrice reported 52, Omaha reported 53, and Wichita reported 56. At Springfield, it was mostly cloudy, with a temperature of 61. Once again, at Manhattan, it was 51 degrees under clear skies. Once again, at Topeka, it was 53 degrees under clear skies. Now here is your National Weather Service forecast. Today, sunny. Highs in the middle 70s. North winds 5 to 10 miles per hour. Tonight, clear. Lows in the upper 40s. North winds around 5 miles per hour in the evening, becoming light and variable. Monday, sunny. Highs in the lower 70s. Southeast winds around 5 miles per hour. Monday night, clear. Lows in the lower 50s. South winds around 5 miles per hour. Tuesday, sunny. Highs around 80. South winds 5 to 10 miles per hour with gusts up to 20 miles per hour. Tuesday night through Thursday night, clear. Lows around 60. Highs in the lower 80s. Friday through Saturday, mostly clear. Highs in the lower 80s. Lows in the lower 60s. The Rangeland Fire Danger Index will be in a low category this afternoon. Low fire danger means controlled burns can be executed with reasonable safety. Check with local authorities to ensure burning is allowed before starting a planned burn. The Topeka, Kansas climate summary for yesterday, October 3, 2026. Yesterday's high temperature was 76 degrees. The normal high is 75. The record high is 96 degrees, which was last set in 2006. Yesterday's low temperature was 46 degrees. The normal low is 50. The record low is 28 degrees, which was set in 1888.
No precipitation fell yesterday, which leaves the monthly total at 1.87 inches. This is 1.52 inches above the normal amount of 0.35 inches for October. The total precipitation for the year still stands at 36.47 inches, which is 5.71 inches above normal. Yesterday the maximum wind observed was 12 miles an hour from the southeast. The highest wind gust observed was 19 miles per hour from the south. The normal high temperature for today is 74 degrees, and the normal low is 50. The record high for today is 95, which occurred in 1938, and the record low is 32, which occurred in 1968. Sunrise today is at 7:21 a.m. and sunset is at 7 p.m. This is NOAA Weather Radio Station WXK91 in Topeka. Here are the 5 a.m. conditions for the local area. At Topeka, it was clear. The temperature was 53 degrees, the dew point 53, and the relative humidity was 100%. The wind was calm. The pressure was 30.22 inches and steady. At Manhattan, it was clear. The temperature was 51 degrees, the dew point 51, and the relative humidity was 100%. The wind was west at 3 miles an hour. Around the region, it was clear, with a temperature of 51 at Lawrence, 56 at Kansas City, 56 at Emporia, and 54 at Concordia. Under clear skies, Beatrice reported 52, Omaha reported 53, and Wichita reported 56. At Springfield, it was mostly cloudy, with a temperature of 61. Once again, at Manhattan, it was 51 degrees under clear skies. Once again, at Topeka, it was 53 degrees under clear skies. Now here is your National Weather Service forecast. Today, sunny. Highs in the middle 70s. North winds 5 to 10 miles per hour. Tonight, clear. Lows in the upper 40s. North winds around 5 miles per hour in the evening, becoming light and variable. Monday, sunny. Highs in the lower 70s. Southeast winds around 5 miles per hour. Monday night, clear. Lows in the lower 50s. South winds around 5 miles per hour. Tuesday, sunny. Highs around 80. South winds 5 to 10 miles per hour with gusts up to 20 miles per hour. Tuesday night through Thursday night, clear. Lows around 60. Highs in the lower 80s. Friday through Saturday, mostly clear. Highs in the lower 80s. Lows in the lower 60s. The Topeka, Kansas climate summary, highs in the lower 80s. Friday through Saturday, mostly clear. Highs in the lower 80s. Lows in the lower 60s. The Topeka, Kansas climate summary for yesterday, October 3, 2026. Yesterday's high temperature was 76 degrees. The normal high is 75. The record high is 96 degrees, which was last set in 2006. Yesterday's low temperature was 46 degrees. The normal low is 50. The record low is 28 degrees, which was set in 1888. No precipitation fell yesterday, which leaves the monthly total at 1.87 inches. This is 1.52 inches above the normal amount of 0.35 inches for October. The total precipitation for the year still stands at 36.47 inches, which is 5.71 inches above normal. Yesterday the maximum wind observed was 12 miles an hour from the southeast. The highest wind gust observed was 19 miles per hour from the south. The normal high temperature for today is 74 degrees, and the normal low is 50. The record high for today is 95, which occurred in 1938, and the record low is 32, which occurred in 1968. Sunrise today is at 7:21 a.m. and sunset is at 7 p.m. The Manhattan, Kansas climate summary for yesterday, October 3, 2026. Yesterday's high temperature was 77 degrees.
The normal high is 75. Yesterday's low temperature was 44 degrees. The normal low is 49. No precipitation.

and fell yesterday, which leaves the monthly total at 2.39 inches. This is 2.14 inches above the normal amount of 0.25 inches for October. The total precipitation for the year still stands at 34.54 inches, which is 6.90 inches above normal. Yesterday, the maximum wind observed was 13 miles an hour from the south. The highest wind gust observed was 19 miles per hour from the south. The normal high temperature for today is 75 degrees, and the normal low is 48. Sunrise today is at 7:26 a.m. and sunset is at 7:04 p.m. This is NOAA Weather Radio Station WXK91 in Topeka. Here are the 5 a.m. conditions for the local area. At Topeka, it was clear. The temperature was 53 degrees, the dew point 53, and the relative humidity was 100%. The wind was calm. The pressure was 30.22 inches and steady. At Manhattan, it was clear. The temperature was 51 degrees, the dew point 51, and the relative humidity was 100%. The wind was west at 3 miles an hour. Around the region, it was clear, with a temperature of 51 at Lawrence, 56 at Kansas City, 56 at Emporia, and 54 at Concordia. Under clear skies, Beatrice reported 52, Omaha reported 53, and Wichita reported 56. At Springfield, it was mostly cloudy, with a temperature of 61. Once again, at Manhattan, it was 51 degrees under clear skies. Once again, at Topeka, it was 53 degrees under clear skies. Now here is your National Weather Service forecast. Today, sunny. Highs in the middle 70s. North winds 5 to 10 miles per hour. Tonight, clear. Lows in the upper 40s. North winds around 5 miles per hour in the evening, becoming light and variable. Monday, sunny. Highs in the lower 70s. Southeast winds around 5 miles per hour. Monday night, clear. Lows in the lower 50s. South winds around 5 miles per hour. Tuesday, sunny. Highs around 80. South winds 5 to 10 miles per hour with gusts up to 20 miles per hour. Tuesday night through Thursday night, clear. Lows around 60. Highs in the lower 80s. Friday through Saturday, mostly clear. Highs in the lower 80s. Lows in the lower 60s. 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The current time is 5:38 a.m. Central Daylight Time. The Topeka, Kansas climate summary for yesterday, October 3, 2026. Yesterday's high temperature was 76 degrees. The normal high is 75. The record high is 96 degrees, which was last set in 2006. Yesterday's low temperature was 46 degrees. The normal low is 50. The record low is 28 degrees, which was set in 1888. No precipitation fell yesterday, which leaves the monthly total at 1.87 inches. This is 1.52 inches above the normal amount of 0.35 inches for October. The total precipitation for the year still stands at 36.47 inches, which is 5.71 inches above normal. Yesterday, the maximum wind observed was 12 miles an hour from the southeast. The highest wind gust observed was 19 miles per hour from the south. The normal high temperature for today is 74 degrees, and the normal low is 50. The record high for today is 95, which occurred in 1938, and the record low is 32, which occurred in 1968. Sunrise today is at 7:21 a.m. and sunset is at 7 p.m. The Rangeland Fire Danger Index will be in a low category this afternoon. Low fire danger means controlled burns can be executed with reasonable safety. Check with local authorities to ensure burning is allowed before starting a planned burn. The Manhattan, Kansas climate summary for yesterday, October 3, 2026.
Yesterday's high.

high temperature was 77 degrees. The normal high is 75. Yesterday's low temperature was 44 degrees. The normal low is 49. No precipitation fell yesterday, which leaves the monthly total at 2.39 inches. This is 2.14 inches above the normal amount of 0.25 inches for October. The total precipitation for the year still stands at 34.54 inches, which is 6.90 inches above normal. Yesterday the maximum wind observed was 13 miles an hour from the south. The highest wind gust observed was 19 miles per hour from the south. The normal high temperature for today is 75 degrees, and the normal low is 48. Sunrise today is at 7:26 a.m. and sunset is at 7:04 p.m. This is NOAA Weather Radio Station WXK91 in Topeka. Here are the 5 a.m. conditions for the local area. At Topeka, it was clear. The temperature was 53 degrees, the dew point 53, and the relative humidity was 100%. The wind was calm. The pressure was 30.22 inches and steady. At Manhattan, it was clear. The temperature was 51 degrees, the dew point 51, and the relative humidity was 100%. The wind was west at 3 miles an hour. Around the region, it was clear, with a temperature of 51 at Lawrence, 56 at Kansas City, 56 at Emporia, and 54 at Concordia. Under clear skies, Beatrice reported 52, Omaha reported 53, and Wichita reported 56. At Springfield, it was mostly cloudy, with a temperature of 61. Once again, at Manhattan, it was 51 degrees under clear skies. Once again, at Topeka, it was 53 degrees under clear skies. Now here is your National Weather Service forecast. Today, sunny. Highs in the middle 70s. North winds 5 to 10 miles per hour. Tonight, clear. Lows in the upper 40s. North winds around 5 miles per hour in the evening, becoming light and variable. Monday, sunny. Highs in the lower 70s. Southeast winds around 5 miles per hour. Monday night, clear. Lows in the lower 50s. South winds around 5 miles per hour. Tuesday, sunny. Highs around 80. South winds 5 to 10 miles per hour with gusts up to 20 miles per hour. Tuesday night through Thursday night, clear. Lows around 60. Highs in the lower 80s. Friday through Saturday, mostly clear. Highs in the lower 80s. Lows in the lower 60s. The Topeka, Kansas climate summary for yesterday, October 3, 2026. Yesterday's high temperature was 76 degrees. The normal high is 75. The record high is 96 degrees, which was last set in 2006. Yesterday's low temperature was 46 degrees. The normal low is 50. The record low is 28 degrees, which was set in 1888. No precipitation fell yesterday, which leaves the monthly total at 1.87 inches. This is 1.52 inches above the normal amount of 0.35 inches for October. The total precipitation for the year still stands at 36.47 inches, which is 5.71 inches above normal. Yesterday the maximum wind observed was 12 miles an hour from the southeast. The highest wind gust observed was 19 miles per hour from the south. The normal high temperature for today is 74 degrees, and the normal low is 50. The record high for today is 95, which occurred in 1938, and the record low is 32, which occurred in 1968. Sunrise today is at 7:21 a.m. and sunset is at 7 p.m. The Manhattan, Kansas climate summary for yesterday, October 3, 2026. Yesterday's high temperature was 77 degrees. The normal high is 75. Yesterday's low temperature was 44 degrees. The normal low is 49. No precipitation.

and the relative humidity was 100%. The wind was calm. The pressure was 30.22 inches and steady. At Manhattan, it was clear. The temperature was 51 degrees, the dew point 51, and the relative humidity was 100%. The wind was west at 3 miles an hour. Around the region, it was clear, with a temperature of 51 at Lawrence, 56 at Kansas City, 56 at Emporia, and 54 at Concordia. Under clear skies, Beatrice reported 52, Omaha reported 53, and Wichita reported 56. At Springfield, it was mostly cloudy, with a temperature of 61. Once again, at Manhattan, it was 51 degrees under clear skies. Once again, at Topeka, it was 53 degrees under clear skies. Now here is your National Weather Service forecast. Today, sunny. Highs in the middle 70s. North winds 5 to 10 miles per hour. Tonight, clear. Lows in the upper 40s. North winds around 5 miles per hour in the evening, becoming light and variable. Monday, sunny. Highs in the lower 70s. Southeast winds around 5 miles per hour. Monday night, clear. Lows in the lower 50s. South winds around 5 miles per hour. Tuesday, sunny. Highs around 80. South winds 5 to 10 miles per hour with gusts up to 20 miles per hour. Tuesday night through Thursday night, clear. Lows around 60. Highs in the lower 80s. Friday through Saturday, mostly clear. Highs in the lower 80s. Lows in the lower 60s. The Topeka, Kansas climate summary for yesterday, October 3, 2026. Yesterday's high temperature was 76 degrees. The normal high is 75. The record high is 96 degrees, which was last set in 2006. Yesterday's low temperature was 46 degrees. The normal low is 50. The record low is 28 degrees, which was set in 1888. No precipitation fell yesterday, which leaves the monthly total at 1.87 inches. This is 1.52 inches above the normal amount of 0.35 inches for October. The total precipitation for the year still stands at 36.47 inches, which is 5.71 inches above normal. Yesterday the maximum wind observed was 12 miles an hour from the southeast. The highest wind gust observed was 19 miles per hour from the south. The normal high temperature for today is 74 degrees, and the normal low is 50. The record high for today is 95, which occurred in 1938, and the record low is 32, which occurred in 1968. Sunrise today is at 7:21 a.m. and sunset is at 7 p.m. The Rangeland Fire Danger Index will be in a low category this afternoon. Low fire danger means controlled burns can be executed with reasonable safety. Check with local authorities to ensure burning is allowed before starting a planned burn. The Manhattan, Kansas climate summary for yesterday, October 3, 2026. Yesterday's high temperature was 77 degrees. The normal high is 75. Yesterday's low temperature was 44 degrees. The normal low is 49. No precipitation fell yesterday, which leaves the monthly total at 2.39 inches. This is 2.14 inches above the normal amount of 0.25 inches for October. The total precipitation for the year still stands at 34.54 inches, which is 6.90 inches above normal. Yesterday the maximum wind observed was 13 miles an hour from the south. The highest wind gust observed was 19 miles per hour from the south. The normal high temperature for today is 75 degrees, and the normal low is 48. Sunrise today is at 7:26 a.m. and sunset is at 7:04 p.m. This is NOAA Weather Radio Station WXK91 in Topeka. Here are the 5 a.m. conditions for the local area. At Topeka, it was clear. The temperature

was 53 degrees, the dew point 53, and the relative humidity was 100%. The wind was calm. The pressure was 30.22 inches and steady. At Manhattan, it was clear. The temperature was 51 degrees, the dew point 51, and the relative humidity was 100%. The wind was west at 3 miles an hour. Around the region, it was clear, with a temperature of 51 at Lawrence, 56 at Kansas City, 56 at Emporia, and 54 at Concordia. Under clear skies, Beatrice reported 52, Omaha reported 53, and Wichita reported 56. At Springfield, it was mostly cloudy, with a temperature of 61. Once again, at Manhattan, it was 51 degrees under clear skies. Once again, at Topeka, it was 53 degrees under clear skies. Now here is your National Weather Service forecast. Today, sunny. Highs in the middle 70s. North winds 5 to 10 miles per hour. Tonight, clear. Lows in the upper 40s. North winds around 5 miles per hour in the evening, becoming light and variable. Monday, sunny. Highs in the lower 70s. Southeast winds around 5 miles per hour. Monday night, clear. Lows in the lower 50s. South winds around 5 miles per hour. Tuesday, sunny. Highs around 80. South winds 5 to 10 miles per hour with gusts up to 20 miles per hour. Tuesday night through Thursday night, clear. Lows around 60. Highs in the lower 80s. Friday through Saturday, mostly clear. Highs in the lower 80s. Lows in the lower 60s. The current time is 5:53 a.m. Central Daylight Time. The Topeka, Kansas climate summary for yesterday, October 3, 2026. Yesterday's high temperature was 76 degrees. The normal high is 75. The record high is 96 degrees, which was last set in 2006. Yesterday's low temperature was 46 degrees. The normal low is 50. The record low is 28 degrees, which was set in 1888. No precipitation fell yesterday, which leaves the monthly total at 1.87 inches. This is 1.52 inches above the normal amount of 0.35 inches for October. The total precipitation for the year still stands at 36.47 inches, which is 5.71 inches above normal. Yesterday the maximum wind observed was 12 miles an hour from the southeast. The highest wind gust observed was 19 miles per hour from the south. The normal high temperature for today is 74 degrees, and the normal low is 50. The record high for today is 95, which occurred in 1938, and the record low is 32, which occurred in 1968. Sunrise today is at 7:21 a.m. and sunset is at 7 p.m. The Manhattan, Kansas climate summary for yesterday, October 3, 2026. Yesterday's high temperature was 77 degrees. The normal high is 75. Yesterday's low temperature was 44 degrees. The normal low is 49. No precipitation fell yesterday, which leaves the monthly total at 2.39 inches. This is 2.14 inches above the normal amount of 0.25 inches for October. The total precipitation for the year still stands at 34.54 inches, which is 6.90 inches above normal. Yesterday the maximum wind observed was 13 miles an hour from the south. The highest wind gust observed was 19 miles per hour from the south. The normal high temperature for today is 75 degrees. And the normal low is 48. Sunrise today is at 7:26 a.m. and sunset is at 7:04 p.m. This is NOAA Weather Radio Station WXK91 in Topeka. Here are the 5 a.m. conditions for the local area. At Topeka, it was clear. The temperature was 53 degrees, the dew point 53, and the relative humidity was 100%. The wind was calm.
pressure was 30.22 inches and steady. At Manhattan, it was clear. The temperature was 51 degrees, the dew point 51, and the relative humidity was 100%. The wind was west at 3 miles an hour. Around the region, it was clear, with a temperature of 51 at Lawrence, 56 at Kansas City, 56 at Emporia, and 54 at Concordia. Under clear skies, Beatrice reported 52, Omaha reported 53, and Wichita reported 56. At Springfield, it was mostly cloudy, with a temperature of 61. Once again, at Manhattan, it was 51 degrees under clear skies. Once again, at Topeka, it was 53 degrees under clear skies. Now here is your National Weather Service forecast. Today, sunny. Highs in the middle 70s. North winds 5 to 10 miles per hour. Tonight, clear. Lows in the upper 40s. North winds around 5 miles per hour in the evening, becoming light and variable. Monday, sunny. Highs in the lower 70s. Southeast winds around 5 miles per hour. Monday night, clear. Lows in the lower 50s. South winds around 5 miles per hour. Tuesday, sunny. Highs around 80. South winds 5 to 10 miles per hour with gusts up to 20 miles per hour. Tuesday night through Thursday night, clear. Lows around 60. Highs in the lower 80s. Friday through Saturday, mostly clear. Highs in the lower 80s. Lows in the lower 60s. The Topeka, Kansas climate summary for yesterday, October 3, 2026. Yesterday's high temperature was 76 degrees. The normal high is 75. The record high is 96 degrees, which was last set in 2006. Yesterday's low temperature was 46 degrees. The normal low is 50. The record low is 28 degrees, which was set in 1888. No precipitation fell yesterday, which leaves the monthly total at 1.87 inches. This is 1.52 inches above the normal amount of 0.35 inches for October. The total precipitation for the year still stands at 36.47 inches, which is 5.71 inches above normal. Yesterday the maximum wind observed was 12 miles an hour from the southeast. The highest wind gust observed was 19 miles per hour from the south. The normal high temperature for today is 74 degrees, and the normal low is 50. The record high for today is 95, which occurred in 1938, and the record low is 32, which occurred in 1968. Sunrise today is at 7:21 a.m. and sunset is at 7 p.m. The Rangeland Fire Danger Index will be in a low category this afternoon. Low fire danger means controlled burns can be executed with reasonable safety. Check with local authorities to ensure burning is allowed before starting a planned burn. The Manhattan, Kansas climate summary for yesterday, October 3, 2026. Yesterday's high temperature was 77 degrees. The normal high is 75. Yesterday's low temperature was 44 degrees. The normal low is 49. No precipitation fell yesterday, which leaves the monthly total at 2.39 inches. This is 2.14 inches above the normal amount of 0.25 inches for October. The total precipitation for the year still stands at 34.54 inches, which is 6.90 inches above normal. Yesterday the maximum wind observed was 13 miles an hour from the south. The highest wind gust observed was 19 miles per hour from the south. The normal high temperature for today is 75 degrees, and the normal low is 48. Sunrise today is at 7:26 a.m. and sunset is at 7:04 p.m. This is NOAA Weather Radio Station WXK91 in Topeka. Here are the 5 a.m. conditions for the local area. At Topeka, it was clear. The temperature was 53 degrees, the dew point 53, and the relative humidity was

100%. The wind was calm. The pressure was 30.22 inches and steady. At Manhattan, it was clear. The temperature was 51 degrees, the dew point 51, and the relative humidity was 100%. The wind was west at 3 miles an hour. Around the region, it was clear, with a temperature of 51 at Lawrence, 56 at Kansas City, 56 at Emporia, and 54 at Concordia. Under clear skies, Beatrice reported 52, Omaha reported 53, and Wichita reported 56. At Springfield, it was mostly cloudy, with a temperature of 61. Once again, at Manhattan, it was 51 degrees under clear skies. Once again, at Topeka, it was 53 degrees under clear skies. Now here is your National Weather Service forecast. Today, sunny. Highs in the middle 70s. North winds 5 to 10 miles per hour. Tonight, clear. Lows in the upper 40s. North winds around 5 miles per hour in the evening, becoming light and variable. Monday, sunny. Highs in the lower 70s. Southeast winds around 5 miles per hour. Monday night, clear. Lows in the lower 50s. South winds around 5 miles per hour. Tuesday, sunny. Highs around 80. South winds 5 to 10 miles per hour with gusts up to 20 miles per hour. Tuesday night through Thursday night, clear. Lows around 60. Highs in the lower 80s. Friday through Saturday, mostly clear. Highs in the lower 80s. Lows in the lower 60s. The Topeka, Kansas climate summary for yesterday, October 3, 2026. Yesterday's high temperature was 76 degrees. The normal high is 75. The record high is 96 degrees, which was last set in 2006. Yesterday's low temperature was 46 degrees. The normal low is 50. The record low is 28 degrees, which was set in 1888. No precipitation fell yesterday, which leaves the monthly total at 1.87 inches. This is 1.52 inches above the normal amount of 0.35 inches for October. The total precipitation for the year still stands at 36.47 inches, which is 5.71 inches above normal. Yesterday the maximum wind observed was 12 miles an hour from the southeast. The highest wind gust observed was 19 miles per hour from the south. The normal high temperature for today is 74 degrees, and the normal low is 50. The record high for today is 95, which occurred in 1938, and the record low is 32, which occurred in 1968. Sunrise today is at 7:21 a.m. and sunset is at 7 p.m. The Manhattan, Kansas climate summary for yesterday, October 3, 2026. Yesterday's high temperature was 77 degrees. The normal high is 75. Yesterday's low temperature was 44 degrees. The normal low is 49. No precipitation fell yesterday, which leaves the monthly total at 2.39 inches. This is 2.14 inches above the normal amount of 0.25 inches for October. The total precipitation for the year still stands at 34.54 inches, which is 6.90 inches above normal. Yesterday the maximum wind observed was 13 miles an hour from the south. The highest wind gust observed was 19 miles per hour from the south. The normal high temperature for today is 75 degrees, and the normal low is 48. Sunrise today is at 7:26 a.m. and sunset is at 7:04 p.m. This is NOAA Weather Radio Station WXK91 in Topeka. Now here is your National Weather Service forecast. Today, sunny. Highs in the middle 70s. North winds 5 to 10 miles per hour. Tonight, clear. Lows in the upper 40s. North winds around 5 miles per hour in the evening, becoming light and variable. Monday, sunny.
Highs in the lower 70s. Southeast winds around 5 miles per hour. Monday night, clear. Lows in the lower 50s. South winds around 5 miles per hour. Tuesday, sunny. Highs around 80. South winds 5 to 10 miles per hour with gusts up to 20 miles per hour. Tuesday night through Thursday night, clear. Lows around 60. Highs in the lower 80s. Friday through Saturday, mostly clear. Highs in the lower 80s. Lows in the lower 60s. The Topeka, Kansas climate summary for yesterday, October 3, 2026. Yesterday's high temperature was 76 degrees. The normal high is 75. The record high is 96 degrees, which was last set in 2006. Yesterday's low temperature was 46 degrees. The normal low is 50. The record low is 28 degrees, which was set in 1888. No precipitation fell yesterday, which leaves the monthly total at 1.87 inches. This is 1.52 inches above the normal amount of 0.35 inches for October. The total precipitation for the year still stands at 36.47 inches, which is 5.71 inches above normal. Yesterday the maximum wind observed was 12 miles an hour from the southeast. The highest wind gust observed was 19 miles per hour from the south. The normal high temperature for today is 74 degrees, and the normal low is 50. The record high for today is 95, which occurred in 1938, and the record low is 32, which occurred in 1968. Sunrise today is at 7:21 a.m. and sunset is at 7 p.m. The current time is 6:08 a.m. Central Daylight Time. The Manhattan, Kansas climate summary for yesterday, October 3, 2026. Yesterday's high temperature was 77 degrees. The normal high is 75. Yesterday's low temperature was 44 degrees. The normal low is 49. No precipitation fell yesterday, which leaves the monthly total at 2.39 inches. This is 2.14 inches above the normal amount of 0.25 inches for October. The total precipitation for the year still stands at 34.54 inches, which is 6.90 inches above normal. Yesterday the maximum wind observed was 13 miles an hour from the south. The highest wind gust observed was 19 miles per hour from the south. The normal high temperature for today is 75 degrees, and the normal low is 48. Sunrise today is at 7:26 a.m. and sunset is at 7:04 p.m. The Rangeland Fire Danger Index will be in a low category this afternoon. Low fire danger means controlled burns can be executed with reasonable safety. Check with local authorities to ensure burning is allowed before starting a planned burn. 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Now here is your National Weather Service forecast. Today, sunny. Highs in the middle 70s. North winds 5 to 10 miles per hour. Tonight, clear. Lows in the upper 40s. North winds around 5 miles per hour in the evening, becoming light and variable. Monday, sunny. Highs in the lower 70s. Southeast winds around 5 miles per hour. Monday night, clear. Lows in the lower 50s. South winds around 5 miles per hour. Tuesday, sunny. Highs around 80. South winds 5 to 10 miles per hour with gusts up to 20 miles per hour. Tuesday night through Thursday night, clear. Lows around 60. Highs in the lower 80s. Friday through Saturday, mostly clear. Highs in the lower 80s. Lows in the lower 60s. The Topeka, Kansas climate summary for yesterday, October 3, 2026. Yesterday's high temperature was 76 degrees. The normal high is 75. The record high is 96 degrees, which was last set in 2006.
Yesterday's low temperature was 46 degrees. The normal low is 50. The record low is 28 degrees, which was set in 1888. No precipitation fell yesterday, which leaves the monthly total at 1.87 inches. This is 1.52 inches above the normal amount of 0.35 inches for October. The total precipitation for the year still stands at 36.47 inches, which is 5.71 inches above normal. Yesterday the maximum wind observed was 12 miles an hour from the southeast. The highest wind gust observed was 19 miles per hour from the south. The normal high temperature for today is 74 degrees, and the normal low is 50. The record high for today is 95, which occurred in 1938, and the record low is 32, which occurred in 1968. Sunrise today is at 7:21 a.m. and sunset is at 7 p.m. This is NOAA Weather Radio Station WXK91 in Topeka. Here are the 6 a.m. conditions for the local area. At Topeka, it was clear. The temperature was 54 degrees, the dew point 54, and the relative humidity was 100%. The wind was calm. The pressure was 30.23 inches and rising. At Manhattan, it was clear. The temperature was 51 degrees, the dew point 51, and the relative humidity was 100%. The wind was southwest at 5 miles an hour. Around the region, it was clear, with a temperature of 52 at Lawrence, 56 at Kansas City, 55 at Emporia, and 54 at Concordia. Under clear skies, Beatrice reported 53, Omaha reported 54, Springfield reported 57, and Wichita reported 59. Once again, at Manhattan, it was 51 degrees under clear skies. Once again, at Topeka, it was 54 degrees under clear skies. Now here is your National Weather Service forecast. Today, sunny. Highs in the middle 70s. North winds 5 to 10 miles per hour. Tonight, clear. Lows in the upper 40s. North winds around 5 miles per hour in the evening, becoming light and variable. Monday, sunny. Highs in the lower 70s. Southeast winds around 5 miles per hour. Monday night, clear. Lows in the lower 50s. South winds around 5 miles per hour. Tuesday, sunny. Highs around 80. South winds 5 to 10 miles per hour with gusts up to 20 miles per hour. Tuesday night through Thursday night, clear. Lows around 60. Highs in the lower 80s. Friday through Saturday, mostly clear. Highs in the lower 80s. Lows in the lower 60s. The Topeka, Kansas climate summary for yesterday, October 3, 2026. Yesterday's high temperature was 76 degrees. The normal high is 75. The record high is 96 degrees, which was last set in 2006. Yesterday's low temperature was 46 degrees. The normal low is 50. The record low is 28 degrees, which was set in 1888. No precipitation fell yesterday, which leaves the monthly total at 1.87 inches. This is 1.52 inches above the normal amount of 0.35 inches for October. The total precipitation for the year still stands at 36.47 inches, which is 5.71 inches above normal. Yesterday the maximum wind observed was 12 miles an hour from the southeast. The highest wind gust observed was 19 miles per hour from the south. The normal high temperature for today is 74 degrees, and the normal low is 50. The record high for today is 95, which occurred in 1938, and the record low is 32, which occurred in 1968. Sunrise today is at 7:21 a.m. and sunset is at 7 p.m. The Manhattan, Kansas climate summary for yesterday, October 3, 2026. Yesterday's high temperature was 77 degrees. The normal high is 75. Yesterday's low temperature was 44 degrees.
The normal low is 49. No precipitation fell yesterday, which leaves the monthly total at 2.39 inches. This is 2.14 inches above the normal amount of 0.25 inches for October. The total precipitation for the year still stands at 34.54 inches, which is 6.90 inches above normal. Yesterday the maximum wind observed was 13 miles an hour from the south. The highest wind gust observed was 19 miles per hour from the south. The normal high temperature for today is 75 degrees, and the normal low is 48. Sunrise today is at 7:26 a.m. and sunset is at 7:04 p.m. This is NOAA Weather Radio Station WXK91 in Topeka. Here are the 6 a.m. conditions for the local area. At Topeka, it was clear. The temperature was 54 degrees, the dew point 54, and the relative humidity was 100%. The wind was calm. The pressure was 30.23 inches and rising. At Manhattan, it was clear. The temperature was 51 degrees, the dew point 51, and the relative humidity was 100%. The wind was southwest at 5 miles an hour. Around the region, it was clear, with a temperature of 52 at Lawrence, 56 at Kansas City, 55 at Emporia, and 54 at Concordia. Under clear skies, Beatrice reported 53, Omaha reported 54, Springfield reported 57, and Wichita reported 59. Once again, at Manhattan, it was 51 degrees under clear skies. Once again, at Topeka, it was 54 degrees under clear skies. Now here is your National Weather Service forecast. Today, sunny. Highs in the middle 70s. North winds 5 to 10 miles per hour. Tonight, clear. Lows in the upper 40s. North winds around 5 miles per hour in the evening, becoming light and variable. Monday, sunny. Highs in the lower 70s. Southeast winds around 5 miles per hour. Monday night, clear. Lows in the lower 50s. South winds around 5 miles per hour. Tuesday, sunny. Highs around 80. South winds 5 to 10 miles per hour with gusts up to 20 miles per hour. Tuesday night through Thursday night, clear. Lows around 60. Highs in the lower 80s. Friday through Saturday, mostly clear. Highs in the lower 80s. Lows in the lower 60s. The Rangeland Fire Danger Index will be in a low category this afternoon. Low fire danger means controlled burns can be executed with reasonable safety. Check with local authorities to ensure burning is allowed before starting a planned burn. The Topeka, Kansas climate summary for yesterday, October 3, 2026. Yesterday's high temperature was 76 degrees. The normal high is 75. The record high is 96 degrees, which was last set in 2006. Yesterday's low temperature was 46 degrees. The normal low is 50. The record low is 28 degrees, which was set in 1888. No precipitation fell yesterday, which leaves the monthly total at 1.87 inches. This is 1.52 inches above the normal amount of 0.35 inches for October. The total precipitation for the year still stands at 36.47 inches, which is 5.71 inches above normal. Yesterday the maximum wind observed was 12 miles an hour from the southeast. The highest wind gust observed was 19 miles per hour from the south. The normal high temperature for today is 74 degrees, and the normal low is 50. The record high for today is 95, which occurred in 1938, and the record low is 32, which occurred in 1968. Sunrise today is at 7:21 a.m. and sunset is at 7 p.m. The Manhattan, Kansas climate summary for yesterday, October 3, 2026. Yesterday's high temperature was 77 degrees. The normal high is 75. Yesterday's low temperature was 44 degrees.
The normal low is 49. No precipitation fell yesterday, which leaves the monthly total at 2.39 inches. This is 2.14 inches above the normal amount of 0.25 inches for October. The total precipitation for the year still stands at 34.54 inches, which is 6.90 inches above normal. Yesterday the maximum wind observed was 13 miles an hour from the south. The highest wind gust observed was 19 miles per hour from the south. The normal high temperature for today is 75 degrees, and the normal low is 48. Sunrise today is at 7:26 a.m. and sunset is at 7:04 p.m. This is NOAA Weather Radio Station WXK91 in Topeka. Here are the 6 a.m. conditions for the local area. At Topeka, it was clear. The temperature was 54 degrees, the dew point 54, and the relative humidity was 100%. The wind was calm. The pressure was 30.23 inches and rising. At Manhattan, it was clear. The temperature was 51 degrees, the dew point 51, and the relative humidity was 100%. The wind was southwest at 5 miles an hour. Around the region, it was clear, with a temperature of 52 at Lawrence, 56 at Kansas City, 55 at Emporia, and 54 at Concordia. Under clear skies, Beatrice reported 53, Omaha reported 54, Springfield reported 57, and Wichita reported 59. Once again, at Manhattan, it was 51 degrees under clear skies. Once again, at Topeka, it was 54 degrees under clear skies. Now here is your National Weather Service forecast. Today, sunny. Highs in the middle 70s. North winds 5 to 10 miles per hour. Tonight, clear. Lows in the upper 40s. North winds around 5 miles per hour in the evening, becoming light and variable. Monday, sunny. Highs in the lower 70s. Southeast winds around 5 miles per hour. Monday night, clear. Lows in the lower 50s. South winds around 5 miles per hour. Tuesday, sunny. Highs around 80. South winds 5 to 10 miles per hour with gusts up to 20 miles per hour. Tuesday night through Thursday night, clear. Lows around 60. Highs in the lower 80s. Friday through Saturday, mostly clear. Highs in the lower 80s. Lows in the lower 60s. The current time is 6:24 a.m. Central Daylight Time. The Topeka, Kansas climate summary for yesterday, October 3, 2026. Yesterday's high temperature was 76 degrees. The normal high is 75. The record high is 96 degrees, which was last set in 2006. Yesterday's low temperature was 46 degrees. The normal low is 50. The record low is 28 degrees, which was set in 1888. No precipitation fell yesterday, which leaves the monthly total at 1.87 inches. This is 1.52 inches above the normal amount of 0.35 inches for October. The total precipitation for the year still stands at 36.47 inches, which is 5.71 inches above normal. Yesterday the maximum wind observed was 12 miles an hour from the southeast. The highest wind gust observed was 19 miles per hour from the south. The normal high temperature for today is 74 degrees, and the normal low is 50. The record high for today is 95, which occurred in 1938, and the record low is 32, which occurred in 1968. Sunrise today is at 7:21 a.m. and sunset is at 7 p.m. The Manhattan, Kansas climate summary for yesterday, October 3, 2026. Yesterday's high temperature was 77 degrees. The normal high is 75. Yesterday's low temperature was 44 degrees. The normal low is 49. No precipitation fell yesterday, which leaves the monthly total at 2.39 inches.
This is 2.14 inches above the normal amount of 0.25 inches for October. The total precipitation for the year still stands at 34.54 inches, which is 6.90 inches above normal. Yesterday, the maximum wind observed was 13 miles an hour from the south. The highest wind gust observed was 19 miles per hour from the south. The normal high temperature for today is 75 degrees, and the normal low is 48. Sunrise today is at 7:26 a.m. and sunset is at 7:04 p.m. This is NOAA Weather Radio Station WXK91 in Topeka. Here are the 6 a.m. conditions for the local area. At Topeka, it was clear. The temperature was 54 degrees, the dew point 54, and the relative humidity was 100%. The wind was calm. The pressure was 30.23 inches and rising. At Manhattan, it was clear. The temperature was 51 degrees, the dew point 51, and the relative humidity was 100%. The wind was southwest at 5 miles an hour. Around the region, it was clear, with a temperature of 52 at Lawrence, 56 at Kansas City, 55 at Emporia, and 54 at Concordia. Under clear skies, Beatrice reported 53, Omaha reported 54, Springfield reported 57, and Wichita reported 59. Once again, at Manhattan, it was 51 degrees under clear skies. Once again, at Topeka, it was 54 degrees under clear skies. Now here is your National Weather Service forecast. Today, sunny. Highs in the middle 70s. North winds 5 to 10 miles per hour. Tonight, clear. Lows in the upper 40s. North winds around 5 miles per hour in the evening, becoming light and variable. Monday, sunny. Highs in the lower 70s. Southeast winds around 5 miles per hour. Monday night, clear. Lows in the lower 50s. South winds around 5 miles per hour. Tuesday, sunny. Highs around 80. South winds 5 to 10 miles per hour with gusts up to 20 miles per hour. Tuesday night through Thursday night, clear. Lows around 60. Highs in the lower 80s. Friday through Saturday, mostly clear. Highs in the lower 80s. Lows in the lower 60s. The Topeka, Kansas climate summary for yesterday, October 3, 2026. Yesterday's high temperature was 76 degrees. The normal high is 75. The record high is 96 degrees, which was last set in 2006. Yesterday's low temperature was 46 degrees. The normal low is 50. The record low is 28 degrees, which was set in 1888. No precipitation fell yesterday, which leaves the monthly total at 1.87 inches. This is 1.52 inches above the normal amount of 0.35 inches for October. The total precipitation for the year still stands at 36.47 inches, which is 5.71 inches above normal. Yesterday, the maximum wind observed was 12 miles an hour from the southeast. The highest wind gust observed was 19 miles per hour from the south. The normal high temperature for today is 74 degrees, and the normal low is 50. The record high for today is 95, which occurred in 1938, and the record low is 32, which occurred in 1968. Sunrise today is at 7:21 a.m. and sunset is at 7 p.m. The Rangeland Fire Danger Index will be in a low category this afternoon. Low fire danger means controlled burns can be executed with reasonable safety. Check with local authorities to ensure burning is allowed before starting a planned burn. The Manhattan, Kansas climate summary for yesterday, October 3, 2026. Yesterday's high temperature was 77 degrees. The normal high is 75. Yesterday's low temperature was 44 degrees. The normal low is 49. No precipitation fell yesterday, which leaves the monthly total at 2.39 inches.
This is 2.14 inches above the normal amount of 0.25 inches for October. The total precipitation for the year still stands at 34.54 inches, which is 6.90 inches above normal. Yesterday, the maximum wind observed was 13 miles an hour from the south. The highest wind gust observed was 19 miles per hour from the south. The normal high temperature for today is 75 degrees, and the normal low is 48. Sunrise today is at 7:26 a.m. and sunset is at 7:04 p.m. This is NOAA Weather Radio Station WXK91 in Topeka. Here are the 6 a.m. conditions for the local area. At Topeka, it was clear. The temperature was 54 degrees, the dew point 54, and the relative humidity was 100%. The wind was calm. The pressure was 30.23 inches and rising. At Manhattan, it was clear. The temperature was 51 degrees, the dew point 51, and the relative humidity was 100%. The wind was southwest at 5 miles an hour. Around the region, it was clear, with a temperature of 52 at Lawrence, 56 at Kansas City, 55 at Emporia, and 54 at Concordia. Under clear skies, Beatrice reported 53, Omaha reported 54, Springfield reported 57, and Wichita reported 59. Once again, at Manhattan, it was 51 degrees under clear skies. Once again, at Topeka, it was 54 degrees under clear skies. Now here is your National Weather Service forecast. Today, sunny. Highs in the middle 70s. North winds 5 to 10 miles per hour. Tonight, clear. Lows in the upper 40s. North winds around 5 miles per hour in the evening, becoming light and variable. Monday, sunny. Highs in the lower 70s. Southeast winds around 5 miles per hour. Miles per hour in the evening, becoming light and variable. Monday, sunny. Highs in the lower 70s. Southeast winds around 5 miles per hour. Monday night, clear. Lows in the lower 50s. South winds around 5 miles per hour. Tuesday, sunny. Highs around 80. South winds 5 to 10 miles per hour with gusts up to 20 miles per hour. Tuesday night through Thursday night, clear. Lows around 60. Highs in the lower 80s. Friday through Saturday, mostly clear. Highs in the lower 80s. Lows in the lower 60s. The Topeka, Kansas climate summary for yesterday, October 3, 2026. Yesterday's high temperature was 76 degrees. The normal high is 75. The record high is 96 degrees, which was last set in 2006. Yesterday's low temperature was 46 degrees. The normal low is 50. The record low is 28 degrees, which was set in 1888. No precipitation fell yesterday, which leaves the monthly total at 1.87 inches. This is 1.52 inches above the normal amount of 0.35 inches for October. The total precipitation for the year still stands at 36.47 inches, which is 5.71 inches above normal. Yesterday, the maximum wind observed was 12 miles an hour from the southeast. The highest wind gust observed was 19 miles per hour from the south. The normal high temperature for today is 74 degrees, and the normal low is 50. The record high for today is 95, which occurred in 1938, and the record low is 32, which occurred in 1968. Sunrise today is at 7:21 a.m. and sunset is at 7 p.m. The Manhattan, Kansas climate summary for yesterday, October 3, 2026. Yesterday's high temperature was 77 degrees. The normal high is 75. Yesterday's low temperature was 44 degrees. The normal low is 49. No precipitation fell yesterday, which leaves the monthly total at 2.39 inches.
This is 2.14 inches above the normal amount of 0.25 inches for October.

Total precipitation for the year still stands at 34.54 inches, which is 6.90 inches above normal. Yesterday, the maximum wind observed was 13 miles an hour from the south. The highest wind gust observed was 19 miles per hour from the south. The normal high temperature for today is 75 degrees, and the normal low is 48. Sunrise today is at 7:26 a.m. and sunset is at 7:04 p.m. This is NOAA Weather Radio Station WXK91 in Topeka. Here are the 6 a.m. conditions for the local area. At Topeka, it was clear. The temperature was 54 degrees, the dew point 54, and the relative humidity was 100%. The wind was calm. The pressure was 30.23 inches and rising. At Manhattan, it was clear. The temperature was 51 degrees, the dew point 51, and the relative humidity was 100%. The wind was southwest at 5 miles an hour. Around the region, it was clear, with a temperature of 52 at Lawrence, 56 at Kansas City, 55 at Emporia, and 54 at Concordia. Under clear skies, Beatrice reported 53, Omaha reported 54, Springfield reported 57, and Wichita reported 59. Once again, at Manhattan, it was 51 degrees under clear skies. Once again, at Topeka, it was 54 degrees under clear skies. Now here is your National Weather Service forecast. Today, sunny. Highs in the middle 70s. North winds 5 to 10 miles per hour. Tonight, clear. Lows in the upper 40s. North winds around 5 miles per hour in the evening, becoming light and variable. Monday, sunny. Highs in the lower 70s. Southeast winds around 5 miles per hour. Monday night, clear. Lows in the lower 50s. South winds around 5 miles per hour. Tuesday, sunny. Highs around 80. South winds 5 to 10 miles per hour with gusts up to 20 miles per hour. Tuesday night through Thursday night, clear. Lows around 60. Highs in the lower 80s. Friday through Saturday, mostly clear. Highs in the lower 80s. Lows in the lower 60s. This is NOAA Weather Radio WXK91 in Topeka. The current time is 6:38 a.m. Central Daylight Time. The Topeka, Kansas climate summary for yesterday, October 3, 2026. Yesterday's high temperature was 76 degrees. The normal high is 75. The record high is 96 degrees, which was last set in 2006. Yesterday's low temperature was 46 degrees. The normal low is 50. The record low is 28 degrees, which was set in 1888. No precipitation fell yesterday, which leaves the monthly total at 1.87 inches. This is 1.52 inches above the normal amount of 0.35 inches for October. The total precipitation for the year still stands at 36.47 inches, which is 5.71 inches above normal. Yesterday, the maximum wind observed was 12 miles an hour from the southeast. The highest wind gust observed was 19 miles per hour from the south. The normal high temperature for today is 74 degrees, and the normal low is 50. The record high for today is 95, which occurred in 1938, and the record low is 32, which occurred in 1968. Sunrise today is at 7:21 a.m. and sunset is at 7 p.m. The Manhattan, Kansas climate summary for yesterday, October 3, 2026. Yesterday's high temperature was 77 degrees. The normal high is 75. Yesterday's low temperature was 44 degrees. The normal low is 49. No precipitation fell yesterday, which leaves the monthly total at 2.39 inches. This is 2.14 inches above the normal amount of 0.25 inches for October. The total precipitation for the year still stands at 34.54 inches,
which is 6.9.

2 inches above normal. Yesterday, the maximum wind observed was 13 miles an hour from the south. The highest wind gust observed was 19 miles per hour from the south. The normal high temperature for today is 75 degrees, and the normal low is 48. Sunrise today is at 7:26 a.m. and sunset is at 7:04 p.m. This is NOAA Weather Radio Station WXK91 in Topeka. Here are the 6 a.m. conditions for the local area. At Topeka, it was clear. The temperature was 54 degrees, the dew point 54, and the relative humidity was 100%. The wind was calm. The pressure was 30.23 inches and rising. At Manhattan, it was clear. The temperature was 51 degrees, the dew point 51, and the relative humidity was 100%. The wind was southwest at 5 miles an hour. Around the region, it was clear, with a temperature of 52 at Lawrence, 56 at Kansas City, 55 at Emporia, and 54 at Concordia. Under clear skies, Beatrice reported 53, Omaha reported 54, Springfield reported 57, and Wichita reported 59. Once again, at Manhattan, it was 51 degrees under clear skies. Once again, at Topeka, it was 54 degrees under clear skies. Now here is your National Weather Service forecast. Today, sunny. Highs in the middle 70s. North winds 5 to 10 miles per hour. Tonight, clear. Lows in the upper 40s. North winds around 5 miles per hour in the evening, becoming light and variable. Monday, sunny. Highs in the lower 70s. Southeast winds around 5 miles per hour. Monday night, clear. Lows in the lower 50s. South winds around 5 miles per hour. Tuesday, sunny. Highs around 80. South winds 5 to 10 miles per hour with gusts up to 20 miles per hour. Tuesday night through Thursday night, clear. Lows around 60. Highs in the lower 80s. Friday through Saturday, mostly clear. Highs in the lower 80s. Lows in the lower 60s. The Topeka, Kansas climate summary for yesterday, October 3, 2026. Yesterday's high temperature was 76 degrees. The normal high is 75. The record high is 96 degrees, which was last set in 2006. Yesterday's low temperature was 46 degrees. The normal low is 50. The record low is 28 degrees, which was set in 1888. No precipitation fell yesterday, which leaves the monthly total at 1.87 inches. This is 1.52 inches above the normal amount of 0.35 inches for October. The total precipitation for the year still stands at 36.47 inches, which is 5.71 inches above normal. Yesterday, the maximum wind observed was 12 miles an hour from the southeast. The highest wind gust observed was 19 miles per hour from the south. The normal high temperature for today is 74 degrees, and the normal low is 50. The record high for today is 95, which occurred in 1938, and the record low is 32, which occurred in 1968. Sunrise today is at 7:21 a.m. and sunset is at 7 p.m. The Manhattan, Kansas climate summary for yesterday, October 3, 2026. Yesterday's high temperature was 77 degrees. The normal high is 75. Yesterday's low temperature was 44 degrees. The normal low is 49. No precipitation fell yesterday, which leaves the monthly total at 2.39 inches. This is 2.14 inches above the normal amount of 0.25 inches for October. The total precipitation for the year still stands at 34.54 inches, which is 6.90 inches above normal. Yesterday, the maximum wind observed was 13 miles an hour from the south. The highest wind gust observed was 19 miles per hour from the south. The normal high temperature for today is 75 degrees, and the normal low

Guys, Beatrice reported 53, Omaha reported 54, Springfield reported 57, and Wichita reported 59. Once again, at Manhattan, it was 51 degrees under clear skies. Once again, at Topeka, it was 54 degrees under clear skies. Now here is your National Weather Service forecast. Today, sunny. Highs in the middle 70s. North winds 5 to 10 miles per hour. Tonight, clear. Lows in the upper 40s. North winds around 5 miles per hour in the evening, becoming light and variable. Monday, sunny. Highs in the lower 70s. Southeast winds around 5 miles per hour. Monday night, clear. Lows in the lower 50s. South winds around 5 miles per hour. Tuesday, sunny. Highs around 80. South winds 5 to 10 miles per hour with gusts up to 20 miles per hour. Tuesday night through Thursday night, clear. Lows around 60. Highs in the lower 80s. Friday through Saturday, mostly clear. Highs in the lower 80s. Lows in the lower 60s. The Topeka, Kansas climate summary for yesterday, October 3, 2026. Yesterday's high temperature was 76 degrees. The normal high is 75. The record high is 96 degrees, which was last set in 2006. Yesterday's low temperature was 46 degrees. The normal low is 50. The record low is 28 degrees, which was set in 1888. No precipitation fell yesterday, which leaves the monthly total at 1.87 inches. This is 1.52 inches above the normal amount of 0.35 inches for October. The total precipitation for the year still stands at 36.47 inches, which is 5.71 inches above normal. Yesterday the maximum wind observed was 12 miles an hour from the southeast. The highest wind gust observed was 19 miles per hour from the south. The normal high temperature for today is 74 degrees, and the normal low is 50. The record high for today is 95, which occurred in 1938, and the record low is 32, which occurred in 1968. Sunrise today is at 7:21 a.m. and sunset is at 7 p.m. The Manhattan, Kansas climate summary for yesterday, October 3, 2026. Yesterday's high temperature was 77 degrees. The normal high is 75. Yesterday's low temperature was 44 degrees. The normal low is 49. No precipitation fell yesterday, which leaves the monthly total at 2.39 inches. This is 2.14 inches above the normal amount of 0.25 inches for October. The total precipitation for the year still stands at 34.54 inches, which is 6.90 inches above normal. Yesterday the maximum wind observed was 13 miles an hour from the south. The highest wind gust observed was 19 miles per hour from the south. The normal high temperature for today is 75 degrees, and the normal low is 48. Sunrise today is at 7:26 a.m. and sunset is at 7:04 p.m. This is NOAA Weather Radio Station WXK91 in Topeka. Here are the 6 a.m. conditions for the local area. At Topeka, it was clear. The temperature was 54 degrees, the dew point 54, and the relative humidity was 100%. The wind was calm. The pressure was 30.23 inches and rising. At Manhattan, it was clear. The temperature was 51 degrees, the dew point 51, and the relative humidity was 100%. The wind was southwest at 5 miles an hour. Around the region, it was clear, with a temperature of 52 at Lawrence, 56 at Kansas City, 55 at Emporia, and 54 at Concordia. Under clear skies, Beatrice reported 53, Omaha reported 54, Springfield reported 57, and Wichita reported 59. Once again, at Manhattan, it was 51 degrees under clear skies. Once again,
at Topeka.

It was 54 degrees under clear skies. Now here is your National Weather Service forecast. Today, sunny. Highs in the middle 70s. North winds 5 to 10 miles per hour. Tonight, clear. Lows in the upper 40s. North winds around 5 miles per hour in the evening, becoming light and variable. Monday, sunny. Highs in the lower 70s. Southeast winds around 5 miles per hour. Monday night, clear. Lows in the lower 50s. South winds around 5 miles per hour. Tuesday, sunny. Highs around 80. South winds 5 to 10 miles per hour with gusts up to 20 miles per hour. Tuesday night through Thursday night, clear. Lows around 60. Highs in the lower 80s. Friday through Saturday, mostly clear. Highs in the lower 80s. Lows in the lower 60s. The Topeka, Kansas climate summary for yesterday, October 3, 2026. Yesterday's high temperature was 76 degrees. The normal high is 75. The record high is 96 degrees, which was last set in 2006. Yesterday's low temperature was 46 degrees. The normal low is 50. The record low is 28 degrees, which was set in 1888. No precipitation fell yesterday, which leaves the monthly total at 1.87 inches. This is 1.52 inches above the normal amount of 0.35 inches for October. The total precipitation for the year still stands at 36.47 inches, which is 5.71 inches above normal. Yesterday the maximum wind observed was 12 miles an hour from the southeast. The highest wind gust observed was 19 miles per hour from the south. The normal high temperature for today is 74 degrees, and the normal low is 50. The record high for today is 95, which occurred in 1938, and the record low is 32, which occurred in 1968. Sunrise today is at 7:21 a.m. and sunset is at 7 p.m. The current time is 6:54 a.m. Central Daylight Time. The Manhattan, Kansas climate summary for yesterday, October 3, 2026. Yesterday's high temperature was 77 degrees. The normal high is 75. Yesterday's low temperature was 44 degrees. The normal low is 49. No precipitation fell yesterday, which leaves the monthly total at 2.39 inches. This is 2.14 inches above the normal amount of 0.25 inches for October. The total precipitation for the year still stands at 34.54 inches, which is 6.90 inches above normal. Yesterday the maximum wind observed was 13 miles an hour from the south. The highest wind gust observed was 19 miles per hour from the south. The normal high temperature for today is 75 degrees, and the normal low is 48. Sunrise today is at 7:26 a.m. and sunset is at 7:04 p.m. This is NOAA Weather Radio Station WXK91 in Topeka. Here are the 6 a.m. conditions for the local area. At Topeka, it was clear. The temperature was 54 degrees, the dew point 54, and the relative humidity was 100%. The wind was calm. The pressure was 30.23 inches and rising. At Manhattan, it was clear. The temperature was 51 degrees, the dew point 51, and the relative humidity was 100%. The wind was southwest at 5 miles an hour. Around the region, it was clear, with a temperature of 52 at Lawrence, 56 at Kansas City, 55 at Emporia, and 54 at Concordia. Under clear skies, Beatrice reported 53, Omaha reported 54, Springfield reported 57, and Wichita reported 59. Once again, at Manhattan, it was 51 degrees under clear skies. Once again, at Topeka, it was 54 degrees under clear skies. Now here is your National Weather Service forecast. Today, sunny.
highs in the middle 70s. North winds 5 to 10 miles per hour. Tonight, clear. Lows in the upper 40s. North winds around 5 miles per hour in the evening, becoming light and variable. Monday, sunny. Highs in the lower 70s. Southeast winds around 5 miles per hour. Monday night, clear. Lows in the lower 50s. South winds around 5 miles per hour. Tuesday, sunny. Highs around 80. South winds 5 to 10 miles per hour with gusts up to 20 miles per hour. Tuesday night through Thursday night, clear. Lows around 60. Highs in the lower 80s. Friday through Saturday, mostly clear. Highs in the lower 80s. Lows in the lower 60s. The Topeka, Kansas climate summary for yesterday, October 3, 2026. Yesterday's high temperature was 76 degrees. The normal high is 75. The record high is 96 degrees, which was last set in 2006. Yesterday's low temperature was 46 degrees. The normal low is 50. The record low is 28 degrees, which was set in 1888. No precipitation fell yesterday, which leaves the monthly total at 1.87 inches. This is 1.52 inches above the normal amount of 0.35 inches for October. The total precipitation for the year still stands at 36.47 inches, which is 5.71 inches above normal. Yesterday the maximum wind observed was 12 miles an hour from the southeast. The highest wind gust observed was 19 miles per hour from the south. The normal high temperature for today is 74 degrees, and the normal low is 50. The record high for today is 95, which occurred in 1938, and the record low is 32, which occurred in 1968. Sunrise today is at 7:21 a.m. and sunset is at 7 p.m. The Manhattan, Kansas climate summary for yesterday, October 3, 2026. Yesterday's high temperature was 77 degrees. The normal high is 75. Yesterday's low temperature was 44 degrees. The normal low is 49. No precipitation fell yesterday, which leaves the monthly total at 2.39 inches. This is 2.14 inches above the normal amount of 0.25 inches for October. The total precipitation for the year still stands at 34.54 inches, which is 6.90 inches above normal. Yesterday the maximum wind observed was 13 miles an hour from the south. The highest wind gust observed was 19 miles per hour from the south. The normal high temperature for today is 75 degrees, and the normal low is 48. Sunrise today is at 7:26 a.m. and sunset is at 7:04 p.m. This is NOAA Weather Radio Station WXK91 in Topeka. Here are the 6 a.m. conditions for the local area. At Topeka, it was clear. The temperature was 54 degrees, the dew point 54, and the relative humidity was 100%. The wind was calm. The pressure was 30.23 inches and rising. At Manhattan, it was clear. The temperature was 51 degrees, the dew point 51, and the relative humidity was 100%. The wind was southwest at 5 miles an hour. Around the region, it was clear, with a temperature of 52 at Lawrence, 56 at Kansas City, 55 at Emporia, and 54 at Concordia. Under clear skies, Beatrice reported 53, Omaha reported 54, Springfield reported 57, and Wichita reported 59. Once again, at Manhattan, it was 51 degrees under clear skies. Once again, at Topeka, it was 54 degrees under clear skies. Now here is your National Weather Service forecast. Today, sunny. Highs in the middle 70s. North winds 5 to 10 miles per hour. Tonight, clear. Lows in the upper 40s. North winds around 5 miles per hour in the evening, becoming light and variable. Monday,
sunny.

highs in the lower 70s. Southeast winds around 5 miles per hour. Monday night, clear. Lows in the lower 50s. South winds around 5 miles per hour. Tuesday, sunny. Highs around 80. South winds 5 to 10 miles per hour with gusts up to 20 miles per hour. Tuesday night through Thursday night, clear. Lows around 60. Highs in the lower 80s. Friday through Saturday, mostly clear. Highs in the lower 80s. Lows in the lower 60s. The Topeka, Kansas climate summary for yesterday, October 3, 2026. Yesterday's high temperature was 76 degrees. The normal high is 75. The record high is 96 degrees, which was last set in 2006. Yesterday's low temperature was 46 degrees. The normal low is 50. The record low is 28 degrees, which was set in 1888. No precipitation fell yesterday, which leaves the monthly total at 1.87 inches. This is 1.52 inches above the normal amount of 0.35 inches for October. The total precipitation for the year still stands at 36.47 inches, which is 5.71 inches above normal. Yesterday the maximum wind observed was 12 miles an hour from the southeast. The highest wind gust observed was 19 miles per hour from the south. The normal high temperature for today is 74 degrees, and the normal low is 50. The record high for today is 95, which occurred in 1938, and the record low is 32, which occurred in 1968. Sunrise today is at 7:21 a.m. and sunset is at 7 p.m. The Manhattan, Kansas climate summary for yesterday, October 3, 2026. Yesterday's high temperature was 77 degrees. The normal high is 75. Yesterday's low temperature was 44 degrees. The normal low is 49. No precipitation fell yesterday, which leaves the monthly total at 2.39 inches. This is 2.14 inches above the normal amount of 0.25 inches for October. The total precipitation for the year still stands at 34.54 inches, which is 6.90 inches above normal. Yesterday the maximum wind observed was 13 miles an hour from the south. The highest wind gust observed was 19 miles per hour from the south. The normal high temperature for today is 75 degrees, and the normal low is 48. Sunrise today is at 7:26 a.m. and sunset is at 7:04 p.m. This is NOAA Weather Radio Station WXK91 in Topeka. Now here is your National Weather Service forecast. Today, sunny. Highs in the middle 70s. North winds 5 to 10 miles per hour. Tonight, clear. Lows in the upper 40s. North winds around 5 miles per hour in the evening, becoming light and variable. Monday, sunny. Highs in the lower 70s. Southeast winds around 5 miles per hour. Monday night, clear. Lows in the lower 50s. South winds around 5 miles per hour. Tuesday, sunny. Highs around 80. South winds 5 to 10 miles per hour with gusts up to 20 miles per hour. Tuesday night through Thursday night, clear. Lows around 60. Highs in the lower 80s. Friday through Saturday, mostly clear. Highs in the lower 80s. Lows in the lower 60s. The Topeka, Kansas climate summary for yesterday, October 3, 2026. Yesterday's high temperature was 76 degrees. The normal high is 75. The record high is 96 degrees, which was last set in 2006. Yesterday's low temperature was 46 degrees. The normal low is 50. The record low is 28 degrees, which was set in 1888. No precipitation fell yesterday, which leaves the monthly total at 1.87 inches.
This is when 0.52 inches above the normal amount of 0.35 inches for October. The total precipitation for the year still stands at 36.47 inches, which is 5.71 inches above normal. Yesterday, the maximum wind observed was 12 miles an hour from the southeast. The highest wind gust observed was 19 miles per hour from the south. The normal high temperature for today is 74 degrees, and the normal low is 50. The record high for today is 95, which occurred in 1938, and the record low is 32, which occurred in 1968. Sunrise today is at 7:21 a.m. and sunset is at 7 p.m. The Manhattan, Kansas climate summary for yesterday, October 3, 2026. Yesterday's high temperature was 77 degrees. The normal high is 75. Yesterday's low temperature was 44 degrees. The normal low is 49. No precipitation fell yesterday, which leaves the monthly total at 2.39 inches. This is 2.14 inches above the normal amount of 0.25 inches for October. The total precipitation for the year still stands at 34.54 inches, which is 6.90 inches above normal. Yesterday, the maximum wind observed was 13 miles an hour from the south. The highest wind gust observed was 19 miles per hour from the south. The normal high temperature for today is 75 degrees, and the normal low is 48. Sunrise today is at 7:26 a.m. and sunset is at 7:04 p.m. The current time is 7:08 a.m. Central Daylight Time. 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Now here is your National Weather Service forecast. Today, sunny. Highs in the middle 70s. North winds 5 to 10 miles per hour. Tonight, clear. Lows in the upper 40s. North winds around 5 miles per hour in the evening, becoming light and variable. Monday, sunny. Highs in the lower 70s. Southeast winds around 5 miles per hour. Monday night, clear. Lows in the lower 50s. South winds around 5 miles per hour. Tuesday, sunny. Highs around 80. South winds 5 to 10 miles per hour with gusts up to 20 miles per hour. Tuesday night through Thursday night, clear. Lows around 60. Highs in the lower 80s. Friday through Saturday, mostly clear. Highs in the lower 80s. Lows in the lower 60s. The Topeka, Kansas climate summary for yesterday, October 3, 2026. Yesterday's high temperature was 76 degrees. The normal high is 75. The record high is 96 degrees, which was last set in 2006. Yesterday's low temperature was 46 degrees. The normal low is 50. The record low is 28 degrees, which was set in 1888. No precipitation fell yesterday, which leaves the monthly total at 1.87 inches. This is when 0.52 inches above the normal amount of 0.35 inches for October. The total precipitation for the year still stands at 36.47 inches, which is 5.71 inches above normal. Yesterday, the maximum wind observed was 12 miles an hour from the southeast. The highest wind gust observed was 19 miles per hour from the south. The normal high temperature for today is 74 degrees, and the normal low is 50. The record high for today is 95, which occurred in 1938, and the record low is 32, which occurred in 1968. Sunrise today is at 7:21 a.m. and sunset is at 7 p.m. The Manhattan, Kansas climate summary for yesterday, October 3, 2026. Yesterday's high temperature was 77 degrees. The normal high is 75. Yesterday's low temperature was 44 degrees. The normal low is 49. No precipitation fell yesterday, which leaves the monthly total at 2.39 inches.
This is 2.14 inches above the normal amount of 0.25 inches for October. The total precipitation for the year still stands at 34.54 inches, which is 6.90 inches above normal. Yesterday, the maximum wind observed was 13 miles an hour from the south. The highest wind gust observed was 19 miles per hour from the south. The normal high temperature for today is 75 degrees, and the normal low is 48. Sunrise today is at 7:26 a.m. and sunset is at 7:04 p.m. This is NOAA Weather Radio Station WXK91 in Topeka. Here are the 7 a.m. conditions for the local area. At Topeka, it was clear. The temperature was 53 degrees, the dew point 53, and the relative humidity was 100%. The wind was west at 3 miles an hour. The pressure was 30.25 inches and rising. At Manhattan, it was clear. The temperature was 49 degrees, the dew point 49, and the relative humidity was 100%. The wind was calm. Around the region, it was clear, with a temperature of 50 at Lawrence, 55 at Kansas City, 54 at Emporia, and 55 at Concordia. Under clear skies, Beatrice reported 51, Omaha reported 51, and Wichita reported 59. At Springfield, it was mostly cloudy, with a temperature of 57. Once again, at Manhattan, it was 49 degrees under clear skies. Once again, at Topeka, it was 53 degrees under clear skies. Now here is your National Weather Service forecast. Today, sunny. Highs in the middle 70s. North winds 5 to 10 miles per hour. Tonight, clear. Lows in the upper 40s. North winds around 5 miles per hour in the evening, becoming light and variable. Monday, sunny. Highs in the lower 70s. Southeast winds around 5 miles per hour. Monday night, clear. Lows in the lower 50s. South winds around 5 miles per hour. Tuesday, sunny. Highs around 80. South winds 5 to 10 miles per hour with gusts up to 20 miles per hour. Tuesday night through Thursday night, clear. Lows around 60. Highs in the lower 80s. Friday through Saturday, mostly clear. Highs in the lower 80s. Lows in the lower 60s. The Topeka, Kansas climate summary for yesterday, October 3, 2026. Yesterday's high temperature was 76 degrees. The normal high is 75. The record high is 96 degrees, which was last set in 2006. Yesterday's low temperature was 46 degrees. The normal low is 50. The record low is 28 degrees, which was set in 1888. No precipitation fell yesterday, which leaves the monthly total at 1.87 inches. This is 1.52 inches above the normal amount of 0.35 inches for October. The total precipitation for the year still stands at 36.47 inches, which is 5.71 inches above normal. Yesterday, the maximum wind observed was 12 miles an hour from the southeast. The highest wind gust observed was 19 miles per hour from the south. The normal high temperature for today is 74 degrees, and the normal low is 50. The record high for today is 95, which occurred in 1938. And the record low is 32, which occurred in 1968. Sunrise today is at 7:21 a.m. and sunset is at 7 p.m. The Manhattan, Kansas climate summary for yesterday, October 3, 2026. Yesterday's high temperature was 77 degrees. The normal high is 75. Yesterday's low temperature was 44 degrees. The normal low is 49. No precipitation fell yesterday, which leaves the monthly total at 2.39 inches. This is 2.14 inches above the normal amount of 0.25 inches for October. The total precipitation for the year still stands at 34.54 inches,
which is 6.90 inches above normal. Yesterday, the maximum wind observed was 13 miles an hour from the south. The highest wind gust observed was 19 miles per hour from the south. The normal high temperature for today is 75 degrees, and the normal low is 48. Sunrise today is at 7:26 a.m. and sunset is at 7:04 p.m. This is NOAA Weather Radio Station WXK91 in Topeka. Here are the 7 a.m. conditions for the local area. At Topeka, it was clear. The temperature was 53 degrees, the dew point 53, and the relative humidity was 100%. The wind was west at 3 miles an hour. The pressure was 30.25 inches and rising. At Manhattan, it was clear. The temperature was 49 degrees, the dew point 49, and the relative humidity was 100%. The wind was calm. Around the region, it was clear, with a temperature of 50 at Lawrence, 55 at Kansas City, 54 at Emporia, and 55 at Concordia. Under clear skies, Beatrice reported 51, Omaha reported 51, and Wichita reported 59. At Springfield, it was mostly cloudy, with a temperature of 57. Once again, at Manhattan, it was 49 degrees under clear skies. Once again, at Topeka, it was 53 degrees under clear skies. Now here is your National Weather Service forecast. Today, sunny. Highs in the middle 70s. North winds 5 to 10 miles per hour. Tonight, clear. Lows in the upper 40s. North winds around 5 miles per hour in the evening, becoming light and variable. Monday, sunny. Highs in the lower 70s. Southeast winds around 5 miles per hour. Monday night, clear. Lows in the lower 50s. South winds around 5 miles per hour. Tuesday, sunny. Highs around 80. South winds 5 to 10 miles per hour with gusts up to 20 miles per hour. Tuesday night through Thursday night, clear. Lows around 60. Highs in the lower 80s. Friday through Saturday, mostly clear. Highs in the lower 80s. Lows in the lower 60s. The Topeka, Kansas climate summary for yesterday, October 3, 2026. Yesterday's high temperature was 76 degrees. The normal high is 75. The record high is 96 degrees, which was last set in 2006. Yesterday's low temperature was 46 degrees. The normal low is 50. The record low is 28 degrees, which was set in 1888. No precipitation fell yesterday, which leaves the monthly total at 1.87 inches. This is 1.52 inches above the normal amount of 0.35 inches for October. The total precipitation for the year still stands at 36.47 inches, which is 5.71 inches above normal. Yesterday, the maximum wind observed was 12 miles an hour from the southeast. The highest wind gust observed was 19 miles per hour from the south. The normal high temperature for today is 74 degrees, and the normal low is 50. The record high for today is 95, which occurred in 1938, and the record low is 32, which occurred in 1968. Sunrise today is at 7:21 a.m. and sunset is at 7 p.m. The Manhattan, Kansas climate summary for yesterday, October 3, 2026. Yesterday's high temperature was 77 degrees. The normal high is 75. Yesterday's low temperature was 44 degrees. The normal low is 49. No precipitation fell yesterday, which leaves the monthly total at 2.39 inches. This is 2.14 inches above the normal amount of 0.25 inches for October. The total precipitation for the year still stands at 34.54 inches, which is 6.90 inches above normal. Yesterday, the maximum wind observed was 13 miles an hour from the south. The highest wind gust observed was 19 miles per hour from the south.
The normal high temperature for today is 75 degrees, and the normal low is 48. Sunrise today is at 7:26 a.m. and sunset is at 7:04 p.m. This is NOAA Weather Radio Station WXK91 in Topeka. Here are the 7 a.m. conditions for the local area. At Topeka, it was clear. The temperature was 53 degrees, the dew point 53, and the relative humidity was 100%. The wind was west at 3 miles an hour. The pressure was 30.25 inches and rising. At Manhattan, it was clear. The temperature was 49 degrees, the dew point 49, and the relative humidity was 100%. The wind was calm. Around the region, it was clear, with a temperature of 50 at Lawrence, 55 at Kansas City, 54 at Emporia, and 55 at Concordia. Under clear skies, Beatrice reported 51, Omaha reported 51, and Wichita reported 59. At Springfield, it was mostly cloudy, with a temperature of 57. Once again, at Manhattan, it was 49 degrees under clear skies. Once again, at Topeka, it was 53 degrees under clear skies. The current time is 7:23 a.m. Central Daylight Time. Now here is your National Weather Service forecast. Today, sunny. Highs in the middle 70s. North winds 5 to 10 miles per hour. Tonight, clear. Lows in the upper 40s. North winds around 5 miles per hour in the evening, becoming light and variable. Monday, sunny. Highs in the lower 70s. Southeast winds around 5 miles per hour. Monday night, clear. Lows in the lower 50s. South winds around 5 miles per hour. Tuesday, sunny. Highs around 80. South winds 5 to 10 miles per hour with gusts up to 20 miles per hour. Tuesday night through Thursday night, clear. Lows around 60. Highs in the lower 80s. Friday through Saturday, mostly clear. Highs in the lower 80s. Lows in the lower 60s. The Topeka, Kansas climate summary for yesterday, October 3, 2026. Yesterday's high temperature was 76 degrees. The normal high is 75. The record high is 96 degrees, which was last set in 2006. Yesterday's low temperature was 46 degrees. The normal low is 50. The record low is 28 degrees, which was set in 1888. No precipitation fell yesterday, which leaves the monthly total at 1.87 inches. This is 1.52 inches above the normal amount of 0.35 inches for October. The total precipitation for the year still stands at 36.47 inches, which is 5.71 inches above normal. Yesterday the maximum wind observed was 12 miles an hour from the southeast. The highest wind gust observed was 19 miles per hour from the south. The normal high temperature for today is 74 degrees, and the normal low is 50. The record high for today is 95, which occurred in 1938, and the record low is 32, which occurred in 1968. Sunrise today is at 7:21 a.m. and sunset is at 7 p.m. The Manhattan, Kansas climate summary for yesterday, October 3, 2026. Yesterday's high temperature was 77 degrees. The normal high is 75. Yesterday's low temperature was 44 degrees. The normal low is 49. No precipitation fell yesterday, which leaves the monthly total at 2.39 inches. This is 2.14 inches above the normal amount of 0.25 inches for October. The total precipitation for the year still stands at 34.54 inches, which is 6.90 inches above normal. Yesterday the maximum wind observed was 13 miles an hour from the south. The highest wind gust observed was 19 miles per hour from the south. The normal high temperature for today is 75 degrees, and the normal low is 48.
Sunrise today is at 7:26 a.m. and sunset is at 7:04 p.m. This is NOAA Weather Radio Station WXK91 in Topeka. Here are the 7 a.m. conditions for the local area. At Topeka, it was clear. The temperature was 53 degrees, the dew point 53, and the relative humidity was 100%. The wind was west at 3 miles an hour. The pressure was 30.25 inches and rising. At Manhattan, it was clear. The temperature was 49 degrees, the dew point 49, and the relative humidity was 100%. The wind was calm. Around the region, it was clear, with a temperature of 50 at Lawrence, 55 at Kansas City, 54 at Emporia, and 55 at Concordia. Under clear skies, Beatrice reported 51, Omaha reported 51, and Wichita reported 59. At Springfield, it was mostly cloudy, with a temperature of 57. Once again, at Manhattan, it was 49 degrees under clear skies. Once again, at Topeka, it was 53 degrees under clear skies. Now here is your National Weather Service forecast. Today, sunny. Highs in the middle 70s. North winds 5 to 10 miles per hour. Tonight, clear. Lows in the upper 40s. North winds around 5 miles per hour in the evening, becoming light and variable. Monday, sunny. Highs in the lower 70s. Southeast winds around 5 miles per hour. Monday night, clear. Lows in the lower 50s. South winds around 5 miles per hour. Tuesday, sunny. Highs around 80. South winds 5 to 10 miles per hour with gusts up to 20 miles per hour. Tuesday night through Thursday night, clear. Lows around 60. Highs in the lower 80s. Friday through Saturday, mostly clear. Highs in the lower 80s. Lows in the lower 60s. The Topeka, Kansas climate summary for yesterday, October 3, 2026. Yesterday's high temperature was 76 degrees. The normal high is 75. The record high is 96 degrees, which was last set in 2006. Yesterday's low temperature was 46 degrees. The normal low is 50. The record low is 28 degrees, which was set in 1888. No precipitation fell yesterday, which leaves the monthly total at 1.87 inches. This is 1.52 inches above the normal amount of 0.35 inches for October. The total precipitation for the year still stands at 36.47 inches, which is 5.71 inches above normal. Yesterday the maximum wind observed was 12 miles an hour from the southeast. The highest wind gust observed was 19 miles per hour from the south. The normal high temperature for today is 74 degrees, and the normal low is 50. The record high for today is 95, which occurred in 1938, and the record low is 32, which occurred in 1968. Sunrise today is at 7:21 a.m. and sunset is at 7 p.m. The Manhattan, Kansas climate summary for yesterday, October 3, 2026. Yesterday's high temperature was 77 degrees. The normal high is 75. Yesterday's low temperature was 44 degrees. The normal low is 49. No precipitation fell yesterday, which leaves the monthly total at 2.39 inches. This is 2.14 inches above the normal amount of 0.25 inches for October. The total precipitation for the year still stands at 34.54 inches, which is 6.90 inches above normal. Yesterday the maximum wind observed was 13 miles an hour from the south. The highest wind gust observed was 19 miles per hour from the south. The normal high temperature for today is 75 degrees. And the normal low is 48. Sunrise today is at 7:26 a.m. and sunset is at 7:04 p.m. This is NOAA Weather Radio Station WXK91 in Topeka.
here are the 7 a.m. conditions for the local area. At Topeka, it was clear. The temperature was 53 degrees, the dew point 53, and the relative humidity was 100%. The wind was west at 3 miles an hour. The pressure was 30.25 inches and rising. At Manhattan, here, the temperature was 49 degrees, the dew point 49, and the relative humidity was 100%. The wind was calm. Around the region, it was clear, with a temperature of 50 at Lawrence, 55 at Kansas City, 54 at Emporia, and 55 at Concordia. Under clear skies, Beatrice reported 51, Omaha reported 51, and Wichita reported 59. At Springfield, it was mostly cloudy, with a temperature of 57. Once again, at Manhattan, it was 49 degrees under clear skies. Once again, at Topeka, it was 53 degrees under clear skies. Now here is your National Weather Service forecast. Today, sunny. Highs in the middle 70s. North winds 5 to 10 miles per hour. Tonight, clear. Lows in the upper 40s. North winds around 5 miles per hour in the evening, becoming light and variable. Monday, sunny. Highs in the lower 70s. Southeast winds around 5 miles per hour. Monday night, clear. Lows in the lower 50s. South winds around 5 miles per hour. Tuesday, sunny, 5 miles per hour. Monday night, clear. Lows in the lower 50s. South winds around 5 miles per hour. Tuesday, sunny. Highs around 80. South winds 5 to 10 miles per hour with gusts up to 20 miles per hour. Tuesday night through Thursday night, clear. Lows around 60. Highs in the lower 80s. Friday through Saturday, mostly clear. Highs in the lower 80s. Lows in the lower 60s. Now here is your National Weather Service forecast. Today, sunny. Highs in the middle 70s. North winds 5 to 10 miles per hour. Tonight, clear. Lows in the upper 40s. North winds around 5 miles per hour in the evening, becoming light and variable. Monday, sunny. Highs in the lower 70s. Southeast winds around 5 miles per hour. Monday night, clear. Lows in the lower 50s. South winds around 5 miles per hour. Tuesday, sunny. Highs around 80. South winds 5 to 10 miles per hour with gusts up to 20 miles per hour. Tuesday night through Thursday night, clear. Lows around 60. Highs in the lower 80s. Friday through Saturday, mostly clear. Highs in the lower 80s. Lows in the lower 60s. The Topeka, Kansas climate summary for yesterday, October 3, 2026. Yesterday's high temperature was 76 degrees. The normal high is 75. The record high is 96 degrees, which was last set in 2006. Yesterday's low temperature was 46 degrees. The normal low is 50. The record low is 28 degrees, which was set in 1888. No precipitation fell yesterday, which leaves the monthly total at 1.87 inches. This is 1.52 inches above the normal amount of 0.35 inches for October. The total precipitation for the year still stands at 36.47 inches, which is 5.71 inches above normal. Yesterday the maximum wind observed was 12 miles an hour from the southeast. The highest wind gust observed was 19 miles per hour from the south. The normal high temperature for today is 74 degrees, and the normal low is 50. The record high for today is 95, which occurred in 1938, and the record low is 32, which occurred in 1968. Sunrise today is at 7:21 a.m. and sunset is at 7 p.m. The Manhattan, Kansas climate summary for yesterday, October 3, 2026.
Yesterday's high temperature was 77 degrees. The normal high is 75. Yesterday's low temperature was 44 degrees. The normal low is 49.

No precipitation fell yesterday, which leaves the monthly total at 2.39 inches. This is 2.14 inches above the normal amount of 0.25 inches for October. The total precipitation for the year still stands at 34.54 inches, which is 6.90 inches above normal. Yesterday the maximum wind observed was 13 miles an hour from the south. The highest wind gust observed was 19 miles per hour from the south. The normal high temperature for today is 75 degrees, and the normal low is 48. Sunrise today is at 7:26 a.m. and sunset is at 7:04 p.m. This is NOAA Weather Radio Station WXK91 in Topeka. Here are the 7 a.m. conditions for the local area. At Topeka, it was clear. The temperature was 53 degrees, the dew point 53, and the relative humidity was 100%. The wind was west at 3 miles an hour. The pressure was 30.25 inches and rising. At Manhattan, it was clear. The temperature was 49 degrees, the dew point 49, and the relative humidity was 100%. The wind was calm. Around the region, it was clear, with a temperature of 50 at Lawrence, 55 at Kansas City, 54 at Emporia, and 55 at Concordia. Under clear skies, Beatrice reported 51, Omaha reported 51, and Wichita reported 59. At Springfield, it was mostly cloudy, with a temperature of 57. Once again, at Manhattan, it was 49 degrees under clear skies. Once again, at Topeka, it was 53 degrees under clear skies. This is NOAA Weather Radio WXK91 in Topeka. The current time is 7:38 a.m. Central Daylight Time. Now here is your National Weather Service forecast. Today, sunny. Highs in the middle 70s. North winds 5 to 10 miles per hour. Tonight, clear. Lows in the upper 40s. North winds around 5 miles per hour in the evening, becoming light and variable. Monday, sunny. Highs in the lower 70s. Southeast winds around 5 miles per hour. Monday night, clear. Lows in the lower 50s. South winds around 5 miles per hour. Tuesday, sunny. Highs around 80. South winds 5 to 10 miles per hour with gusts up to 20 miles per hour. Tuesday night through Thursday night, clear. Lows around 60. Highs in the lower 80s. Friday through Saturday, mostly clear. Highs in the lower 80s. Lows in the lower 60s. The Topeka, Kansas climate summary for yesterday, October 3, 2026. Yesterday's high temperature was 76 degrees. The normal high is 75. The record high is 96 degrees, which was last set in 2006. Yesterday's low temperature was 46 degrees. The normal low is 50. The record low is 28 degrees, which was set in 1888. No precipitation fell yesterday, which leaves the monthly total at 1.87 inches. This is 1.52 inches above the normal amount of 0.35 inches for October. The total precipitation for the year still stands at 36.47 inches, which is 5.71 inches above normal. Yesterday the maximum wind observed was 12 miles an hour from the southeast. The highest wind gust observed was 19 miles per hour from the south. The normal high temperature for today is 74 degrees, and the normal low is 50. The record high for today is 95, which occurred in 1938, and the record low is 32, which occurred in 1968. Sunrise today is at 7:21 a.m. and sunset is at 7 p.m. The Manhattan, Kansas climate summary for yesterday, October 3, 2026. Yesterday's high temperature was 77 degrees. The normal high is 75. Yesterday's low temperature was 44 degrees. The normal low is 49. No precipitation fell yesterday, which

leaves the monthly total at 2.39 inches. This is 2.14 inches above the normal amount of 0.25 inches for October. The total precipitation for the year still stands at 34.54 inches, which is 6.90 inches above normal. Yesterday the maximum wind observed was 13 miles an hour from the south. The highest wind gust observed was 19 miles per hour from the south. The normal high temperature for today is 75 degrees, and the normal low is 48. Sunrise today is at 7:26 a.m. and sunset is at 7:04 p.m. This is NOAA Weather Radio Station WXK91 in Topeka. Here are the 7 a.m. conditions for the local area. At Topeka, it was clear. The temperature was 53 degrees, the dew point 53, and the relative humidity was 100%. The wind was west at 3 miles an hour. The pressure was 30.25 inches and rising. At Manhattan, it was clear. The temperature was 49 degrees, the dew point 49, and the relative humidity was 100%. The wind was calm. Around the region, it was clear, with a temperature of 50 at Lawrence, 55 at Kansas City, 54 at Emporia, and 55 at Concordia. Under clear skies, Beatrice reported 51, Omaha reported 51, and Wichita reported 59. At Springfield, it was mostly cloudy, with a temperature of 57. Once again, at Manhattan, it was 49 degrees under clear skies. Once again, at Topeka, it was 53 degrees under clear skies. Now here is your National Weather Service forecast. Today, sunny. Highs in the middle 70s. North winds 5 to 10 miles per hour. Tonight, clear. Lows in the upper 40s. North winds around 5 miles per hour in the evening, becoming light and variable. Monday, sunny. Highs in the lower 70s. Southeast winds around 5 miles per hour. Monday night, clear. Lows in the lower 50s. South winds around 5 miles per hour. Tuesday, sunny. Highs around 80. South winds 5 to 10 miles per hour with gusts up to 20 miles per hour. Tuesday night through Thursday night, clear. Lows around 60. Highs in the lower 80s. Friday through Saturday, mostly clear. Highs in the lower 80s. Lows in the lower 60s. The Topeka, Kansas climate summary for yesterday, October 3, 2026. Yesterday's high temperature was 76 degrees. The normal high is 75. The record high is 96 degrees, which was last set in 2006. Yesterday's low temperature was 46 degrees. The normal low is 50. The record low is 28 degrees, which was set in 1888. No precipitation fell yesterday, which leaves the monthly total at 1.87 inches. This is 1.52 inches above the normal amount of 0.35 inches for October. The total precipitation for the year still stands at 36.47 inches, which is 5.71 inches above normal. Yesterday the maximum wind observed was 12 miles an hour from the southeast. The highest wind gust observed was 19 miles per hour from the south. The normal high temperature for today is 74 degrees, and the normal low is 50. The record high for today is 95, which occurred in 1938, and the record low is 32, which occurred in 1968. Sunrise today is at 7:21 a.m. and sunset is at 7 p.m. The Manhattan, Kansas climate summary for yesterday, October 3, 2026. Yesterday's high temperature was 77 degrees. The normal high is 75. Yesterday's low temperature was 44 degrees. The normal low is 49. No precipitation fell yesterday, which leaves the monthly total at 2.39 inches. This is 2.14 inches above the normal amount of 0.25 inches for October. The total precipitation for the year still stands at 30.

The temperature was 49 degrees, the dew point 49, and the relative humidity was 100%. The wind was calm. Around the region, it was clear, with a temperature of 50 at Lawrence, 55 at Kansas City, 54 at Emporia, and 55 at Concordia. Under clear skies, Beatrice reported 51, Omaha reported 51, and Wichita reported 59. At Springfield, it was mostly cloudy, with a temperature of 57. Once again, at Manhattan, it was 49 degrees under clear skies. Once again, at Topeka, it was 53 degrees under clear skies. Now here is your National Weather Service forecast. Today, sunny. Highs in the middle 70s. North winds 5 to 10 miles per hour. Tonight, clear. Lows in the upper 40s. North winds around 5 miles per hour in the evening, becoming light and variable. Monday, sunny. Highs in the lower 70s. Southeast winds around 5 miles per hour. Monday night, clear. Lows in the lower 50s. South winds around 5 miles per hour. Tuesday, sunny. Highs around 80. South winds 5 to 10 miles per hour with gusts up to 20 miles per hour. Tuesday night through Thursday night, clear. Lows around 60. Highs in the lower 80s. Friday through Saturday, mostly clear. Highs in the lower 80s. Lows in the lower 60s. The Topeka, Kansas climate summary for yesterday, October 3, 2026. Yesterday's high temperature was 76 degrees. The normal high is 75. The record high is 96 degrees, which was last set in 2006. Yesterday's low temperature was 46 degrees. The normal low is 50. The record low is 28 degrees, which was set in 1888. No precipitation fell yesterday, which leaves the monthly total at 1.87 inches. This is 1.52 inches above the normal amount of 0.35 inches for October. The total precipitation for the year still stands at 36.47 inches, which is 5.71 inches above normal. Yesterday the maximum wind observed was 12 miles an hour from the southeast. The highest wind gust observed was 19 miles per hour from the south. The normal high temperature for today is 74 degrees, and the normal low is 50. The record high for today is 95, which occurred in 1938, and the record low is 32, which occurred in 1968. Sunrise today is at 7:21 a.m. and sunset is at 7 p.m. The Manhattan, Kansas climate summary for yesterday, October 3, 2026. Yesterday's high temperature was 77 degrees. The normal high is 75. Yesterday's low temperature was 44 degrees. The normal low is 49. No precipitation fell yesterday, which leaves the monthly total at 2.39 inches. This is 2.14 inches above the normal amount of 0.25 inches for October. The total precipitation for the year still stands at 34.54 inches, which is 6.90 inches above normal. Yesterday the maximum wind observed was 13 miles an hour from the south. The highest wind gust observed was 19 miles per hour from the south. The normal high temperature for today is 75 degrees, and the normal low is 48. Sunrise today is at 7:26 a.m. and sunset is at 7:04 p.m. This is NOAA Weather Radio Station WXK91 in Topeka. Here are the 7 a.m. conditions for the local area. At Topeka, it was clear. The temperature was 53 degrees, the dew point 53, and the relative humidity was 100%. The wind was west at 3 miles an hour. The pressure was 30.25 inches and rising. At Manhattan, it was clear. The temperature was 49 degrees, the dew point 49, and the relative humidity was 100%. The wind was calm. Around the region, it was clear, with a temperature of 50 at

was 49 degrees under clear skies. Once again, at Topeka, it was 53 degrees under clear skies. Now here is your National Weather Service forecast. Today, sunny. Highs in the middle 70s. North winds 5 to 10 miles per hour. Tonight, clear. Lows in the upper 40s. North winds around 5 miles per hour in the evening, becoming light and variable. Monday, sunny. Highs in the lower 70s. Southeast winds around 5 miles per hour. Monday night, clear. Lows in the lower 50s. South winds around 5 miles per hour. Tuesday, sunny. Highs around 80. South winds 5 to 10 miles per hour with gusts up to 20 miles per hour. Tuesday night through Thursday night, clear. Lows around 60. Highs in the lower 80s. Friday through Saturday, mostly clear. Highs in the lower 80s. Lows in the lower 60s. The Topeka, Kansas climate summary for yesterday, October 3, 2026. Yesterday's high temperature was 76 degrees. The normal high is 75. The record high is 96 degrees, which was last set in 2006. Yesterday's low temperature was 46 degrees. The normal low is 50. The record low is 28 degrees, which was set in 1888. No precipitation fell yesterday, which leaves the monthly total at 1.87 inches. This is 1.52 inches above the normal amount of 0.35 inches for October. The total precipitation for the year still stands at 36.47 inches, which is 5.71 inches above normal. Yesterday the maximum wind observed was 12 miles an hour from the southeast. The highest wind gust observed was 19 miles per hour from the south. The normal high temperature for today is 74 degrees, and the normal low is 50. The record high for today is 95, which occurred in 1938, and the record low is 32, which occurred in 1968. Sunrise today is at 7:21 a.m. and sunset is at 7 p.m. The Manhattan, Kansas climate summary for yesterday, October 3, 2026. Yesterday's high temperature was 77 degrees. The normal high is 75. Yesterday's low temperature was 44 degrees. The normal low is 49. No precipitation fell yesterday, which leaves the monthly total at 2.39 inches. This is 2.14 inches above the normal amount of 0.25 inches for October. The total precipitation for the year still stands at 34.54 inches, which is 6.90 inches above normal. Yesterday the maximum wind observed was 13 miles an hour from the south. The highest wind gust observed was 19 miles per hour from the south. The normal high temperature for today is 75 degrees, and the normal low is 48. Sunrise today is at 7:26 a.m. and sunset is at 7:04 p.m. This is NOAA Weather Radio Station WXK91 in Topeka. Now here is your National Weather Service forecast. Today, sunny. Highs in the middle 70s. North winds 5 to 10 miles per hour. Tonight, clear. Lows in the upper 40s. North winds around 5 miles per hour in the evening, becoming light and variable. Monday, sunny. Highs in the lower 70s. Southeast winds around 5 miles per hour. Monday night, clear. Lows in the lower 50s. South winds around 5 miles per hour. Tuesday, sunny. Highs around 80. South winds 5 to 10 miles per hour with gusts up to 20 miles per hour. Tuesday night through Thursday night, clear. Lows around 60. Highs in the lower 80s. Friday through Saturday, mostly clear. Highs in the lower 80s. Lows in the lower 60s. The Topeka, Kansas climate summary for yesterday, October 3, 2026.
Yesterday's high temperature was 76 degrees. The normal high is 75. The record high is 96 degrees, which was last set in 2006. Yesterday's low temperature was 46 degrees. The normal low is 50. The record low is 28 degrees, which was set in 1888. No precipitation fell yesterday, which leaves the monthly total at 1.87 inches. This is 1.52 inches above the normal amount of 0.35 inches for October. The total precipitation for the year still stands at 36.47 inches, which is 5.71 inches above normal. Yesterday the maximum wind observed was 12 miles an hour from the southeast. The highest wind gust observed was 19 miles per hour from the south. The normal high temperature for today is 74 degrees, and the normal low is 50. The record high for today is 95, which occurred in 1938, and the record low is 32, which occurred in 1968. Sunrise today is at 7:21 a.m. and sunset is at 7 p.m. The current time is 8:08 a.m. Central Daylight Time. The Manhattan, Kansas climate summary for yesterday, October 3, 2026. Yesterday's high temperature was 77 degrees. The normal high is 75. Yesterday's low temperature was 44 degrees. The normal low is 49. No precipitation fell yesterday, which leaves the monthly total at 2.39 inches. This is 2.14 inches above the normal amount of 0.25 inches for October. The total precipitation for the year still stands at 34.54 inches, which is 6.90 inches above normal. Yesterday the maximum wind observed was 13 miles an hour from the south. The highest wind gust observed was 19 miles per hour from the south. The normal high temperature for today is 75 degrees, and the normal low is 48. Sunrise today is at 7:26 a.m. and sunset is at 7:04 p.m. This is NOAA Weather Radio Station WXK91 in Topeka. Now here is your National Weather Service forecast. Today, sunny. Highs in the middle 70s. North winds 5 to 10 miles per hour. Tonight, clear. Lows in the upper 40s. North winds around 5 miles per hour in the evening, becoming light and variable. Monday, sunny. Highs in the lower 70s. Southeast winds around 5 miles per hour. Monday night, clear. Lows in the lower 50s. South winds around 5 miles per hour. Tuesday, sunny. Highs around 80. South winds 5 to 10 miles per hour with gusts up to 20 miles per hour. Tuesday night through Thursday night, clear. Lows around 60. Highs in the lower 80s. Friday through Saturday, mostly clear. Highs in the lower 80s. Lows in the lower 60s. The Topeka, Kansas climate summary for yesterday, October 3, 2026. Yesterday's high temperature was 76 degrees. The normal high is 75. The record high is 96 degrees, which was last set in 2006. Yesterday's low temperature was 46 degrees. The normal low is 50. The record low is 28 degrees, which was set in 1888. No precipitation fell yesterday, which leaves the monthly total at 1.87 inches. This is 1.52 inches above the normal amount of 0.35 inches for October. The total precipitation for the year still stands at 36.47 inches, which is 5.71 inches above normal. Yesterday the maximum wind observed was 12 miles an hour from the southeast. The highest wind gust observed was 19 miles per hour from the south. The normal high temperature for today is 74 degrees, and the normal low is 50. The record high for today is 95, which occurred in 1938, and the record low is 32, which occurred in 1968. Sunrise today is at 7:21 a.m. and sunset is at 7 p.m.
the Manhattan, Kansas climate summary for yesterday, October 3, 2026. Yesterday's high temperature was 77 degrees. The normal high is 75. Yesterday's low temperature was 44 degrees. The normal low is 49. No precipitation fell yesterday, which leaves the monthly total at 2.39 inches. This is 2.14 inches above the normal amount of 0.25 inches for October. The total precipitation for the year still stands at 34.54 inches, which is 6.90 inches above normal. Yesterday the maximum wind observed was 13 miles an hour from the south. The highest wind gust observed was 19 miles per hour from the south. The normal high temperature for today is 75 degrees, and the normal low is 48. Sunrise today is at 7:26 a.m. and sunset is at 7:04 p.m. This is NOAA Weather Radio Station WXK91 in Topeka. Here are the 8 a.m. conditions for the local area. At Topeka, fog was reported. The temperature was 53 degrees, the dew point 52, and the relative humidity was 96%. The wind was northwest at 3 miles an hour. The pressure was 30.27 inches and rising. At Manhattan, it was clear. The temperature was 50 degrees, the dew point 50, and the relative humidity was 100%. The wind was southwest at 3 miles an hour. Around the region, it was clear, with a temperature of 52 at Lawrence, 56 at Kansas City, 54 at Emporia, and 54 at Concordia. Under clear skies, Beatrice reported 53, Springfield reported 56, and Wichita reported 59. At Omaha, it was partly cloudy, with a temperature of 52. Once again, at Manhattan, it was 50 degrees under clear skies. Once again, at Topeka, it was 53 degrees with fog. Now here is your National Weather Service forecast. Today, sunny. Highs in the middle 70s. North winds 5 to 10 miles per hour. Tonight, clear. Lows in the upper 40s. North winds around 5 miles per hour in the evening, becoming light and variable. Monday, sunny. Highs in the lower 70s. Southeast winds around 5 miles per hour. Monday night, clear. Lows in the lower 50s. South winds around 5 miles per hour. Tuesday, sunny. Highs around 80. South winds 5 to 10 miles per hour with gusts up to 20 miles per hour. Tuesday night through Thursday night, clear. Lows around 60. Highs in the lower 80s. Friday through Saturday, mostly clear. Highs in the lower 80s. Lows in the lower 60s. The Topeka, Kansas climate summary for yesterday, October 3, 2026. Yesterday's high temperature was 76 degrees. The normal high is 75. The record high is 96 degrees, which was last set in 2006. Yesterday's low temperature was 46 degrees. The normal low is 50. The record low is 28 degrees, which was set in 1888, which leaves the monthly total at 1.87 inches. This is 1.52 inches above the normal amount of 0.35 inches for October. The total precipitation for the year still stands at 36.47 inches, which is 5.71 inches above normal. Yesterday the maximum wind observed was 12 miles an hour from the southeast. The highest wind gust observed was 19 miles per hour from the south. The normal high temperature for today is 74 degrees, and the normal low is 50. The record high for today is 95, which occurred in 1938, and the record low is 32, which occurred in 1968. Sunrise today is at 7:21 a.m. and sunset is at 7 p.m. The Manhattan, Kansas climate summary for yesterday, October 3, 2026. Yesterday's high temperature was 77 degrees. The normal high is 75.
Yesterday's low temperature was 44 degrees.

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Sunrise today is at 7:26 a.m. and sunset is at 7:04 p.m. This is NOAA Weather Radio Station WXK91 in Topeka. Here are the 8 a.m. conditions for the local area. At Topeka, fog was reported. The temperature was 53 degrees, the dew point 52, and the relative humidity was 96%. The wind was northwest at 3 miles an hour. The pressure was 30.27 inches and rising. At Manhattan, it was clear. The temperature was 50 degrees, the dew point 50, and the relative humidity was 100%. The wind was southwest at 3 miles an hour. Around the region, it was clear, with a temperature of 52 at Lawrence, 56 at Kansas City, 54 at Emporia, and 54 at Concordia. Under clear skies, Beatrice reported 53, Springfield reported 56, and Wichita reported 59. At Omaha, it was partly cloudy, with a temperature of 52. Once again, at Manhattan, it was 50 degrees under clear skies. Once again, at Topeka, it was 53 degrees with fog. This is NOAA Weather Radio WXK91 in Topeka. The current time is 8:38 a.m. Central Daylight Time. Now here is your National Weather Service forecast. Today, sunny. Highs in the middle 70s. North winds 5 to 10 miles per hour. Tonight, clear. Lows in the upper 40s. North winds around 5 miles per hour in the evening, becoming light and variable. Monday, sunny. Highs in the lower 70s. Southeast winds around 5 miles per hour. Monday night, clear. Lows in the lower 50s. South winds around 5 miles per hour. Tuesday, sunny. Highs around 80. South winds 5 to 10 miles per hour with gusts up to 20 miles per hour. Tuesday night through Thursday night, clear. Lows around 60. Highs in the lower 80s. Friday through Saturday, mostly clear. Highs in the lower 80s. Lows in the lower 60s. The Topeka, Kansas climate summary for yesterday, October 3, 2026. Yesterday's high temperature was 76 degrees. The normal high is 75. The record high is 96 degrees, which was last set in 2006. Yesterday's low temperature was 46 degrees. The normal low is 50. The record low is 28 degrees, which was set in 1888. No precipitation fell yesterday, which leaves the monthly total at 1.87 inches. This is 1.52 inches above the normal amount of 0.35 inches for October. The total precipitation for the year still stands at 36.47 inches, which is 5.71 inches above normal. Yesterday the maximum wind observed was 12 miles an hour from the southeast. The highest wind gust observed was 19 miles per hour from the south. The normal high temperature for today is 74 degrees, and the normal low is 50. The record high for today is 95, which occurred in 1938, and the record low is 32, which occurred in 1968. Sunrise today is at 7:21 a.m. and sunset is at 7 p.m. The Manhattan, Kansas climate summary for yesterday, October 3, 2026. Yesterday's high temperature was 77 degrees. The normal high is 75. Yesterday's low temperature was 44 degrees. The normal low is 49. No precipitation fell yesterday, which leaves the monthly total at 2.39 inches. This is 2.14 inches above the normal amount of 0.25 inches for October. The total precipitation for the year still stands at 34.54 inches, which is 6.90 inches above normal. Yesterday the maximum wind observed was 13 miles an hour from the south. The highest wind gust observed was 19 miles per hour from the south. The normal high temperature for today is 75 degrees, and the normal low is 48. Sunrise.

today is at 7:26 a.m. and sunset is at 7:04 p.m. This is NOAA Weather Radio Station WXK91 in Topeka. Here are the 8 a.m. conditions for the local area. At Topeka, fog was reported. The temperature was 53 degrees, the dew point 52, and the relative humidity was 96%. The wind was northwest at 3 miles an hour. The pressure was 30.27 inches and rising. At Manhattan, it was clear. The temperature was 50 degrees, the dew point 50, and the relative humidity was 100%. The wind was southwest at 3 miles an hour. Around the region, it was clear, with a temperature of 52 at Lawrence, 56 at Kansas City, 54 at Emporia, and 54 at Concordia. Under clear skies, Beatrice reported 53, Springfield reported 56, and Wichita reported 59. At Omaha, it was partly cloudy, with a temperature of 52. Once again, at Manhattan, it was 50 degrees under clear skies. Once again, at Topeka, it was 53 degrees with fog. Now here is your National Weather Service forecast. Today, sunny. Highs in the middle 70s. North winds 5 to 10 miles per hour. Tonight, clear. Lows in the upper 40s. North winds around 5 miles per hour in the evening, becoming light and variable. Monday, sunny. Highs in the lower 70s. Southeast winds around 5 miles per hour. Monday night, clear. Lows in the lower 50s. South winds around 5 miles per hour. Tuesday, sunny. Highs around 80. South winds 5 to 10 miles per hour with gusts up to 20 miles per hour. Tuesday night through Thursday night, clear. Lows around 60. Highs in the lower 80s. Friday through Saturday, mostly clear. Highs in the lower 80s. Lows in the lower 60s. The Topeka, Kansas climate summary for yesterday, October 3, 2026. Yesterday's high temperature was 76 degrees. The normal high is 75. The record high is 96 degrees, which was last set in 2006. Yesterday's low temperature was 46 degrees. The normal low is 50. The record low is 28 degrees, which was set in 1888. No precipitation fell yesterday, which leaves the monthly total at 1.87 inches. This is 1.52 inches above the normal amount of 0.35 inches for October. The total precipitation for the year still stands at 36.47 inches, which is 5.71 inches above normal. Yesterday the maximum wind observed was 12 miles an hour from the southeast. The highest wind gust observed was 19 miles per hour from the south. The normal high temperature for today is 74 degrees, and the normal low is 50. The record high for today is 95, which occurred in 1938, and the record low is 32, which occurred in 1968. Sunrise today is at 7:21 a.m. and sunset is at 7 p.m. The Manhattan, Kansas climate summary for yesterday, October 3, 2026. Yesterday's high temperature was 77 degrees. The normal high is 75. Yesterday's low temperature was 44 degrees. The normal low is 49. No precipitation fell yesterday, which leaves the monthly total at 2.39 inches. This is 2.14 inches above the normal amount of 0.25 inches for October. The total precipitation for the year still stands at 34.54 inches, which is 6.90 inches above normal. Yesterday the maximum wind observed was 13 miles an hour from the south. The highest wind gust observed was 19 miles per hour from the south. The normal high temperature for today is 75 degrees, and the normal low is 48. Sunrise today is at 7:26 a.m. and sunset is at 7:04 p.m. This is NOAA Weather Radio Station WXK91 in Topeka. Here are the 8 a.m.

reported 56, and Wichita reported 59. At Omaha, it was partly cloudy, with a temperature of 52. Once again, at Manhattan, it was 50 degrees under clear skies. Once again, at Topeka, it was 53 degrees with fog. Now here is your National Weather Service forecast. Today, sunny. Highs in the middle 70s. North winds 5 to 10 miles per hour. Tonight, clear. Lows in the upper 40s. North winds around 5 miles per hour in the evening, becoming light and variable. Monday, sunny. Highs in the lower 70s. Southeast winds around 5 miles per hour. Monday night, clear. Lows in the lower 50s. South winds around 5 miles per hour. Tuesday, sunny. Highs around 80. South winds 5 to 10 miles per hour with gusts up to 20 miles per hour. Tuesday night through Thursday night, clear. Lows around 60. Highs in the lower 80s. Friday through Saturday, mostly clear. Highs in the lower 80s. Lows in the lower 60s. The Topeka, Kansas climate summary for yesterday, October 3, 2026. Yesterday's high temperature was 76 degrees. The normal high is 75. The record high is 96 degrees, which was last set in 2006. Yesterday's low temperature was 46 degrees. The normal low is 50. The record low is 28 degrees, which was set in 1888. No precipitation fell yesterday, which leaves the monthly total at 1.87 inches. This is 1.52 inches above the normal amount of 0.35 inches for October. The total precipitation for the year still stands at 36.47 inches, which is 5.71 inches above normal. Yesterday the maximum wind observed was 12 miles an hour from the southeast. The highest wind gust observed was 19 miles per hour from the south. The normal high temperature for today is 74 degrees, and the normal low is 50. The record high for today is 95, which occurred in 1938, and the record low is 32, which occurred in 1968. Sunrise today is at 7:21 a.m. and sunset is at 7 p.m. The Manhattan, Kansas climate summary for yesterday, October 3, 2026. Yesterday's high temperature was 77 degrees. The normal high is 75. Yesterday's low temperature was 44 degrees. The normal low is 49. No precipitation fell yesterday, which leaves the monthly total at 2.39 inches. This is 2.14 inches above the normal amount of 0.25 inches for October. The total precipitation for the year still stands at 34.54 inches, which is 6.90 inches above normal. Yesterday the maximum wind observed was 13 miles an hour from the south. The highest wind gust observed was 19 miles per hour from the south. The normal high temperature for today is 75 degrees, and the normal low is 48. Sunrise today is at 7:26 a.m. and sunset is at 7:04 p.m. This is NOAA Weather Radio Station WXK91 in Topeka. Here are the 8 a.m. conditions for the local area. At Topeka, fog was reported. The temperature was 53 degrees, the dew point 52, and the relative humidity was 96%. The wind was northwest at 3 miles an hour. The pressure was 30.27 inches and rising. At Manhattan, it was clear. The temperature was 50 degrees, the dew point 50, and the relative humidity was 100%. The wind was southwest at 3 miles an hour. Around the region, it was clear, with a temperature of 52 at Lawrence, 56 at Kansas City, 54 at Emporia, and 54 at Concordia. Under clear skies, Beatrice reported 53, Springfield reported 56, and Wichita reported 59. At Omaha, it was partly cloudy, with a temperature of 52. Once again, at Manhattan, it was 50 degrees under clear skies.

skies. Once again, at Topeka, it was 53 degrees with fog. The current time is 8:53 a.m. Central Daylight Time. Now here is your National Weather Service forecast. Today, sunny. Highs in the middle 70s. North winds 5 to 10 miles per hour. Tonight, clear. Lows in the upper 40s. North winds around 5 miles per hour in the evening, becoming light and variable. Monday, sunny. Highs in the lower 70s. Southeast winds around 5 miles per hour. Monday night, clear. Lows in the lower 50s. South winds around 5 miles per hour. Tuesday, sunny. Highs around 80. South winds 5 to 10 miles per hour with gusts up to 20 miles per hour. Tuesday night through Thursday night, clear. Lows around 60. Highs in the lower 80s. Friday through Saturday, mostly clear. Highs in the lower 80s. Lows in the lower 60s. The Topeka, Kansas climate summary for yesterday, October 3, 2026. Yesterday's high temperature was 76 degrees. The normal high is 75. The record high is 96 degrees, which was last set in 2006. Yesterday's low temperature was 46 degrees. The normal low is 50. The record low is 28 degrees, which was set in 1888. No precipitation fell yesterday, which leaves the monthly total at 1.87 inches. This is 1.52 inches above the normal amount of 0.35 inches for October. The total precipitation for the year still stands at 36.47 inches, which is 5.71 inches above normal.

the normal high is 75. Yesterday's low temperature was 44 degrees. The normal low is 49. No precipitation fell yesterday, which leaves the monthly total at 2.39 inches. This is 2.14 inches above the normal amount of 0.25 inches for October. The total precipitation for the year still stands at 34.54 inches, which is 6.90 inches above normal. Yesterday the maximum wind observed was 13 miles an hour from the south. The highest wind gust observed was 19 miles per hour from the south. The normal high temperature for today is 75 degrees, and the normal low is 48. Sunrise today is at 7:26 a.m. and sunset is at 7:04 p.m. This is NOAA Weather Radio Station WXK91 in Topeka. Now here is your National Weather Service forecast. Today, sunny. Highs in the middle 70s. North winds 5 to 10 miles per hour. Tonight, clear. Lows in the upper 40s. North winds around 5 miles per hour in the evening, becoming light and variable. Monday, sunny. Highs in the lower 70s. Southeast winds around 5 miles per hour. Monday night, clear. Lows in the lower 50s. South winds around 5 miles per hour. Tuesday, sunny. Highs around 80. South winds 5 to 10 miles per hour with gusts up to 20 miles per hour. Tuesday night through Thursday night, clear. Lows around 60. Highs in the lower 80s. Friday through Saturday, mostly clear. Highs in the lower 80s. Lows in the lower 60s. The Topeka, Kansas climate summary for yesterday, October 3, 2026. Yesterday's high temperature was 76 degrees. The normal high is 75. The record high is 96 degrees, which was last set in 2006. Yesterday's low temperature was 46 degrees. The normal low is 50. The record low is 28 degrees, which was set in 1888. No precipitation fell yesterday, which leaves the monthly total at 1.87 inches. This is 1.52 inches above the normal amount of 0.35 inches for October. The total precipitation for the year still stands at 36.47 inches, which is 5.71 inches above normal. Yesterday the maximum wind observed was 12 miles an hour from the southeast. The highest wind gust observed was 19 miles per hour from the south. The normal high temperature for today is 74 degrees, and the normal low is 50. The record high for today is 95, which occurred in 1938, and the record low is 32, which occurred in 1968. Sunrise today is at 7:21 a.m. and sunset is at 7 p.m. The current time is 9:09 a.m. Central Daylight Time. The Manhattan, Kansas climate summary for yesterday, October 3, 2026. Yesterday's high temperature was 77 degrees. The normal high is 75. Yesterday's low temperature was 44 degrees. The normal low is 49. No precipitation fell yesterday, which leaves the monthly total at 2.39 inches. This is 2.14 inches above the normal amount of 0.25 inches for October. The total precipitation for the year still stands at 34.54 inches, which is 6.90 inches above normal. Yesterday the maximum wind observed was 13 miles an hour from the south. The highest wind gust observed was 19 miles per hour from the south. The normal high temperature for today is 75 degrees, and the normal low is 48. Sunrise today is at 7:26 a.m. and sunset is at 7:04 p.m. This is NOAA Weather Radio Station WXK91 in Topeka. Now here is your National Weather Service forecast. Today, sunny. Highs in the middle 70s. North winds 5 to 10 miles per hour. Tonight, clear. Lows in the upper 40s.

hour with gusts up to 20 miles per hour. Tuesday night through Thursday night, clear. Lows around 60. Highs in the lower 80s. Friday through Saturday, mostly clear. Highs in the lower 80s. Lows in the lower 60s. The Topeka, Kansas climate summary for yesterday, October 3, 2026. Yesterday's high temperature was 76 degrees. The normal high is 75. The record high is 96 degrees, which was last set in 2006. Yesterday's low temperature was 46 degrees. The normal low is 50. The record low is 28 degrees, which was set in 1888. No precipitation fell yesterday, which leaves the monthly total at 1.87 inches. This is 1.52 inches above the normal amount of 0.35 inches for October. The total precipitation for the year still stands at 36.47 inches, which is 5.71 inches above normal. Yesterday the maximum wind observed was 12 miles an hour from the southeast. The highest wind gust observed was 19 miles per hour from the south. The normal high temperature for today is 74 degrees, and the normal low is 50. The record high for today is 95, which occurred in 1938, and the record low is 32, which occurred in 1968. Sunrise today is at 7:21 a.m. and sunset is at 7 p.m. The Manhattan, Kansas climate summary for yesterday, October 3, 2026. Yesterday's high temperature was 77 degrees. The normal high is 75. Yesterday's low temperature was 44 degrees. The normal low is 49. No precipitation fell yesterday, which leaves the monthly total at 2.39 inches. This is 2.14 inches above the normal amount of 0.25 inches for October. The total precipitation for the year still stands at 34.54 inches, which is 6.90 inches above normal. Yesterday the maximum wind observed was 13 miles an hour from the south. The highest wind gust observed was 19 miles per hour from the south. The normal high temperature for today is 75 degrees, and the normal low is 48. Sunrise today is at 7:26 a.m. and sunset is at 7:04 p.m. The current time is 9:23 a.m. Central Daylight Time. 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Here are the 9 a.m. conditions for the local area. At Topeka, it was sunny. The temperature was 60 degrees, the dew point 56, and the relative humidity was 86%. The wind was calm. The pressure was 30.28 inches and rising. At Manhattan, it was sunny. The temperature was 57 degrees, the dew point 55, and the relative humidity was 93%. The wind was calm. Around the region, it was sunny, with a temperature of 58 at Lawrence, 60 at Kansas City, 59 at Emporia, and 58 at Concordia. Under sunny skies, Beatrice reported 59, Springfield reported 63, and Wichita reported 63. At Omaha, it was mostly sunny, with a temperature of 56. Once again, at Manhattan, it was 57 degrees under sunny skies. Once again, at Topeka, it was 60 degrees under sunny skies. Now here is your National Weather Service forecast. Today, sunny. Highs in the middle 70s. North winds 5 to 10 miles per hour. Tonight, clear. Lows in the upper 40s. North winds around 5 miles per hour in the evening, becoming light and variable. Monday, sunny. Highs in the lower 70s. Southeast winds around 5 miles per hour. Monday night, clear. Lows in the lower 50s. South winds around 5 miles per hour. Tuesday, sunny. Highs around 80. South winds 5 to 10 miles per hour with gusts up to 20 miles per hour. Tuesday night through Thursday night, clear. Lows around 60.

Highs in the lower 80s. Friday through Saturday, mostly clear. Highs in the lower 80s. Lows in the lower 60s. The Topeka, Kansas climate summary for yesterday, October 3, 2026. Yesterday's high temperature was 76 degrees. The normal high is 75. The record high is 96 degrees, which was last set in 2006. Yesterday's low temperature was 46 degrees. The normal low is 50. The record low is 28 degrees, which was set in 1888. No precipitation fell yesterday, which leaves the monthly total at 1.87 inches. This is 1.52 inches above the normal amount of 0.35 inches for October. The total precipitation for the year still stands at 36.47 inches, which is 5.71 inches above normal. Yesterday the maximum wind observed was 12 miles an hour from the southeast. The highest wind gust observed was 19 miles per hour from the south. The normal high temperature for today is 74 degrees, and the normal low is 50. The record high for today is 95, which occurred in 1938, and the record low is 32, which occurred in 1968. Sunrise today is at 7:21 a.m. and sunset is at 7 p.m. The Manhattan, Kansas climate summary for yesterday, October 3, 2026. Yesterday's high temperature was 77 degrees. The normal high is 75. Yesterday's low temperature was 44 degrees. The normal low is 49. No precipitation fell yesterday, which leaves the monthly total at 2.39 inches. This is 2.14 inches above the normal amount of 0.25 inches for October. The total precipitation for the year still stands at 34.54 inches, which is 6.90 inches above normal. Yesterday the maximum wind observed was 13 miles an hour from the south. The highest wind gust observed was 19 miles per hour from the south. The normal high temperature for today is 75 degrees, and the normal low is 48. Sunrise today is at 7:26 a.m. and sunset is at 7:04 p.m. This is NOAA Weather Radio Station WXK91 in Topeka. Here are the 9 a.m. conditions for the local area. At Topeka, it was sunny. The temperature was 60 degrees, the dew point 56, and the relative humidity was 86%. The wind was calm. The pressure was 30.28 inches and rising. At Manhattan, it was sunny. The temperature was 57 degrees, the dew point 55, and the relative humidity was 93%. The wind was calm. Around the region, it was sunny, with a temperature of 58 at Lawrence, 60 at Kansas City, 59 at Emporia, and 58 at Concordia. Under sunny skies, Beatrice reported 59, Springfield reported 63, and Wichita reported 63. At Omaha, it was mostly sunny, with a temperature of 56. Once again, at Manhattan, it was 57 degrees under sunny skies. Once again, at Topeka, it was 60 degrees under sunny skies. Now here is your National Weather Service forecast. Today, sunny. Highs in the middle 70s. North winds 5 to 10 miles per hour. Tonight, clear. Lows in the upper 40s. North winds around 5 miles per hour in the evening, becoming light and variable. Monday, sunny. Highs in the lower 70s. Southeast winds around 5 miles per hour. Monday night, clear. Lows in the lower 50s. South winds around 5 miles per hour. Tuesday, sunny. Highs around 80. South winds 5 to 10 miles per hour with gusts up to 20 miles per hour. Tuesday night through Thursday night, clear. Lows around 60. Highs in the lower 80s. Friday through Saturday, mostly clear. Highs in the lower 80s. Lows in the lower 60s. The Topeka, Kansas climate summary for yesterday, October.

2026. Yesterday's high temperature was 76 degrees. The normal high is 75. The record high is 96 degrees, which was last set in 2006. Yesterday's low temperature was 46 degrees. The normal low is 50. The record low is 28 degrees, which was set in 1888. No precipitation fell yesterday, which leaves the monthly total at 1.87 inches. This is 1.52 inches above the normal amount of 0.35 inches for October. The total precipitation for the year still stands at 36.47 inches, which is 5.71 inches above normal. Yesterday the maximum wind observed was 12 miles an hour from the southeast. The highest wind gust observed was 19 miles per hour from the south. The normal high temperature for today is 74 degrees, and the normal low is 50. The record high for today is 95, which occurred in 1938, and the record low is 32, which occurred in 1968. Sunrise today is at 7:21 a.m. and sunset is at 7 p.m. The Manhattan, Kansas climate summary for yesterday, October 3, 2026. Yesterday's high temperature was 77 degrees. The normal high is 75. Yesterday's low temperature was 44 degrees. The normal low is 49. No precipitation fell yesterday, which leaves the monthly total at 2.39 inches. This is 2.14 inches above the normal amount of 0.25 inches for October. The total precipitation for the year still stands at 34.54 inches, which is 6.90 inches above normal. Yesterday the maximum wind observed was 13 miles an hour from the south. The highest wind gust observed was 19 miles per hour from the south. The normal high temperature for today is 75 degrees, and the normal low is 48. Sunrise today is at 7:26 a.m. and sunset is at 7:04 p.m. This is NOAA Weather Radio Station WXK91 in Topeka. Here are the 9 a.m. conditions for the local area. At Topeka, it was sunny. The temperature was 1 in Topeka. Here are the 9 a.m. conditions for the local area. At Topeka, it was sunny. The temperature was 60 degrees, the dew point 56, and the relative humidity was 86%. The wind was calm. The pressure was 30.28 inches and rising. At Manhattan, it was sunny. The temperature was 57 degrees, the dew point 55, and the relative humidity was 93%. The wind was calm. Around the region, it was sunny, with a temperature of 58 at Lawrence, 60 at Kansas City, 59 at Emporia, and 58 at Concordia. Under sunny skies, Beatrice reported 59, Springfield reported 63, and Wichita reported 63. At Omaha, it was mostly sunny, with a temperature of 56. Once again, at Manhattan, it was 57 degrees under sunny skies. Once again, at Topeka, it was 60 degrees under sunny skies. Now here is your National Weather Service forecast. Today, sunny. Highs in the middle 70s. North winds 5 to 10 miles per hour. Tonight, clear. Lows in the upper 40s. North winds around 5 miles per hour in the evening, becoming light and variable. Monday, sunny. Highs in the lower 70s. Southeast winds around 5 miles per hour. Monday night, clear. Lows in the lower 50s. South winds around 5 miles per hour. Tuesday, sunny. Highs around 80. South winds 5 to 10 miles per hour with gusts up to 20 miles per hour. Tuesday night through Thursday night, clear. Lows around 60. Highs in the lower 80s. Friday through Saturday, mostly clear. Highs in the lower 80s. Lows in the lower 60s. The Topeka, Kansas climate summary for yesterday, October 3rd, 2026. Yesterday's high temperature was 76.

6 degrees. The normal high is 75. The record high is 96 degrees, which was last set in 2006. Yesterday's low temperature was 46 degrees. The normal low is 50. The record low is 28 degrees, which was set in 1888. No precipitation fell yesterday, which leaves the monthly total at 1.87 inches. This is 1.52 inches above the normal amount of 0.35 inches for October. The total precipitation for the year still stands at 36.47 inches, which is 5.71 inches above normal. Yesterday the maximum wind observed was 12 miles an hour from the southeast. The highest wind gust observed was 19 miles per hour from the south. The normal high temperature for today is 74 degrees, and the normal low is 50. The record high for today is 95, which occurred in 1938, and the record low is 32, which occurred in 1968. Sunrise today is at 7:21 a.m. and sunset is at 7 p.m. The Manhattan, Kansas climate summary for yesterday, October 3, 2026. Yesterday's high temperature was 77 degrees. The normal high is 75. Yesterday's low temperature was 44 degrees. The normal low is 49. No precipitation fell yesterday, which leaves the monthly total at 2.39 inches. This is 2.14 inches above the normal amount of 0.25 inches for October. The total precipitation for the year still stands at 34.54 inches, which is 6.90 inches above normal. Yesterday the maximum wind observed was 13 miles an hour from the south. The highest wind gust observed was 19 miles per hour from the south. The normal high temperature for today is 75 degrees, and the normal low is 48. Sunrise today is at 7:26 a.m. and sunset is at 7:04 p.m. This is NOAA Weather Radio Station WXK91 in Topeka. Here are the 9 a.m. conditions for the local area. At Topeka, it was sunny. The temperature was 60 degrees, the dew point 56, and the relative humidity was 86%. The wind was calm. The pressure was 30.28 inches and rising. At Manhattan, it was sunny. The temperature was 57 degrees, the dew point 55, and the relative humidity was 93%. The wind was calm. Around the region, it was sunny, with a temperature of 58 at Lawrence, 60 at Kansas City, 59 at Emporia, and 58 at Concordia. Under sunny skies, Beatrice reported 59, Springfield reported 63, and Wichita reported 63. At Omaha, it was mostly sunny, with a temperature of 56. Once again, at Manhattan, it was 57 degrees under sunny skies. Once again, at Topeka, it was 60 degrees under sunny skies. This is NOAA Weather Radio WXK91 in Topeka. The current time is 9:39 a.m. Central Daylight Time. Now here is your National Weather Service forecast. Today, sunny. Highs in the middle 70s. North winds 5 to 10 miles per hour. Tonight, clear. Lows in the upper 40s. North winds around 5 miles per hour in the evening, becoming light and variable. Monday, sunny. Highs in the lower 70s. Southeast winds around 5 miles per hour. Monday night, clear. Lows in the lower 50s. South winds around 5 miles per hour. Tuesday, sunny. Highs around 80. South winds 5 to 10 miles per hour with gusts up to 20 miles per hour. Tuesday night through Thursday night, clear. Lows around 60. Highs in the lower 80s. Friday through Saturday, mostly clear. Highs in the lower 80s. Lows in the lower 60s. The Topeka, Kansas climate summary for yesterday, October 3, 2026. Yesterday's high temperature was 76 degrees. The normal high is 75.
The record high is 96 degrees, which was last set in 2006. Yesterday's low temperature was 46 degrees. The normal low is 50. The record low is 28 degrees, which was set in 1888. No precipitation fell yesterday, which leaves the monthly total at 1.87 inches. This is 1.52 inches above the normal amount of 0.35 inches for October. The total precipitation for the year still stands at 36.47 inches, which is 5.71 inches above normal. Yesterday the maximum wind observed was 12 miles an hour from the southeast. The highest wind gust observed was 19 miles per hour from the south. The normal high temperature for today is 74 degrees, and the normal low is 50. The record high for today is 95, which occurred in 1938, and the record low is 32, which occurred in 1968. Sunrise today is at 7:21 a.m. and sunset is at 7 p.m. The Manhattan, Kansas climate summary for yesterday, October 3, 2026. Yesterday's high temperature was 77 degrees. The normal high is 75. Yesterday's low temperature was 44 degrees. The normal low is 49. No precipitation fell yesterday, which leaves the monthly total at 2.39 inches. This is 2.14 inches above the normal amount of 0.25 inches for October. The total precipitation for the year still stands at 34.54 inches, which is 6.90 inches above normal. Yesterday the maximum wind observed was 13 miles an hour from the south. The highest wind gust observed was 19 miles per hour from the south. The normal high temperature for today is 75 degrees, and the normal low is 48. Sunrise today is at 7:26 a.m. and sunset is at 7:04 p.m. This is NOAA Weather Radio Station WXK91 in Topeka. Here are the 9 a.m. conditions for the local area. At Topeka, it was sunny. The temperature was 60 degrees, the dew point 56, and the relative humidity was 86%. The wind was calm. The pressure was 30.28 inches and rising. At Manhattan, it was sunny. The temperature was 57 degrees, the dew point 55, and the relative humidity was 93%. The wind was calm. Around the region, it was sunny, with a temperature of 58 at Lawrence, 60 at Kansas City, 59 at Emporia, and 58 at Concordia. Under sunny skies, Beatrice reported 59, Springfield reported 63, and Wichita reported 63. At Omaha, it was mostly sunny, with a temperature of 56. Once again, at Manhattan, it was 57 degrees under sunny skies. Once again, at Topeka, it was 60 degrees under sunny skies. Now here is your National Weather Service forecast. Today, sunny. Highs in the middle 70s. North winds 5 to 10 miles per hour. Tonight, clear. Lows in the upper 40s. North winds around 5 miles per hour in the evening, becoming light and variable. Monday, sunny. Highs in the lower 70s. Southeast winds around 5 miles per hour. Monday night, clear. South winds around 5 miles per hour. Tuesday, sunny. Highs around 80. South winds 5 to 10 miles per hour with gusts up to 20 miles per hour. Tuesday night through Thursday night, clear. Lows around 60. Highs in the lower 80s. Friday through Saturday, mostly clear. Highs in the lower 80s. Lows in the lower 60s. The Topeka, Kansas climate summary for yesterday, October 3, 2026. Yesterday's high temperature was 76 degrees. The normal high is 75. The record high is 96 degrees, which was last set in 2006. Yesterday's low temperature was 46 degrees. The normal low is 50. The record low is 28 degrees, which was set in 1888.
No precipitation fell yesterday, which leaves the monthly total at 1.87 inches. This is 1.52 inches above the normal amount of 0.35 inches for October. The total precipitation for the year still stands at 36.47 inches, which is 5.71 inches above normal. Yesterday the maximum wind observed was 12 miles an hour from the southeast. The highest wind gust observed was 19 miles per hour from the south. The normal high temperature for today is 74 degrees, and the normal low is 50. The record high for today is 95, which occurred in 1938, and the record low is 32, which occurred in 1968. Sunrise today is at 7:21 a.m. and sunset is at 7 p.m. The Manhattan, Kansas climate summary for yesterday, October 3, 2026. Yesterday's high temperature was 77 degrees. The normal high is 75. Yesterday's low temperature was 44 degrees. The normal low is 49. No precipitation fell yesterday, which leaves the monthly total at 2.39 inches. This is 2.14 inches above the normal amount of 0.25 inches for October. The total precipitation for the year still stands at 34.54 inches, which is 6.90 inches above normal. Yesterday the maximum wind observed was 13 miles an hour from the south. The highest wind gust observed was 19 miles per hour from the south. The normal high temperature for today is 75 degrees, and the normal low is 48. Sunrise today is at 7:26 a.m. and sunset is at 7:04 p.m. This is NOAA Weather Radio Station WXK91 in Topeka. Here are the 9 a.m. conditions for the local area. At Topeka, it was sunny. The temperature was 60 degrees, the dew point 56, and the relative humidity was 86%. The wind was calm. The pressure was 30.

per hour in the evening, becoming light and variable. Monday, sunny. Highs in the lower 70s. Southeast winds around 5 miles per hour. Monday night, clear. Lows in the lower 50s. South winds around 5 miles per hour. Tuesday, sunny. Highs around 80. South winds 5 to 10 miles per hour with gusts up to 20 miles per hour. Tuesday night through Thursday night, clear. Lows around 60. Highs in the lower 80s. Friday through Saturday, mostly clear. Highs in the lower 80s. Lows in the lower 60s. The Topeka, Kansas climate summary for yesterday, October 3, 2026. Yesterday's high temperature was 76 degrees. The normal high is 75. The record high is 96 degrees, which was last set in 2006. Yesterday's low temperature was 46 degrees. The normal low is 50. The record low is 28 degrees, which was set in 1888. No precipitation fell yesterday, which leaves the monthly total at 1.87 inches. This is 1.52 inches above the normal amount of 0.35 inches for October. The total precipitation for the year still stands at 36.47 inches, which is 5.71 inches above normal. Yesterday the maximum wind observed was 12 miles an hour from the southeast. The highest wind gust observed was 19 miles per hour from the south. The normal high temperature for today is 74 degrees, and the normal low is 50. The record high for today is 95, which occurred in 1938, and the record low is 32, which occurred in 1968. Sunrise today is at 7:21 a.m. and sunset is at 7 p.m. The Manhattan, Kansas climate summary for yesterday, October 3, 2026. Yesterday's high temperature was 77 degrees. The normal high is 75. Yesterday's low temperature was 44 degrees. The normal low is 49. No precipitation fell yesterday, which leaves the monthly total at 2.39 inches. This is 2.14 inches above the normal amount of 0.25 inches for October. The total precipitation for the year still stands at 34.54 inches, which is 6.90 inches above normal. Yesterday the maximum wind at 18 miles an hour from the south. The highest wind gust observed was 19 miles per hour from the south. The normal high temperature for today is 75 degrees, and the normal low is 48. Sunrise today is at 7:26 a.m. and sunset is at 7:04 p.m. This is NOAA Weather Radio Station WXK91 in Topeka. Here are the 9 a.m. conditions for the local area. At Topeka, it was sunny. The temperature was 60 degrees, the dew point 56, and the relative humidity was 86%. The wind was calm. The pressure was 30.28 inches and rising. At Manhattan, it was sunny. The temperature was 57 degrees, the dew point 55, and the relative humidity was 93%. The wind was calm. Around the region, it was sunny, with a temperature of 58 at Lawrence, 60 at Kansas City, 59 at Emporia, and 58 at Concordia. Under sunny skies, Beatrice reported 59, Springfield reported 63, and Wichita reported 63. At Omaha, it was mostly sunny, with a temperature of 56. Once again, at Manhattan, it was 57 degrees under sunny skies. Once again, at Topeka, it was 60 degrees under sunny skies. The current time is 9:53 a.m. Central Daylight Time. Now here is your National Weather Service forecast. Today, sunny. Highs in the middle 70s. North winds 5 to 10 miles per hour. Tonight, clear. Lows in the upper 40s. North winds around 5 miles per hour in the evening, becoming light and variable. Monday, sunny. Highs in the lower 70s.

Southeast winds around 5 miles per hour. Monday night, clear. Lows in the lower 50s. South winds around 5 miles per hour. Tuesday, sunny. Highs around 80. South winds 5 to 10 miles per hour with gusts up to 20 miles per hour. Tuesday night through Thursday night, clear. Lows around 60. Highs in the lower 80s. Friday through Saturday, mostly clear. Highs in the lower 80s. Lows in the lower 60s. The Topeka, Kansas climate summary for yesterday, October 3, 2026. Yesterday's high temperature was 76 degrees. The normal high is 75. The record high is 96 degrees, which was last set in 2006. Yesterday's low temperature was 46 degrees. The normal low is 50. The record low is 28 degrees, which was set in 1888. No precipitation fell yesterday, which leaves the monthly total at 1.87 inches. This is 1.52 inches above the normal amount of 0.35 inches for October.

miles an hour from the southeast. The highest wind gust observed was 19 miles per hour from the south. The normal high temperature for today is 74 degrees, and the normal low is 50. The record high for today is 95, which occurred in 1938, and the record low is 32, which occurred in 1968. Sunrise today is at 7:21 a.m. and sunset is at 7 p.m. The Manhattan, Kansas climate summary for yesterday, October 3, 2026. Yesterday's high temperature was 77 degrees. The normal high is 75. Yesterday's low temperature was 44 degrees. The normal low is 49. No precipitation fell yesterday, which leaves the monthly total at 2.39 inches. This is 2.14 inches above the normal amount of 0.25 inches for October. The total precipitation for the year still stands at 34.54 inches, which is 6.90 inches above normal. Yesterday the maximum wind observed was 13 miles an hour from the south. The highest wind gust observed was 19 miles per hour from the south. The normal high temperature for today is 75 degrees, and the normal low is 48. Sunrise today is at 7:26 a.m. and sunset is at 7:04 p.m. This is NOAA Weather Radio Station WXK91 in Topeka. Here are the 9 a.m. conditions for the local area. At Topeka, it was sunny. The temperature was 60 degrees, the dew point 56, and the relative humidity was 86%. The wind was calm. The pressure was 30.28 inches and rising. At Manhattan, it was sunny. The temperature was 57 degrees, the dew point 55, and the relative humidity was 93%. The wind was calm. Around the region, it was sunny, with a temperature of 58 at Lawrence, 60 at Kansas City, 59 at Emporia, and 58 at Concordia. Under sunny skies, Beatrice reported 59, Springfield reported 63, and Wichita reported 63. At Omaha, it was mostly sunny, with a temperature of 56. Once again, at Manhattan, it was 57 degrees under sunny skies. Once again, at Topeka, it was 60 degrees under sunny skies. Now here is your National Weather Service forecast. Today, sunny. Highs in the middle 70s. North winds 5 to 10 miles per hour. Tonight, clear. Lows in the upper 40s. North winds around 5 miles per hour in the evening, becoming light and variable. Monday, sunny. Highs in the lower 70s. Southeast winds around 5 miles per hour. Monday night, clear. Lows in the lower 50s. South winds around 5 miles per hour. Tuesday, sunny. Highs around 80. South winds 5 to 10 miles per hour with gusts up to 20 miles per hour. Tuesday night through Thursday night, clear. Lows around 60. Highs in the lower 80s. Friday through Saturday, mostly clear. Highs in the lower 80s. Lows in the lower 60s. The Topeka, Kansas climate summary for yesterday, October 3, 2026. Yesterday's high temperature was 76 degrees. The normal high is 75. The record high is 96 degrees, which was last set in 2006. Yesterday's low temperature was 46 degrees. The normal low is 50. The record low is 28 degrees, which was set in 1888. No precipitation fell yesterday, which leaves the monthly total at 1.87 inches. This is 1.52 inches above the normal amount of 0.35 inches for October. The total precipitation for the year still stands at 36.47 inches, which is 5.71 inches above normal. Yesterday the maximum wind observed was 12 miles an hour from the southeast. The highest wind gust observed was 19 miles per hour from the south. The normal high temperature for today is 74 degrees, and the normal low is 50. The record high for

today is 95, which occurred in 1938, and the record low is 32, which occurred in 1968. Sunrise today is at 7:21 a.m. and sunset is at 7 p.m. This is NOAA Weather Radio Station WXK91 in Topeka. Here are the 9 a.m. conditions for the local area. At Topeka, it was sunny. The temperature was 60 degrees, the dew point 56, and the relative humidity was 86%. The wind was calm. The pressure was 30.28 inches and rising. At Manhattan, it was sunny. The temperature was 57 degrees, the dew point 55, and the relative humidity was 93%. The wind was calm. Around the region, it was sunny, with a temperature of 58 at Lawrence, 60 at Kansas City, 59 at Emporia, and 58 at Concordia. Under sunny skies, Beatrice reported 59, Springfield reported 63, and Wichita reported 63. At Omaha, it was mostly sunny, with a temperature of 56. Once again, at Manhattan, it was 57 degrees under sunny skies. Once again, at Topeka, it was 60 degrees under sunny skies. Now here is your National Weather Service forecast. Today, sunny. Highs in the middle 70s. North winds 5 to 10 miles per hour. Tonight, clear. Lows in the upper 40s. North winds around 5 miles per hour in the evening, becoming light and variable. Monday, sunny. Highs in the lower 70s. Southeast winds around 5 miles per hour. Monday night, clear. Lows in the lower 50s. South winds around 5 miles per hour. Tuesday, sunny. Highs around 80. South winds 5 to 10 miles per hour with gusts up to 20 miles per hour. Tuesday night through Thursday night, clear. Lows around 60. Highs in the lower 80s. Friday through Saturday, mostly clear. Highs in the lower 80s. Lows in the lower 60s. 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Here are the 9 a.m. conditions for the local area. At Topeka, it was sunny. The temperature was 60 degrees, the dew point 56, and the relative humidity was 86%. The wind was calm. The pressure was 30.28 inches and rising. At Manhattan, it was sunny. The temperature was 57 degrees, the dew point 55, and the relative humidity was 93%. The wind was calm. Around the region, it was sunny, with a temperature of 58 at Lawrence, 60 at Kansas City, 59 at Emporia, and 58 at Concordia. Under sunny skies, Beatrice reported 59, Springfield reported 63, and Wichita reported 63. At Omaha, it was mostly sunny, with a temperature of 56. Once again, at Manhattan, it was 57 degrees under sunny skies. Once again, at Topeka, it was 60 degrees under sunny skies. Now here is your National Weather Service forecast. Today, sunny. Highs in the middle 70s. North winds 5 to 10 miles per hour. Tonight, clear. Lows in the upper 40s. North winds around 5 miles per hour in the evening, becoming light and variable. Monday, sunny. Highs in the lower 70s. Southeast winds around 5 miles per hour. Monday night, clear. Lows in the lower 50s. South winds around 5 miles per hour. Tuesday, sunny. Highs around 80. South winds 5 to 10 miles per hour with gusts up to 20 miles per hour. Tuesday night through Thursday night, clear. Lows around 60. Highs in the lower 80s. Friday through Saturday, mostly clear. Highs in the lower 80s. Lows in the lower 60s. 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
Now here is your National Weather Service forecast. Today, sunny. Highs in the middle 70s. North winds 5 to 10 miles per hour. Tonight, clear. Lows in the upper 40s. North winds around 5 miles per hour in the evening, becoming light and variable. Monday, sunny. Highs in the lower 70s. Southeast winds around 5 miles per hour. Monday night, clear. Lows in the lower 50s. South winds around 5 miles per hour. Tuesday, sunny. Highs around 80. South winds 5 to 10 miles per hour with gusts up to 20 miles per hour. Tuesday night through Thursday night, clear. Lows around 60. Highs in the lower 80s. Friday through Saturday, mostly clear. Highs in the lower 80s. Lows in the lower 60s. 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Now here is your National Weather Service forecast. Today, sunny. Highs in the middle 70s. North winds 5 to 10 miles per hour. Tonight, clear. Lows in the upper 40s. North winds around 5 miles per hour in the evening, becoming light and variable. Monday, sunny. Highs in the lower 70s. Southeast winds around 5 miles per hour. Monday night, clear. Lows in the lower 50s. South winds around 5 miles per hour. Tuesday, sunny. Highs around 80. South winds 5 to 10 miles per hour with gusts up to 20 miles per hour. Tuesday night through Thursday night, clear. Lows around 60. Highs in the lower 80s. Friday through Saturday, mostly clear. Highs in the lower 80s. Lows in the lower 60s. 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Now here is your National Weather Service forecast. Today, sunny. Highs in the middle 70s. North winds 5 to 10 miles per hour. Tonight, clear. Lows in the upper 40s. North winds around 5 miles per hour in the evening, becoming light and variable. Monday, sunny. Highs in the lower 70s. Southeast winds around 5 miles per hour. Monday night, clear. Lows in the lower 50s. South winds around 5 miles per hour. Tuesday, sunny. Highs around 80. South winds 5 to 10 miles per hour with gusts up to 20 miles per hour. Tuesday night through Thursday night, clear. Lows around 60. Highs in the lower 80s. Friday through Saturday, mostly clear. Highs in the lower 80s. Lows in the lower 60s. The current time is 10:09 a.m. Central Daylight Time. 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Now here is your National Weather Service forecast. Today, sunny. Highs in the middle 70s. North winds 5 to 10 miles per hour. Tonight, clear. Lows in the upper 40s. North winds around 5 miles per hour in the evening, becoming light and variable. Monday, sunny. Highs in the lower 70s. Southeast winds around 5 miles per hour. Monday night, clear. Lows in the lower 50s. South winds around 5 miles per hour. Tuesday, sunny. Highs around 80. South winds 5 to 10 miles per hour with gusts up to 20 miles per hour. Tuesday night through Thursday night, clear. Lows around 60. Highs in the lower 80s. Friday through Saturday, mostly clear. Highs in the lower 80s. Lows in the lower 60s. 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Now here is your National Weather Service forecast. Today, sunny. Highs in the middle 70s.
north winds 5 to 10 miles per hour.

night, clear. Lows in the lower 50s. South winds around 5 miles per hour. Tuesday, sunny. Highs around 80. South winds 5 to 10 miles per hour with gusts up to 20 miles per hour. Tuesday night through Thursday night, clear. Lows around 60. Highs in the lower 80s. Friday through Saturday, mostly clear. Highs in the lower 80s. Lows in the lower 60s. 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Here are the 10 a.m. conditions for the local area. At Topeka, it was sunny. The temperature was 65 degrees, the dew point 57, and the relative humidity was 75%. The wind was north at 6 miles an hour. The pressure was 30.30 inches and rising. At Manhattan, it was sunny. The temperature was 63 degrees, the dew point 56, and the relative humidity was 78%. The wind was calm. Around the region, it was sunny, with a temperature of 67 at Lawrence, 66 at Kansas City, 65 at Emporia, and 62 at Concordia. Under sunny skies, Beatrice reported 64, Springfield reported 71, and Wichita reported 67. At Omaha, it was mostly sunny, with a temperature of 60. Once again, at Manhattan, it was 63 degrees under sunny skies. Once again, at Topeka, it was 65 degrees under sunny skies. Now here is your National Weather Service forecast. Today, sunny. Highs in the middle 70s. North winds 5 to 10 miles per hour. Tonight, clear. Lows in the upper 40s. North winds around 5 miles per hour in the evening, becoming light and variable. Monday, sunny. Highs in the lower 70s. Southeast winds around 5 miles per hour. Monday night, clear. Lows in the lower 50s. South winds around 5 miles per hour. Tuesday, sunny. Highs around 80. South winds 5 to 10 miles per hour with gusts up to 20 miles per hour. Tuesday night through Thursday night, clear. Lows around 60. Highs in the lower 80s. Friday through Saturday, mostly clear. Highs in the lower 80s. Lows in the lower 60s. 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Here are the 10 a.m. conditions for the local area. At Topeka, it was sunny. The temperature was 65 degrees, the dew point 57, and the relative humidity was 75%. The wind was north at 6 miles an hour. The pressure was 30.30 inches and rising. At Manhattan, it was sunny. The temperature was 63 degrees, the dew point 56, and the relative humidity was 78%. The wind was calm. Around the region, it was sunny, with a temperature of 67 at Lawrence, 66 at Kansas City, 65 at Emporia, and 62 at Concordia. Under sunny skies, Beatrice reported 64, Springfield reported 71, and Wichita reported 67. At Omaha, it was mostly sunny, with a temperature of 60. Once again, at Manhattan, it was 63 degrees under sunny skies. Once again, at Topeka, it was 65 degrees under sunny skies. Now here is your National Weather Service forecast. Today, sunny. Highs in the middle 70s. North winds 5 to 10 miles per hour. Tonight, clear. Lows in the upper 40s. North winds around 5 miles per hour in the evening, becoming light and variable. Monday, sunny. Highs in the lower 70s. Southeast winds around 5 miles per hour. Monday night, clear. Lows in the lower 50s. South winds around 5 miles per hour. Tuesday, sunny. Highs around 80. South winds 5 to 10 miles per hour with gusts up to 20 miles per hour.
Tuesday night through Thursday night, clear. Lows around 60. Highs in the lower 80s. Friday through Saturday, mostly clear. Highs in the lower 80s. Lows in the lower 60s. 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Here are the 10 a.m. conditions for the local area. At Topeka, it was sunny. The temperature was 65 degrees, the dew point 57, and the relative humidity was 75%. The wind was north at 6 miles an hour. The pressure was 30.30 inches and rising. At Manhattan, it was sunny. The temperature was 63 degrees, the dew point 56, and the relative humidity was 78%. The wind was calm. Around the region, it was sunny, with a temperature of 67 at Lawrence, 66 at Kansas City, 65 at Emporia, and 62 at Concordia. Under sunny skies, Beatrice reported 64, Springfield reported 71, and Wichita reported 67. At Omaha, it was mostly sunny, with a temperature of 60. Once again, at Manhattan, it was 63 degrees under sunny skies. Once again, at Topeka, it was 65 degrees under sunny skies. Now here is your National Weather Service forecast. Today, sunny. Highs in the middle 70s. North winds 5 to 10 miles per hour. Tonight, clear. Lows in the upper 40s. North winds around 5 miles per hour in the evening, becoming light and variable. Monday, sunny. Highs in the lower 70s. Southeast winds around 5 miles per hour. Monday night, clear. Lows in the lower 50s. South winds around 5 miles per hour. Tuesday, sunny. Highs around 80. South winds 5 to 10 miles per hour with gusts up to 20 miles per hour. Tuesday night through Thursday night, clear. Lows around 60. Highs in the lower 80s. Friday through Saturday, mostly clear. Highs in the lower 80s. Lows in the lower 60s. The current time is 10:23 a.m. Central Daylight Time. 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Here are the 10 a.m. conditions for the local area. At Topeka, it was sunny. The temperature was 65 degrees, the dew point 57, and the relative humidity was 75%. The wind was north at 6 miles an hour. The pressure was 30.30 inches and rising. At Manhattan, it was sunny. The temperature was 63 degrees, the dew point 56, and the relative humidity was 78%. The wind was calm. Around the region, it was sunny, with a temperature of 67 at Lawrence, 66 at Kansas City, 65 at Emporia, and 62 at Concordia. Under sunny skies, Beatrice reported 64, Springfield reported 71, and Wichita reported 67. At Omaha, it was mostly sunny, with a temperature of 60. Once again, at Manhattan, it was 63 degrees under sunny skies. Once again, at Topeka, it was 65 degrees under sunny skies. Now here is your National Weather Service forecast. Today, sunny. Highs in the middle 70s. North winds 5 to 10 miles per hour. Tonight, clear. Lows in the upper 40s. North winds around 5 miles per hour in the evening, becoming light and variable. Monday, sunny. Highs in the lower 70s. Southeast winds around 5 miles per hour. Monday night, clear. Lows in the lower 50s. South winds around 5 miles per hour. Tuesday, sunny. Highs around 80. South winds 5 to 10 miles per hour with gusts up to 20 miles per hour. Tuesday night through Thursday night, clear. Lows around 60. Highs in the lower 80s. Friday through Saturday, mostly clear. Highs in the lower 80s.
Lows in the lower 60s.

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Here are the 10 a.m. conditions for the local area. At Topeka, it was sunny. The temperature was 65 degrees, the dew point 57, and the relative humidity was 75%. The wind was north at 6 miles an hour. The pressure was 30.30 inches and rising. At Manhattan, it was sunny. The temperature was 63 degrees, the dew point 56, and the relative humidity was 78%. The wind was calm. Around the region, it was sunny, with a temperature of 67 at Lawrence, 66 at Kansas City, 65 at Emporia, and 62 at Concordia. Under sunny skies, Beatrice reported 64, Springfield reported 71, and Wichita reported 67. At Omaha, it was mostly sunny, with a temperature of 60. Once again, at Manhattan, it was 63 degrees under sunny skies. Once again, at Topeka, it was 65 degrees under sunny skies. Now here is your National Weather Service forecast. Today, sunny. Highs in the middle 70s. North winds 5 to 10 miles per hour. Tonight, clear. Lows in the upper 40s. North winds around 5 miles per hour in the evening, becoming light and variable. Monday, sunny. Highs in the lower 70s. Southeast winds around 5 miles per hour. Monday night, clear. Lows in the lower 50s. South winds around 5 miles per hour. Tuesday, sunny. Highs around 80. South winds 5 to 10 miles per hour with gusts up to 20 miles per hour. Tuesday night through Thursday night, clear. Lows around 60. Highs in the lower 80s. Friday through Saturday, mostly clear. Highs in the lower 80s. Lows in the lower 60s. 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Here are the 10 a.m. conditions for the local area. At Topeka, it was sunny. The temperature was 65 degrees, the dew point 57, and the relative humidity was 75%. The wind was north at 6 miles an hour. The pressure was 30.30 inches and rising. At Manhattan, it was sunny. The temperature was 63 degrees, the dew point 56, and the relative humidity was 78%. The wind was calm. Around the region, it was sunny, with a temperature of 67 at Lawrence, 66 at Kansas City, 65 at Emporia, and 62 at Concordia. Under sunny skies, Beatrice reported 64, Springfield reported 71, and Wichita reported 67. At Omaha, it was mostly sunny, with a temperature of 60. Once again, at Manhattan, it was 63 degrees under sunny skies. Once again, at Topeka, it was 65 degrees under sunny skies. Now here is your National Weather Service forecast. Today, sunny. Highs in the middle 70s. North winds 5 to 10 miles per hour. Tonight, clear. Lows in the upper 40s. North winds around 5 miles per hour in the evening, becoming light and variable. Monday, sunny. Highs in the lower 70s. Southeast winds around 5 miles per hour. Monday night, clear. Lows in the lower 50s. South winds around 5 miles per hour. Tuesday, sunny. Highs around 80. South winds 5 to 10 miles per hour with gusts up to 20 miles per hour. Tuesday night through Thursday night, clear. Lows around 60. Highs in the lower 80s. Friday through Saturday, mostly clear. Highs in the lower 80s. Lows in the lower 60s. 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Here are the 10 a.m. conditions for the local area. At Topeka, it was sunny. The temperature was 65 degrees, the dew point 57, and the relative humidity was 75%.
The wind was north at 6 miles an hour. The pressure was 30.30 inches and rising. At Manhattan, it was sunny. The temperature was 63 degrees, the dew point 56, and the relative humidity was 78%. The wind was calm. Around the region, it was sunny, with a temperature of 67 at Lawrence, 66 at Kansas City, 65 at Emporia, and 62 at Concordia. Under sunny skies, Beatrice reported 64, Springfield reported 71, and Wichita reported 67. At Omaha, it was mostly sunny, with a temperature of 60. Once again, at Manhattan, it was 63 degrees under sunny skies. Once again, at Topeka, it was 65 degrees under sunny skies. Now here is your National Weather Service forecast. Today, sunny. Highs in the middle 70s. North winds 5 to 10 miles per hour. Tonight, clear. Lows in the upper 40s. North winds around 5 miles per hour in the evening, becoming light and variable. Monday, sunny. Highs in the lower 70s. Southeast winds around 5 miles per hour. Monday night, clear. Lows in the lower 50s. South winds around 5 miles per hour. Tuesday, sunny. Highs around 80. South winds 5 to 10 miles per hour with gusts up to 20 miles per hour. Tuesday night through Thursday night, clear. Lows around 60. Highs in the lower 80s. Friday through Saturday, mostly clear. Highs in the lower 80s. Lows in the lower 60s. 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Here are the 10 a.m. conditions for the local area. At Topeka, it was sunny. The temperature was 65 degrees, the dew point 57, and the relative humidity was 75%. The wind was north at 6 miles an hour. The pressure was 30.30 inches and rising. At Manhattan, it was sunny. The temperature was 63 degrees, the dew point 56, and the relative humidity was 78%. The wind was calm. Around the region, it was sunny, with a temperature of 67 at low 63 degrees, the dew point 56, and the relative humidity was 78%. The wind was calm. Around the region, it was sunny, with a temperature of 67 at Lawrence, 66 at Kansas City, 65 at Emporia, and 62 at Concordia. Under sunny skies, Beatrice reported 64, Springfield reported 71, and Wichita reported 67. At Omaha, it was mostly sunny, with a temperature of 60. Once again, at Manhattan, it was 63 degrees under sunny skies. Once again, at Topeka, it was 65 degrees under sunny skies. Now here is your National Weather Service forecast. Today, sunny. Highs in the middle 70s. North winds 5 to 10 miles per hour. Tonight, clear. Lows in the upper 40s. North winds around 5 miles per hour in the evening, becoming light and variable. Monday, sunny. Highs in the lower 70s. Southeast winds around 5 miles per hour. Monday night, clear. Lows in the lower 50s. South winds around 5 miles per hour. Tuesday, sunny. Highs around 80. South winds 5 to 10 miles per hour with gusts up to 20 miles per hour. Tuesday night through Thursday night, clear. Lows around 60. Highs in the lower 80s. Friday through Saturday, mostly clear. Highs in the lower 80s. Lows in the lower 60s. 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Here are the 10 a.m. conditions for the local area. At Topeka, it was sunny. The temperature was 65 degrees, the dew point 57, and the relative humidity was 75%. The wind was north at 6 miles an hour. The pressure was 30.30 inches and rising.

at Manhattan, it was sunny. The temperature was 63 degrees, the dew point 56, and the relative humidity was 78%. The wind was calm. Around the region, it was sunny, with a temperature of 67 at Lawrence, 66 at Kansas City, 65 at Emporia, and 62 at Concordia. Under sunny skies, Beatrice reported 64, Springfield reported 71, and Wichita reported 67. At Omaha, it was mostly sunny, with a temperature of 60. Once again, at Manhattan, it was 63 degrees under sunny skies. Once again, at Topeka, it was 65 degrees under sunny skies. Now here is your National Weather Service forecast. Today, sunny. Highs in the middle 70s. North winds 5 to 10 miles per hour. Tonight, clear. Lows in the upper 40s. North winds around 5 miles per hour in the evening, becoming light and variable. Monday, sunny. Highs in the lower 70s. Southeast winds around 5 miles per hour. Monday night, clear. Lows in the lower 50s. South winds around 5 miles per hour. Tuesday, sunny. Highs around 80. South winds 5 to 10 miles per hour with gusts up to 20 miles per hour. Tuesday night through Thursday night, clear. Lows around 60. Highs in the lower 80s. Friday through Saturday, mostly clear. Highs in the lower 80s. Lows in the lower 60s. 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Here are the 10 a.m. conditions for the local area. At Topeka, it was sunny. The temperature was 65 degrees, the dew point 57, and the relative humidity was 75%. The wind was north at 6 miles an hour. The pressure was 30.30 inches and rising. At Manhattan, it was sunny. The temperature was 63 degrees, the dew point 56, and the relative humidity was 78%. The wind was calm. Around the region, it was sunny, with a temperature of 67 at Lawrence, 66 at Kansas City, 65 at Emporia, and 62 at Concordia. Under sunny skies, Beatrice reported 64, Springfield reported 71, and Wichita reported 67. At Omaha, it was mostly sunny, with a temperature of 60. Once again, at Manhattan, it was 63 degrees under sunny skies. Once again, at Topeka, it was 65 degrees under sunny skies. This is NOAA Weather Radio WXK91 in Topeka. The current time is 10:38 a.m. Central Daylight Time. Now here is your National Weather Service forecast. Today, sunny. Highs in the middle 70s. North winds 5 to 10 miles per hour. Tonight, clear. Lows in the upper 40s. North winds around 5 miles per hour in the evening, becoming light and variable. Monday, sunny. Highs in the lower 70s. Southeast winds around 5 miles per hour. Monday night, clear. Lows in the lower 50s. South winds around 5 miles per hour. Tuesday, sunny. Highs around 80. South winds 5 to 10 miles per hour with gusts up to 20 miles per hour. Tuesday night through Thursday night, clear. Lows around 60. Highs in the lower 80s. Friday through Saturday, mostly clear. Highs in the lower 80s. Lows in the lower 60s. 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Here are the 10 a.m. conditions for the local area. At Topeka, it was sunny. The temperature was 65 degrees, the dew point 57, and the relative humidity was 75%. The wind was north at 6 miles an hour. The pressure was 30.30 inches and rising. At Manhattan, it was sunny. The temperature was 63 degrees, the dew point 56, and the relative humidity was 70.

71 and Wichita reported 67. At Omaha, it was mostly sunny, with a temperature of 60. Once again, at Manhattan, it was 63 degrees under sunny skies. Once again, at Topeka, it was 65 degrees under sunny skies. Now here is your National Weather Service forecast. Today, sunny. Highs in the middle 70s. North winds 5 to 10 miles per hour. Tonight, clear. Lows in the upper 40s. North winds around 5 miles per hour in the evening, becoming light and variable. Monday, sunny. Highs in the lower 70s. Southeast winds around 5 miles per hour. Monday night, clear. Lows in the lower 50s. South winds around 5 miles per hour. Tuesday, sunny. Highs around 80. South winds 5 to 10 miles per hour with gusts up to 20 miles per hour. Tuesday night through Thursday night, clear. Lows around 60. Highs in the lower 80s. Friday through Saturday, mostly clear. Highs in the lower 80s. Lows in the lower 60s. 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Here are the 10 a.m. conditions for the local area. At Topeka, it was sunny. The temperature was 65 degrees, the dew point 57, and the relative humidity was 75%. The wind was north at 6 miles an hour. The pressure was 30.30 inches and rising. At Manhattan, it was sunny. The temperature was 63 degrees, the dew point 56, and the relative humidity was 78%. The wind was calm. Around the region, it was sunny, with a temperature of 67 at Lawrence, 66 at Kansas City, 65 at Emporia, and 62 at Concordia. Under sunny skies, Beatrice reported 64, Springfield reported 71, and Wichita reported 67. At Omaha, it was mostly sunny, with a temperature of 60. Once again, at Manhattan, it was 63 degrees under sunny skies. Once again, at Topeka, it was 65 degrees under sunny skies. Now here is your National Weather Service forecast. Today, sunny. Highs in the middle 70s. North winds 5 to 10 miles per hour. Tonight, clear. Lows in the upper 40s. North winds around 5 miles per hour in the evening, becoming light and variable. Monday, sunny. Highs in the lower 70s. Southeast winds around 5 miles per hour. Monday night, clear. Lows in the lower 50s. South winds around 5 miles per hour. Tuesday, sunny. Highs around 80. South winds 5 to 10 miles per hour with gusts up to 20 miles per hour. Tuesday night through Thursday night, clear. Lows around 60. Highs in the lower 80s. Friday through Saturday, mostly clear. Highs in the lower 80s. Lows in the lower 60s. 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

Concordia. Under sunny skies, Beatrice reported 64, Springfield reported 71, and Wichita reported 67. At Omaha, it was mostly sunny, with a temperature of 60. Once again, at Manhattan, it was 63 degrees under sunny skies. Once again, at Topeka, it was 65 degrees under sunny skies. Now here is your National Weather Service forecast. Today, sunny. Highs in the middle 70s. North winds 5 to 10 miles per hour. Tonight, clear. Lows in the upper 40s. North winds around 5 miles per hour in the evening, becoming light and variable. Monday, sunny. Highs in the lower 70s. Southeast winds around 5 miles per hour. Monday night, clear. Lows in the lower 50s. South winds around 5 miles per hour. Tuesday, sunny. Highs around 80. South winds 5 to 10 miles per hour with gusts up to 20 miles per hour. Tuesday night through Thursday night, clear. Lows around 60. Highs in the lower 80s. Friday through Saturday, mostly clear. Highs in the lower 80s. Lows in the lower 60s. 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Here are the 10 a.m. conditions for the local area. At Topeka, it was sunny. The temperature was 65 degrees, the dew point 57, and the relative humidity was 75%. The wind was north at 6 miles an hour. The pressure was 30.30 inches and rising. At Manhattan, it was sunny. The temperature was 63 degrees, the dew point 56, and the relative humidity was 78%. The wind was calm. Around the region, it was sunny, with a temperature of 67 at Lawrence, 66 at Kansas City, 65 at Emporia, and 62 at Concordia. Under sunny skies, Beatrice reported 64, Springfield reported 71, and Wichita reported 67. At Omaha, it was mostly sunny, with a temperature of 60. Once again, at Manhattan, it was 63 degrees under sunny skies. Once again, at Topeka, it was 65 degrees under sunny skies. Now here is your National Weather Service forecast. Today, sunny. Highs in the middle 70s. North winds 5 to 10 miles per hour. Tonight, clear. Lows in the upper 40s. North winds around 5 miles per hour in the evening, becoming light and variable. Monday, sunny. Highs in the lower 70s. Southeast winds around 5 miles per hour. Monday night, clear. Lows in the lower 50s. South winds around 5 miles per hour. Tuesday, sunny. Highs around 80. South winds 5 to 10 miles per hour with gusts up to 20 miles per hour. Tuesday night through Thursday night, clear. Lows around 60. Highs in the lower 80s. Friday through Saturday, mostly clear. Highs in the lower 80s. Lows in the lower 60s. The current time is 10:53 a.m. Central Daylight Time. 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Here are the 10 a.m. conditions for the local area. At Topeka, it was sunny. The temperature was 65 degrees, the dew point 57, and the relative humidity was 75%. The wind was north at 6 miles an hour. The pressure was 30.30 inches and rising. At Manhattan, it was sunny. The temperature was 63 degrees, the dew point 56, and the relative humidity was 78%. The wind was calm. Around the region, it was sunny, with a temperature of 67 at Lawrence, 66 at Kansas City, 65 at Emporia, and 62 at Concordia. Under sunny skies, Beatrice reported 64, Springfield reported 71, and Wichita reported 67. At Omaha, it was mostly sunny,
with a temperature of 60.

Once again, at Manhattan, it was 63 degrees under sunny skies. Once again, at Topeka, it was 65 degrees under sunny skies. Now here is your National Weather Service forecast. Today, sunny. Highs in the middle 70s. North winds 5 to 10 miles per hour. Tonight, clear. Lows in the upper 40s. North winds around 5 miles per hour in the evening, becoming light and variable. Monday, sunny. Highs in the lower 70s. Southeast winds around 5 miles per hour. Monday night, clear. Lows in the lower 50s. South winds around 5 miles per hour. Tuesday, sunny. Highs around 80. South winds 5 to 10 miles per hour with gusts up to 20 miles per hour. Tuesday night through Thursday night, clear. Lows around 60. Highs in the lower 80s. Friday through Saturday, mostly clear. Highs in the lower 80s. Lows in the lower 60s. 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Here are the 10 a.m. conditions for the local area. At Topeka, it was sunny. The temperature was 65 degrees, the dew point 57, and the relative humidity was 75%. The wind was north at 6 miles an hour. The pressure was 30.30 inches and rising. At Manhattan, it was sunny. The temperature was 63 degrees, the dew point 56, and the relative humidity was 78%. The wind was calm. Around the region, it was sunny, with a temperature of 67 at Lawrence, 66 at Kansas City, 65 at Emporia, and 62 at Concordia. Under sunny skies, Beatrice reported 64, Springfield reported 71, and Wichita reported 67. At Omaha, it was mostly sunny, with a temperature of 60. Once again, at Manhattan, it was 63 degrees under sunny skies. Once again, at Topeka, it was 65 degrees under sunny skies. Now here is your National Weather Service forecast. Today, sunny. Highs in the middle 70s. North winds 5 to 10 miles per hour. Tonight, clear. Lows in the upper 40s. North winds around 5 miles per hour in the evening, becoming light and variable. Monday, sunny. Highs in the lower 70s. Southeast winds around 5 miles per hour. Monday night, clear. Lows in the lower 50s. South winds around 5 miles per hour. Tuesday, sunny. Highs around 80. South winds 5 to 10 miles per hour with gusts up to 20 miles per hour. Tuesday night through Thursday night, clear. Lows around 60. Highs in the lower 80s. Friday through Saturday, mostly clear. Highs in the lower 80s. Lows in the lower 60s. 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Here are the 10 a.m. conditions for the local area. At Topeka, it was sunny. The temperature was 65 degrees, the dew point 57, and the relative humidity was 75%. The wind was north at 6 miles an hour. The pressure was 30.30 inches and rising. At Manhattan, it was sunny. The temperature was 63 degrees, the dew point 56, and the relative humidity was 78%. The wind was calm. Around the region, it was sunny, with a temperature of 67 at Lawrence, 66 at Kansas City, 65 at Emporia, and 62 at Concordia. Under sunny skies, Beatrice reported 64, Springfield reported 71, and Wichita reported 67. At Omaha, it was mostly sunny, with a temperature of 60. Once again, at Manhattan, it was 63 degrees under sunny skies. Once again, at Topeka, it was 65 degrees under sunny skies. Now here is your National Weather Service forecast. Today, sunny. Highs in the middle 70s.
north winds 5 to 10 miles per hour. Tonight, clear. Lows in the upper 40s. North winds around 5 miles per hour in the evening, becoming light and variable. Monday, sunny. Highs in the lower 70s. Southeast winds around 5 miles per hour. Monday night, clear. Lows in the lower 50s. South winds around 5 miles per hour. Tuesday, sunny. Highs around 80. South winds 5 to 10 miles per hour with gusts up to 20 miles per hour. Tuesday night through Thursday night, clear. Lows around 60. Highs in the lower 80s. Friday through Saturday, mostly clear. Highs in the lower 80s. Lows in the lower 60s. 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Here are the 10 a.m. conditions for the local area. At Topeka, it was sunny. The temperature was 65 degrees, the dew point 57, and the relative humidity was 75%. The wind was north at 6 miles an hour. The pressure was 30.30 inches and rising. At Manhattan, it was sunny. The temperature was 63 degrees, the dew point 56, and the relative humidity was 78%. The wind was calm. Around the region, it was sunny, with a temperature of 67 at Lawrence, 66 at Kansas City, 65 at Emporia, and 62 at Concordia. Under sunny skies, Beatrice reported 64, Springfield reported 71, and Wichita reported 67. At Omaha, it was mostly sunny, with a temperature of 60. Once again, at Manhattan, it was 63 degrees under sunny skies. Once again, at Topeka, it was 65 degrees under sunny skies. Now here is your National Weather Service forecast. Today, sunny. Highs in the middle 70s. North winds 5 to 10 miles per hour. Tonight, clear. Lows in the upper 40s. North winds around 5 miles per hour in the evening, becoming light and variable. Monday, sunny. Highs in the lower 70s. Southeast winds around 5 miles per hour. Monday night, clear. Lows in the lower 50s. South winds around 5 miles per hour. Tuesday, sunny. Highs around 80. South winds 5 to 10 miles per hour with gusts up to 20 miles per hour. Tuesday night through Thursday night, clear. Lows around 60. Highs in the lower 80s. Friday through Saturday, mostly clear. Highs in the lower 80s. Lows in the lower 60s. 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Here are the 10 a.m. conditions for the local area. At Topeka, it was sunny. The temperature was 65 degrees, the dew point 57, and the relative humidity was 75%. The wind was north at 6 miles an hour. The pressure was 30.30 inches and rising. At Manhattan, it was sunny. The temperature was 63 degrees, the dew point 56, and the relative humidity was 78%. The wind was calm. Around the region, it was sunny, with a temperature of 67 at Lawrence, 66 at Kansas City, 65 at Emporia, and 62 at Concordia. Under sunny skies, Beatrice reported 64, Springfield reported 71, and Wichita reported 67. At Omaha, it was mostly sunny, with a temperature of 60. Once again, at Manhattan, it was 63 degrees under sunny skies. Once again, at Topeka, it was 65 degrees under sunny skies. Now here is your National Weather Service forecast. Today, sunny. Highs in the middle 70s. North winds 5 to 10 miles per hour. Tonight, clear. Lows in the upper 40s. North winds around 5 miles per hour in the evening, becoming light and variable. Monday, sunny. Highs in the lower 70s.
southeast winds around 5 miles per hour. Monday night, clear. Lows in the lower 50s. South winds around 5 miles per hour. Tuesday, sunny. Highs around 80. South winds 5 to 10 miles per hour with gusts up to 20 miles per hour. Tuesday night through Thursday night, clear. Lows around 60. Highs in the lower 80s. Friday through Saturday, mostly clear. Highs in the lower 80s. Lows in the lower 60s. 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Now here is your National Weather Service forecast. Today, sunny. Highs in the middle 70s. North winds 5 to 10 miles per hour. Tonight, clear. Lows in the upper 40s. North winds around 5 miles per hour in the evening, becoming light and variable. Monday, sunny. Highs in the lower 70s. Southeast winds around 5 miles per hour. Monday night, clear. Lows in the lower 50s. South winds around 5 miles per hour. Tuesday, sunny. Highs around 80. South winds 5 to 10 miles per hour with gusts up to 20 miles per hour. Tuesday night through Thursday night, clear. Lows around 60. Highs in the lower 80s. Friday through Saturday, mostly clear. Highs in the lower 80s. Lows in the lower 60s. 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Now here is your National Weather Service forecast. Today, sunny. Highs in the middle 70s. North winds 5 to 10 miles per hour. Tonight, clear. Lows in the upper 40s. North winds around 5 miles per hour in the evening, becoming light and variable. Monday, sunny. Highs in the lower 70s. Southeast winds around 5 miles per hour. Monday night, clear. Lows in the lower 50s. South winds around 5 miles per hour. Tuesday, sunny. Highs around 80. South winds 5 to 10 miles per hour with gusts up to 20 miles per hour. Tuesday night through Thursday night, clear. Lows around 60. Highs in the lower 80s. Friday through Saturday, mostly clear. Highs in the lower 80s. Lows in the lower 60s. 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The current time is 11:08 a.m. Central Daylight Time. Now here is your National Weather Service forecast. Today, sunny. Highs in the middle 70s. North winds 5 to 10 miles per hour. Tonight, clear. Lows in the upper 40s. North winds around 5 miles per hour in the evening, becoming light and variable. Monday, sunny. Highs in the lower 70s. Southeast winds around 5 miles per hour. Monday night, clear. Lows in the lower 50s. South winds around 5 miles per hour. Tuesday, sunny. Highs around 80. South winds 5 to 10 miles per hour with gusts up to 20 miles per hour. Tuesday night through Thursday night, clear. Lows around 60. Highs in the lower 80s. Friday through Saturday, mostly clear. Highs in the lower 80s. Lows in the lower 60s. 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Now here is your National Weather Service forecast. Today, sunny. Highs in the middle 70s. North winds 5 to 10 miles per hour. Tonight, clear. Lows in the upper 40s. North winds around 5 miles per hour in the evening, becoming light and variable. Monday, sunny. Highs in the lower 70s. Southeast winds around 5 miles per hour. Monday night, clear. Lows in the lower 50s.

In Etibica, it was 70 degrees under sunny skies. Now here is your National Weather Service forecast. Today, sunny. Highs in the middle 70s. North winds 5 to 10 miles per hour. Tonight, clear. Lows in the upper 40s. North winds around 5 miles per hour in the evening, becoming light and variable. Monday, sunny. Highs in the lower 70s. Southeast winds around 5 miles per hour. Monday night, clear. Lows in the lower 50s. South winds around 5 miles per hour. Tuesday, sunny. Highs around 80. South winds 5 to 10 miles per hour with gusts up to 20 miles per hour. Tuesday night through Thursday night, clear. Lows around 60. Highs in the lower 80s. Friday through Saturday, mostly clear. Highs in the lower 80s. Lows in the lower 60s. 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Here are the 11 a.m. conditions for the local area. At Topeka, it was sunny. The temperature was 70 degrees, the dew point 55, and the relative humidity was 59%. The wind was northeast at 7 miles an hour. The pressure was 30.31 inches and rising. At Manhattan, it was sunny. The temperature was 69 degrees, the dew point 56, and the relative humidity was 62%. The wind was northeast at 7 miles an hour. Around the region, it was sunny, with a temperature of 72 at Lawrence, 72 at Kansas City, 71 at Emporia, and 68 at Concordia. Under sunny skies, Beatrice reported 69, Springfield reported 75, and Wichita reported 72. At Omaha, it was mostly sunny, with a temperature of 65. Once again, at Manhattan, it was 69 degrees under sunny skies. Once again, at Topeka, it was 70 degrees under sunny skies. Now here is your National Weather Service forecast. Today, sunny. Highs in the middle 70s. North winds 5 to 10 miles per hour. Tonight, clear. Lows in the upper 40s. North winds around 5 miles per hour in the evening, becoming light and variable. Monday, sunny. Highs in the lower 70s. Southeast winds around 5 miles per hour. Monday night, clear. Lows in the lower 50s. South winds around 5 miles per hour. Tuesday, sunny. Highs around 80. South winds 5 to 10 miles per hour with gusts up to 20 miles per hour. Tuesday night through Thursday night, clear. Lows around 60. Highs in the lower 80s. Friday through Saturday, mostly clear. Highs in the lower 80s. Lows in the lower 60s. The current time is 11:23 a.m. Central Daylight Time. 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Here are the 11 a.m. conditions for the local area. At Topeka, it was sunny. The temperature was 70 degrees, the dew point 55, and the relative humidity was 59%. The wind was northeast at 7 miles an hour. The pressure was 30.31 inches and rising. At Manhattan, it was sunny. The temperature was 69 degrees, the dew point 56, and the relative humidity was 62%. The wind was northeast at 7 miles an hour. Around the region, it was sunny, with a temperature of 72 at Lawrence, 72 at Kansas City, 71 at Emporia, and 68 at Concordia. Under sunny skies, Beatrice reported 69, Springfield reported 75, and Wichita reported 72. At Omaha, it was mostly sunny, with a temperature of 65. Once again, at Manhattan, it was 69 degrees under sunny skies. Once again, at Topeka, it was 70 degrees under sunny skies. Now here is your National Weather Service forecast.
today.

5 miles per hour in the evening, becoming light and variable. Monday, sunny. Highs in the lower 70s. Southeast winds around 5 miles per hour. Monday night, clear. Lows in the lower 50s. South winds around 5 miles per hour. Tuesday, sunny. Highs around 80. South winds 5 to 10 miles per hour with gusts up to 20 miles per hour. Tuesday night through Thursday night, clear. Lows around 60. Highs in the lower 80s. Friday through Saturday, mostly clear. Highs in the lower 80s. Lows in the lower 60s. 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Here are the 11 a.m. conditions for the local area. At Topeka, it was sunny. The temperature was 70 degrees, the dew point 55, and the relative humidity was 59%. The wind was northeast at 7 miles an hour. The pressure was 30.31 inches and rising. At Manhattan, it was sunny. The temperature was 69 degrees, the dew point 56, and the relative humidity was 62%. The wind was northeast at 7 miles an hour. Around the region, it was sunny, with a temperature of 72 at Lawrence, 72 at Kansas City, 71 at Emporia, and 68 at Concordia. Under sunny skies, Beatrice reported 69, Springfield reported 75, and Wichita reported 72. At Omaha, it was mostly sunny, with a temperature of 65. Once again, at Manhattan, it was 69 degrees under sunny skies. Once again, at Topeka, it was 70 degrees under sunny skies. Now here is your National Weather Service forecast. Today, sunny. Highs in the middle 70s. North winds 5 to 10 miles per hour. Tonight, clear. Lows in the upper 40s. North winds around 5 miles per hour in the evening, becoming light and variable. Monday, sunny. Highs in the lower 70s. Southeast winds around 5 miles per hour. Monday night, clear. Lows in the lower 50s. South winds around 5 miles per hour. Tuesday, sunny. Highs around 80. South winds 5 to 10 miles per hour with gusts up to 20 miles per hour. Tuesday night through Thursday night, clear. Lows around 60. Highs in the lower 80s. Friday through Saturday, mostly clear. Highs in the lower 80s. Lows in the lower 60s. 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Here are the 11 a.m. conditions for the local area. At Topeka, it was sunny. The temperature was 70 Topeka. Here are the 11 a.m. conditions for the local area. At Topeka, it was sunny. The temperature was 70 degrees, the dew point 55, and the relative humidity was 59%. The wind was northeast at 7 miles an hour. The pressure was 30.31 inches and rising. At Manhattan, it was sunny. The temperature was 69 degrees, the dew point 56, and the relative humidity was 62%. The wind was northeast at 7 miles an hour. Around the region, it was sunny, with a temperature of 72 at Lawrence, 72 at Kansas City, 71 at Emporia, and 68 at Concordia. Under sunny skies, Beatrice reported 69, Springfield reported 75, and Wichita reported 72. At Omaha, it was mostly sunny, with a temperature of 65. Once again, at Manhattan, it was 69 degrees under sunny skies. Once again, at Topeka, it was 70 degrees under sunny skies. Now here is your National Weather Service forecast. Today, sunny. Highs in the middle 70s. North winds 5 to 10 miles per hour. Tonight, clear. Lows in the upper 40s. North winds around 5 miles per hour in the evening, becoming light and variable. Monday,

65. Once again, at Manhattan, it was 69 degrees under sunny skies. Once again, at Topeka, it was 70 degrees under sunny skies. Now here is your National Weather Service forecast. Today, sunny. Highs in the middle 70s. North winds 5 to 10 miles per hour. Tonight, clear. Lows in the upper 40s. North winds around 5 miles per hour in the evening, becoming light and variable. Monday, sunny. Highs in the lower 70s. Southeast winds around 5 miles per hour. Monday night, clear. Lows in the lower 50s. South winds around 5 miles per hour. Tuesday, sunny. Highs around 80. South winds 5 to 10 miles per hour with gusts up to 20 miles per hour. Tuesday night through Thursday night, clear. Lows around 60. Highs in the lower 80s. Friday through Saturday, mostly clear. Highs in the lower 80s. Lows in the lower 60s. 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Here are the 11 a.m. conditions for the local area. At Topeka, it was sunny. The temperature was 70 degrees, the dew point 55, and the relative humidity was 59%. The wind was northeast at 7 miles an hour. The pressure was 30.31 inches and rising. At Manhattan, it was sunny. The temperature was 69 degrees, the dew point 56, and the relative humidity was 62%. The wind was northeast at 7 miles an hour. Around the region, it was sunny, with a temperature of 72 at Lawrence, 72 at Kansas City, 71 at Emporia, and 68 at Concordia. Under sunny skies, Beatrice reported 69, Springfield reported 75, and Wichita reported 72. At Omaha, it was mostly sunny, with a temperature of 65. Once again, at Manhattan, it was 69 degrees under sunny skies. Once again, at Topeka, it was 70 degrees under sunny skies. Now here is your National Weather Service forecast. Today, sunny. Highs in the middle 70s. North winds 5 to 10 miles per hour. Tonight, clear. Lows in the upper 40s. North winds around 5 miles per hour in the evening, becoming light and variable. Monday, sunny. Highs in the lower 70s. Southeast winds around 5 miles per hour. Monday night, clear. Lows in the lower 50s. South winds around 5 miles per hour. Tuesday, sunny. Highs around 80. South winds 5 to 10 miles per hour with gusts up to 20 miles per hour. Tuesday night through Thursday night, clear. Lows around 60. Highs in the lower 80s. Friday through Saturday, mostly clear. Highs in the lower 80s. Lows in the lower 60s. 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Here are the 11 a.m. conditions for the local area. At Topeka, it was sunny. The temperature was 70 degrees, the dew point 55, and the relative humidity was 59%. The wind was northeast at 7 miles an hour. The pressure was 30.31 inches and rising. At Manhattan, it was sunny. The temperature was 69 degrees, the dew point 56, and the relative humidity was 62%. The wind was northeast at 7 miles an hour. Around the region, it was sunny, with a temperature of 72 at Lawrence, 72 at Kansas City, 71 at Emporia, and 68 at Concordia. Under sunny skies, Beatrice reported 69, Springfield reported 75, and Wichita reported 72. At Omaha, it was mostly sunny, with a temperature of 65. Once again, at Manhattan, it was 69 degrees under sunny skies. Once again, at Topeka, it was 70 degrees under sunny skies.
Now here is your National Weather Service forecast. Today, sunny. Highs in the middle 70s. North winds 5 to 10 miles per hour. Tonight, clear. Lows in the upper 40s. North winds around 5 miles per hour in the evening, becoming light and variable. Monday, sunny. Highs in the lower 70s. Southeast winds around 5 miles per hour. Monday night, clear. Lows in the lower 50s. South winds around 5 miles per hour. Tuesday, sunny. Highs around 80. South winds 5 to 10 miles per hour with gusts up to 20 miles per hour. Tuesday night through Thursday night, clear. Lows around 60. Highs in the lower 80s. Friday through Saturday, mostly clear. Highs in the lower 80s. Lows in the lower 60s. 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Here are the 11 a.m. conditions for the local area. At Topeka, it was sunny. The temperature was 70 degrees, the dew point 55, and the relative humidity was 59%. The wind was northeast at 7 miles an hour. The pressure was 30.31 inches and rising. At Manhattan, it was sunny. The temperature was 69 degrees, the dew point 56, and the relative humidity was 62%. The wind was northeast at 7 miles an hour. Around the region, it was sunny, with a temperature of 72 at Lawrence, 72 at Kansas City, 71 at Emporia, and 68 at Concordia. Under sunny skies, Beatrice reported 69, Springfield reported 75, and Wichita reported 72. At Omaha, it was mostly sunny, with a temperature of 65. Once again, at Manhattan, it was 69 degrees under sunny skies. Once again, at Topeka, it was 70 degrees under sunny skies. Now here is your National Weather Service forecast. Today, sunny. Highs in the middle 70s. North winds 5 to 10 miles per hour. Tonight, clear. Lows in the upper 40s. North winds around 5 miles per hour in the evening, becoming light and variable. Monday, sunny. Highs in the lower 70s. Southeast winds around 5 miles per hour. Monday night, clear. Lows in the lower 50s. South winds around 5 miles per hour. Tuesday, sunny. Highs around 80. South winds 5 to 10 miles per hour with gusts up to 20 miles per hour. Tuesday night through Thursday night, clear. Lows around 60. Highs in the lower 80s. Friday through Saturday, mostly clear. Highs in the lower 80s. Lows in the lower 60s. 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Here are the 11 a.m. conditions for the local area. At Topeka, it was sunny. The temperature was 70 degrees, the dew point 55, and the relative humidity was 59%. The wind was northeast at 7 miles an hour. The pressure was 30.31 inches and rising. At Manhattan, it was sunny. The temperature was 69 degrees, the dew point 56, and the relative humidity was 62%. The wind was northeast at 7 miles an hour. Around the region, it was sunny, with a temperature of 72 at Lawrence, 72 at Kansas City, 71 at Emporia, and 68 at Concordia. Under sunny skies, Beatrice reported 69, Springfield reported 75, and Wichita reported 72. At Omaha, it was mostly sunny, with a temperature of 65. Once again, at Manhattan, it was 69 degrees under sunny skies. Once again, at Topeka, it was 70 degrees under sunny skies. Now here is your National Weather Service forecast. Today, sunny. Highs in the middle 70s. North winds 5 to 10 miles per hour. Tonight, clear.
lows in the upper 40s. North winds around 5 miles per hour in the evening, becoming light and variable. Monday, sunny. Highs in the lower 70s. Southeast winds around 5 miles per hour. Monday night, clear. Lows in the lower 50s. South winds around 5 miles per hour. Tuesday, sunny. Highs around 80. South winds 5 to 10 miles per hour with gusts up to 20 miles per hour. Tuesday night through Thursday night, clear. Lows around 60. Highs in the lower 80s. Friday through Saturday, mostly clear. Highs in the lower 80s. Lows in the lower 60s. 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Now here is your National Weather Service forecast. Today, sunny. Highs in the middle 70s. North winds 5 to 10 miles per hour. Tonight, clear. Lows in the upper 40s. North winds around 5 miles per hour in the evening, becoming light and variable. Monday, sunny. Highs in the lower 70s. Southeast winds around 5 miles per hour. Monday night, clear. Lows in the lower 50s. South winds around 5 miles per hour. Tuesday, sunny. Highs around 80. South winds 5 to 10 miles per hour with gusts up to 20 miles per hour. Tuesday night through Thursday night, clear. Lows around 60. Highs in the lower 80s. Friday through Saturday, mostly clear. Highs in the lower 80s. Lows in the lower 60s. 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Now here is your National Weather Service forecast. Today, sunny. Highs in the middle 70s. North winds 5 to 10 miles per hour. Tonight, clear. Lows in the upper 40s. North winds around 5 miles per hour in the evening, becoming light and variable. Monday, sunny. Highs in the lower 70s. Southeast winds around 5 miles per hour. Monday night, clear. Lows in the lower 50s. South winds around 5 miles per hour. Tuesday, sunny. Highs around 80. South winds 5 to 10 miles per hour with gusts up to 20 miles per hour. Tuesday night through Thursday night, clear. Lows around 60. Highs in the lower 80s. Friday through Saturday, mostly clear. Highs in the lower 80s. Lows in the lower 60s. The current time is 12:08 p.m. Central Daylight Time. Now here is your National Weather Service forecast. This afternoon, sunny. Highs in the middle 70s. North winds 5 to 10 miles per hour. Tonight, clear. Patchy fog after midnight. Lows in the upper 40s. North winds around 5 miles per hour in the evening, becoming light and variable. Monday, patchy fog in the morning. Sunny. Highs in the lower 70s. Southeast winds around 5 miles per hour. Monday night, clear. Lows in the lower 50s. South winds around 5 miles per hour. Tuesday, sunny. Highs around 80. South winds 5 to 10 miles per hour with gusts up to 20 miles per hour. Tuesday night through Thursday night, clear. Lows around 60. Highs in the lower 80s. Friday through Saturday, mostly clear. Highs in the lower 80s. Lows in the lower 60s. 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Now here is your National Weather Service forecast. This afternoon, sunny. Highs in the middle 70s. North winds 5 to 10 miles per hour. Tonight, clear. Patchy fog after midnight. Lows in the upper 40s.
North winds around 5 miles per hour in the evening, becoming light and variable. Monday, patchy fog in the morning. Sunny. Highs in the lower 70s. Southeast winds around 5 miles per hour. Monday night, clear. Lows in the lower 50s. South winds around 5 miles per hour. Tuesday, sunny. Highs around 80. South winds 5 to 10 miles per hour with gusts up to 20 miles per hour. Tuesday night through Thursday night, clear. Lows around 60. Highs in the lower 80s. Friday through Saturday, mostly clear. Highs in the lower 80s. Lows in the lower 60s. 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Here are the noon conditions for the local area. At Topeka, it was sunny. The temperature was 73 degrees, the dew point 55, and the relative humidity was 53%. The wind was northeast at 6 miles an hour. The pressure was 30.31 inches and steady. At Manhattan, it was sunny. The temperature was 73 degrees, the dew point 56, and the relative humidity was 54%. The wind was east at 5 miles an hour. Around the region, it was sunny, with a temperature of 75 at Lawrence, 75 at Kansas City, 75 at Emporia, and 73 at Concordia. Under sunny skies, Beatrice reported 72, Springfield reported 77, and Wichita reported 76. At Omaha, it was mostly sunny, with a temperature of 68. Once again, at Manhattan, it was 73 degrees under sunny skies. Once again, at Topeka, it was 73 degrees under sunny skies. Now here is your National Weather Service forecast. This afternoon, sunny. Highs in the middle 70s. North winds 5 to 10 miles per hour. Tonight, clear. Patchy fog after midnight. Lows in the upper 40s. North winds around 5 miles per hour in the evening, becoming light and variable. Monday, patchy fog in the morning. Sunny. Highs in the lower 70s. Southeast winds around 5 miles per hour. Monday night, clear. Lows in the lower 50s. South winds around 5 miles per hour. Tuesday, sunny. Highs around 80. South winds 5 to 10 miles per hour with gusts up to 20 miles per hour. Tuesday night through Thursday night, clear. Lows around 60. Highs in the lower 80s. Friday through Saturday, mostly clear. Highs in the lower 80s. Lows in the lower 60s. 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Here are the noon conditions for the local area. At Topeka, it was sunny. The temperature was 73 degrees, the dew point 55, and the relative humidity was 53%. The wind was northeast at 6 miles an hour. The pressure was 30.31 inches and steady. At Manhattan, it was sunny. The temperature was 73 degrees, the dew point 56, and the relative humidity was 54%. The wind was east at 5 miles an hour. Around the region, it was sunny, with a temperature of 75 at Lawrence, 75 at Kansas City, 75 at Emporia, and 73 at Concordia. Under sunny skies, Beatrice reported 72, Springfield reported 77, and Wichita reported 76. At Omaha, it was mostly sunny, with a temperature of 68. Once again, at Manhattan, it was 73 degrees under sunny skies. Once again, at Topeka, it was 73 degrees under sunny skies. Now here is your National Weather Service forecast. This afternoon, sunny. Highs in the middle 70s. North winds 5 to 10 miles per hour. Tonight, clear. Patchy fog after midnight. Lows in the upper 40s. North winds around 5 miles per hour in the evening, becoming
becoming light and variable. Monday, patchy fog in the morning. Sunny. Highs in the lower 70s. Southeast winds around 5 miles per hour. Monday night, clear. Lows in the lower 50s. South winds around 5 miles per hour. Tuesday, sunny. Highs around 80. South winds 5 to 10 miles per hour with gusts up to 20 miles per hour. Tuesday night through Thursday night, clear. Lows around 60. Highs in the lower 80s. Friday through Saturday, mostly clear. Highs in the lower 80s. Lows in the lower 60s. 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Here are the noon conditions for the local area. At Topeka, it was sunny. The temperature was 73 degrees, the dew point 55, and the relative humidity was 53%. The wind was northeast at 6 miles an hour. The pressure was 30.31 inches and steady. At Manhattan, it was sunny. The temperature was 73 degrees, the dew point 56, and the relative humidity was 54%. The wind was east at 5 miles an hour. Around the region, it was sunny, with a temperature of 75 at Lawrence, 75 at Kansas City, 75 at Emporia, and 73 at Concordia. Under sunny skies, Beatrice reported 72, Springfield reported 77, and Wichita reported 76. At Omaha, it was mostly sunny, with a temperature of 68. Once again, at Manhattan, it was 73 degrees under sunny skies. Once again, at Topeka, it was 73 degrees under sunny skies. Now here is your National Weather Service forecast. This afternoon, sunny. Highs in the middle 70s. North winds 5 to 10 miles per hour. Tonight, clear. Patchy fog after midnight. Lows in the upper 40s. North winds around 5 miles per hour in the evening, becoming light and variable. Monday, patchy fog in the morning. Sunny. Highs in the lower 70s. Southeast winds around 5 miles per hour. Monday night, clear. Lows in the lower 50s. South winds around 5 miles per hour. Tuesday, sunny. Highs around 80. South winds 5 to 10 miles per hour with gusts up to 20 miles per hour. Tuesday night through Thursday night, clear. Lows around 60. Highs in the lower 80s. Friday through Saturday, mostly clear. Highs in the lower 80s. Lows in the lower 60s. 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Here are the noon conditions for the local area. At Topeka, it was sunny. The temperature was 73 degrees, the dew point 55, and the relative humidity was 53%. The wind was northeast at 6 miles an hour. The pressure was 30.31 inches and steady. At Manhattan, it was sunny. The temperature was 73 degrees, the dew point 56, and the relative humidity was 54%. The wind was east at 5 miles an hour. Around the region, it was sunny, with a temperature of 75 at Lawrence, 75 at Kansas City, 75 at Emporia, and 73 at Concordia. Under sunny skies, Beatrice reported 72, Springfield reported 77, and Wichita reported 76. At Omaha, it was mostly sunny, with a temperature of 68. Once again, at Manhattan, it was 73 degrees under sunny skies. Once again, at Topeka, it was 73 degrees under sunny skies. Now here is your National Weather Service forecast. This afternoon, sunny. Highs in the middle 70s. North winds 5 to 10 miles per hour. Tonight, clear. Patchy fog after midnight. Lows in the upper 40s. North winds around 5 miles per hour in the evening, becoming light and variable. Monday,
patchy fog in the morning. Sunny. Highs in the lower 70s. Southeast winds around 5 miles per hour. Monday night, clear. Lows in the lower 50s. South winds around 5 miles per hour. Tuesday, sunny. Highs around 80. South winds 5 to 10 miles per hour with gusts up to 20 miles per hour. Tuesday night through Thursday night, clear. Lows around 60. Highs in the lower 80s. Friday through Saturday, mostly clear. Highs in the lower 80s. Lows in the lower 60s. 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Here are the noon conditions for the local area. At Topeka, it was sunny. The temperature was 73 degrees, the dew point 55, and the relative humidity was 53%. The wind was northeast at 6 miles an hour. The pressure was 30.31 inches and steady. At Manhattan, it was sunny. The temperature was 73 degrees, the dew point 56, and the relative humidity was 54%. The wind was east at 5 miles an hour. Around the region, it was sunny, with a temperature of 75 at Lawrence, 75 at Kansas City, 75 at Emporia, and 73 at Concordia. Under sunny skies, Beatrice reported 72, Springfield reported 77, and Wichita reported 76. At Omaha, it was mostly sunny, with a temperature of 68. Once again, at Manhattan, it was 73 degrees under sunny skies. Once again, at Topeka, it was 73 degrees under sunny skies. Now here is your National Weather Service forecast. This afternoon, sunny. Highs in the middle 70s. North winds 5 to 10 miles per hour. Tonight, clear. Patchy fog after midnight. Lows in the upper 40s. North winds around 5 miles per hour in the evening, becoming light and variable. Monday, patchy fog in the morning. Sunny. Highs in the lower 70s. Southeast winds around 5 miles per hour. Monday night, clear. Lows in the lower 50s. South winds around 5 miles per hour. Tuesday, sunny. Highs around 80. South winds 5 to 10 miles per hour with gusts up to 20 miles per hour. Tuesday night through Thursday night, clear. Lows around 60. Highs in the lower 80s. Friday through Saturday, mostly clear. Highs in the lower 80s. Lows in the lower 60s. The current time is 12:23 p.m. Central Daylight Time. 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Here are the noon conditions for the local area. At Topeka, it was sunny. The temperature was 73 degrees, the dew point 55, and the relative humidity was 53%. The wind was northeast at 6 miles an hour. The pressure was 30.31 inches and steady. At Manhattan, it was sunny. The temperature was 73 degrees, the dew point 56, and the relative humidity was 54%. The wind was east at 5 miles an hour. Around the region, it was sunny, with a temperature of 75 at Lawrence, 75 at Kansas City, 75 at Emporia, and 73 at Concordia. Under sunny skies, Beatrice reported 72, Springfield reported 77, and Wichita reported 76. At Omaha, it was mostly sunny, with a temperature of 68. Once again, at Manhattan, it was 73 degrees under sunny skies. Once again, at Topeka, it was 73 degrees under sunny skies. Now here is your National Weather Service forecast. This afternoon, sunny. Highs in the middle 70s. North winds 5 to 10 miles per hour. Tonight, clear. Patchy fog after midnight. Lows in the upper 40s. North winds around 5 miles per hour in the evening,
becoming light and variable. Monday, patchy fog in the morning. Sunny. Highs in the lower 70s. Southeast winds around 5 miles per hour. Monday night, clear. Lows in the lower 50s. South winds around 5 miles per hour. Tuesday, sunny. Highs around 80. South winds 5 to 10 miles per hour with gusts up to 20 miles per hour. Tuesday night through Thursday night, clear. Lows around 60. Highs in the lower 80s. Friday through Saturday, mostly clear. Highs in the lower 80s. Lows in the lower 60s. 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Here are the noon conditions for the local area. At Topeka, it was sunny. The temperature was 73 degrees, the dew point 55, and the relative humidity was 53%. The wind was northeast at 6 miles an hour. The pressure was 30.31 inches and steady. At Manhattan, it was sunny. The temperature was 73 degrees, the dew point 56, and the relative humidity was 54%. The wind was east at 5 miles an hour. Around the region, it was sunny, with a temperature of 75 at Lawrence, 75 at Kansas City, 75 at Emporia, and 73 at Concordia. Under sunny skies, Beatrice reported 72, Springfield reported 77, and Wichita reported 76. At Omaha, it was mostly sunny, with a temperature of 68. Once again, at Manhattan, it was 73 degrees under sunny skies. Once again, at Topeka, it was 73 degrees under sunny skies. Now here is your National Weather Service forecast. This afternoon, sunny. Highs in the middle 70s. North winds 5 to 10 miles per hour. Tonight, clear. Patchy fog after midnight. Lows in the upper 40s. North winds around 5 miles per hour in the evening, becoming light and variable. Monday, patchy fog in the morning. Sunny. Highs in the lower 70s. Southeast winds around 5 miles per hour. Monday night, clear. Lows in the lower 50s. South winds around 5 miles per hour. Tuesday, sunny. Highs around 80. South winds 5 to 10 miles per hour with gusts up to 20 miles per hour. Tuesday night through Thursday night, clear. Lows around 60. Highs in the lower 80s. Friday through Saturday, mostly clear. Highs in the lower 80s. Lows in the lower 60s. 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Here are the noon conditions for the local area. At Topeka, it was sunny. The temperature was 73 degrees, the dew point 55, and the relative humidity was 53%. The wind was northeast at 6 miles an hour. The pressure was 30.31 inches and steady. At Manhattan, it was sunny. The temperature was 73 degrees, the dew point 56, and the relative humidity was 54%. The wind was east at 5 miles an hour. Around the region, it was sunny, with a temperature of 75 at Lawrence, 75 at Kansas City, 75 at Emporia, and 73 at Concordia. Under sunny skies, Beatrice reported 72, Springfield reported 77, and Wichita reported 76. At Omaha, it was mostly sunny, with a temperature of 68. Once again, at Manhattan, it was 73 degrees under sunny skies. Once again, at Topeka, it was 73 degrees under sunny skies. Now here is your National Weather Service forecast. This afternoon, sunny. Highs in the middle 70s. North winds 5 to 10 miles per hour. Tonight, clear. Patchy fog after midnight. Lows in the upper 40s. North winds around 5 miles per hour in the evening, becoming light and variable. Monday,
patchy fog in the morning. Sunny. Highs in the lower 70s. Southeast winds around 5 miles per hour. Monday night, clear. Lows in the lower 50s. South winds around 5 miles per hour. Tuesday, sunny. Highs around 80. South winds 5 to 10 miles per hour with gusts up to 20 miles per hour. Tuesday night through Thursday night, clear. Lows around 60. Highs in the lower 80s. Friday through Saturday, mostly clear. Highs in the lower 80s. Lows in the lower 60s. 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Here are the noon conditions for the local area. At Topeka, it was sunny. The temperature was 73 degrees, the dew point 55, and the relative humidity was 53%. The wind was northeast at 6 miles an hour. The pressure was 30.31 inches and steady. At Manhattan, it was sunny. The temperature was 73 degrees, the dew point 56, and the relative humidity was 54%. The wind was east at 5 miles an hour. Around the region, it was sunny, with a temperature of 75 at Lawrence, 75 at Kansas City, 75 at Emporia, and 73 at Concordia. Under sunny skies, Beatrice reported 72, Springfield reported 77, and Wichita reported 76. At Omaha, it was mostly sunny, with a temperature of 68. Once again, at Manhattan, it was 73 degrees under sunny skies. Once again, at Topeka, it was 73 degrees under sunny skies. Now here is your National Weather Service forecast. This afternoon, sunny. Highs in the middle 70s. North winds 5 to 10 miles per hour. Tonight, clear. Patchy fog after midnight. Lows in the upper 40s. North winds around 5 miles per hour in the evening, becoming light and variable. Monday, patchy fog in the morning. Sunny. Highs in the lower 70s. Southeast winds around 5 miles per hour. Monday night, clear. Southeast winds around 5 miles per hour. Monday night, clear. Lows in the lower 50s. South winds around 5 miles per hour. Tuesday, sunny. Highs around 80. South winds 5 to 10 miles per hour with gusts up to 20 miles per hour. Tuesday night through Thursday night, clear. Lows around 60. Highs in the lower 80s. Friday through Saturday, mostly clear. Highs in the lower 80s. Lows in the lower 60s. 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Here are the noon conditions for the local area. At Topeka, it was sunny. The temperature was 73 degrees, the dew point 55, and the relative humidity was 53%. The wind was northeast at 6 miles an hour. The pressure was 30.31 inches and steady. At Manhattan, it was sunny. The temperature was 73 degrees, the dew point 56, and the relative humidity was 54%. The wind was east at 5 miles an hour. Around the region, it was sunny, with a temperature of 75 at Lawrence, 75 at Kansas City, 75 at Emporia, and 73 at Concordia. Under sunny skies, Beatrice reported 72, Springfield reported 77, and Wichita reported 76. At Omaha, it was mostly sunny, with a temperature of 68. Once again, at Manhattan, it was 73 degrees under sunny skies. Once again, at Topeka, it was 73 degrees under sunny skies. Now here is your National Weather Service forecast. This afternoon, sunny. Highs in the middle 70s. North winds 5 to 10 miles per hour. Tonight, clear. Patchy fog after midnight. Lows in the upper 40s. North winds around 5 miles per hour in the evening,
becoming light and variable. Monday, patchy fog in the morning. Sunny. Highs in the lower 70s. Southeast.

winds around 5 miles per hour. Monday night, clear. Lows in the lower 50s. South winds around 5 miles per hour. Tuesday, sunny. Highs around 80. South winds 5 to 10 miles per hour with gusts up to 20 miles per hour. Tuesday night through Thursday night, clear. Lows around 60. Highs in the lower 80s. Friday through Saturday, mostly clear. Highs in the lower 80s. Lows in the lower 60s. 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Here are the noon conditions for the local area. At Topeka, it was sunny. The temperature was 73 degrees, the dew point 55, and the relative humidity was 53%. The wind was northeast at 6 miles an hour. The pressure was 30.31 inches and steady. At Manhattan, it was sunny. The temperature was 73 degrees, the dew point 56, and the relative humidity was 54%. The wind was east at 5 miles an hour. Around the region, it was sunny, with a temperature of 75 at Lawrence, 75 at Kansas City, 75 at Emporia, and 73 at Concordia. Under sunny skies, Beatrice reported 72, Springfield reported 77, and Wichita reported 76. At Omaha, it was mostly sunny, with a temperature of 68. Once again, at Manhattan, it was 73 degrees under sunny skies. Once again, at Topeka, it was 73 degrees under sunny skies. Now here is your National Weather Service forecast. This afternoon, sunny. Highs in the middle 70s. North winds 5 to 10 miles per hour. Tonight, clear. Patchy fog after midnight. Lows in the upper 40s. North winds around 5 miles per hour in the evening, becoming light and variable. Monday, patchy fog in the morning. Sunny. Highs in the lower 70s. Southeast winds around 5 miles per hour. Monday night, clear. Lows in the lower 50s. South winds around 5 miles per hour. Tuesday, sunny. Highs around 80. South winds 5 to 10 miles per hour with gusts up to 20 miles per hour. Tuesday night through Thursday night, clear. Lows around 60. Highs in the lower 80s. Friday through Saturday, mostly clear. Highs in the lower 80s. Lows in the lower 60s. 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The current time is 12:38 p.m. Central Daylight Time. 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Here are the noon conditions for the local area. At Topeka, it was sunny. The temperature was 73 degrees, the dew point 55, and the relative humidity was 53%. The wind was northeast at 6 miles an hour. The pressure was 30.31 inches and steady. At Manhattan, it was sunny. The temperature was 73 degrees, the dew point 56, and the relative humidity was 54%. The wind was east at 5 miles an hour. Around the region, it was sunny, with a temperature of 75 at Lawrence, 75 at Kansas City, 75 at Emporia, and 73 at Concordia. Under sunny skies, Beatrice reported 72, Springfield reported 77, and Wichita reported 76. At Omaha, it was mostly sunny, with a temperature of 68. Once again, at Manhattan, it was 73 degrees under sunny skies. Once again, at Topeka, it was 73 degrees under sunny skies. Now here is your National Weather Service forecast. This afternoon, sunny. Highs in the middle 70s. North winds 5 to 10 miles per hour. Tonight, clear. Patchy fog after midnight. Lows in the upper 40s. North winds around 5 miles per hour in the evening, becoming light and variable. Monday,
patchy fog in the morning. Sunny. Highs in the lower 70s. Southeast winds around 5 miles per hour. Monday night, clear. Lows in the lower 50s. South winds around 5 miles per hour. Tuesday, sunny. Highs around 80. South winds 5 to 10 miles per hour with gusts up to 20 miles per hour. Tuesday night through Thursday night, clear. Lows around 60. Highs in the lower 80s. Friday through Saturday, mostly clear. Highs in the lower 80s. Lows in the lower 60s. 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Here are the noon conditions for the local area. At Topeka, it was sunny. The temperature was 73 degrees, the dew point 55, and the relative humidity was 53%. The wind was northeast at 6 miles an hour. The pressure was 30.31 inches and steady. At Manhattan, it was sunny. The temperature was 73 degrees, the dew point 56, and the relative humidity was 54%. The wind was east at 5 miles an hour. Around the region, it was sunny, with a temperature of 75 at Lawrence, 75 at Kansas City, 75 at Emporia, and 73 at Concordia. Under sunny skies, Beatrice reported 72, Springfield reported 77, and Wichita reported 76. At Omaha, it was mostly sunny, with a temperature of 68. Once again, at Manhattan, it was 73 degrees under sunny skies. Once again, at Topeka, it was 73 degrees under sunny skies. Now here is your National Weather Service forecast. This afternoon, sunny. Highs in the middle 70s. North winds 5 to 10 miles per hour. Tonight, clear. Patchy fog after midnight. Lows in the upper 40s. North winds around 5 miles per hour in the evening, becoming light and variable. Monday, patchy fog in the morning. Sunny. Highs in the lower 70s. Southeast winds around 5 miles per hour. Monday night, clear. Lows in the lower 50s. South winds around 5 miles per hour. Tuesday, sunny. Highs around 80. South winds 5 to 10 miles per hour with gusts up to 20 miles per hour. Tuesday night through Thursday night, clear. Lows around 60. Highs in the lower 80s. Friday through Saturday, mostly clear. Highs in the lower 80s. Lows in the lower 60s. Now here is your National Weather Service forecast. This afternoon, sunny. Highs in the upper 70s. Northeast winds 5 to 10 miles per hour. Tonight, clear. Patchy fog after midnight. Lows in the upper 40s. North winds around 5 miles per hour in the evening, becoming light and variable. Monday, patchy fog in the morning. Sunny. Highs in the lower 70s. Southeast winds around 5 miles per hour. Monday night, clear. Lows in the lower 50s. South winds around 5 miles per hour. Tuesday, sunny. Highs around 80. South winds 5 to 10 miles per hour with gusts up to 20 miles per hour. Tuesday night through Thursday night, clear. Lows around 60. Highs in the lower 80s. Friday through Saturday, mostly clear. Highs in the lower 80s. Lows in the lower 60s. 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Here are the noon conditions for the local area. At Topeka, it was sunny. The temperature was 73 degrees, the dew point 55, and the relative humidity was 53%. The wind was northeast at 6 miles an hour. The pressure was 30.31 inches and steady. At Manhattan, it was sunny. The temperature was 73 degrees, the dew point 56,
and the relative humidity was 54%. The wind was east at 5 miles an hour. Around the region, it was sunny, with a temperature of 75 at Lawrence, 75 at Kansas City, 75 at Emporia, and 73 at Concordia. Under sunny skies, Beatrice reported 72, Springfield reported 77, and Wichita reported 76. At Omaha, it was mostly sunny, with a temperature of 68. Once again, at Manhattan, it was 73 degrees under sunny skies. Once again, at Topeka, it was 73 degrees under sunny skies. Now here is your National Weather Service forecast. This afternoon, sunny. Highs in the upper 70s. Northeast winds 5 to 10 miles per hour. Tonight, clear. Patchy fog after midnight. Lows in the upper 40s. North winds around 5 miles per hour in the evening, becoming light and variable. Monday, patchy fog in the morning. Sunny. Highs in the lower 70s. Southeast winds around 5 miles per hour. Monday night, clear. Lows in the lower 50s. South winds around 5 miles per hour. Tuesday, sunny. Highs around 80. South winds 5 to 10 miles per hour with gusts up to 20 miles per hour. Tuesday night through Thursday night, clear. Lows around 60. Highs in the lower 80s. Friday through Saturday, mostly clear. Highs in the lower 80s. Lows in the lower 60s. 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Here are the noon conditions for the local area. At Topeka, it was sunny. The temperature was 73 degrees, the dew point 55, and the relative humidity was 53%. The wind was northeast at 6 miles an hour. The pressure was 30.31 inches and steady. At Manhattan, it was sunny. The temperature was 73 degrees, the dew point 56, and the relative humidity was 54%. The wind was east at 5 miles an hour. Around the region, it was sunny, with a temperature of 75 at Lawrence, 75 at Kansas City, 75 at Emporia, and 73 at Concordia. Under sunny skies, Beatrice reported 72, Springfield reported 77, and Wichita reported 76. At Omaha, it was mostly sunny, with a temperature of 68. Once again, at Manhattan, it was 73 degrees under sunny skies. Once again, at Topeka, it was 73 degrees under sunny skies. Now here is your National Weather Service forecast. This afternoon, sunny. Highs in the upper 70s. Northeast winds 5 to 10 miles per hour. Tonight, clear. Patchy fog after midnight. Lows in the upper 40s. North winds around 5 miles per hour in the evening, becoming light and variable. Monday, patchy fog in the morning. Sunny. Highs in the lower 70s. Southeast winds around 5 miles per hour. Monday night, clear. Lows in the lower 50s. South winds around 5 miles per hour. Tuesday, sunny. Highs around 80. South winds 5 to 10 miles per hour with gusts up to 20 miles per hour. Tuesday night through Thursday night, clear. Lows around 60. Highs in the lower 80s. Friday through Saturday, mostly clear. Highs in the lower 80s. Lows in the lower 60s. 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Here are the noon conditions for the local area. At Topeka, it was sunny. The temperature was 73 degrees, the dew point 55, and the relative humidity was 53%. The wind was northeast at 6 miles an hour. The pressure was 30.31 inches and steady. At Manhattan, it was sunny. The temperature was 73 degrees, the dew point 56, and the relative humidity was 54%.
The wind was east.

tonight, clear. Patchy fog after midnight. Lows in the upper 40s. North winds around 5 miles per hour in the evening, becoming light and variable. Monday, patchy fog in the morning. Sunny. Highs in the lower 70s. Southeast winds around 5 miles per hour. Monday night, clear. Lows in the lower 50s. South winds around 5 miles per hour. Tuesday, sunny. Highs around 80. South winds 5 to 10 miles per hour with gusts up to 20 miles per hour. Tuesday night through Thursday night, clear. Lows around 60. Highs in the lower 80s. Friday through Saturday, mostly clear. Highs in the lower 80s. Lows in the lower 60s. 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Here are the noon conditions for the local area. At Topeka, it was sunny. The temperature was 73 degrees, the dew point 55, and the relative humidity was 53%. The wind was northeast at 6 miles an hour. The pressure was 30.31 inches and steady. At Manhattan, it was sunny. The temperature was 73 degrees, the dew point 56, and the relative humidity was 54%. The wind was east at 5 miles an hour. Around the region, it was sunny, with a temperature of 75 at Lawrence, 75 at Kansas City, 75 at Emporia, and 73 at Concordia. Under sunny skies, Beatrice reported 72, Springfield reported 77, and Wichita reported 76. At Omaha, it was mostly sunny, with a temperature of 68. Once again, at Manhattan, it was 73 degrees under sunny skies. Once again, at Topeka, it was 73 degrees under sunny skies. The current time is 12:53 p.m. Central Daylight Time. Now here is your National Weather Service forecast. This afternoon, sunny. Highs in the upper 70s. Northeast winds 5 to 10 miles per hour. Tonight, clear. Patchy fog after midnight. Lows in the upper 40s. North winds around 5 miles per hour in the evening, becoming light and variable. Monday, patchy fog in the morning. Sunny. Highs in the lower 70s. Southeast winds around 5 miles per hour. Monday night, clear. Lows in the lower 50s. South winds around 5 miles per hour. Tuesday, sunny. Highs around 80. South winds 5 to 10 miles per hour with gusts up to 20 miles per hour. Tuesday night through Thursday night, clear. Lows around 60. Highs in the lower 80s. Friday through Saturday, mostly clear. Highs in the lower 80s. Lows in the lower 60s. 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Here are the noon conditions for the local area. At Topeka, it was sunny. The temperature was 73 degrees, the dew point 55, and the relative humidity was 53%. The wind was northeast at 6 miles an hour. The pressure was 30.31 inches and steady. At Manhattan, it was sunny. The temperature was 73 degrees, the dew point 56, and the relative humidity was 54%. The wind was east at 5 miles an hour. Around the region, it was sunny, with a temperature of 75 at Lawrence, 75 at Kansas City, 75 at Emporia, and 73 at Concordia. Under sunny skies, Beatrice reported 72, Springfield reported 77, and Wichita reported 76. At Omaha, it was mostly sunny, with a temperature of 68. Once again, at Manhattan, it was 73 degrees under sunny skies. Once again, at Topeka, it was 73 degrees under sunny skies. Now here is your National Weather Service forecast. This afternoon, sunny. Highs in the upper 70s. Northeast wind.

Tonight, clear. Patchy fog after midnight. Lows in the upper 40s. North winds around 5 miles per hour in the evening, becoming light and variable. Monday, patchy fog in the morning. Sunny. Highs in the lower 70s. Southeast winds around 5 miles per hour. Monday night, clear. Lows in the lower 50s. South winds around 5 miles per hour. Tuesday, sunny. Highs around 80. South winds 5 to 10 miles per hour with gusts up to 20 miles per hour. Tuesday night through Thursday night, clear. Lows around 60. Highs in the lower 80s. Friday through Saturday, mostly clear. Highs in the lower 80s. Lows in the lower 60s. 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Here are the noon conditions for the local area. At Topeka, it was sunny. The temperature was 73 degrees, the dew point 55, and the relative humidity was 53%. The wind was northeast at 6 miles an hour. The pressure was 30.31 inches and steady. At Manhattan, it was sunny. The temperature was 73 degrees, the dew point 56, and the relative humidity was 54%. The wind was east at 5 miles an hour. Around the region, it was sunny, with a temperature of 75 at Lawrence, 75 at Kansas City, 75 at Emporia, and 73 at Concordia. Under sunny skies, Beatrice reported 72, Springfield reported 77, and Wichita reported 76. At Omaha, it was mostly sunny, with a temperature of 68. Once again, at Manhattan, it was 73 degrees under sunny skies. Once again, at Topeka, it was 73 degrees under sunny skies. Now here is your National Weather Service forecast. This afternoon, sunny. Highs in the upper 70s. Northeast winds 5 to 10 miles per hour. Tonight, clear. Patchy fog after midnight. Lows in the upper 40s. North winds around 5 miles per hour in the evening, becoming light and variable. Monday, patchy fog in the morning. Sunny. Highs in the lower 70s. Southeast winds around 5 miles per hour. Monday night, clear. Lows in the lower 50s. South winds around 5 miles per hour. Tuesday, sunny. Highs around 80. South winds 5 to 10 miles per hour with gusts up to 20 miles per hour. Tuesday night through Thursday night, clear. Lows around 60. Highs in the lower 80s. Friday through Saturday, mostly clear. Highs in the lower 80s. Lows in the lower 60s. 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Now here is your National Weather Service forecast. This afternoon, sunny. Highs in the upper 70s. Northeast winds 5 to 10 miles per hour. Tonight, clear. Patchy fog after midnight. Lows in the upper 40s. North winds around 5 miles per hour in the evening, becoming light and variable. Monday, patchy fog in the morning. Sunny. Highs in the lower 70s. Southeast winds around 5 miles per hour. Monday night, clear. Lows in the lower 50s. South winds around 5 miles per hour. Tuesday, sunny. Highs around 80. South winds 5 to 10 miles per hour with gusts up to 20 miles per hour. Tuesday night through Thursday night, clear. Lows around 60. Highs in the lower 80s. Friday through Saturday, mostly clear. Highs in the lower 80s. Lows in the lower 60s. 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Now here is your National Weather Service forecast. This afternoon, sunny. Highs in the upper 70s.

winds 5 to 10 miles per hour. Tonight, clear. Patchy fog after midnight. Lows in the upper 40s. North winds around 5 miles per hour in the evening, becoming light and variable. Monday, patchy fog in the morning. Sunny. Highs in the lower 70s. Southeast winds around 5 miles per hour. Monday night, clear. Lows in the lower 50s. South winds around 5 miles per hour. Tuesday, sunny. Highs around 80. South winds 5 to 10 miles per hour with gusts up to 20 miles per hour. Tuesday night through Thursday night, clear. Lows around 60. Highs in the lower 80s. Friday through Saturday, mostly clear. Highs in the lower 80s. Lows in the lower 60s. 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Now here is your National Weather Service forecast. This afternoon, sunny. Highs in the upper 70s. Northeast winds 5 to 10 miles per hour. Tonight, clear. Patchy fog after midnight. Lows in the upper 40s. North winds around 5 miles per hour in the evening, becoming light and variable. Monday, patchy fog in the morning. Sunny. Highs in the lower 70s. Southeast winds around 5 miles per hour. Monday night, clear. Lows in the lower 50s. South winds around 5 miles per hour. Tuesday, sunny. Highs around 80. South winds 5 to 10 miles per hour with gusts up to 20 miles per hour. Tuesday night through Thursday night, clear. Lows around 60. Highs in the lower 80s. Friday through Saturday, mostly clear. Highs in the lower 80s. Lows in the lower 60s. The current time is 1:08 p.m. Central Daylight Time. 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Now here is your National Weather Service forecast. This afternoon, sunny. Highs in the upper 70s. Northeast winds 5 to 10 miles per hour. Tonight, clear. Patchy fog after midnight. Lows in the upper 40s. North winds around 5 miles per hour in the evening, becoming light and variable. Monday, patchy fog in the morning. Sunny. Highs in the lower 70s. Southeast winds around 5 miles per hour. Monday night, clear. Lows in the lower 50s. South winds around 5 miles per hour. Tuesday, sunny. Highs around 80. South winds 5 to 10 miles per hour with gusts up to 20 miles per hour. Tuesday night through Thursday night, clear. Lows around 60. Highs in the lower 80s. Friday through Saturday, mostly clear. Highs in the lower 80s. Lows in the lower 60s. This is NOAA Weather Radio Station WXK91 in Topeka. Now here is your National Weather Service forecast. This afternoon, sunny. Highs in the upper 70s. Northeast winds 5 to 10 miles per hour. Tonight, clear. Patchy fog after midnight. Lows in the upper 40s. North winds around 5 miles per hour in the evening, becoming light and variable. Monday, patchy fog in the morning. Sunny. Highs in the lower 70s. Southeast winds around 5 miles per hour. Monday night, clear. Lows in the lower 50s. South winds around 5 miles per hour. Tuesday, sunny. Highs around 80. South winds 5 to 10 miles per hour with gusts up to 20 miles per hour. Tuesday night through Thursday night, clear. Lows around 60. Highs in the lower 80s. Friday through Saturday, mostly clear. Highs in the lower 80s. Lows in the lower 60s.
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Here are the 1 p.m. conditions for the local area. At Topeka, it was sunny. The temperature was 75 degrees, the dew point 56, and the relative humidity was 51%. The wind was north at 6 miles an hour. The pressure was 30.30 inches and falling. At Manhattan, it was sunny. The temperature was 76 degrees, the dew point 53, and the relative humidity was 44%. The wind was northeast at 10 miles an hour. Around the region, it was sunny, with a temperature of 77 at Lawrence, 77 at Kansas City, 78 at Emporia, and 75 at Concordia. Under sunny skies, Beatrice reported 74, Springfield reported 79, and Wichita reported 78. At Omaha, it was mostly sunny, with a temperature of 71. Once again, at Manhattan, it was 76 degrees under sunny skies. Once again, at Topeka, it was 75 degrees under sunny skies. Now here is your National Weather Service forecast. This afternoon, sunny. Highs in the upper 70s. Northeast winds 5 to 10 miles per hour. Tonight, clear. Patchy fog after midnight. Lows in the upper 40s. North winds around 5 miles per hour in the evening, becoming light and variable. Monday, patchy fog in the morning. Sunny. Highs in the lower 70s. Southeast winds around 5 miles per hour. Monday night, clear. Lows in the lower 50s. South winds around 5 miles per hour. Tuesday, sunny. Highs around 80. South winds 5 to 10 miles per hour with gusts up to 20 miles per hour. Tuesday night through Thursday night, clear. Lows around 60. Highs in the lower 80s. Friday through Saturday, mostly clear. Highs in the lower 80s. Lows in the lower 60s. 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Here are the 1 p.m. conditions for the local area. At Topeka, it was sunny. The temperature was 75 degrees, the dew point 56, and the relative humidity was 51%. The wind was north at 6 miles an hour. The pressure was 30.30 inches and falling. At Manhattan, it was sunny. The temperature was 76 degrees, the dew point 53, and the relative humidity was 44%. The wind was northeast at 10 miles an hour. Around the region, it was sunny, with a temperature of 77 at Lawrence, 77 at Kansas City, 78 at Emporia, and 75 at Concordia. Under sunny skies, Beatrice reported 74, Springfield reported 79, and Wichita reported 78. At Omaha, it was mostly sunny, with a temperature of 71. Once again, at Manhattan, it was 76 degrees under sunny skies. Once again, at Topeka, it was 75 degrees under sunny skies. Now here is your National Weather Service forecast. This afternoon, sunny. Highs in the upper 70s. Northeast winds 5 to 10 miles per hour. Tonight, clear. Patchy fog after midnight. Lows in the upper 40s. North winds around 5 miles per hour in the evening, becoming light and variable. Monday, patchy fog in the morning. Sunny. Highs in the lower 70s. Southeast winds around 5 miles per hour. Monday night, clear. Lows in the lower 50s. South winds around 5 miles per hour. Tuesday, sunny. Highs around 80. South winds 5 to 10 miles per hour with gusts up to 20 miles per hour. Tuesday night through Thursday night, clear. Lows around 60. Highs in the lower 80s. Friday through Saturday, mostly clear. Highs in the lower 80s. Lows in the lower 60s.
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Here are the 1 p.m. conditions for the local area. At Topeka, it was sunny. The temperature was 75 degrees, the dew point 56, and the relative humidity was 51%. The wind was north at 6 miles an hour. The pressure was 30.30 inches and falling. At Manhattan, it was sunny. The temperature was 76 degrees, the dew point 53, and the relative humidity was 44%. The wind was northeast at 10 miles an hour. Around the region, it was sunny, with a temperature of 77 at Lawrence, 77 at Kansas City, 78 at Emporia, and 75 at Concordia. Under sunny skies, Beatrice reported 74, Springfield reported 79, and Wichita reported 78. At Omaha, it was mostly sunny, with a temperature of 71. Once again, at Manhattan, it was 76 degrees under sunny skies. Once again, at Topeka, it was 75 degrees under sunny skies. Now here is your National Weather Service forecast. This afternoon, sunny. Highs in the upper 70s. Northeast winds 5 to 10 miles per hour. Tonight, clear. Patchy fog after midnight. Lows in the upper 40s. North winds around 5 miles per hour in the evening, becoming light and variable. Monday, patchy fog in the morning. Sunny. Highs in the lower 70s. Southeast winds around 5 miles per hour. Monday night, clear. Lows in the lower 50s. South winds around 5 miles per hour. Tuesday, sunny. Highs around 80. South winds 5 to 10 miles per hour with gusts up to 20 miles per hour. Tuesday night through Thursday night, clear. Lows around 60. Highs in the lower 80s. Friday through Saturday, mostly clear. Highs in the lower 80s. Lows in the lower 60s. 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Here are the 1 p.m. conditions for the local area. At Topeka, it was sunny. The temperature was 75 degrees, the dew point 56, and the relative humidity was 51%. The wind was north at 6 miles an hour. The pressure was 30.30 inches and falling. At Manhattan, it was sunny. The temperature was 76 degrees, the dew point 53, and the relative humidity was 44%. The wind was northeast at 10 miles an hour. Around the region, it was sunny, with a temperature of 77 at Lawrence, 77 at Kansas City, 78 at Emporia, and 75 at Concordia. Under sunny skies, Beatrice reported 74, Springfield reported 79, and Wichita reported 78. At Omaha, it was mostly sunny, with a temperature of 71. Once again, at Manhattan, it was 76 degrees under sunny skies. Once again, at Topeka, it was 75 degrees under sunny skies. Now here is your National Weather Service forecast. This afternoon, sunny. Highs in the upper 70s. Northeast winds 5 to 10 miles per hour. Tonight, clear. Patchy fog after midnight. Lows in the upper 40s. North winds around 5 miles per hour in the evening, becoming light and variable. Monday, patchy fog in the morning. Sunny. Highs in the lower 70s. Southeast winds around 5 miles per hour. Monday night, clear. Lows in the lower 50s. South winds around 5 miles per hour. Tuesday, sunny. Highs around 80. South winds 5 to 10 miles per hour with gusts up to 20 miles per hour. Tuesday night through Thursday night, clear. Lows around 60. Highs in the lower 80s. Friday through Saturday, mostly clear. Highs in the lower 80s. Lows in the lower 60s.
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Here are the 1 p.m. conditions for the local area. At Topeka, it was sunny. The temperature was 75 degrees, the dew point 56, and the relative humidity was 51%. The wind was north at 6 miles an hour. The pressure was 30.30 inches and falling. At Manhattan, it was sunny. The temperature was 76 degrees, the dew point 53, and the relative humidity was 44%. The wind was northeast at 10 miles an hour. Around the region, it was sunny, with a temperature of 77 at Lawrence, 77 at Kansas City, 78 at Emporia, and 75 at Concordia. Under sunny skies, Beatrice reported 74, Springfield reported 79, and Wichita reported 78. At Omaha, it was mostly sunny, with a temperature of 71. Once again, at Manhattan, it was 76 degrees under sunny skies. Once again, at Topeka, it was 75 degrees under sunny skies. Now here is your National Weather Service forecast. This afternoon, sunny. Highs in the upper 70s. Northeast winds 5 to 10 miles per hour. Tonight, clear. Patchy fog after midnight. Lows in the upper 40s. North winds around 5 miles per hour in the evening, becoming light and variable. Monday, patchy fog in the morning. Sunny. Highs in the lower 70s. Southeast winds around 5 miles per hour. Monday night, clear. Lows in the lower 50s. South winds around 5 miles per hour. Tuesday, sunny. Highs around 80. South winds 5 to 10 miles per hour with gusts up to 20 miles per hour. Tuesday night through Thursday night, clear. Lows around 60. Highs in the lower 80s. Friday through Saturday, mostly clear. Highs in the lower 80s. Lows in the lower 60s. The current time is 1:23 p.m. Central Daylight Time. 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Here are the 1 p.m. conditions for the local area. At Topeka, it was sunny. The temperature was 75 degrees, the dew point 56, and the relative humidity was 51%. The wind was north at 6 miles an hour. The pressure was 30.30 inches and falling. At Manhattan, it was sunny. The temperature was 76 degrees, the dew point 53, and the relative humidity was 44%. The wind was northeast at 10 miles an hour. Around the region, it was sunny, with a temperature of 77 at Lawrence, 77 at Kansas City, 78 at Emporia, and 75 at Concordia. Under sunny skies, Beatrice reported 74, Springfield reported 79, and Wichita reported 78. At Omaha, it was mostly sunny, with a temperature of 71. Once again, at Manhattan, it was 76 degrees under sunny skies. Once again, at Topeka, it was 75 degrees under sunny skies. Now here is your National Weather Service forecast. This afternoon, sunny. Highs in the upper 70s. Northeast winds 5 to 10 miles per hour. Tonight, clear. Patchy fog after midnight. Lows in the upper 40s. North winds around 5 miles per hour in the evening, becoming light and variable. Monday, patchy fog in the morning. Sunny. Highs in the lower 70s. Southeast winds around 5 miles per hour. Monday night, clear. Lows in the lower 50s. South winds around 5 miles per hour. Tuesday, sunny. Highs around 80. South winds 5 to 10 miles per hour with gusts up to 20 miles per hour. Tuesday night through Thursday night, clear. Lows around 60. Highs in the lower 80s. Friday through Saturday, mostly clear.
Highs in the lower 80s. Lows in the lower 60s. 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Here are the 1 p.m. conditions for the local area. At Topeka, it was sunny. The temperature was 75 degrees, the dew point 56, and the relative humidity was 51%. The wind was north at 6 miles an hour. The pressure was 30.30 inches and falling. At Manhattan, it was sunny. The temperature was 76 degrees, the dew point 53, and the relative humidity was 44%. The wind was northeast at 10 miles an hour. Around the region, it was sunny, with a temperature of 77 at Lawrence, 77 at Kansas City, 78 at Emporia, and 75 at Concordia. Under sunny skies, Beatrice reported 74, Springfield reported 79, and Wichita reported 78. At Omaha, it was mostly sunny, with a temperature of 71. Once again, at Manhattan, it was 76 degrees under sunny skies. Once again, at Topeka, it was 75 degrees under sunny skies. Now here is your National Weather Service forecast. This afternoon, sunny. Highs in the upper 70s. Northeast winds 5 to 10 miles per hour. Tonight, clear. Patchy fog after midnight. Lows in the upper 40s. North winds around 5 miles per hour in the evening, becoming light and variable. Monday, patchy fog in the morning. Sunny. Highs in the lower 70s. Southeast winds around 5 miles per hour. Monday night, clear. Lows in the lower 50s. South winds around 5 miles per hour. Tuesday, sunny. Highs around 80. South winds 5 to 10 miles per hour with gusts up to 20 miles per hour. Tuesday night through Thursday night, clear. Lows around 60. Highs in the lower 80s. Friday through Saturday, mostly clear. Highs in the lower 80s. Lows in the lower 60s. Now here is your National Weather Service forecast. This afternoon, sunny. Highs in the upper 70s. North winds 5 to 10 miles per hour. Tonight, clear. Patchy fog after midnight. Lows in the upper 40s. North winds around 5 miles per hour in the evening, becoming light and variable. Monday, patchy fog in the morning. Sunny. Highs in the middle 70s. Southeast winds around 5 miles per hour. Monday night, clear. Lows in the lower 50s. South winds around 5 miles per hour. Tuesday, sunny. Highs in the lower 80s. South winds 10 to 15 miles per hour. Tuesday night through Wednesday night, clear. Lows in the upper 50s. Highs in the lower 80s. Thursday, sunny. Highs around 80. Thursday night, clear. Lows in the upper 50s. Friday, sunny. Highs around 80. Friday night, clear. Lows around 60. Saturday, sunny. Highs in the lower 80s. 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Here are the 1 p.m. conditions for the local area. At Topeka, it was sunny. The temperature was 75 degrees, the dew point 56, and the relative humidity was 51%. The wind was north at 6 miles an hour. The pressure was 30.30 inches and falling. At Manhattan, it was sunny. The temperature was 76 degrees, the dew point 53, and the relative humidity was 44%. The wind was northeast at 10 miles an hour. Around the region, it was sunny, with a temperature of 77 at Lawrence, 77 at Kansas City, 78 at Emporia, and 75 at Concordia. Under sunny skies, Beatrice reported 74, Springfield reported 79, and Wichita reported 78.
At Omaha, it was mostly sunny, with a temperature of 71. Once again, at Manhattan, it was 76 degrees under sunny skies. Once again, at Topeka, it was 75 degrees under sunny skies. Now here is your National Weather Service forecast. This afternoon, sunny. Highs in the upper 70s. North winds 5 to 10 miles per hour. Tonight, clear. Patchy fog after midnight. Lows in the upper 40s. North winds around 5 miles per hour in the evening, becoming light and variable. Monday, patchy fog in the morning. Sunny. Highs in the middle 70s. Southeast winds around 5 miles per hour. Monday night, clear. Lows in the lower 50s. South winds around 5 miles per hour. Tuesday, sunny. Highs in the lower 80s. South winds 10 to 15 miles per hour. Tuesday night through Wednesday night, clear. Lows in the upper 50s. Highs in the lower 80s. Thursday, sunny. Highs around 80. Thursday night, clear. Lows in the upper 50s. Friday, sunny. Highs around 80. Friday night, clear. Lows around 60. Saturday, sunny. Highs in the lower 80s. 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Here are the 1 p.m. conditions for the local air 80s. 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Here are the 1 p.m. conditions for the local area. At Topeka, it was sunny. The temperature was 75 degrees, the dew point 56, and the relative humidity was 51%. The wind was north at 6 miles an hour. The pressure was 30.30 inches and falling. At Manhattan, it was sunny. The temperature was 76 degrees, the dew point 53, and the relative humidity was 44%. The wind was northeast at 10 miles an hour. Around the region, it was sunny, with a temperature of 77 at Lawrence, 77 at Kansas City, 78 at Emporia, and 75 at Concordia. Under sunny skies, Beatrice reported 74, Springfield reported 79, and Wichita reported 78. At Omaha, it was mostly sunny, with a temperature of 71. Once again, at Manhattan, it was 76 degrees under sunny skies. Once again, at Topeka, it was 75 degrees under sunny skies. Now here is your National Weather Service forecast. This afternoon, sunny. Highs in the upper 70s. North winds 5 to 10 miles per hour. Tonight, clear. Patchy fog after midnight. Lows in the upper 40s. North winds around 5 miles per hour in the evening, becoming light and variable. Monday, patchy fog in the morning. Sunny. Highs in the middle 70s. Southeast winds around 5 miles per hour. Monday night, clear. Lows in the lower 50s. South winds around 5 miles per hour. Tuesday, sunny. Highs in the lower 80s. South winds 10 to 15 miles per hour. Tuesday night through Wednesday night, clear. Lows in the upper 50s. Highs in the lower 80s. Thursday, sunny. Highs around 80. Thursday night, clear. Lows in the upper 50s. Friday, sunny. Highs around 80. Friday night, clear. Lows around 60. Saturday, sunny. Highs in the lower 80s. This hazardous weather outlook is for portions of central Kansas, east central Kansas, north central Kansas, and northeast Kansas. For this afternoon and tonight, the Big Blue River near Blue Rapids will remain in minor flood stage through late Tuesday. For Monday through Saturday, the probability for widespread hazardous weather is low. Spotters will not be needed today or tonight.
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Here are the 1 p.m. conditions for the local area. At Topeka, it was sunny. The temperature was 75 degrees, the dew point 56, and the relative humidity was 51%. The wind was north at 6 miles an hour. The pressure was 30.30 inches and falling. At Manhattan, it was sunny. The temperature was 76 degrees, the dew point 53, and the relative humidity was 44%. The wind was northeast at 10 miles an hour. Around the region, it was sunny, with a temperature of 77 at Lawrence, 77 at Kansas City, 78 at Emporia, and 75 at Concordia. Under sunny skies, Beatrice reported 74, Springfield reported 79, and Wichita reported 78. At Omaha, it was mostly sunny, with a temperature of 71. Once again, at Manhattan, it was 76 degrees under sunny skies. Once again, at Topeka, it was 75 degrees under sunny skies. Now here is your National Weather Service forecast. This afternoon, sunny. Highs in the upper 70s. North winds 5 to 10 miles per hour. Tonight, clear. Patchy fog after midnight. Lows in the upper 40s. North winds around 5 miles per hour in the evening, becoming light and variable. Monday, patchy fog in the morning. Sunny. Highs in the middle 70s. Southeast winds around 5 miles per hour. Monday night, clear. Lows in the lower 50s. South winds around 5 miles per hour. Tuesday, sunny. Highs in the lower 80s. South winds 10 to 15 miles per hour. Tuesday night through Wednesday night, clear. Lows in the upper 50s. Highs in the lower 80s. Thursday, sunny. Highs around 80. Thursday night, clear. Lows in the upper 50s. Friday, sunny. Highs around 80. Friday night, clear. Lows around 60. Saturday, sunny. Highs in the lower 80s. 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The current time is 1:39 p.m. Central Daylight Time. This hazardous weather outlook is for portions of central Kansas, east central Kansas, north central Kansas, and northeast Kansas. For this afternoon and tonight, the Big Blue River near Blue Rapids will remain in minor flood stage through late Tuesday. For Monday through Saturday, the probability for widespread hazardous weather is low. Spotters will not be needed today or tonight. 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Here are the 1 p.m. conditions for the local area. At Topeka, it was sunny. The temperature was 75 degrees, the dew point 56, and the relative humidity was 51%. The wind was north at 6 miles an hour. The pressure was 30.30 inches and falling. At Manhattan, it was sunny. The temperature was 76 degrees, the dew point 53, and the relative humidity was 44%. The wind was northeast at 10 miles an hour. Around the region, it was sunny, with a temperature of 77 at Lawrence, 77 at Kansas City, 78 at Emporia, and 75 at Concordia. Under sunny skies, Beatrice reported 74, Springfield reported 79, and Wichita reported 78. At Omaha, it was mostly sunny, with a temperature of 71. Once again, at Manhattan, it was 76 degrees under sunny skies. Once again, at Topeka, it was 75 degrees under sunny skies. Now here is your National Weather Service forecast. This afternoon, sunny. Highs in the upper 70s. North winds 5 to 10 miles per hour. Tonight, clear. Patchy fog after midnight. Lows in the upper 40s. North winds around 5 miles per hour in the evening, becoming light and variable. Monday, patchy fog in the morning.

highs in the middle 70s. Southeast winds around 5 miles per hour. Monday night, clear. Lows in the lower 50s. South winds around 5 miles per hour. Tuesday, sunny. Highs in the lower 80s. South winds 10 to 15 miles per hour. Tuesday night through Wednesday night, clear. Lows in the upper 50s. Highs in the lower 80s. Thursday, sunny. Highs around 80. Thursday night, clear. Lows in the upper 50s. Friday, sunny. Highs around 80. Friday night, clear. Lows around 60. Saturday, sunny. Highs in the lower 80s. This hazardous weather outlook is for portions of central Kansas, east central Kansas, north central Kansas, and northeast Kansas. For this afternoon and tonight, the Big Blue River near Blue Rapids will remain in minor flood stage through late Tuesday. For Monday through Saturday, the probability for widespread hazardous weather is low. Spotters will not be needed today or tonight. 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Here are the 1 p.m. conditions for the local area. At Topeka, it was sunny. The temperature was 75 degrees, the dew point 56, and the relative humidity was 51%. The wind was north at 6 miles an hour. The pressure was 30.30 inches and falling. At Manhattan, it was sunny. The temperature was 76 degrees, the dew point 53, and the relative humidity was 44%. The wind was northeast at 10 miles an hour. Around the region, it was sunny, with a temperature of 77 at Lawrence, 77 at Kansas City, 78 at Emporia, and 75 at Concordia. Under sunny skies, Beatrice reported 74, Springfield reported 79, and Wichita reported 78. At Omaha, it was mostly sunny, with a temperature of 71. Once again, at Manhattan, it was 76 degrees under sunny skies. Once again, at Topeka, it was 75 degrees under sunny skies. Now here is your National Weather Service forecast. This afternoon, sunny. Highs in the upper 70s. North winds 5 to 10 miles per hour. Tonight, clear. Patchy fog after midnight. Lows in the upper 40s. North winds around 5 miles per hour in the evening, becoming light and variable. Monday, patchy fog in the morning. Sunny. Highs in the middle 70s. Southeast winds around 5 miles per hour. Monday night, clear. Lows in the lower 50s. South winds around 5 miles per hour. Tuesday, sunny. Highs in the lower 80s. South winds 10 to 15 miles per hour. Tuesday night through Wednesday night, clear. Lows in the upper 50s. Highs in the lower 80s. Thursday, sunny. Highs around 80. Thursday night, clear. Lows in the upper 50s. Friday, sunny. Highs around 80. Friday night, clear. Around 60. Saturday, sunny. Highs in the lower 80s. This hazardous weather outlook is for portions of central Kansas, east central Kansas, north central Kansas, and northeast Kansas. For this afternoon and tonight, the Big Blue River near Blue Rapids will remain in minor flood stage through late Tuesday. For Monday through Saturday, the probability for widespread hazardous weather is low. Spotters will not be needed today or tonight. 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Here are the 1 p.m. conditions for the local area. At Topeka, it was sunny. The temperature was 75 degrees, the dew point 56, and the relative humidity was 51%. The wind was north at 6 miles an hour. The pressure was 30.30 inches and falling. At Manhattan, it was sunny. The temperature was

was 76 degrees, the dew point 53, and the relative humidity was 44%. The wind was northeast at 10 miles an hour. Around the region, it was sunny, with a temperature of 77 at Lawrence, 77 at Kansas City, 78 at Emporia, and 75 at Concordia. Under sunny skies, Beatrice reported 74, Springfield reported 79, and Wichita reported 78. At Omaha, it was mostly sunny, with a temperature of 71. Once again, at Manhattan, it was 76 degrees under sunny skies. Once again, at Topeka, it was 75 degrees under sunny skies. Now here is your National Weather Service forecast. This afternoon, sunny. Highs in the upper 70s. North winds 5 to 10 miles per hour. Tonight, clear. Patchy fog after midnight. Lows in the upper 40s. North winds around 5 miles per hour in the evening, becoming light and variable. Monday, patchy fog in the morning. Sunny. Highs in the middle 70s. Southeast winds around 5 miles per hour. Monday night, clear. Lows in the lower 50s. South winds around 5 miles per hour. Tuesday, sunny. Highs in the lower 80s. South winds 10 to 15 miles per hour. Tuesday night through Wednesday night, clear. Lows in the upper 50s. Highs in the lower 80s. Thursday, sunny. Highs around 80. Thursday night, clear. Lows in the upper 50s. Friday, sunny. Highs around 80. Friday night, clear. Lows around 60. Saturday, sunny. Highs in the lower 80s. This hazardous weather outlook is for portions of central Kansas, east central Kansas, north central Kansas, and northeast Kansas. For this afternoon and tonight, the Big Blue River near Blue Rapids will remain in minor flood stage through late Tuesday. For Monday through Saturday, the probability for widespread hazardous weather is low. Spotters will not be needed today or tonight. 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Here are the 1 p.m. conditions for the local area. At Topeka, it was sunny. The temperature was 75 degrees, the dew point 56, and the relative humidity was 51%. The wind was north at 6 miles an hour. The pressure was 30.30 inches and falling. At Manhattan, it was sunny. The temperature was 76 degrees, the dew point 53, and the relative humidity was 44%. The wind was northeast at 10 miles an hour. Around the region, it was sunny, with a temperature of 77 at Lawrence, 77 at Kansas City, 78 at Emporia, and 75 at Concordia. Under sunny skies, Beatrice reported 74, Springfield reported 79, and Wichita reported 78. At Omaha, it was mostly sunny, with a temperature of 71. Once again, at Manhattan, it was 76 degrees under sunny skies. Once again, at Topeka, it was 75 degrees under sunny skies. Now here is your National Weather Service forecast. This afternoon, sunny. Highs in the upper 70s. North winds 5 to 10 miles per hour. Tonight, clear. Patchy fog after midnight. Lows in the upper 40s. North winds around 5 miles per hour in the evening, becoming light and variable. Monday, patchy fog in the morning. Sunny. Highs in the middle 70s. Southeast winds around 5 miles per hour. Monday night, clear. Lows in the lower 50s. South winds around 5 miles per hour. Tuesday, sunny. Highs in the lower 80s. South winds 10 to 15 miles per hour. Tuesday night through Wednesday night, clear. Lows in the upper 50s. Highs in the lower 80s. Thursday, sunny. Highs around 80.

The temperature was 75 degrees, the dew point 56, and the relative humidity was 51%. The wind was north at 6 miles an hour. The pressure was 30.30 inches and falling. At Manhattan, it was sunny. The temperature was 76 degrees, the dew point 53, and the relative humidity was 44%. The wind was northeast at 10 miles an hour. Around the region, it was sunny, with a temperature of 77 at Lawrence, 77 at Kansas City, 78 at Emporia, and 75 at Concordia. Under sunny skies, Beatrice reported 74, Springfield reported 79, and Wichita reported 78. At Omaha, it was mostly sunny, with a temperature of 71. Once again, at Manhattan, it was 76 degrees under sunny skies. Once again, at Topeka, it was 75 degrees under sunny skies. The current time is 1:53 p.m. Central Daylight Time. Now here is your National Weather Service forecast. This afternoon, sunny. Highs in the upper 70s. North winds 5 to 10 miles per hour. Tonight, clear. Patchy fog after midnight. Lows in the upper 40s. North winds around 5 miles per hour in the evening, becoming light and variable. Monday, patchy fog in the morning. Sunny. Highs in the middle 70s. Southeast winds around 5 miles per hour. Monday night, clear. Lows in the lower 50s. South winds around 5 miles per hour. Tuesday, sunny. Highs in the lower 80s. South winds 10 to 15 miles per hour. Tuesday night through Wednesday night, clear. Lows in the upper 50s. Highs in the lower 80s. Thursday, sunny. Highs around 80. Thursday night, clear. Lows in the upper 50s. Friday, sunny. Highs around 80. Friday night, clear. Lows around 60. Saturday, sunny. Highs in the lower 80s. This hazardous weather outlook is for portions of central Kansas, east central Kansas, north central Kansas, and northeast Kansas. For this afternoon and tonight, the Big Blue River near Blue Rapids will remain in minor flood stage through late Tuesday. For Monday through Saturday, the probability for widespread hazardous weather is low. Spotters will not be needed today or tonight. 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Here are the 1 p.m. conditions for the local area. At Topeka, it was sunny. The temperature was 75 degrees, the dew point 56, and the relative humidity was 51%. The wind was north at 6 miles an hour. The pressure was 30.30 inches and falling. At Manhattan, it was sunny. The temperature was 76 degrees, the dew point 53, and the relative humidity was 44%. The wind was northeast at 10 miles an hour. Around the region, it was sunny, with a temperature of 77 at Lawrence, 77 at Kansas City, 78 at Emporia, and 75 at Concordia. Under sunny skies, Beatrice reported 74, Springfield reported 79, and Wichita reported 78. At Omaha, it was mostly sunny, with a temperature of 71. Once again, at Manhattan, it was 76 degrees under sunny skies. Once again, at Topeka, it was 75 degrees under sunny skies. Now here is your National Weather Service forecast. This afternoon, sunny. Highs in the upper 70s. North winds 5 to 10 miles per hour. Tonight, clear. Patchy fog after midnight. Lows in the upper 40s. North winds around 5 miles per hour in the evening, becoming light and variable. Monday, patchy fog in the morning. Sunny. Highs in the middle 70s. Southeast winds around 5 miles per hour. Monday night, clear. Lows in the lower 50s.

south winds around 5 miles per hour. Tuesday, sunny. Highs in the lower 80s. South winds 10 to 15 miles per hour. Tuesday night through Wednesday night, clear. Lows in the upper 50s. Highs in the lower 80s. Thursday, sunny. Highs around 80. Thursday night, clear. Lows in the upper 50s. Friday, sunny. Highs around 80. Friday night, clear. Lows around 60. Saturday, sunny. Highs in the lower 80s. This hazardous weather outlook is for portions of central Kansas, east central Kansas, north central Kansas, and northeast Kansas. For this afternoon and tonight, the Big Blue River near Blue Rapids will remain in minor flood stage through late Tuesday. For Monday through Saturday, the probability for widespread hazardous weather is low. Spotters will not be needed today or tonight. 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Here are the 1 p.m. conditions for the local area. At Topeka, it was sunny. The temperature was 75 degrees, the dew point 56, and the relative humidity was 51%. The wind was north at 6 miles an hour. The pressure was 30.30 inches and falling. At Manhattan, it was sunny. The temperature was 76 degrees, the dew point 53, and the relative humidity was 44%. The wind was northeast at 10 miles an hour. Around the region, it was sunny, with a temperature of 77 at Lawrence, 77 at Kansas City, 78 at Emporia, and 75 at Concordia. Under sunny skies, Beatrice reported 74, Springfield reported 79, and Wichita reported 78. At Omaha, it was mostly sunny, with a temperature of 71. Once again, at Manhattan, it was 76 degrees under sunny skies. Once again, at Topeka, it was 75 degrees under sunny skies. Now here is your National Weather Service forecast. This afternoon, sunny. Highs in the upper 70s. North winds 5 to 10 miles per hour. Tonight, clear. Patchy fog after midnight. Lows in the upper 40s. North winds around 5 miles per hour in the evening, becoming light and variable. Monday, patchy fog in the morning. Sunny. Highs in the middle 70s. Southeast winds around 5 miles per hour. Monday night, clear. Lows in the lower 50s. South winds around 5 miles per hour. Tuesday, sunny. Highs in the lower 80s. South winds 10 to 15 miles per hour. Tuesday night through Wednesday night, clear. Lows in the upper 50s. Highs in the lower 80s. Thursday, sunny. Highs around 80. Thursday night, clear. Lows in the upper 50s. Friday, sunny. Highs around 80. Friday night, clear. Lows around 60. Saturday, sunny. Highs in the lower 80s. This hazardous weather outlook is for portions of central Kansas, east central Kansas, north central Kansas, and northeast Kansas. For this afternoon and tonight, the Big Blue River near Blue Rapids will remain in minor flood stage through late Tuesday. For Monday through Saturday, the probability for widespread hazardous weather is low. Spotters will not be needed today or tonight. 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Here are the 1 p.m. conditions for the local area. At Topeka, it was sunny. The temperature was 75 degrees, the dew point 56, and the relative humidity was 51%. The wind was north at 6 miles an hour. The pressure was 30.30 inches and falling. At Manhattan, it was sunny. The temperature was 76 degrees, the dew point 53, and the relative humidity was 44%. The wind was northeast at 10 miles an hour.
Around the region, it was sunny with a temperature of 77 at Lawrence, 77 at Kansas City, 78 at Emporia, and 75 at Concordia. Under sunny skies, Beatrice reported 74, Springfield reported 79, and Wichita reported 78. At Omaha, it was mostly sunny, with a temperature of 71. Once again, at Manhattan, it was 76 degrees under sunny skies. Once again, at Topeka, it was 75 degrees under sunny skies. Now here is your National Weather Service forecast. This afternoon, sunny. Highs in the upper 70s. North winds 5 to 10 miles per hour. Tonight, clear. Patchy fog after midnight. Lows in the upper 40s. North winds around 5 miles per hour in the evening, becoming light and variable. Monday, patchy fog in the morning. Sunny. Highs in the middle 70s. Southeast winds around 5 miles per hour. Monday night, clear. Lows in the lower 50s. South winds around 5 miles per hour. Tuesday, sunny. Highs in the lower 80s. South winds 10 to 15 miles per hour. Tuesday night through Wednesday night, clear. Lows in the upper 50s. Highs in the lower 80s. Thursday, sunny. Highs around 80. Thursday night, clear. Lows in the upper 50s. Friday, sunny. Highs around 80. Friday night, clear. Lows around 60. Saturday, sunny. Highs in the lower 80s. This hazardous weather outlook is for portions of central Kansas, east central Kansas, north central Kansas, and northeast Kansas. For this afternoon and tonight, the Big Blue River near Blue Rapids will remain in minor flood stage through late Tuesday. For Monday through Saturday, the probability for widespread hazardous weather is low. Spotters will not be needed today or tonight. 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Here are the 1 p.m. conditions for the local area. At Topeka, it was sunny. The temperature was 75 degrees, the dew point 56, and the relative humidity was 51%. The wind was north at 6 miles an hour. The pressure was 30.30 inches and falling. At Manhattan, it was sunny. The temperature was 76 degrees, the dew point 53, and the relative humidity was 44%. The wind was northeast at 10 miles an hour. Around the region, it was sunny, with a temperature of 77 at Lawrence, 77 at Kansas City, 78 at Emporia, and 75 at Concordia. Under sunny skies, Beatrice reported 74, Springfield reported 79, and Wichita reported 78. At Omaha, it was mostly sunny, with a temperature of 71. Once again, at Manhattan, it was 76 degrees under sunny skies. Once again, at Topeka, it was 75 degrees under sunny skies. Now here is your National Weather Service forecast. This afternoon, sunny. Highs in the upper 70s. North winds 5 to 10 miles per hour. Tonight, clear. Patchy fog after midnight. Lows in the upper 40s. North winds around 5 miles per hour in the evening, becoming light and variable. Monday, patchy fog in the morning. Sunny. Highs in the middle 70s. Southeast winds around 5 miles per hour. Monday night, clear. Lows in the lower 50s. South winds around 5 miles per hour. Tuesday, sunny. Highs in the lower 80s. South winds 10 to 15 miles per hour. Tuesday night through Wednesday night, clear. Lows in the upper 50s. Highs in the lower 80s. Thursday, sunny. Highs around 80. Thursday night, clear. Lows in the upper 50s. Friday, sunny. Highs around 80.
Friday night, clear. Lows around 60. Saturday, sunny. Highs in the lower 80s. This hazardous weather outlook is for portions of central Kansas, east central Kansas, north central Kansas, and northeast Kansas. For this afternoon and tonight, the Big Blue River near Blue Rapids will remain in minor flood stage through late Tuesday. For Monday through Saturday, the probability for widespread hazardous weather is low. Spotters will not be needed today or tonight. 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Now here is your National Weather Service forecast. This afternoon, sunny. Highs in the upper 70s. North winds 5 to 10 miles per hour. Tonight, clear. Patchy fog after midnight. Lows in the upper 40s. North winds around 5 miles per hour in the evening, becoming light and variable. Monday, patchy fog in the morning. Sunny. Highs in the middle 70s. Southeast winds around 5 miles per hour. Monday night, clear. Lows in the lower 50s. South winds around 5 miles per hour. Tuesday, sunny. Highs in the lower 80s. South winds 10 to 15 miles per hour. Tuesday night through Wednesday night, clear. Lows in the upper 50s. Highs in the lower 80s. Thursday, sunny. Highs around 80. Thursday night, clear. Lows in the upper 50s. Friday, sunny. Highs around 80. Friday night, clear. Lows around 60. Saturday, sunny. Highs in the lower 80s. The current time is 2:09 p.m. Central Daylight Time. This hazardous weather outlook is for this north central Kansas and northeast Kansas. For this afternoon and tonight, the Big Blue River near Blue Rapids will remain in minor flood stage through late Tuesday. For Monday through Saturday, the probability for widespread hazardous weather is low. Spotters will not be needed today or tonight. 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Now here is your National Weather Service forecast. This afternoon, sunny. Highs in the upper 70s. North winds 5 to 10 miles per hour. Tonight, clear. Patchy fog after midnight. Lows in the upper 40s. North winds around 5 miles per hour in the evening, becoming light and variable. Monday, patchy fog in the morning. Sunny. Highs in the middle 70s. Southeast winds around 5 miles per hour. Monday night, clear. Lows in the lower 50s. South winds around 5 miles per hour. Tuesday, sunny. Highs in the lower 80s. South winds 10 to 15 miles per hour. Tuesday night through Wednesday night, clear. Lows in the upper 50s. Highs in the lower 80s. Thursday, sunny. Highs around 80. Thursday night, clear. Lows in the upper 50s. Friday, sunny. Highs around 80. Friday night, clear. Lows around 60. Saturday, sunny. Highs in the lower 80s. This hazardous weather outlook is for portions of central Kansas, east central Kansas, north central Kansas, and northeast Kansas. For this afternoon and tonight, the Big Blue River near Blue Rapids will remain in minor flood stage through late Tuesday. For Monday through Saturday, the probability for widespread hazardous weather is low. Spotters will not be needed today or tonight. 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Here are the 2 p.m. conditions for the local area. At Topeka, it was sunny. The temperature was 77 degrees, the dew point 54, and the relative humidity was 44%. The wind was north at 10 miles an hour. The pressure was 30.28 inches and falling. At Manhattan, it was sunny.
The temperature was 77 degrees, the dew point 51, and the relative humidity was 40%. The wind was variable at 6 miles an hour. Around the region, it was sunny, with a temperature of 77 at Lawrence, 77 at Kansas City, 78 at Emporia, and 75 at Concordia. Under sunny skies, Beatrice reported 75, Springfield reported 81, and Wichita reported 79. At Omaha, it was mostly sunny, with a temperature of 72. Once again, at Manhattan, it was 77 degrees under sunny skies. Once again, at Topeka, it was 77 degrees under sunny skies. Now here is your National Weather Service forecast. This afternoon, sunny. Highs in the upper 70s. North winds 5 to 10 miles per hour. Tonight, clear. Patchy fog after midnight. Lows in the upper 40s. North winds around 5 miles per hour in the evening, becoming light and variable. Monday, patchy fog in the morning. Sunny. Highs in the middle 70s. Southeast winds around 5 miles per hour. Monday night, clear. Lows in the lower 50s. South winds around 5 miles per hour. Tuesday, sunny. Highs in the lower 80s. South winds 10 to 15 miles per hour. Tuesday night through Wednesday night, clear. Lows in the upper 50s. Highs in the lower 80s. Thursday, sunny. Highs around 80. Thursday night, clear. Lows in the upper 50s. Friday, sunny. Highs around 80. Friday night, clear. Lows around 60. Saturday, sunny. Highs in the lower 80s. This hazardous weather outlook is for portions of central Kansas, east central Kansas, north central Kansas, and northeast Kansas. For this afternoon and tonight, the Big Blue River near Blue Rapids will remain in minor flood stage through late Tuesday. For Monday through Saturday, the probability for widespread hazardous weather is low. Spotters will not be needed today or tonight. 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Here are the 2 p.m. conditions for the local area. At Topeka, it was sunny. The temperature was 77 degrees, the dew point 54, and the relative humidity was 44%. The wind was north at 10 miles an hour. The pressure was 30.28 inches and falling. At Manhattan, it was sunny. The temperature was 77 degrees, the dew point 51, and the relative humidity was 40%. The wind was variable at 6 miles an hour. Around the region, it was sunny, with a temperature of 77 at Lawrence, 77 at Kansas City, 78 at Emporia, and 75 at Concordia. Under sunny skies, Beatrice reported 75, Springfield reported 81, and Wichita reported 79. At Omaha, it was mostly sunny, with a temperature of 72. Once again, at Manhattan, it was 77 degrees under sunny skies. Once again, at Topeka, it was 77 degrees under sunny skies. Now here is your National Weather Service forecast. This afternoon, sunny. Highs in the upper 70s. North winds 5 to 10 miles per hour. Tonight, clear. Patchy fog after midnight. Lows in the upper 40s. North winds around 5 miles per hour in the evening, becoming light and variable. Monday, patchy fog in the morning. Sunny. Highs in the middle 70s. Southeast winds around 5 miles per hour. Monday night, clear. Lows in the lower 50s. South winds around 5 miles per hour. Tuesday, sunny. Highs in the lower 80s. South winds 10 to 15 miles per hour. Tuesday night through Wednesday night, clear. Lows in the upper 50s. Highs in the lower 80s. Thursday, sunny.
highs around 80. Thursday night, clear. Lows in the upper 50s. Friday, sunny. Highs around 80. Friday night, clear. Lows around 60. Saturday, sunny. Highs in the lower 80s. This hazardous weather outlook is proportions of central Kansas, east central Kansas, north central Kansas, and northeast Kansas. For this afternoon and tonight, the Big Blue River near Blue Rapids will remain in minor flood stage through late Tuesday. For Monday through Saturday, the probability for widespread hazardous weather is low. Spotters will not be needed today or tonight. 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Here are the 2 p.m. conditions for the local area. At Topeka, it was sunny. The temperature was 77 degrees, the dew point 54, and the relative humidity was 44%. The wind was north at 10 miles an hour. The pressure was 30.28 inches and falling. At Manhattan, it was sunny. The temperature was 77 degrees, the dew point 51, and the relative humidity was 40%. The wind was variable at 6 miles an hour. Around the region, it was sunny, with a temperature of 77 at Lawrence, 77 at Kansas City, 78 at Emporia, and 75 at Concordia. Under sunny skies, Beatrice reported 75, Springfield reported 81, and Wichita reported 79. At Omaha, it was mostly sunny, with a temperature of 72. Once again, at Manhattan, it was 77 degrees under sunny skies. Once again, at Topeka, it was 77 degrees under sunny skies. Now here is your National Weather Service forecast. This afternoon, sunny. Highs in the upper 70s. North winds 5 to 10 miles per hour. Tonight, clear. Patchy fog after midnight. Lows in the upper 40s. North winds around 5 miles per hour in the evening, becoming light and variable. Monday, patchy fog in the morning. Sunny. Highs in the middle 70s. Southeast winds around 5 miles per hour. Monday night, clear. Lows in the lower 50s. South winds around 5 miles per hour. Tuesday, sunny. Highs in the lower 80s. South winds 10 to 15 miles per hour. Tuesday night through Wednesday night, clear. Lows in the upper 50s. Highs in the lower 80s. Thursday, sunny. Highs around 80. Thursday night, clear. Lows in the upper 50s. Friday, sunny. Highs around 80. Friday night, clear. Lows around 60. Saturday, sunny. Highs in the lower 80s. This hazardous weather outlook is proportions of central Kansas, east central Kansas, north central Kansas, and northeast Kansas. For this afternoon and tonight, the Big Blue River near Blue Rapids will remain in minor flood stage through late Tuesday. For Monday through Saturday, the probability for widespread hazardous weather is low. Spotters will not be needed today or tonight. 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Here are the 2 p.m. conditions for the local area. At Topeka, it was sunny. The temperature was 77 degrees, the dew point 54, and the relative humidity was 44%. The wind was north at 10 miles an hour. The pressure was 30.28 inches and falling. At Manhattan, it was sunny. The temperature was 77 degrees, the dew point 51, and the relative humidity was 40%. The wind was variable at 6 miles an hour. Around the region, it was sunny, with a temperature of 77 at Lawrence, 77 at Kansas City, 78 at Emporia, and 75 at Concordia. Under sunny skies, Beatrice reported 75, Springfield reported 81, and Wichita reported 79. At Omaha, it was mostly sunny, with a temperature of 72.
Once again, at Manhattan, it was 77 degrees under sunny skies. Once again, at Topeka, it was 77 degrees under sunny skies. Now here is your National Weather Service forecast. This afternoon, sunny. Highs in the upper 70s. North winds 5 to 10 miles per hour. Tonight, clear. Patchy fog after midnight. Lows in the upper 40s. North winds around 5 miles per hour in the evening, becoming light and variable. Monday, patchy fog in the morning. Sunny. Highs in the middle 70s. Southeast winds around 5 miles per hour. Monday night, clear. Lows in the lower 50s. South winds around 5 miles per hour. Tuesday, sunny. Highs in the lower 80s. South winds 10 to 15 miles per hour. Tuesday night through Wednesday night, clear. Lows in the upper 50s. Highs in the lower 80s. Thursday, sunny. Highs around 80. Thursday night, clear. Lows in the upper 50s. Friday, sunny. Highs around 80. Friday night, clear. Lows around 60. Saturday, sunny. Highs in the lower 80s. The current time is 2:23 p.m. Central Daylight Time. This hazardous weather outlook is for portions of central Kansas, east central Kansas, north central Kansas, and northeast Kansas. For this afternoon and tonight, the Big Blue River near Blue Rapids will remain in minor flood stage through late Tuesday. For Monday through Saturday, the probability for widespread hazardous weather is low. Spotters will not be needed today or tonight. 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Here are the 2 p.m. conditions for the local area. At Topeka, it was sunny. The temperature was 77 degrees, the dew point 54, and the relative humidity was 44%. The wind was north at 10 miles an hour. The pressure was 30.28 inches and falling. At Manhattan, it was sunny. The temperature was 77 degrees, the dew point 51, and the relative humidity was 40%. The wind was variable at 6 miles an hour. Around the region, it was sunny, with a temperature of 77 at Lawrence, 77 at Kansas City, 78 at Emporia, and 75 at Concordia. Under sunny skies, Beatrice reported 75, Springfield reported 81, and Wichita reported 79. At Omaha, it was mostly sunny, with a temperature of 72. Once again, at Manhattan, it was 77 degrees under sunny skies. Once again, at Topeka, it was 77 degrees under sunny skies. Now here is your National Weather Service forecast. This afternoon, sunny. Highs in the upper 70s. North winds 5 to 10 miles per hour. Tonight, clear. Patchy fog after midnight. Lows in the upper 40s. North winds around 5 miles per hour in the evening, becoming light and variable. Monday, patchy fog in the morning. Sunny. Highs in the middle 70s. Southeast winds around 5 miles per hour. Monday night, clear. Lows in the lower 50s. South winds around 5 miles per hour. Tuesday, sunny. Highs in the lower 80s. South winds 10 to 15 miles per hour. Tuesday night through Wednesday night, clear. Lows in the upper 50s. Highs in the lower 80s. Thursday, sunny. Highs around 80. Thursday night, clear. Lows in the upper 50s. Friday, sunny. Highs around 80. Friday night, clear. Lows around 60. Saturday, sunny. Highs in the lower 80s. This hazardous weather outlook is for portions of central Kansas, east central Kansas, north central Kansas, and northeast Kansas.
For this afternoon and tonight, the Big Blue River near Blue Rapids will remain in minor flood stage through late Tuesday. For Monday through Saturday, the probability for widespread hazardous weather is low. Spotters will not be needed today or tonight. 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Here are the 2 p.m. conditions for the local area. At Topeka, it was sunny. The temperature was 77 degrees, the dew point 54, and the relative humidity was 44%. The wind was north at 10 miles an hour. The pressure was 30.28 inches and falling. At Manhattan, it was sunny. The temperature was 77 degrees, the dew point 51, and the relative humidity was 40%. The wind was variable at 6 miles an hour. Around the region, it was sunny, with a temperature of 77 at Lawrence, 77 at Kansas City, 78 at Emporia, and 75 at Concordia. Under sunny skies, Beatrice reported 75, Springfield reported 81, and Wichita reported 79. At Omaha, it was mostly sunny, with a temperature of 72. Once again, at Manhattan, it was 77 degrees under sunny skies. Once again, at Topeka, it was 77 degrees under sunny skies. Now here is your National Weather Service forecast. This afternoon, sunny. Highs in the upper 70s. North winds 5 to 10 miles per hour. Tonight, clear. Patchy fog after midnight. Lows in the upper 40s. North winds around 5 miles per hour in the evening, becoming light and variable. Monday, patchy fog in the morning. Sunny. Highs in the middle 70s. Southeast winds around 5 miles per hour. Monday night, clear. Lows in the lower 50s. South winds around 5 miles per hour. Tuesday, sunny. Highs in the lower 80s. South winds 10 to 15 miles per hour. Tuesday night through Wednesday night, clear. Lows in the upper 50s. Highs in the lower 80s. Thursday, sunny. Highs around 80. Thursday night, clear. Lows in the upper 50s. Friday, sunny. Highs around 80. Friday night, clear. Lows around 60. Saturday, sunny. Highs in the lower 80s. This hazardous weather outlook is for portions of central Kansas, east central Kansas, north central Kansas, and northeast Kansas. For this afternoon and tonight, the Big Blue River near Blue Rapids will remain in minor flood stage through late Tuesday. For Monday through Saturday, the probability for widespread hazardous weather is low. Spotters will not be needed today or tonight. 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Here are the 2 p.m. conditions for the local area. At Topeka, it was sunny. The temperature was 77 degrees, the dew point 54, and the relative humidity was 44%. The wind was north at 10 miles an hour. The pressure was 30.28 inches and falling. At Manhattan, it was sunny. The temperature was 77 degrees, the dew point 51, and the relative humidity was 40%. The wind was variable at 6 miles an hour. Around the region, it was sunny, with a temperature of 77 at Lawrence, 77 at Kansas City, 78 at Emporia, and 75 at Concordia. Under sunny skies, Beatrice reported 75, Springfield reported 81, and Wichita reported 79. At Omaha, it was mostly sunny, with a temperature of 72. Once again, at Manhattan, it was 77 degrees under sunny skies. Once again, at Topeka, it was 77 degrees under sunny skies. Now here is your National Weather Service forecast. This afternoon, sunny. Highs in the upper 70s. North winds 5 to 10 miles per hour. Tonight, clear. Patchy fog after midnight.
lows in the upper 40s. North winds around 5 miles per hour in the evening.

light and variable. Monday, patchy fog in the morning. Sunny. Highs in the middle 70s. Southeast winds around 5 miles per hour. Monday night, clear. Lows in the lower 50s. South winds around 5 miles per hour. Tuesday, sunny. Highs in the lower 80s. South winds 10 to 15 miles per hour. Tuesday night through Wednesday night, clear. Lows in the upper 50s. Highs in the lower 80s. Thursday, sunny. Highs around 80. Thursday night, clear. Lows in the upper 50s. Friday, sunny. Highs around 80. Friday night, clear. Lows around 60. Thursday night, clear. Lows in the upper 50s. Friday, sunny. Highs around 80. Friday night, clear. Lows around 60. Saturday, sunny. Highs in the lower 80s. This hazardous weather outlook is for portions of central Kansas, east central Kansas, north central Kansas, and northeast Kansas. For this afternoon and tonight, the Big Blue River near Blue Rapids will remain in minor flood stage through late Tuesday. For Monday through Saturday, the probability for widespread hazardous weather is low. Spotters will not be needed today or tonight. 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Here are the 2 p.m. conditions for the local area. At Topeka, it was sunny. The temperature was 77 degrees, the dew point 54, and the relative humidity was 44%. The wind was north at 10 miles an hour. The pressure was 30.28 inches and falling. At Manhattan, it was sunny. The temperature was 77 degrees, the dew point 51, and the relative humidity was 40%. The wind was variable at 6 miles an hour. Around the region, it was sunny, with a temperature of 77 at Lawrence, 77 at Kansas City, 78 at Emporia, and 75 at Concordia. Under sunny skies, Beatrice reported 75, Springfield reported 81, and Wichita reported 79. At Omaha, it was mostly sunny, with a temperature of 72. Once again, at Manhattan, it was 77 degrees under sunny skies. Once again, at Topeka, it was 77 degrees under sunny skies. Now here is your National Weather Service forecast. This afternoon, sunny. Highs in the upper 70s. North winds 5 to 10 miles per hour. Tonight, clear. Patchy fog after midnight. Lows in the upper 40s. North winds around 5 miles per hour in the evening, becoming light and variable. Monday, patchy fog in the morning. Sunny. Highs in the middle 70s. Southeast winds around 5 miles per hour. Monday night, clear. Lows in the lower 50s. South winds around 5 miles per hour. Tuesday, sunny. Highs in the lower 80s. South winds 10 to 15 miles per hour. Tuesday night through Wednesday night, clear. Lows in the upper 50s. Highs in the lower 80s. Thursday, sunny. Highs around 80. Thursday night, clear. Lows in the upper 50s. Friday, sunny. Highs around 80. Friday night, clear. Lows around 60. Saturday, sunny. Highs in the lower 80s. This hazardous weather outlook is for portions of central Kansas, east central Kansas, north central Kansas, and northeast Kansas. For this afternoon and tonight, the Big Blue River near Blue Rapids will remain in minor flood stage through late Tuesday. For Monday through Saturday, the probability for widespread hazardous weather is low. Spotters will not be needed today or tonight. 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Here are the 2 p.m. conditions for the local area. At Topeka, it was

Sunny. The temperature was 77 degrees, the dew point 54, and the relative humidity was 44%. The wind was north at 10 miles an hour. The pressure was 30.28 inches and falling. At Manhattan, it was sunny. The temperature was 77 degrees, the dew point 51, and the relative humidity was 40%. The wind was variable at 6 miles an hour. Around the region, it was sunny, with a temperature of 77 at Lawrence, 77 at Kansas City, 78 at Emporia, and 75 at Concordia. Under sunny skies, Beatrice reported 75, Springfield reported 81, and Wichita reported 79. At Omaha, it was mostly sunny, with a temperature of 72. Once again, at Manhattan, it was 77 degrees under sunny skies. Once again, at Topeka, it was 77 degrees under sunny skies. This is NOAA Weather Radio WXK91 in Topeka. The current time is 2:38 p.m. Central Daylight Time. Now here is your National Weather Service forecast. This afternoon, sunny. Highs in the upper 70s. North winds 5 to 10 miles per hour. Tonight, clear. Patchy fog after midnight. Lows in the upper 40s. North winds around 5 miles per hour in the evening, becoming light and variable. Monday, patchy fog in the morning. Sunny. Highs in the middle 70s. Southeast winds around 5 miles per hour. Monday night, clear. Lows in the lower 50s. South winds around 5 miles per hour. Tuesday, sunny. Highs in the lower 80s. South winds 10 to 15 miles per hour. Tuesday night through Wednesday night, clear. Lows in the upper 50s. Highs in the lower 80s. Thursday, sunny. Highs around 80. Thursday night, clear. Lows in the upper 50s. Friday, sunny. Highs around 80. Friday night, clear. Lows around 60. Saturday, sunny. Highs in the lower 80s. This hazardous weather outlook is for portions of central Kansas, east central Kansas, north central Kansas, and northeast Kansas. For this afternoon and tonight, the Big Blue River near Blue Rapids will remain in minor flood stage through late Tuesday. For Monday through Saturday, the probability for widespread hazardous weather is low. Spotters will not be needed today or tonight. 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Here are the 2 p.m. conditions for the local area. At Topeka, it was sunny. The temperature was 77 degrees, the dew point 54, and the relative humidity was 44%. The wind was north at 10 miles an hour. The pressure was 30.28 inches and falling. At Manhattan, it was sunny. The temperature was 77 degrees, the dew point 51, and the relative humidity was 40%. The wind was variable at 6 miles an hour. Around the region, it was sunny, with a temperature of 77 at Lawrence, 77 at Kansas City, 78 at Emporia, and 75 at Concordia. Under sunny skies, Beatrice reported 75, Springfield reported 81, and Wichita reported 79. At Omaha, it was mostly sunny, with a temperature of 72. Once again, at Manhattan, it was 77 degrees under sunny skies. Once again, at Topeka, it was 77 degrees under sunny skies. Now here is your National Weather Service forecast. This afternoon, sunny. Highs in the upper 70s. North winds 5 to 10 miles per hour. Tonight, clear. Patchy fog after midnight. Lows in the upper 40s. North winds around 5 miles per hour in the evening, becoming light and variable. Monday, patchy fog in the morning. Sunny. Highs in the middle 70s. Southeast winds around 5 miles per hour.

Monday night, clear. Lows in the lower 50s. South winds around 5 miles per hour. Tuesday, sunny. Highs in the lower 80s. South winds 10 to 15 miles per hour. Tuesday night through Wednesday night, clear. Lows in the upper 50s. Highs in the lower 80s. Thursday, sunny. Highs around 80. Thursday night, clear. Lows in the upper 50s. Friday, sunny. Highs around 80. Friday night, clear. Lows around 60. Saturday, sunny. Highs in the lower 80s. This hazardous weather outlook is for portions of central Kansas, east central Kansas, north central Kansas, and northeast Kansas. For this afternoon and tonight, the Big Blue River near Blue Rapids will remain in minor flood stage through late Tuesday. For Monday through Saturday, the probability for widespread hazardous weather is low. Spotters will not be needed today or tonight. 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Here are the 2 p.m. conditions for the local area. At Topeka, it was sunny. The temperature was 77 degrees, the dew point 54, and the relative humidity was 44%. The wind was north at 10 miles an hour. The pressure was 30.28 inches and falling. At Manhattan, it was sunny. The temperature was 77 degrees, the dew point 51, and the relative humidity was 40%. The wind was variable at 6 miles an hour. Around the region, it was sunny, with a temperature of 77 at Lawrence, 77 at Kansas City, 78 at Emporia, and 75 at Concordia. Under sunny skies, Beatrice reported 75, Springfield reported 81, and Wichita reported 79. At Omaha, it was mostly sunny, with a temperature of 72. Once again, at Manhattan, it was 77 degrees under sunny skies. Once again, at Topeka, it was 77 degrees under sunny skies. Now here is your National Weather Service forecast. This afternoon, sunny. Highs in the upper 70s. North winds 5 to 10 miles per hour. Tonight, clear. Patchy fog after midnight. Lows in the upper 40s. North winds around 5 miles per hour in the evening, becoming light and variable. Monday, patchy fog in the morning. Sunny. Highs in the middle 70s. Southeast winds around 5 miles per hour. Monday night, clear. Lows in the lower 50s. South winds around 5 miles per hour. Tuesday, sunny. Highs in the lower 80s. South winds 10 to 15 miles per hour. Tuesday night through Wednesday night, clear. Lows in the upper 50s. Highs in the lower 80s. Thursday, sunny. Highs around 80. Thursday night, clear. Lows in the upper 50s. Friday, sunny. Highs around 80. Friday night, clear. Lows around 60. Saturday, sunny. Highs in the lower 80s. This hazardous weather outlook is for portions of central Kansas, east central Kansas, north central Kansas, and northeast Kansas. For this afternoon and tonight, the Big Blue River near Blue Rapids will remain in minor flood stage through late Tuesday. For Monday through Saturday, the probability for widespread hazardous weather is low. Spotters will not be needed today or tonight. 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Here are the 2 p.m. conditions for the local area. At Topeka, it was sunny. The temperature was 77 degrees, the dew point 54, and the relative humidity was 44%. The wind was north at 10 miles an hour. The pressure was 30.28 inches and falling. At Manhattan, it was sunny. The temperature was 77 degrees, the dew point 51, and the relative humidity was 40%. The wind was

was variable at 6 miles an hour. Around the region, it was sunny, with a temperature of 77 at Lawrence, 77 at Kansas City, 78 at Emporia, and 75 at Concordia. Under sunny skies, Beatrice reported 75, Springfield reported 81, and Wichita reported 79. At Omaha, it was mostly sunny, with a temperature of 72. Once again, at Manhattan, it was 77 degrees under sunny skies. Once again, at Topeka, it was 77 degrees under sunny skies. Now here is your National Weather Service forecast. This afternoon, sunny. Highs in the upper 70s. North winds 5 to 10 miles per hour. Tonight, clear. Patchy fog after midnight. Lows in the upper 40s. North winds around 5 miles per hour in the evening, becoming light and variable. Monday, patchy fog in the morning. Sunny. Highs in the middle 70s. Southeast winds around 5 miles per hour. Monday night, clear. Lows in the lower 50s. South winds around 5 miles per hour. Tuesday, sunny. Highs in the lower 80s. South winds 10 to 15 miles per hour. Tuesday night through Wednesday night, clear. Lows in the upper 50s. Highs in the lower 80s. Thursday, sunny. Highs around 80. Thursday night, clear. Lows in the upper 50s. Friday, sunny. Highs around 80. Friday night, clear. Lows around 60. Saturday, sunny. Highs in the lower 80s. This hazardous weather outlook is for portions of central Kansas, east central Kansas, north central Kansas, and northeast Kansas. For this afternoon and tonight, the Big Blue River near Blue Rapids will remain in minor flood stage through late Tuesday. For Monday through Saturday, the probability for widespread hazardous weather is low. Spotters will not be needed today or tonight. 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Here are the 2 p.m. conditions for the local area. At Topeka, it was sunny. The temperature was 77 degrees, the dew point 54, and the relative humidity was 44%. The wind was north at 10 miles an hour. The pressure was 30.28 inches and falling. At Manhattan, it was sunny. The temperature was 77 degrees, the dew point 51, and the relative humidity was 40%. The wind was variable at 6 miles an hour. Around the region, it was sunny, with a temperature of 77 at Lawrence, 77 at Kansas City, 78 at Emporia, and 75 at Concordia. Under sunny skies, Beatrice reported 75, Springfield reported 81, and Wichita reported 79. At Omaha, it was mostly sunny, with a temperature of 72. Once again, at Manhattan, it was 77 degrees under sunny skies. Once again, at Topeka, it was 77 degrees under sunny skies. Now here is your National Weather Service forecast. This afternoon, sunny. Highs in the upper 70s. North winds 5 to 10 miles per hour. Tonight, clear. Patchy fog after midnight. Lows in the upper 40s. North winds around 5 miles per hour in the evening, becoming light and variable. Monday, patchy fog in the morning. Sunny. Highs in the middle 70s. Southeast winds around 5 miles per hour. Monday night, clear. Lows in the lower 50s. South winds around 5 miles per hour. Tuesday, sunny. Highs in the lower 80s. South winds 10 to 15 miles per hour. Tuesday night through Wednesday night, clear. Lows in the upper 50s. Highs in the lower 80s. Thursday, sunny. Highs around 80. Thursday night, clear. Lows in the upper 50s. Friday, sunny.

The wind was north at 10 miles an hour. The pressure was 30.28 inches and falling. At Manhattan, it was sunny. The temperature was 77 degrees, the dew point 51, and the relative humidity was 40%. The wind was variable at 6 miles an hour. Around the region, it was sunny, with a temperature of 77 at Lawrence, 77 at Kansas City, 78 at Emporia, and 75 at Concordia. Under sunny skies, Beatrice reported 75, Springfield reported 81, and Wichita reported 79. At Omaha, it was mostly sunny, with a temperature of 72. Once again, at Manhattan, it was 77 degrees under sunny skies. Once again, at Topeka, it was 77 degrees under sunny skies. The current time is 2:54 p.m. Central Daylight Time. Now here is your National Weather Service forecast. This afternoon, sunny. Highs in the upper 70s. North winds 5 to 10 miles per hour. Tonight, clear. Patchy fog after midnight. Lows in the upper 40s. North winds around 5 miles per hour in the evening, becoming light and variable. Monday, patchy fog in the morning. Sunny. Highs in the middle 70s. Southeast winds around 5 miles per hour. Monday night, clear. Lows in the lower 50s. South winds around 5 miles per hour. Tuesday, sunny. Highs in the lower 80s. South winds 10 to 15 miles per hour. Tuesday night through Wednesday night, clear. Lows in the upper 50s. Highs in the lower 80s. Thursday, sunny. Highs around 80. Thursday night, clear. Lows in the upper 50s. Friday, sunny. Highs around 80. Friday night, clear. Lows around 60. Saturday, sunny. Highs in the lower 80s. This hazardous weather outlook is proportions of central Kansas, east central Kansas, north central Kansas, and northeast Kansas. For this afternoon and tonight, the Big Blue River near Blue Rapids will remain in minor flood stage through late Tuesday. For Monday through Saturday, the probability for widespread hazardous weather is low. Spotters will not be needed today or tonight. 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Here are the 2 p.m. conditions for the local area. At Topeka, it was sunny. The temperature was 77 degrees, the dew point 54, and the relative humidity was 44%. The wind was north at 10 miles an hour. The pressure was 30.28 inches and falling. At Manhattan, it was sunny. The temperature was 77 degrees, the dew point 51, and the relative humidity was 40%. The wind was variable at 6 miles an hour. Around the region, it was sunny, with a temperature of 77 at Lawrence, 77 at Kansas City, 78 at Emporia, and 75 at Concordia. Under sunny skies, Beatrice reported 75, Springfield reported 81, and Wichita reported 79. At Omaha, it was mostly sunny, with a temperature of 72. Once again, at Manhattan, it was 77 degrees under sunny skies. Once again, at Topeka, it was 77 degrees under sunny skies. Now here is your National Weather Service forecast. This afternoon, sunny. Highs in the upper 70s. North winds 5 to 10 miles per hour. Tonight, clear. Patchy fog after midnight. Lows in the upper 40s. North winds around 5 miles per hour in the evening, becoming light and variable. Monday, patchy fog in the morning. Sunny. Highs in the middle 70s. Southeast winds around 5 miles per hour. Monday night, clear. Lows in the lower 50s. South winds around 5 miles per hour. Tuesday, sunny. Highs in the lower 80s.

south winds 10 to 15 miles per hour. Tuesday night through Wednesday night, clear. Lows in the upper 50s. Highs in the lower 80s. Thursday, sunny. Highs around 80. Thursday night, clear. Lows in the upper 50s. Friday, sunny. Highs around 80. Friday night, clear. Lows around 60. Saturday, sunny. Highs in the lower 80s. This hazardous weather outlook is for portions of central Kansas, east central Kansas, north central Kansas, and northeast Kansas. For this afternoon and tonight, the Big Blue River near Blue Rapids will remain in minor flood stage through late Tuesday. For Monday through Saturday, the probability for widespread hazardous weather is low. Spotters will not be needed today or tonight. 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Here are the 2 p.m. conditions for the local area. At Topeka, it was sunny. The temperature was 77 degrees, the dew point 54, and the relative humidity was 44%. The wind was north at 10 miles an hour. The pressure was 30.28 inches and falling. At Manhattan, it was sunny. The temperature was 77 degrees, the dew point 51, and the relative humidity was 40%. The wind was variable at 6 miles an hour. Around the region, it was sunny, with a temperature of 77 at Lawrence, 77 at Kansas City, 78 at Emporia, and 75 at Concordia. Under sunny skies, Beatrice reported 75, Springfield reported 81, and Wichita reported 79. At Omaha, it was mostly sunny, with a temperature of 72. Once again, at Manhattan, it was 77 degrees under sunny skies. Once again, at Topeka, it was 77 degrees under sunny skies. Now here is your National Weather Service forecast. This afternoon, sunny. Highs in the upper 70s. North winds 5 to 10 miles per hour. Tonight, clear. Patchy fog after midnight. Lows in the upper 40s. North winds around 5 miles per hour in the evening, becoming light and variable. Monday, patchy fog in the morning. Sunny. Highs in the middle 70s. Southeast winds around 5 miles per hour. Monday night, clear. Lows in the lower 50s. South winds around 5 miles per hour. Tuesday, sunny. Highs in the lower 80s. South winds 10 to 15 miles per hour. Tuesday night through Wednesday night, clear. Lows in the upper 50s. Highs in the lower 80s. Thursday, sunny. Highs around 80. Thursday night, clear. Lows in the upper 50s. Friday, sunny. Highs around 80. Friday night, clear. Lows around 60. Saturday, sunny. Highs in the lower 80s. This hazardous weather outlook is for portions of central Kansas, east central Kansas, north central Kansas, and northeast Kansas. For this afternoon and tonight, the Big Blue River near Blue Rapids will remain in minor flood stage through late Tuesday. For Monday through Saturday, the probability for widespread hazardous weather is low. Spotters will not be needed today or tonight. 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Here are the 2 p.m. conditions for the local area. At Topeka, it was sunny. The temperature was 77 degrees, the dew point 54, and the relative humidity was 44%. The wind was north at 10 miles an hour. The pressure was 30.28 inches and falling. At Manhattan, it was sunny. The temperature was 77 degrees, the dew point 51, and the relative humidity was 40%. The wind was variable at 6 miles an hour. Around the region, it was sunny, with a temperature of 77 at Lawrence, 77 at Kansas City, 78 at Emporia, and 75 at Concordia.
under sunny skies. Beatrice reported 75, Springfield reported 81, and Wichita reported 79. At Omaha, it was mostly sunny, with a temperature of 72. Once again, at Manhattan, it was 77 degrees under sunny skies. Once again, at Topeka, it was 77 degrees under sunny skies. Now here is your National Weather Service forecast. This afternoon, sunny. Highs in the upper 70s. North winds 5 to 10 miles per hour. Tonight, clear. Patchy fog after midnight. Lows in the upper 40s. North winds around 5 miles per hour in the evening, becoming light and variable. Monday, patchy fog in the morning. Sunny. Highs in the middle 70s. Southeast winds around 5 miles per hour. Monday night, clear. Lows in the lower 50s. South winds around 5 miles per hour. Tuesday, sunny. Highs in the lower 80s. South winds 10 to 15 miles per hour. Tuesday night through Wednesday night, clear. Lows in the upper 50s. Highs in the lower 80s. Thursday, sunny. Highs around 80. Thursday night, clear. Lows in the upper 50s. Friday, sunny. Highs around 80. Friday night, clear. Lows around 60. Saturday, sunny. Highs in the lower 80s. This hazardous weather outlook is for portions of central Kansas, east central Kansas, north central Kansas, and northeast Kansas. For this afternoon and tonight, the Big Blue River near Blue Rapids will remain in minor flood stage through late Tuesday. For Monday through Saturday, the probability for widespread hazardous weather is low. Spotters will not be needed today or tonight. 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Now here is your National Weather Service forecast. This afternoon, sunny. Highs in the upper 70s. North winds 5 to 10 miles per hour. Tonight, clear. Patchy fog after midnight. Lows in the upper 40s. North winds around 5 miles per hour in the evening, becoming light and variable. Monday, patchy fog in the morning. Sunny. Highs in the middle 70s. Southeast winds around 5 miles per hour. Monday night, clear. Lows in the lower 50s. South winds around 5 miles per hour. Tuesday, sunny. Highs in the lower 80s. South winds 10 to 15 miles per hour. Tuesday night through Wednesday night, clear. Lows in the upper 50s. Highs in the lower 80s. Thursday, sunny. Highs around 80. Thursday night, clear. Lows in the upper 50s. Friday, sunny. Highs around 80. Friday night, clear. Lows around 60. Saturday, sunny. Highs in the lower 80s. This hazardous weather outlook is for portions of central Kansas, east central Kansas, north central Kansas, and northeast Kansas. For this afternoon and tonight, the Big Blue River near Blue Rapids will remain in minor flood stage through late Tuesday. For Monday through Saturday, the probability for widespread hazardous weather is low. Spotters will not be needed today or tonight. 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Now here is your National Weather Service forecast. This afternoon, sunny. Highs in the upper 70s. North winds 5 to 10 miles per hour. Tonight, clear. Patchy fog after midnight. Lows in the upper 40s. North winds around 5.

miles per hour. Monday night, clear. Lows in the lower 50s. South winds around 5 miles per hour. Tuesday, sunny. Highs in the lower 80s. South winds 10 to 15 miles per hour. Tuesday night through Wednesday night, clear. Lows in the upper 50s. Highs in the lower 80s. Thursday, sunny. Highs around 80. Thursday night, clear. Lows in the upper 50s. Friday, sunny. Highs around 80. Friday night, clear. Lows around 60. Saturday, sunny. Highs in the lower 80s. The current time is 3:08 p.m. Central Daylight Time. This hazardous weather outlook is for portions of central Kansas, east central Kansas, north central Kansas, and northeast Kansas. For this afternoon and tonight, the Big Blue River near Blue Rapids will remain in minor flood stage through late Tuesday. For Monday through Saturday, the probability for widespread hazardous weather is low. Spotters will not be needed today or tonight. 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Now here is your National Weather Service forecast. This afternoon, sunny. Highs in the upper 70s. North winds 5 to 10 miles per hour. Tonight, clear. Patchy fog after midnight. Lows in the upper 40s. North winds around 5 miles per hour in the evening, becoming light and variable. Monday, patchy fog in the morning. Sunny. Highs in the middle 70s. Southeast winds around 5 miles per hour. Monday night, clear. Lows in the lower 50s. South winds around 5 miles per hour. Tuesday, sunny. Highs in the lower 80s. South winds 10 to 15 miles per hour. Tuesday night through Wednesday night, clear. Lows in the upper 50s. Highs in the lower 80s. Thursday, sunny. Highs around 80. Thursday night, clear. Lows in the upper 50s. Friday, sunny. Highs around 80. Friday night, clear. Lows around 60. Saturday, sunny. Highs in the lower 80s. This hazardous weather outlook is for portions of central Kansas, east central Kansas, north central Kansas, and northeast Kansas. For this afternoon and tonight, the Big Blue River near Blue Rapids will remain in minor flood stage through late Tuesday. For Monday through Saturday, the probability for widespread hazardous weather is low. Spotters will not be needed today or tonight. 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Here are the 3 p.m. conditions for the local area. At Topeka, it was sunny. The temperature was 77 degrees, the dew point 51, and the relative humidity was 40%. The wind was east at 8 miles an hour. The pressure was 30.26 inches and falling. At Manhattan, it was sunny. The temperature was 78 degrees, the dew point 52, and the relative humidity was 40%. The wind was northeast at 8 miles an hour, gusting to 18. Around the region, it was sunny, with a temperature of 79 at Lawrence, 78 at Kansas City, 76 at Concordia, 76 at Beatrice, and 82 at Springfield. It was mostly sunny, with a temperature of 79 at Emporia, 74 at Omaha, and 80 at Wichita. Once again, at Manhattan, it was 78 degrees under sunny skies. Once again, at Topeka, it was 77 degrees under sunny skies. Now here is your National Weather Service forecast. This afternoon, sunny. Highs in the upper 70s. North winds 5 to 10 miles per hour. Tonight, clear. Patchy fog after midnight. Lows in the upper 40s. North winds around 5 miles per hour in the evening, becoming light and variable. Monday, patchy fog in the morning.
sunny. Highs in the middle 70s. Southeast winds around 5 miles per hour. Monday night, clear. Lows in the lower 50s. South winds around 5 miles per hour. Tuesday, sunny. Highs in the lower 80s. South winds 10 to 15 miles per hour. Tuesday night through Wednesday night, clear. Lows in the upper 50s. Highs in the lower 80s. Thursday, sunny. Highs around 80. Thursday night, clear. Lows in the upper 50s. Friday, sunny. Highs around 80. Friday night, clear. Lows around 60. Saturday, sunny. Highs in the lower 80s. This hazardous weather outlook is proportions of central Kansas, east central Kansas, north central Kansas, and northeast Kansas. For this afternoon and tonight, the Big Blue River near Blue Rapids will remain in minor flood stage through late Tuesday. For Monday through Saturday, the probability for widespread hazardous weather is low. Spotters will not be needed today or tonight. 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Here are the 3 p.m. conditions for the local area. At Topeka, it was sunny. The temperature was 77 degrees, the dew point 51, and the relative humidity was 40%. The wind was east at 8 miles an hour. The pressure was 30.26 inches and falling. At Manhattan, it was sunny. The temperature was 78 degrees, the dew point 52, and the relative humidity was 40%. The wind was northeast at 8 miles an hour, gusting to 18. Around the region, it was sunny, with a temperature of 79 at Lawrence, 78 at Kansas City, 76 at Concordia, 76 at Beatrice, and 82 at Springfield. It was mostly sunny, with a temperature of 79 at Emporia, 74 at Omaha, and 80 at Wichita. Once again, at Manhattan, it was 78 degrees under sunny skies. Once again, at Topeka, it was 77 degrees under sunny skies. Now here is your National Weather Service forecast. This afternoon, sunny. Highs in the upper 70s. North winds 5 to 10 miles per hour. Tonight, clear. Patchy fog after midnight. Lows in the upper 40s. North winds around 5 miles per hour in the evening, becoming light and variable. Monday, patchy fog in the morning. Sunny. Highs in the middle 70s. Southeast winds around 5 miles per hour. Monday night, clear. Lows in the lower 50s. South winds around 5 miles per hour. Tuesday, sunny. Highs in the lower 80s. South winds 10 to 15 miles per hour. Tuesday night through Wednesday night, clear. Lows in the upper 50s. Highs in the lower 80s. Thursday, sunny. Highs around 80. Thursday night, clear. Lows in the upper 50s. Friday, sunny. Highs around 80. Friday night, clear. Lows around 60. Saturday, sunny. Highs in the lower 80s. This hazardous weather outlook is for portions of central Kansas, east central Kansas, north central Kansas, and northeast Kansas. For this afternoon and tonight, the Big Blue River near Blue Rapids will remain in minor flood stage through late Tuesday. For Monday through Saturday, the probability for widespread hazardous weather is low. Spotters will not be needed today or tonight. 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Here are the 3 p.m. conditions for the local area. At Topeka, it was sunny. The temperature was 77 degrees, the dew point 51, and the relative humidity was 40%. The wind was east at 8 miles an hour. The pressure was 30.26 inches and falling. At Manhattan, it was sunny. The temperature was 78 degrees, the dew point 52, and the

Relative humidity was 40%. The wind was northeast at 8 miles an hour, gusting to 18. Around the region, it was sunny, with a temperature of 79 at Lawrence, 78 at Kansas City, 76 at Concordia, 76 at Beatrice, and 82 at Springfield. It was mostly sunny, with a temperature of 79 at Emporia, 74 at Omaha, and 80 at Wichita. Once again, at Manhattan, it was 78 degrees under sunny skies. Once again, at Topeka, it was 77 degrees under sunny skies. Now here is your National Weather Service forecast. This afternoon, sunny. Highs in the upper 70s. North winds 5 to 10 miles per hour. Tonight, clear. Patchy fog after midnight. Lows in the upper 40s. North winds around 5 miles per hour in the evening, becoming light and variable. Monday, patchy fog in the morning. Sunny. Highs in the middle 70s. Southeast winds around 5 miles per hour. Monday night, clear. Lows in the lower 50s. South winds around 5 miles per hour. Tuesday, sunny. Highs in the lower 80s. South winds 10 to 15 miles per hour. Tuesday night through Wednesday night, clear. Lows in the upper 50s. Highs in the lower 80s. Thursday, sunny. Highs around 80. Thursday night, clear. Lows in the upper 50s. Friday, sunny. Highs around 80. Friday night, clear. Lows around 60. Saturday, sunny. Highs in the lower 80s. This hazardous weather outlook is for portions of central Kansas, east central Kansas, north central Kansas, and northeast Kansas. For this afternoon and tonight, the Big Blue River near Blue Rapids will remain in minor flood stage through late Tuesday. For Monday through Saturday, the probability for widespread hazardous weather is low. Spotters will not be

The temperature was 77 degrees, the dew point 51, and the relative humidity was 40%. The wind was east at 8 miles an hour. The pressure was 30.26 inches and falling. At Manhattan, it was sunny. The temperature was 78 degrees, the dew point 52, and the relative humidity was 40%. The wind was northeast at 8 miles an hour, gusting to 18. Around the region, it was sunny, with a temperature of 79 at Lawrence, 78 at Kansas City, 76 at Concordia, 76 at Beatrice, and 82 at Springfield. It was mostly sunny, with a temperature of 79 at Emporia, 74 at Omaha, and 80 at Wichita. Once again, at Manhattan, it was 78 degrees under sunny skies. Once again, at Topeka, it was 77 degrees under sunny skies. Now here is your National Weather Service forecast. This afternoon, sunny. Highs in the upper 70s. North winds 5 to 10 miles per hour. Tonight, clear. Patchy fog after midnight. Lows in the upper 40s. North winds around 5 miles per hour in the evening, becoming light and variable. Monday, patchy fog in the morning. Sunny. Highs in the middle 70s. Southeast winds around 5 miles per hour. Monday night, clear. Lows in the lower 50s. South winds around 5 miles per hour. Tuesday, sunny. Highs in the lower 80s. South winds 10 to 15 miles per hour. Tuesday night through Wednesday night, clear. Lows in the upper 50s. Highs in the lower 80s. Thursday, sunny. Highs around 80. Thursday night, clear. Lows in the upper 50s. Friday, sunny. Highs around 80. Friday night, clear. Lows around 60. Saturday, sunny. Highs in the lower 80s. The current time is 3:23 p.m. Central Daylight Time. This hazardous weather outlook is for portions of central Kansas, east central Kansas, north central Kansas, and northeast Kansas. For this afternoon and tonight, the Big Blue River near Blue Rapids will remain in minor flood stage through late Tuesday. For Monday through Saturday, the probability for widespread hazardous weather is low. Spotters will not be needed today or tonight. 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Here are the 3 p.m. conditions for the local area. At Topeka, it was sunny. The temperature was 77 degrees, the dew point 51, and the relative humidity was 40%. The wind was east at 8 miles an hour. The pressure was 30.26 inches and falling. At Manhattan, it was sunny. The temperature was 78 degrees, the dew point 52, and the relative humidity was 40%. The wind was northeast at 8 miles an hour, gusting to 18. Around the region, it was sunny, with a temperature of 79 at Lawrence, 78 at Kansas City, 76 at Concordia, 76 at Beatrice, and 82 at Springfield. It was mostly sunny, with a temperature of 79 at Emporia, 74 at Omaha, and 80 at Wichita. Once again, at Manhattan, it was 78 degrees under sunny skies. Once again, at Topeka, it was 77 degrees under sunny skies. Now here is your National Weather Service forecast. This afternoon, sunny. Highs in the upper 70s. North winds 5 to 10 miles per hour. Tonight, clear. Patchy fog after midnight. Lows in the upper 40s. North winds around 5 miles per hour in the evening, becoming light and variable. Monday, patchy fog in the morning. Sunny. Highs in the middle 70s. Southeast winds around 5 miles per hour. Monday night, clear. Lows in the lower 50s. South winds around 5 miles per hour. Tuesday, sunny. Highs

in the lower 80s. South winds 10 to 15 miles per hour. Tuesday night through Wednesday night, clear. Lows in the upper 50s. Highs in the lower 80s. Thursday, sunny. Highs around 80. Thursday night, clear. Lows in the upper 50s. Friday, sunny. Highs around 80. Friday night, clear. Lows around 60. Saturday, sunny. Highs in the lower 80s. This hazardous weather outlook is proportions of central Kansas, east central Kansas, north central Kansas, and northeast Kansas. For this afternoon and tonight, the Big Blue River near Blue Rapids will remain in minor flood stage through late Tuesday. For Monday through Saturday, the probability for widespread hazardous weather is low. Spotters will not be needed today or tonight. 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Here are the 3 p.m. conditions for the local area. At Topeka, it was sunny. The temperature was 77 degrees, the dew point 51, and the relative humidity was 40%. The wind was east at 8 miles an hour. The pressure was 30.26 inches and falling. At Manhattan, it was sunny. The temperature was 78 degrees, the dew point 52, and the relative humidity was 40%. The wind was northeast at 8 miles an hour, gusting to 18. Around the region, it was sunny, with a temperature of 79 at Lawrence, 78 at Kansas City, 76 at Concordia, 76 at Beatrice, and 82 at Springfield. It was mostly sunny, with a temperature of 79 at Emporia, 74 at Omaha, and 80 at Wichita. Once again, at Manhattan, it was 78 degrees under sunny skies. Once again, at Topeka, it was 77 degrees under sunny skies. Now here is your National Weather Service forecast. This afternoon, sunny. Highs in the upper 70s. North winds 5 to 10 miles per hour. Tonight, clear. Patchy fog after midnight. Lows in the upper 40s. North winds around 5 miles per hour in the evening, becoming light and variable. Monday, patchy fog in the morning. Sunny. Highs in the middle 70s. Southeast winds around 5 miles per hour. Monday night, clear. Lows in the lower 50s. South winds around 5 miles per hour. Tuesday, sunny. Highs in the lower 80s. South winds 10 to 15 miles per hour. Tuesday night through Wednesday night, clear. Lows in the upper 50s. Highs in the lower 80s. Thursday, sunny. Highs around 80. Thursday night, clear. Lows in the upper 50s. Friday, sunny. Highs around 80. Friday night, clear. Lows around 60. Saturday, sunny. Highs in the lower 80s. This hazardous weather outlook is proportions of central Kansas, east central Kansas, north central Kansas, and northeast Kansas. For this afternoon and tonight, the Big Blue River near Blue Rapids will remain in minor flood stage through late Tuesday. For Monday through Saturday, the probability for widespread hazardous weather is low. Spotters will not be needed today or tonight. 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Here are the 3 p.m. conditions for the local area. At Topeka, it was sunny. The temperature was 77 degrees, the dew point 51, and the relative humidity was 40%. The wind was east at 8 miles an hour. The pressure was 30.26 inches and falling. At Manhattan, it was sunny. The temperature was 78 degrees, the dew point 52, and the relative humidity was 40%. The wind was northeast at 8 miles an hour, gusting to 18. Around the region, it was sunny, with a temperature of 79 at Lawrence, 78 at Kansas City, 76 at Concordia,
76 at Beatrice and 82 at Springfield. It was mostly sunny, with a temperature of 79 at Emporia, 74 at Omaha, and 80 at Wichita. Once again, at Manhattan, it was 78 degrees under sunny skies. Once again, at Topeka, it was 77 degrees under sunny skies. Now here is your National Weather Service forecast. This afternoon, sunny. Highs in the upper 70s. North winds 5 to 10 miles per hour. Tonight, clear. Patchy fog after midnight. Lows in the upper 40s. North winds around 5 miles per hour in the evening, becoming light and variable. Monday, patchy fog in the morning. Sunny. Highs in the middle 70s. Southeast winds around 5 miles per hour. Monday night, clear. Lows in the lower 50s. South winds around 5 miles per hour. Tuesday, sunny. Highs in the lower 80s. South winds 10 to 15 miles per hour. Tuesday night through Wednesday night, clear. Lows in the upper 50s. Highs in the lower 80s. Thursday, sunny. Highs around 80. Thursday night, clear. Lows in the upper 50s. Friday, sunny. Highs around 80. Friday night, clear. Lows around 60. Saturday, sunny. Highs in the lower 80s. This hazardous weather outlook is for portions of central Kansas, east central Kansas, north central Kansas, and northeast Kansas. For this afternoon and tonight, the Big Blue River near Blue Rapids will remain in minor flood stage through late Tuesday. For Monday through Saturday, the probability for widespread hazardous weather is low. Spotters will not be needed today or tonight. 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Here are the 3 p.m. conditions for the local area. At Topeka, it was sunny. The temperature was 77 degrees, the dew point 51, and the relative humidity was 40%. The wind was east at 8 miles an hour. The pressure was 30.26 inches and falling. At Manhattan, it was sunny. The temperature was 78 degrees, the wind was east at 8 miles an hour. The pressure was 30.26 inches and falling. At Manhattan, it was sunny. The temperature was 78 degrees, the dew point 52, and the relative humidity was 40%. The wind was northeast at 8 miles an hour, gusting to 18. Around the region, it was sunny, with a temperature of 79 at Lawrence, 78 at Kansas City, 76 at Concordia, 76 at Beatrice, and 82 at Springfield. It was mostly sunny, with a temperature of 79 at Emporia, 74 at Omaha, and 80 at Wichita. Once again, at Manhattan, it was 78 degrees under sunny skies. Once again, at Topeka, it was 77 degrees under sunny skies. Now here is your National Weather Service forecast. This afternoon, sunny. Highs in the upper 70s. North winds 5 to 10 miles per hour. Tonight, clear. Patchy fog after midnight. Lows in the upper 40s. North winds around 5 miles per hour in the evening, becoming light and variable. Monday, patchy fog in the morning. Sunny. Highs in the middle 70s. Southeast winds around 5 miles per hour. Monday night, clear. Lows in the lower 50s. South winds around 5 miles per hour. Tuesday, sunny. Highs in the lower 80s. South winds 10 to 15 miles per hour. Tuesday night through Wednesday night, clear. Lows in the upper 50s. Highs in the lower 80s. Thursday, sunny. Highs around 80. Thursday night, clear. Lows in the upper 50s. Friday, sunny. Highs around 80. Friday night, clear.
Lows around 60. Saturday.

highs in the lower 80s. This hazardous weather outlook is for portions of central Kansas, east central Kansas, north central Kansas, and northeast Kansas. For this afternoon and tonight, the Big Blue River near Blue Rapids will remain in minor flood stage through late Tuesday. For Monday through Saturday, the probability for widespread hazardous weather is low. Spotters will not be needed today or tonight. 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Here are the 3 p.m. conditions for the local area. At Topeka, it was sunny. The temperature was 77 degrees, the dew point 51, and the relative humidity was 40%. The wind was east at 8 miles an hour. The pressure was 30.26 inches and falling. At Manhattan, it was sunny. The temperature was 78 degrees, the dew point 52, and the relative humidity was 40%. The wind was northeast at 8 miles an hour, gusting to 18. Around the region, it was sunny, with a temperature of 79 at Lawrence, 78 at Kansas City, 76 at Concordia, 76 at Beatrice, and 82 at Springfield. It was mostly sunny, with a temperature of 79 at Emporia, 74 at Omaha, and 80 at Wichita. Once again, at Manhattan, it was 78 degrees under sunny skies. Once again, at Topeka, it was 77 degrees under sunny skies. Now here is your National Weather Service forecast. This afternoon, sunny. Highs in the upper 70s. North winds 5 to 10 miles per hour. Tonight, clear. Patchy fog after midnight. Lows in the upper 40s. North winds around 5 miles per hour in the evening, becoming light and variable. Monday, patchy fog in the morning. Sunny. Highs in the middle 70s. Southeast winds around 5 miles per hour. Monday night, clear. Lows in the lower 50s. South winds around 5 miles per hour. Tuesday, sunny. Highs in the lower 80s. South winds 10 to 15 miles per hour. Tuesday night through Wednesday night, clear. Lows in the upper 50s. Highs in the lower 80s. Thursday, sunny. Highs around 80. Thursday night, clear. Lows in the upper 50s. Friday, sunny. Highs around 80. Friday night, clear. Lows around 60. Saturday, sunny. Highs in the lower 80s. 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The current time is 3:38 p.m. Central Daylight Time. This hazardous weather outlook is for portions of central Kansas, east central Kansas, north central Kansas, and northeast Kansas. For this afternoon and tonight, the Big Blue River near Blue Rapids will remain in minor flood stage through late Tuesday. For Monday through Saturday, the probability for widespread hazardous weather is low. Spotters will not be needed today or tonight. 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Here are the 3 p.m. conditions for the local area. At Topeka, it was sunny. The temperature was 77 degrees, the dew point 51, and the relative humidity was 40%. The wind was east at 8 miles an hour. The pressure was 30.26 inches and falling. At Manhattan, it was sunny. The temperature was 78 degrees, the dew point 52, and the relative humidity was 40%. The wind was northeast at 8 miles an hour, gusting to 18. Around the region, it was sunny, with a temperature of 79 at Lawrence, 78 at Kansas City, 76 at Concordia, 76 at Beatrice, and 82 at Springfield. It was mostly sunny, with a temperature of 79 at Emporia, 74 at Omaha, and 80 at Wichita. Once again, at Manhattan, it was 78 degrees under sunny skies. Once again, at Topeka, it was 77 degrees under sunny skies.
Now here is your National Weather Service forecast. This afternoon, sunny. Highs in the upper 70s. North winds 5 to 10 miles per hour. Tonight, clear. Patchy fog after midnight. Lows in the upper 40s. North winds around 5 miles per hour in the evening, becoming light and variable. Monday, patchy fog in the morning. Sunny. Highs in the middle 70s. Southeast winds around 5 miles per hour. Monday night, clear. Lows in the lower 50s. South winds around 5 miles per hour. Tuesday, sunny. Highs in the lower 80s. South winds 10 to 15 miles per hour. Tuesday night through Wednesday night, clear. Lows in the upper 50s. Highs in the lower 80s. Thursday, sunny. Highs around 80. Thursday night, clear. Lows in the upper 50s. Friday, sunny. Highs around 80. Friday night, clear. Lows around 60. Saturday, sunny. Highs in the lower 80s. This hazardous weather outlook is for portions of central Kansas, east central Kansas, north central Kansas, and northeast Kansas. For this afternoon and tonight, the Big Blue River near Blue Rapids will remain in minor flood stage through late Tuesday. For Monday through Saturday, the probability for widespread hazardous weather is low. Spotters will not be needed today or tonight. 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Here are the 3 p.m. conditions for the local area. At Topeka, it was sunny. The temperature was 77 degrees, the dew point 51, and the relative humidity was 40%. The wind was east at 8 miles an hour. The pressure was 30.26 inches and falling. At Manhattan, it was sunny. The temperature was 78 degrees, the dew point 52, and the relative humidity was 40%. The wind was northeast at 8 miles an hour, gusting to 18. Around the region, it was sunny, with a temperature of 79 at Lawrence, 78 at Kansas City, 76 at Concordia, 76 at Beatrice, and 82 at Springfield. It was mostly sunny, with a temperature of 79 at Emporia, 74 at Omaha, and 80 at Wichita. Once again, at Manhattan, it was 78 degrees under sunny skies. Once again, at Topeka, it was 77 degrees under sunny skies. Now here is your National Weather Service forecast. This afternoon, sunny. Highs in the upper 70s. North winds 5 to 10 miles per hour. Tonight, clear. Patchy fog after midnight. Lows in the upper 40s. North winds around 5 miles per hour in the evening, becoming light and variable. Monday, patchy fog in the morning. Sunny. Highs in the middle 70s. Southeast winds around 5 miles per hour. Monday night, clear. Lows in the lower 50s. South winds around 5 miles per hour. Tuesday, sunny. Highs in the lower 80s. South winds 10 to 15 miles per hour. Tuesday night through Wednesday night, clear. Lows in the upper 50s. Highs in the lower 80s. Thursday, sunny. Highs around 80. Thursday night, clear. Lows in the upper 50s. Friday, sunny. Highs around 80. Friday night, clear. Lows around 60. Saturday, sunny. Highs in the lower 80s. This hazardous weather outlook is for portions of central Kansas, east central Kansas, north central Kansas, and northeast Kansas. For this afternoon and tonight, the Big Blue River near Blue Rapids will remain in minor flood stage through late Tuesday. For Monday through Saturday, the probability for widespread hazardous weather is low. Spotters will not be needed today or tonight. 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
Here are the 3 p.m. conditions for the local area. At Topeka, it was sunny. The temperature was 77 degrees, the dew point 51, and the relative humidity was 40%. The wind was east at 8 miles an hour. The pressure was 30.26 inches and falling. At Manhattan, it was sunny. The temperature was 78 degrees, the dew point 52, and the relative humidity was 40%. The wind was northeast at 8 miles an hour, gusting to 18. Around the region, it was sunny, with a temperature of 79 at Lawrence, 78 at Kansas City, 76 at Concordia, 76 at Beatrice, and 82 at Springfield. It was mostly sunny, with a temperature of 79 at Emporia, 74 at Omaha, and 80 at Wichita. Once again, at Manhattan, it was 78 degrees under sunny skies. Once again, at Topeka, it was 77 degrees under sunny skies. Now here is your National Weather Service forecast. This afternoon, sunny. Highs in the upper 70s. North winds 5 to 10 miles per hour. Tonight, clear. Patchy fog after midnight. Lows in the upper 40s. North winds around 5 miles per hour in the evening, becoming light and variable. Monday, patchy fog in the morning. Sunny. Highs in the middle 70s. Southeast winds around 5 miles per hour. Monday night, clear. Lows in the lower 50s. South winds around 5 miles per hour. Tuesday, sunny. Highs in the lower 80s. South winds 10 to 15 miles per hour. Tuesday night through Wednesday night, clear. Lows in the upper 50s. Highs in the lower 80s. Thursday, sunny. Highs around 80. Thursday night, clear. Lows in the upper 50s. Friday, sunny. Highs around 80. Friday night, clear. Lows around 60. Saturday, sunny. Highs in the lower 80s. This hazardous weather outlook is for portions of central Kansas, east central Kansas, north central Kansas, and northeast Kansas. For this afternoon and tonight, the Big Blue River near Blue Rapids will remain in minor flood stage through late Tuesday. For Monday through Saturday, the probability for widespread hazardous weather is low. Spotters will not be needed today or tonight. 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Here are the 3 p.m. conditions for the local area. At Topeka, it was sunny. The temperature was 77 degrees, the dew point 51, and the relative humidity was 40%. The wind was east at 8 miles an hour. The pressure was 30.26 inches and falling. At Manhattan, it was sunny. The temperature was 78 degrees, the dew point 52, and the relative humidity was 40%. The wind was northeast at 8 miles an hour, gusting to 18. Around the region, it was sunny, with a temperature of 79 at Lawrence, 78 at Kansas City, 76 at Concordia, 76 at Beatrice, and 82 at Springfield. It was mostly sunny, with a temperature of 79 at Emporia, 74 at Omaha, and 80 at Wichita. Once again, at Manhattan, it was 78 degrees under sunny skies. Once again, at Topeka, it was 77 degrees under sunny skies. Now here is your National Weather Service forecast. This afternoon, sunny. Highs in the upper 70s. North winds 5 to 10 miles per hour. Tonight, clear. Patchy fog after midnight. Lows in the upper 40s. North winds around 5 miles per hour in the evening, becoming light and variable. Monday, patchy fog in the morning. Sunny. Highs in the middle 70s. Southeast winds around 5 miles per hour. Monday night, clear. Lows in the lower 50s. South winds around 5 miles per hour. Tuesday, sunny.
Highs in the lower 80s. South winds 10 to 15 miles per hour. Tuesday night through Wednesday night, clear. Lows in the upper 50s. Highs in the lower 80s. Thursday, sunny. Highs around 80. Thursday night, clear. Lows in the upper 50s. Friday, sunny. Highs around 80. Friday night, clear. Lows around 60. Saturday, sunny. Highs in the lower 80s. This hazardous weather outlook is for portions of central Kansas, east central Kansas, north central Kansas, and northeast Kansas. For this afternoon and tonight, the Big Blue River near Blue Rapids will remain in minor flood stage through late Tuesday. For Monday through Saturday, the probability for widespread hazardous weather is low. Spotters will not be needed today or tonight. 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Here are the 3 p.m. conditions for the local area. At Topeka, it was sunny. The temperature was 77 degrees, the dew point 51, and the relative humidity was 40%. The wind was east at 8 miles an hour. The pressure was 30.26 inches and falling. At Manhattan, it was sunny. The temperature was 78 degrees, the dew point 52, and the relative humidity was 40%. The wind was northeast at 8 miles an hour, gusting to 18. Around the region, it was sunny, with a temperature of 79 at Lawrence, 78 at Kansas City, 76 at Concordia, 76 at Beatrice, and 82 at Springfield. It was mostly sunny, with a temperature of 79 at Emporia, 74 at Omaha, and 80 at Wichita. Once again, at Manhattan, it was 78 degrees under sunny skies. Once again, at Topeka, it was 77 degrees under sunny skies. Now here is your National Weather Service.

lows in the upper 50s. Friday, sunny. Highs around 80. Friday night, clear. Lows around 60. Saturday, sunny. Highs in the lower 80s. The current time is 3:54 p.m. Central Daylight Time. This hazardous weather outlook is for portions of central Kansas, east central Kansas, north central Kansas, and northeast Kansas. For this afternoon and tonight, the Big Blue River near Blue Rapids will remain in minor flood stage through late Tuesday. For Monday through Saturday, the probability for widespread hazardous weather is low. Spotters will not be needed today or tonight. 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Here are the 3 p.m. conditions for the local area. At Topeka, it was sunny. The temperature was 77 degrees, the dew point 51, and the relative humidity was 40%. The wind was east at 8 miles an hour. The pressure was 30.26 inches and falling. At Manhattan, it was sunny. The temperature was 78 degrees, the dew point 52, and the relative humidity was 40%. The wind was northeast at 8 miles an hour, gusting to 18. Around the region, it was sunny, with a temperature of 79 at Lawrence, 78 at Kansas City, 76 at Concordia, 76 at Beatrice, and 82 at Springfield. It was mostly sunny, with a temperature of 79 at Emporia, 74 at Omaha, and 80 at Wichita. Once again, at Manhattan, it was 78 degrees under sunny skies. Once again, at Topeka, it was 77 degrees under sunny skies. Now here is your National Weather Service forecast. This afternoon, sunny. Highs in the upper 70s. North winds 5 to 10 miles per hour. Tonight, clear. Patchy fog after midnight. Lows in the upper 40s. North winds around 5 miles per hour in the evening, becoming light and variable. Monday, patchy fog in the morning. Sunny. Highs in the middle 70s. Southeast winds around 5 miles per hour. Monday night, clear. Lows in the lower 50s. South winds around 5 miles per hour. Tuesday, sunny. Highs in the lower 80s. South winds 10 to 15 miles per hour. Tuesday night through Wednesday night, clear. Lows in the upper 50s. Highs in the lower 80s. Thursday, sunny. Highs around 80. Thursday night, clear. Lows in the upper 50s. Friday, sunny. Highs around 80. Friday night, clear. Lows around 60. Saturday, sunny. Highs in the lower 80s. This hazardous weather outlook is for portions of central Kansas, east central Kansas, north central Kansas, and northeast Kansas. For this afternoon and tonight, the Big Blue River near Blue Rapids will remain in minor flood stage through late Tuesday. For Monday through Saturday, the probability for widespread hazardous weather is low. Spotters will not be needed today or tonight. 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Here are the 3 p.m. conditions for the local area. At Topeka, it was sunny. The temperature was 77 degrees, the dew point 51, and the relative humidity was 40%. The wind was east at 8 miles an hour. The pressure was 30.26 inches and falling. At Manhattan, it was sunny. The temperature was 78 degrees, the dew point 52, and the relative humidity was 40%. The wind was northeast at 8 miles an hour, gusting to 18. Around the region, it was sunny, with a temperature of 79 at Lawrence, 76 at Beatrice, and 82 at Springfield. It was mostly sunny, with a temperature of 79 at Emporia, 74 at Omaha, and 80 at Wichita. Once again, at Manhattan, it was 78 degrees under

afternoon, sunny. Highs in the upper 70s. North winds 5 to 10 miles per hour. Tonight, clear. Patchy fog after midnight. Lows in the upper 40s. North winds around 5 miles per hour in the evening, becoming light and variable. Monday, patchy fog in the morning. Sunny. Highs in the middle 70s. Southeast winds around 5 miles per hour. Monday night, clear. Lows in the lower 50s. South winds around 5 miles per hour. Tuesday, sunny. Highs in the lower 80s. South winds 10 to 15 miles per hour. Tuesday night through Wednesday night, clear. Lows in the upper 50s. Highs in the lower 80s. Thursday, sunny. Highs around 80. Thursday night, clear. Lows in the upper 50s. Friday, sunny. Highs around 80. Friday night, clear. Lows around 60. Saturday, sunny. Highs in the lower 80s. This hazardous weather outlook is for portions of central Kansas, east central Kansas, north central Kansas, and northeast Kansas. For this afternoon and tonight, the Big Blue River near Blue Rapids will remain in minor flood stage through late Tuesday. For Monday through Saturday, the probability for widespread hazardous weather is low. Spotters will not be needed today or tonight. 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Here are the 3 p.m. conditions for the local area. At Topeka, it was sunny. The temperature was 77 degrees, the dew point 51, and the relative humidity was 40%. The wind was east at 8 miles an hour. The pressure was 30.26 inches and falling. At Manhattan, it was sunny. The temperature was 78 degrees, the dew point 52, and the relative humidity was 40%. The wind was northeast at 8 miles an hour, gusting to 18. Around the region, it was sunny, with a temperature of 79 at Lawrence, 78 at Kansas City, 76 at Concordia, 76 at Beatrice, and 82 at Springfield. It was mostly sunny, with a temperature of 79 at Emporia, 74 at Omaha, and 80 at Wichita. Once again, at Manhattan, it was 78 degrees under sunny skies. Once again, at Topeka, it was 77 degrees under sunny skies. Now here is your National Weather Service forecast. This afternoon, sunny. Highs in the upper 70s. North winds 5 to 10 miles per hour. Tonight, clear. Patchy fog after midnight. Lows in the upper 40s. North winds around 5 miles per hour in the evening, becoming light and variable. Monday, patchy fog in the morning. Sunny. Highs in the middle 70s. Southeast winds around 5 miles per hour. Monday night, clear. Lows in the lower 50s. South winds around 5 miles per hour. Tuesday, sunny. Highs in the lower 80s. South winds 10 to 15 miles per hour. Tuesday night through Wednesday night, clear. Lows in the upper 50s. Highs in the lower 80s. Thursday, sunny. Highs around 80. Thursday night, clear. Lows in the upper 50s. Friday, sunny. Highs around 80. Friday night, clear. Lows around 60. Saturday, sunny. Highs in the lower 80s. This hazardous weather outlook is for portions of central Kansas, east central Kansas, north central Kansas, and northeast Kansas. For this afternoon and tonight, the Big Blue River near Blue Rapids will remain in minor flood stage through late Tuesday. For Monday through Saturday, the probability for widespread hazardous weather is low. Spotters will not be needed today or tonight. 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Here are the 3 p.m. conditions for the local area.

At Topeka, it was sunny. The temperature was 77 degrees, the dew point 51, and the relative humidity was 40%. The wind was east at 8 miles an hour. The pressure was 30.26 inches and falling. At Manhattan, it was sunny. The temperature was 78 degrees, the dew point 52, and the relative humidity was 40%. The wind was northeast at 8 miles an hour, gusting to 18. Around the region, it was sunny, with a temperature of 79 at Lawrence, 78 at Kansas City, 76 at Concordia, 76 at Beatrice, and 82 at Springfield. It was mostly sunny, with a temperature of 79 at Emporia, 74 at Omaha, and 80 at Wichita. Once again, at Manhattan, it was 78 degrees under sunny skies. Once again, at Topeka, it was 77 degrees under sunny skies. Now here is your National Weather Service forecast. This afternoon, sunny. Highs in the upper 70s. North winds 5 to 10 miles per hour. Tonight, clear. Patchy fog after midnight. Lows in the upper 40s. North winds around 5 miles per hour in the evening, becoming light and variable. Monday, patchy fog in the morning. Sunny. Highs in the middle 70s. Southeast winds around 5 miles per hour. Monday night, clear. Lows in the lower 50s. South winds around 5 miles per hour. Tuesday, sunny. Highs in the lower 80s. South winds 10 to 15 miles per hour. Tuesday night through Wednesday night, clear. Lows in the upper 50s. Highs in the lower 80s. Thursday, sunny. Highs around 80. Thursday night, clear. Lows in the upper 50s. Friday, sunny. Highs around 80. Friday night, clear. Lows around 60. Saturday, sunny. Highs in the lower 80s. This hazardous weather outlook is for portions of central Kansas, east central Kansas, north central Kansas, and northeast Kansas. For this afternoon and tonight, the Big Blue River near Blue Rapids will remain in minor flood stage through late Tuesday. For Monday through Saturday, the probability for widespread hazardous weather is low. Spotters will not be needed today or tonight. 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Now here is your National Weather Service forecast. This afternoon, sunny. Highs in the upper 70s. North winds 5 to 10 miles per hour. Tonight, clear. Patchy fog after midnight. Lows in the upper 40s. North winds around 5 miles per hour in the evening, becoming light and variable. Monday, patchy fog in the morning. Sunny. Highs in the middle 70s. Southeast winds around 5 miles per hour. Monday night, clear. Lows in the lower 50s. South winds around 5 miles per hour. Tuesday, sunny. Highs in the lower 80s. South winds 10 to 15 miles per hour. Tuesday night through Wednesday night, clear. Lows in the upper 50s. Highs in the lower 80s. Thursday, sunny. Highs around 80. Thursday night, clear. Lows in the upper 50s. Friday, sunny. Highs around 80. Friday night, clear. Lows around 60. Saturday, sunny. Highs in the lower 80s. The current time is 4:08 p.m. Central Daylight Time. This hazardous weather outlook is for portions of central Kansas, east central Kansas, north central Kansas, and northeast Kansas. For this afternoon and tonight, the Big Blue River near Blue Rapids will remain in minor flood stage through late Tuesday. For Monday through Saturday, the probability for widespread hazardous weather is low. Spotters will not be needed today or tonight.
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Now here is your National Weather Service forecast. This afternoon, sunny. Highs in the upper 70s. North winds 5 to 10 miles per hour. Tonight, clear. Patchy fog after midnight. Lows in the upper 40s. North winds around 5 miles per hour in the evening, becoming light and variable. Monday, patchy fog in the morning. Sunny. Highs in the middle 70s. Southeast winds around 5 miles per hour. Monday night, clear. Lows in the lower 50s. South winds around 5 miles per hour. Tuesday, sunny. Highs in the lower 80s. South winds 10 to 15 miles per hour. Tuesday night through Wednesday night, clear. Lows in the upper 50s. Highs in the lower 80s. Thursday, sunny. Highs around 80. Thursday night, clear. Lows in the upper 50s. Friday, sunny. Highs around 80. Friday night, clear. Lows around 60. Saturday, sunny. Highs in the lower 80s. This hazardous weather outlook is for portions of central Kansas, east central Kansas, north central Kansas, and northeast Kansas. For this afternoon and tonight, the Big Blue River near Blue Rapids will remain in minor flood stage through late Tuesday. For Monday through Saturday, the probability for widespread hazardous weather is low. Spotters will not be needed today or tonight. 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

Highs around 80. Friday night, clear. Lows around 60. Saturday, sunny. Highs in the lower 80s. This hazardous weather outlook is for portions of central Kansas, east central Kansas, north central Kansas. This afternoon and tonight, the Big Blue River near Blue Rapids will remain in minor flood stage through late Tuesday. For Monday through Saturday, the probability for widespread hazardous weather is low. Spotters will not be needed today or tonight. 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Here are the 4 p.m. conditions for the local area. At Topeka, it was sunny. The temperature was 78 degrees, the dew point 50, and the relative humidity was 37%. The wind was variable at 7 miles an hour. The pressure was 30.24 inches and falling. At Manhattan, it was sunny. The temperature was 78 degrees, the dew point 50, and the relative humidity was 37%. The wind was variable at 6 miles an hour. Around the region, it was sunny, with a temperature of 78 at Lawrence, 78 at Kansas City, 77 at Concordia, 76 at Beatrice, and 83 at Springfield. It was mostly sunny, with a temperature of 79 at Emporia, 74 at Omaha, and 80 at Wichita. Once again, at Manhattan, it was 78 degrees under sunny skies. Once again, at Topeka, it was 78 degrees under sunny skies. Now here is your National Weather Service forecast. This afternoon, sunny. Highs in the upper 70s. North winds 5 to 10 miles per hour. Tonight, clear. Patchy fog after midnight. Lows in the upper 40s. North winds around 5 miles per hour in the evening, becoming light and variable. Monday, patchy fog in the morning. Sunny. Highs in the middle 70s. Southeast winds around 5 miles per hour. Monday night, clear. Lows in the lower 50s. South winds around 5 miles per hour. Tuesday, sunny. Highs in the lower 80s. South winds 10 to 15 miles per hour. Tuesday night through Wednesday night, clear. Lows in the upper 50s. Highs in the lower 80s. Thursday, sunny. Highs around 80. Thursday night, clear. Lows in the upper 50s. Friday, sunny. Highs around 80. Friday night, clear. Lows around 60. Saturday, sunny. Highs in the lower 80s. This hazardous weather outlook is for portions of central Kansas, east central Kansas, north central Kansas, and northeast Kansas. For this afternoon and tonight, the Big Blue River near Blue Rapids will remain in minor flood stage through late Tuesday. For Monday through Saturday, the probability for widespread hazardous weather is low. Spotters will not be needed today or tonight. 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Here are the 4 p.m. conditions for the local area. At Topeka, it was sunny. The temperature was 78 degrees, the dew point 50, and the relative humidity was 37%. The wind was variable at 7 miles an hour. The pressure was 30.24 inches and falling. At Manhattan, it was sunny. The temperature was 78 degrees, the dew point 50, and the relative humidity was 37%. The wind was variable at 6 miles an hour. Around the region, it was sunny, with a temperature of 78 at Lawrence, 78 at Kansas City, 77 at Concordia, 76 at Beatrice, and 83 at Springfield. It was mostly sunny, with a temperature of 79 at Emporia, 74 at Omaha, and 80 at Wichita. Once again, at Manhattan, it was 78 degrees under sunny skies. Once again, at Topeka, it was 78 degrees under sunny skies. Now here is your National Weather Service forecast. This afternoon, sunny. Highs in the upper 70s.

North winds 5 to 10 miles per hour. Tonight, clear. Patchy fog after midnight. Lows in the upper 40s. North winds around 5 miles per hour in the evening, becoming light and variable. Monday, patchy fog in the morning. Sunny. Highs in the middle 70s. Southeast winds around 5 miles per hour. Monday night, clear. Lows in the lower 50s. South winds around 5 miles per hour. Tuesday, sunny. Highs in the lower 80s. South winds 10 to 15 miles per hour. Tuesday night through Wednesday night, clear. Lows in the upper 50s. Highs in the lower 80s. Thursday, sunny. Highs around 80. Thursday night, clear. Lows in the upper 50s. Friday, sunny. Highs around 80. Friday night, clear. Lows around 60. Saturday, sunny. Highs in the lower 80s. This hazardous weather outlook is for portions of central Kansas, east central Kansas, north central Kansas, and northeast Kansas. For this afternoon and tonight, the Big Blue River near Blue Rapids will remain in minor flood stage through late Tuesday. For Monday through Saturday, the probability for widespread hazardous weather is low. Spotters will not be needed today or tonight. 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Here are the 4 p.m. conditions for the local area. At Topeka, it was sunny. The temperature was 78 degrees, the dew point 50, and the relative humidity was 37%. The wind was variable at 7 miles an hour. The pressure was 30.24 inches and falling. At Manhattan, it was sunny. The temperature was 78 degrees, the dew point 50, and the relative humidity was 37%. The wind was variable at 6 miles an hour. Around the region, it was sunny, with a temperature of 78 at Lawrence, 70.

Omaha and 80 at Wichita. Once again, at Manhattan, it was 78 degrees under sunny skies. Once again, at Topeka, it was 78 degrees under sunny skies. Now here is your National Weather Service forecast. This afternoon, sunny. Highs in the upper 70s. North winds 5 to 10 miles per hour. Tonight, clear. Patchy fog after midnight. Lows in the upper 40s. North winds around 5 miles per hour in the evening, becoming light and variable. Monday, patchy fog in the morning. Sunny. Highs in the middle 70s. Southeast winds around 5 miles per hour. Monday night, clear. Lows in the lower 50s. South winds around 5 miles per hour. Tuesday, sunny. Highs in the lower 80s. South winds 10 to 15 miles per hour. Tuesday night through Wednesday night, clear. Lows in the upper 50s. Highs in the lower 80s. Thursday, sunny. Highs around 80. Thursday night, clear. Lows in the upper 50s. Friday, sunny. Highs around 80. Friday night, clear. Lows around 60. Saturday, sunny. Highs in the lower 80s. This hazardous weather outlook is for portions of central Kansas, east central Kansas, north central Kansas, and northeast Kansas. For this afternoon and tonight, the Big Blue River near Blue Rapids will remain in minor flood stage through late Tuesday. For Monday through Saturday, the probability for widespread hazardous weather is low. Spotters will not be needed today or tonight. 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Here are the 4 p.m. conditions for the local area. At Topeka, it was sunny. The temperature was 78 degrees, the dew point 50, and the relative humidity was 37%. The wind was variable at 7 miles an hour. The pressure was 30.24 inches and falling. At Manhattan, it was sunny. The temperature was 78 degrees, the dew point 50, and the relative humidity was 37%. The wind was variable at 6 miles an hour. Around the region, it was sunny, with a temperature of 78 at Lawrence, 78 at Kansas City, 77 at Concordia, 76 at Beatrice, and 83 at Springfield. It was mostly sunny, with a temperature of 79 at Emporia, 74 at Omaha, and 80 at Wichita. Once again, at Manhattan, it was 78 degrees under sunny skies. Once again, at Topeka, it was 78 degrees under sunny skies. The current time is 4:23 p.m. Central Daylight Time. Now here is your National Weather Service forecast. Tonight, clear. Patchy fog after midnight. Lows in the upper 40s. North winds around 5 miles per hour this evening, becoming light and variable. Monday, patchy fog in the morning. Sunny. Highs in the middle 70s. Southeast winds around 5 miles per hour. Monday night, clear. Lows in the lower 50s. South winds around 5 miles per hour. Tuesday, sunny. Highs in the lower 80s. South winds 10 to 15 miles per hour. Tuesday night, clear. Lows in the upper 50s. Southwest winds around 5 miles per hour. Wednesday and Wednesday night, clear. Highs in the lower 80s. Lows in the upper 50s. Thursday, sunny. Highs around 80. Thursday night, clear. Lows in the upper 50s. Friday, sunny. Highs around 80. Friday night, clear. Lows around 60. Saturday through Sunday, mostly clear. Highs in the lower 80s. Lows in the lower 60s. This hazardous weather outlook is for portions of central Kansas, east central Kansas, north central Kansas, and northeast Kansas.

Kansas. For this afternoon and tonight, the Big Blue River near Blue Rapids will remain in minor flood stage through late Tuesday. For Monday through Saturday, the probability for widespread hazardous weather is low. Spotters will not be needed today or tonight. 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Here are the 4 p.m. conditions for the local area. At Topeka, it was sunny. The temperature was 78 degrees, the dew point 50, and the relative humidity was 37%. The wind was variable at 7 miles an hour. The pressure was 30.24 inches and falling. At Manhattan, it was sunny. The temperature was 78 degrees, the dew point 50, and the relative humidity was 37%. The wind was variable at 6 miles an hour. Around the region, it was sunny, with a temperature of 78 at Lawrence, 78 at Kansas City, 77 at Concordia, 76 at Beatrice, and 83 at Springfield. It was mostly sunny, with a temperature of 79 at Emporia, 74 at Omaha, and 80 at Wichita. Once again, at Manhattan, it was 78 degrees under sunny skies. Once again, at Topeka, it was 78 degrees under sunny skies. Now here is your National Weather Service forecast. Tonight, clear. Patchy fog after midnight. Lows in the upper 40s. North winds around 5 miles per hour this evening, becoming light and variable. Monday, patchy fog in the morning. Sunny. Highs in the middle 70s. Southeast winds around 5 miles per hour. Monday night, clear. Lows in the lower 50s. South winds around 5 miles per hour. Tuesday, sunny. Highs in the lower 80s. South winds 10 to 15 miles per hour. Tuesday night, clear. Lows in the upper 50s. Southwest winds around 5 miles per hour. Wednesday and Wednesday night, clear. Highs in the lower 80s. Lows in the upper 50s. Thursday, sunny. Highs around 80. Thursday night, clear. Lows in the upper 50s. Friday, sunny. Highs around 80. Friday night, clear. Lows around 60. Saturday through Sunday, mostly clear. Highs in the lower 80s. Lows in the lower 60s. This hazardous weather outlook is for portions of central Kansas, east central Kansas, north central Kansas, and northeast Kansas. For this afternoon and tonight, the Big Blue River near Blue Rapids will remain in minor flood stage through late Tuesday. For Monday through Saturday, the probability for widespread hazardous weather is low. Spotters will not be needed today or tonight. 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Here are the 4 p.m. conditions for the local area. At Topeka, it was sunny. The temperature was 78 degrees, the dew point 50, and the relative humidity was 37%. The wind was variable at 7 miles an hour. The pressure was 30.24 inches and falling. At Manhattan, it was sunny. The temperature was 78 degrees, the dew point 50, and the relative humidity was 37%. The wind was variable at 6 miles an hour. Around the region, it was sunny, with a temperature of 78 at Lawrence, 78 at Kansas City, 77 at Concordia, 76 at Beatrice, and 83 at Springfield. It was mostly sunny, with a temperature of 79 at Emporia, 74 at Omaha, and 80 at Wichita. Once again, at Manhattan, it was 78 degrees under sunny skies. Once again, at Topeka, it was 78 degrees under sunny skies. Now here is your National Weather Service forecast. Tonight, clear. Patchy fog after midnight. Lows in the upper 40s. North winds around 5 miles per hour this evening, becoming light and variable. Monday, patchy fog in the morning. Sunny. Highs in the middle

70s. Southeast winds around 5 miles per hour. Monday night, clear. Lows in the lower 50s. South winds around 5 miles per hour. Tuesday, sunny. Highs in the lower 80s. South winds 10 to 15 miles per hour. Tuesday night, clear. Lows in the upper 50s. Southwest winds around 5 miles per hour. Wednesday and Wednesday night, clear. Highs in the lower 80s. Lows in the upper 50s. Thursday, sunny. Highs around 80. Thursday night, clear. Lows in the upper 50s. Friday, sunny. Highs around 80. Friday night, clear. Lows around 60. Saturday through Sunday, mostly clear. Highs in the lower 80s. Lows in the lower 60s. This hazardous weather outlook is for portions of central Kansas, east central Kansas, north central Kansas, and northeast Kansas. For this afternoon and tonight, the Big Blue River near Blue Rapids will remain in minor flood stage through late Tuesday. For Monday through Saturday, the probability for widespread hazardous weather is low. Spotters will not be needed today or tonight. 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Here are the 4 p.m. conditions for the local area. At Topeka, it was sunny. The temperature was 78 degrees, the dew point 50, and the relative humidity was 37%. The wind was variable at 7 miles an hour. The pressure was 30.24 inches and falling. At Manhattan, it was sunny. The temperature was 78 degrees, the dew point 50, and the relative humidity was 37%. The wind was variable at 6 miles an hour. Around the region, it was sunny, with a temperature of 78 at Lawrence, 78 at Kansas City, 77 at Concordia, 76 at Beatrice, and 83 at Springfield. It was mostly sunny, with a temperature of 79 at Emporia, 74 at Omaha, and 80 at Wichita. Once again, at Manhattan, it was 78 degrees under sunny skies. Once again, at Topeka, it was 78 degrees under sunny skies. Now here is your National Weather Service forecast. Tonight, clear. Patchy fog after midnight. Lows in the upper 40s. North winds around 5 miles per hour this evening, becoming light and variable. Monday, patchy fog in the morning. Sunny. Highs in the middle 70s. Southeast winds around 5 miles per hour. Monday night, clear. Lows in the lower 50s. South winds around 5 miles per hour. Tuesday, south winds around 5 miles per hour. Tuesday, sunny. Highs in the lower 80s. South winds 10 to 15 miles per hour. Tuesday night, clear. Lows in the upper 50s. Southwest winds around 5 miles per hour. Wednesday and Wednesday night, clear. Highs in the lower 80s. Lows in the upper 50s. Thursday, sunny. Highs around 80. Thursday night, clear. Lows in the upper 50s. Friday, sunny. Highs around 80. Friday night, clear. Lows around 60. Saturday through Sunday, mostly clear. Highs in the lower 80s. Lows in the lower 60s. This hazardous weather outlook is for portions of central Kansas, east central Kansas, north central Kansas, and northeast Kansas. For this afternoon and tonight, the Big Blue River near Blue Rapids will remain in minor flood stage through late Tuesday. For Monday through Saturday, the probability for widespread hazardous weather is low. Spotters will not be needed today or tonight. The Topeka, Kansas climate summary for this evening, as of 4 p.m., October 4, 2026. Today's high temperature was 78 degrees. The normal high is 74.
The record high is 95 degrees, which was set in 1938. Today's low temperature was 52 degrees. The normal low is 50. The record low is 32 degrees, which was last set in 1999. No precipitation fell today, which leaves the monthly total at 1.87 inches. The total precipitation for the year still stands at 36.47 inches. Today the maximum wind observed was 13 miles an hour from the northeast. The highest wind gust observed was 16 miles per hour from the north. Sunset tonight is at 7 p.m. Sunrise tomorrow is at 7:22 a.m. The Manhattan, Kansas climate summary for this evening, as of 4 p.m., October 4, 2026. Today's high temperature was 78 degrees. This high was 3 degrees above the normal high of 75. Today's low temperature was 48 degrees. This high the normal low of 48. No precipitation fell today, which leaves the monthly total at 2.39 inches. The total precipitation for the year still stands at 34.54 inches. Today the maximum wind observed was 13 miles an hour from the northeast. The highest wind gust observed was 19 miles per hour from the northeast. Sunset tonight is at 7:04 p.m. Sunrise tomorrow is at 7:27 a.m. This is NOAA Weather Radio Station WXK91 in Topeka. Here are the 4 p.m. conditions for the local area. At Topeka, it was sunny. The temperature was 78 degrees, the dew point 50, and the relative humidity was 37%. The wind was variable at 7 miles an hour. The pressure was 30.24 inches and falling. At Manhattan, it was sunny. The temperature was 78 degrees, the dew point 50, and the relative humidity was 37%. The wind was variable at 6 miles an hour. Around the region, it was sunny, with a temperature of 78 at Lawrence, 78 at Kansas City, 77 at Concordia, 76 at Beatrice, and 83 at Springfield. It was mostly sunny, with a temperature of 79 at Emporia, 74 at Omaha, and 80 at Wichita. Once again, at Manhattan, it was 78 degrees under sunny skies. Once again, at Topeka, it was 78. Now here is your National Weather Service forecast. Tonight, clear. Patchy fog after midnight. Lows in the upper 40s. North winds around 5 miles per hour this evening, becoming light and variable. Monday, patchy fog in the morning. Sunny. Highs in the middle 70s. Southeast winds around 5 miles per hour. Monday night, clear. Lows in the lower 50s. South winds around 5 miles per hour. Tuesday, sunny. Highs in the lower 80s. South winds 10 to 15 miles per hour. Tuesday night, clear. Lows in the upper 50s. Southwest winds around 5 miles per hour. Wednesday and Wednesday night, clear. Highs in the lower 80s. Lows in the upper 50s. Thursday, sunny. Highs around 80. Thursday night, clear. Lows in the upper 50s. Friday, sunny. Highs around 80. Friday night, clear. Lows around 60. Saturday through Sunday, mostly clear. Highs in the lower 80s. Lows in the lower 60s. 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The current time is 4:39 p.m. Central Daylight Time. This hazardous weather outlook is for portions of central Kansas, east central Kansas, north central Kansas, and northeast Kansas. For this afternoon and tonight, the Big Blue River near Blue Rapids will remain in minor flood stage through late Tuesday. For Monday through Saturday, the probability for widespread hazardous weather is low. Spotters will not be needed today or tonight. The Topeka, Kansas climate summary for this evening, as of 4 p.m., October 4, 2026.
Today's high temperature was 78 degrees. The normal high is 74. The record high is 95 degrees, which was set in 1938. Today's low temperature was 52 degrees. The normal low is 50. The record low is 32 degrees, which was last set in 1999. No precipitation fell today, which leaves the monthly total at 1.87 inches. The total precipitation for the year still stands at 36.47 inches. Today the maximum wind observed was 13 miles an hour from the northeast. The highest wind gust observed was 16 miles per hour from the north. Sunset tonight is at 7 p.m. Sunrise tomorrow is at 7:22 a.m. The Manhattan, Kansas climate summary for this evening, as of 4 p.m., October 4, 2026. Today's high temperature was 78 degrees. This high was 3 degrees above the normal high of 75. Today's low temperature was 48 degrees. This high the normal low of 48. No precipitation fell today, which leaves the monthly total at 2.39 inches. The total precipitation for the year still stands at 34.54 inches. Today the maximum wind observed was 13 miles an hour from the northeast. The highest wind gust observed was 19 miles per hour from the northeast. Sunset tonight is at 7:04 p.m. Sunrise tomorrow is at 7:27 a.m. This is NOAA Weather Radio Station WXK91 in Topeka. Here are the 4 p.m. conditions for the local area. At Topeka, it was sunny. The temperature was 78 degrees, the dew point 50, and the relative humidity was 37%. The wind was variable at 7 miles an hour. The pressure was 30.24 inches and falling. At Manhattan, it was sunny. The temperature was 78 degrees, the dew point 50, and the relative humidity was 37%. The wind was variable at 6 miles an hour. Around the region, it was sunny, with a temperature of 78 at Lawrence, 78 at Kansas City, 77 at Concordia, 76 at Beatrice, and 83 at Springfield. It was mostly sunny, with a temperature of 79 at Emporia, 74 at Omaha, and 80 at Wichita. Once again, at Manhattan, it was 78 degrees under sunny skies. Once again, at Topeka, it was 78 degrees under sunny skies. Now here is your National Weather Service forecast. Tonight, clear. Patchy fog after midnight. Lows in the upper 40s. North winds around 5 miles per hour this evening, becoming light and variable. Monday, patchy fog in the morning. Sunny. Highs in the middle 70s. Southeast winds around 5 miles per hour. Monday night, clear. Lows in the lower 50s. South winds around 5 miles per hour. Tuesday, sunny. Highs in the lower 80s. South winds 10 to 15 miles per hour. Tuesday night, clear. Lows in the upper 50s. Southwest winds around 5 miles per hour. Wednesday and Wednesday night, clear. Highs in the lower 80s. Lows in the upper 50s. Thursday, sunny. Highs around 80. Thursday night, clear. Lows in the upper 50s. Friday, sunny. Highs around 80. Friday night, clear. Lows around 60. Saturday through Sunday, mostly clear. Highs in the lower 80s. Lows in the lower 60s. This hazardous weather outlook is for portions of central Kansas, east central Kansas, north central Kansas, and northeast Kansas. For this afternoon and tonight, the Big Blue River near Blue Rapids will remain in minor flood stage through late Tuesday. For Monday through Saturday, the probability for widespread hazardous weather is low. Spotters will not be needed today or tonight. The Topeka, Kansas climate summary for this evening, as of 4 p.m., October 4, 2026.
Today's high temperature was 78 degrees. The normal high is 74.

The record high is 95 degrees, which was set in 1938. Today's low temperature was 52 degrees. The normal low is 50. The record low is 32 degrees, which was last set in 1999. No precipitation fell today, which leaves the monthly total at 1.87 inches. The total precipitation for the year still stands at 36.47 inches. Today the maximum wind observed was 13 miles an hour from the northeast. The highest wind gust observed was 16 miles per hour from the north. Sunset tonight is at 7 p.m. Sunrise tomorrow is at 7:22 a.m. The Manhattan, Kansas climate summary for this evening, as of 4 p.m., October 4, 2026. Today's high temperature was 78 degrees. This high was 3 degrees above the normal high of 75. Today's low temperature was 48 degrees. This tied the normal low of 48. No precipitation fell today, which leaves the monthly total at 2.39 inches. The total precipitation for the year still stands at 34.54 inches. Today the maximum wind observed was 13 miles an hour from the northeast. The highest wind gust observed was 19 miles per hour from the northeast. Sunset tonight is at 7:04 p.m. Sunrise tomorrow is at 7:27 a.m. This is NOAA Weather Radio Station WXK91 in Topeka. Here are the 4 p.m. conditions for the local area. At Topeka, it was sunny. The temperature was 78 degrees, the dew point 50, and the relative humidity was 37%. The wind was variable at 7 miles an hour. The pressure was 30.24 inches and falling. At Manhattan, it was sunny. The temperature was 78 degrees, the dew point 50, and the relative humidity was 37%. The wind was variable at 6 miles an hour. Around the region, it was sunny, with a temperature of 78 at Lawrence, 78 at Kansas City, 77 at Concordia, 76 at Beatrice, and 83 at Springfield. It was mostly sunny, with a temperature of 79 at Emporia, 74 at Omaha, and 80 at Wichita. Once again, at Manhattan, it was 78 degrees under sunny skies. Once again, at Topeka, it was 78 degrees under sunny skies. Now here is your National Weather Service forecast. Tonight, clear. Patchy fog after midnight. Lows in the upper 40s. North winds around 5 miles per hour this evening, becoming light and variable. Monday, patchy fog in the morning. Sunny. Highs in the middle 70s. Southeast winds around 5 miles per hour. Monday night, clear. Lows in the lower 50s. South winds around 5 miles per hour. Tuesday, sunny. Highs in the lower 80s. South winds 10 to 15 miles per hour. Tuesday night, clear. Lows in the upper 50s. Southwest winds around 5 miles per hour. Wednesday and Wednesday night, clear. Highs in the lower 80s. Lows in the upper 50s. Thursday, sunny. Highs around 80. Thursday night, clear. Lows in the upper 50s. Friday, sunny. Highs around 80. Friday night, clear. Lows around 60. Saturday through Sunday, mostly clear. Highs in the lower 80s. Lows in the lower 60s. This hazardous weather outlook is for portions of central Kansas, east central Kansas, north central Kansas, and northeast Kansas. For this afternoon and tonight, the Big Blue River near Blue Rapids will remain in minor flood stage through late Tuesday. For Monday through Saturday, the probability for widespread hazardous weather is low. Spotters will not be needed today or tonight. The Topeka, Kansas climate summary for this evening, as of 4 p.m., October 4, 2026. Today's high temperature was 78 degrees. The normal high is 74.
The record high is 95 degrees, which was set in 1938. Today's low temperature was 52 degrees. The normal low is 50. The record low is 32 degrees, which was last set in 1999. No precipitation fell today, which leaves the monthly total at 1.87 inches. The total precipitation for the year still stands at 36.47 inches. Today the maximum wind observed was 13 miles an hour from the northeast. The highest wind gust observed was 16 miles per hour from the north. Sunset tonight is at 7 p.m. Sunrise tomorrow is at 7:22 a.m. The Manhattan, Kansas climate summary for this evening, as of 4 p.m., October 4, 2026. Today's high temperature was 78 degrees. This high was 3 degrees above the normal high of 75. Today's low temperature was 48 degrees. This high the normal low of 48. No precipitation fell today, which leaves the monthly total at 2.39 inches. The total precipitation for the year still stands at 34.54 inches. Today the maximum wind observed was 13 miles an hour from the northeast. The highest wind gust observed was 19 miles per hour from the northeast. Sunset tonight is at 7:04 p.m. Sunrise tomorrow is at 7:27 a.m. This is NOAA Weather Radio Station WXK91 in Topeka. Here are the 4 p.m. conditions for the local area. At Topeka, it was sunny. The temperature was 78 degrees, the dew point 50, and the relative humidity was 37%. The wind was variable at 7 miles an hour. The pressure was 30.24 inches and falling. At Manhattan, it was sunny. The temperature was 78 degrees, the dew point 50, and the relative humidity was 37%. The wind was variable at 6 miles an hour. Around the region, it was sunny, with a temperature of 78 at Lawrence, 78 at Kansas City, 77 at Concordia, 76 at Beatrice, and 83 at Springfield. It was mostly sunny, with a temperature of 79 at Emporia, 74 at Omaha, and 80 at Wichita. Once again, at Manhattan, it was 78 degrees under sunny skies. Once again, at Topeka, it was 78 degrees under sunny skies. Now here is your National Weather Service forecast. Tonight, clear. Patchy fog after midnight. Lows in the upper 40s. North winds around 5 miles per hour this evening, becoming light and variable. Monday, patchy fog in the morning. Sunny. Highs in the middle 70s. Southeast winds around 5 miles per hour. Monday night, clear. Lows in the lower 50s. South winds around 5 miles per hour. Tuesday, sunny. Highs in the lower 80s. South winds 10 to 15 miles per hour. Tuesday night, clear. Lows in the upper 50s. Southwest winds around 5 miles per hour. Wednesday and Wednesday night, clear. Highs in the lower 80s. Lows in the upper 50s. Thursday.

widespread hazardous weather is low. Spotters will not be needed today or tonight. The Topeka, Kansas climate summary for this evening, as of 4 p.m., October 4, 2026. Today's high temperature was 78 degrees. The normal high is 74. The record high is 95 degrees, which was set in 1938. Today's low temperature was 52 degrees. The normal low is 50. The record low is 32 degrees, which was last set in 1999. No precipitation fell today, which leaves the monthly total at 1.87 inches. The total precipitation for the year still stands at 36.47 inches. Today the maximum wind observed was 13 miles an hour from the northeast. The highest wind gust observed was 16 miles per hour from the north. Sunset tonight is at 7 p.m. Sunrise tomorrow is at 7:22 a.m. The Manhattan, Kansas climate summary for this evening, as of 4 p.m., October 4, 2026. Today's high temperature was 78 degrees. This high was 3 degrees above the normal high of 75. Today's low temperature was 48 degrees. This high the normal low of 48. No precipitation fell today, which leaves the monthly total at 2.39 inches. The total precipitation for the year still stands at 34.54 inches. Today the maximum wind observed was 13 miles an hour from the northeast. The highest wind gust observed was 19 miles per hour from the northeast. Sunset tonight is at 7:04 p.m. Sunrise tomorrow is at 7:27 a.m. This is NOAA Weather Radio Station WXK91 in Topeka. Here are the 4 p.m. conditions for the local area. At Topeka, it was sunny. The temperature was 78 degrees, the dew point 50, and the relative humidity was 37%. The wind was variable at 7 miles an hour. The pressure was 30.24 inches and falling. At Manhattan, it was sunny. The temperature was 78 degrees, the dew point 50, and the relative humidity was 37%. The wind was variable at 6 miles an hour. Around the region, it was sunny, with a temperature of 78 at Lawrence, 78 at Kansas City, 77 at Concordia, 76 at Beatrice, and 83 at Springfield. It was mostly sunny, with a temperature of 79 at Emporia, 74 at Omaha, and 80 at Wichita. Once again, at Manhattan, it was 78 degrees under sunny skies. Once again, at Topeka, it was 78 degrees under sunny skies. Now here is your National Weather Service forecast. Tonight, clear. Patchy fog after midnight. Lows in the upper 40s. North winds around 5 miles per hour this evening, becoming light and variable. Monday, patchy fog in the morning. Sunny. Highs in the middle 70s. Southeast winds around 5 miles per hour. Monday night, clear. Lows in the lower 50s. South winds around 5 miles per hour. Tuesday, sunny. Highs in the lower 80s. South winds 10 to 15 miles per hour. Tuesday night, clear. Lows in the upper 50s. Southwest winds around 5 miles per hour. Wednesday and Wednesday night, clear. Highs in the lower 80s. Lows in the upper 50s. Thursday, sunny. Highs around 80. Thursday night, clear. Lows in the upper 50s. Friday, sunny. Highs around 80. Friday night, clear. Lows around 60. Saturday through Sunday, mostly clear. Highs in the lower 80s. Lows in the lower 60s. This hazardous weather outlook is for portions of central Kansas, east central Kansas, north central Kansas, and northeast Kansas. For this afternoon and tonight, the Big Blue River near Blue Rapids will remain in minor flood stage through late Tuesday.
For Monday through Saturday, the probability for widespread hazardous weather is

Hello. Spotters will not be needed today or tonight. The Topeka, Kansas climate summary for this evening, as of 4 p.m., October 4, 2026. Today's high temperature was 78 degrees. The normal high is 74. The record high is 95 degrees, which was set in 1938. Today's low temperature was 52 degrees. The normal low is 50. The record low is 32 degrees, which was last set in 1999. No precipitation fell today, which leaves the monthly total at 1.87 inches. The total precipitation for the year still stands at 36.47 inches. Today the maximum wind observed was 13 miles an hour from the northeast. The highest wind gust observed was 16 miles per hour from the north. Sunset tonight is at 7 p.m. Sunrise tomorrow is at 7:22 a.m. The Manhattan, Kansas climate summary for this evening, as of 4 p.m., October 4, 2026. Today's high temperature was 78 degrees. This high was 3 degrees above the normal high of 75. Today's low temperature was 48 degrees. This high the normal low of 48. No precipitation fell today, which leaves the monthly total at 2.39 inches. The total precipitation for the year still stands at 34.54 inches. Today the maximum wind observed was 13 miles an hour from the northeast. The highest wind gust observed was 19 miles per hour from the northeast. Sunset tonight is at 7:04 p.m. Sunrise tomorrow is at 7:27 a.m. This is NOAA Weather Radio Station WXK91 in Topeka. Here are the 4 p.m. conditions for the local area. At Topeka, it was sunny. The temperature was 78 degrees, the dew point 50, and the relative humidity was 37%. The wind was variable at 7 miles an hour. The pressure was 30.24 inches and falling. At Manhattan, it was sunny. The temperature was 78 degrees, the dew point 50, and the relative humidity was 37%. The wind was variable at 6 miles an hour. Around the region, it was sunny, with a temperature of 78 at Lawrence, 78 at Kansas City, 77 at Concordia, 76 at Beatrice, and 83 at Springfield. It was mostly sunny, with a temperature of 79 at Emporia, 74 at Omaha, and 80 at Wichita. Once again, at Manhattan, it was 78 degrees under sunny skies. Once again, at Topeka, it was 78 degrees under sunny skies. Now here is your National Weather Service forecast. Tonight, clear. Patchy fog after midnight. Lows in the upper 40s. North winds around 5 miles per hour this evening, becoming light and variable. Monday, patchy fog in the morning. Sunny. Highs in the middle 70s. Southeast winds around 5 miles per hour. Monday night, clear. Lows in the lower 50s. South winds around 5 miles per hour. Tuesday, sunny. Highs in the lower 80s. South winds 10 to 15 miles per hour. Tuesday night, clear. Lows in the upper 50s. Southwest winds around 5 miles per hour. Wednesday and Wednesday night, clear. Highs in the lower 80s. Lows in the upper 50s. Thursday, sunny. Highs around 80. Thursday night, clear. Lows in the upper 50s. Friday, sunny. Highs around 80. Friday night, clear. Lows around 60. Saturday through Sunday, mostly clear. Highs in the lower 80s. Lows in the lower 60s. This hazardous weather outlook is for portions of central Kansas, east central Kansas, north central Kansas, and northeast Kansas. For this afternoon and tonight, the Big Blue River near Blue Rapids will remain in minor flood stage through late Tuesday. For Monday through Saturday, the probability for widespread hazardous weather is low.
Spotters will not be needed today or tonight. The Topeka, Kansas climate summary for this evening, as of 4 p.m., October 4, 2026. Today's high temperature was 78 degrees. The normal high is 74. The record high is 95 degrees, which was set in 1938. Today's low temperature was 52 degrees. The normal low is 50. The record low is 32 degrees, which was last set in 1999. No precipitation fell today, which leaves the monthly total at 1.87 inches. The total precipitation for the year still stands at 36.47 inches. Today the maximum wind observed was 13 miles an hour from the northeast. The highest wind gust observed was 16 miles per hour from the north. Sunset tonight is at 7 p.m. Sunrise tomorrow is at 7:22 a.m. The Manhattan, Kansas climate summary for this evening, as of 4 p.m., October 4, 2026. Today's high temperature was 78 degrees. This high was 3 degrees above the normal high of 75. Today's low temperature was 48 degrees. This high the normal low of 48. No precipitation fell today, which leaves the monthly total at 2.39 inches. The total precipitation for the year still stands at 34.54 inches. Today the maximum wind observed was 13 miles an hour from the northeast. The highest wind gust observed was 19 miles per hour from the northeast. Sunset tonight is at 7:04 p.m. Sunrise tomorrow is at 7:27 a.m. This is NOAA Weather Radio Station WXK91 in Topeka. Now here is your National Weather Service forecast. Tonight, clear. Patchy fog after midnight. Lows in the upper 40s. North winds around 5 miles per hour this evening, becoming light and variable. Monday, patchy fog in the morning. Sunny. Highs in the middle 70s. Southeast winds around 5 miles per hour. Monday night, clear. Lows in the lower 50s. South winds around 5 miles per hour. Tuesday, sunny. Highs in the lower 80s. South winds 10 to 15 miles per hour. Tuesday night, clear. Lows in the upper 50s. Southwest winds around 5 miles per hour. Wednesday and Wednesday night, clear. Highs in the lower 80s. Lows in the upper 50s. Thursday, sunny. Highs around 80. Thursday night, clear. Lows in the upper 50s. Friday, sunny. Highs around 80. Friday night, clear. Lows around 60. Saturday through Sunday, mostly clear. Highs in the lower 80s. Lows in the lower 60s. The current time is 5:08 p.m. Central Daylight Time. This hazardous weather outlook is for portions of Central Kansas, East Central Kansas, North Central Kansas, and Northeast Kansas. For this afternoon and tonight, the Big Blue River near Blue Rapids will remain in minor flood stage through late Tuesday. For Monday through Saturday, the probability for widespread hazardous weather is low. Spotters will not be needed today or tonight. The Topeka, Kansas climate summary for this evening, as of 4 p.m., October 4, 2026. Today's high temperature was 78 degrees. The normal high is 74. The record high is 95 degrees, which was set in 1938. Today's low temperature was 52 degrees. The normal low is 50. The record low is 32 degrees, which was last set in 1999. No precipitation fell today, which leaves the monthly total at 1.87 inches. The total precipitation for the year still stands at 36.47 inches. Today the maximum wind observed was 13 miles an hour from the northeast. The highest wind gust observed was 16 miles per hour from the north. Sunset tonight is at 7 p.m. Sunrise tomorrow is at 7:22 a.m.
the men.

Kansas climate summary for this evening, as of 4 p.m., October 4, 2026. Today's high temperature was 78 degrees. This high was 3 degrees above the normal high of 75. Today's low temperature was 48 degrees. This high the normal low of 48. No precipitation fell today, which leaves the monthly total at 2.39 inches. The total precipitation for the year still stands at 34.54 inches. Today the maximum wind observed was 13 miles an hour from the northeast. The highest wind gust observed was 19 miles per hour from the northeast. Sunset tonight is at 7:04 p.m. Sunrise tomorrow is at 7:27 a.m. This is NOAA Weather Radio Station WXK91 in Topeka. Now here is your National Weather Service forecast. Tonight, clear. Patchy fog after midnight. Lows in the upper 40s. North winds around 5 miles per hour this evening, becoming light and variable. Monday, patchy fog in the morning. Sunny. Highs in the middle 70s. Southeast winds around 5 miles per hour. Monday night, clear. Lows in the lower 50s. South winds around 5 miles per hour. Tuesday, sunny. Highs in the lower 80s. South winds 10 to 15 miles per hour. Tuesday night, clear. Lows in the upper 50s. Southwest winds around 5 miles per hour. Wednesday and Wednesday night, clear. Highs in the lower 80s. Lows in the upper 50s. Thursday, sunny. Highs around 80. Thursday night, clear. Lows in the upper 50s. Friday, sunny. Highs around 80. Friday night, clear. Lows around 60. Saturday through Sunday, mostly clear. Highs in the lower 80s. Lows in the lower 60s. This hazardous weather outlook is for portions of central Kansas, east central Kansas, north central Kansas, and northeast Kansas. For this afternoon and tonight, the Big Blue River near Blue Rapids will remain in minor flood stage through late Tuesday. For Monday through Saturday, the probability for widespread hazardous weather is low. Spotters will not be needed today or tonight. The Topeka, Kansas climate summary for this evening, as of 4 p.m., October 4, 2026. Today's high temperature was 78 degrees. The normal high is 74. The record high is 95 degrees, which was set in 1938. Today's low temperature was 52 degrees. The normal low is 50. The record low is 32 degrees, which was last set in 1999. No precipitation fell today, which leaves the monthly total at 1.87 inches. The total precipitation for the year still stands at 36.47 inches. Today the maximum wind observed was 13 miles an hour from the northeast. The highest wind gust observed was 16 miles per hour from the north. Sunset tonight is at 7 p.m. Sunrise tomorrow is at 7:22 a.m. The Manhattan, Kansas climate summary for this evening, as of 4 p.m., October 4, 2026. Today's high temperature was 78 degrees. This high was 3 degrees above the normal high of 75. Today's low temperature was 48 degrees. This high the normal low of 48. No precipitation fell today, which leaves the monthly total at 2.39 inches. The total precipitation for the year still stands at 34.54 inches. Today the maximum wind observed was 13 miles an hour from the northeast. The highest wind gust observed was 19 miles per hour from the northeast. Sunset tonight is at 7:04 p.m. Sunrise tomorrow is at 7:27 a.m. This is NOAA Weather Radio Station WXK91 in Topeka. Here are the 5 p.m. conditions for the local area. At Topeka, it was sunny. The temperature was 77 degrees, the dew point 49, and the relative

Humidity was 37%. The wind was north at 8 miles an hour. The pressure was 30.25 inches and rising. At Manhattan, it was sunny. The temperature was 77 degrees, the dew point 48, and the relative humidity was 35%. The wind was northeast at 6 miles an hour. Around the region, it was sunny, with a temperature of 77 at Lawrence, 78 at Kansas City, 76 at Concordia, 75 at Beatrice, and 82 at Springfield. It was mostly sunny, with a temperature of 78 at Emporia, 74 at Omaha, and 79 at Wichita. Once again, at Manhattan, it was 77 degrees under sunny skies. Once again, at Topeka, it was 77 degrees under sunny skies. Now here is your National Weather Service forecast. Tonight, clear. Patchy fog after midnight. Lows in the upper 40s. North winds around 5 miles per hour this evening, becoming light and variable. Monday, patchy fog in the morning. Sunny. Highs in the middle 70s. Southeast winds around 5 miles per hour. Monday night, clear. Lows in the lower 50s. South winds around 5 miles per hour. Tuesday, sunny. Highs in the lower 80s. South winds 10 to 15 miles per hour. Tuesday night, clear. Lows in the upper 50s. Southwest winds around 5 miles per hour. Wednesday and Wednesday night, clear. Highs in the lower 80s. Lows in the upper 50s. Thursday, sunny. Highs around 80. Thursday night, clear. Lows in the upper 50s. Friday, sunny. Highs around 80. Friday night, clear. Lows around 60. Saturday through Sunday, mostly clear. Highs in the lower 80s. Lows in the lower 60s. This hazardous weather outlook is for portions of central Kansas, east central Kansas, north central Kansas, and northeast Kansas. For this afternoon and tonight, the Big Blue River near Blue Rapids will remain in minor flood stage through late Tuesday. For Monday through Saturday, the probability for widespread hazardous weather is low. Spotters will not be needed today or tonight. The Topeka, Kansas climate summary for this evening, as of 4 p.m., October 4, 2026. Today's high temperature was 78 degrees. The normal high is 74. The record high is 95 degrees, which was set in 1938. Today's low temperature was 52 degrees. The normal low is 50. The record low is 32 degrees, which was last set in 1999. No precipitation fell today, which leaves the monthly total at 1.87 inches. The total precipitation for the year still stands at 36.47 inches. Today the maximum wind observed was 13 miles an hour from the northeast. The highest wind gust observed was 16 miles per hour from the north. Sunset tonight is at 7 p.m. Sunrise tomorrow is at 7:22 a.m. The Manhattan, Kansas climate summary for this evening, as of 4 p.m., October 4, 2026. Today's high temperature was 78 degrees. This high was 3 degrees above the normal high of 75. Today's low temperature was 48 degrees. This high the normal low of 48. No precipitation fell today, which leaves the monthly total at 2.39 inches. The total precipitation for the year still stands at 34.54 inches. Today the maximum wind observed was 13 miles an hour from the northeast. The highest wind gust observed was 19 miles per hour from the northeast. Sunset tonight is at 7:04 p.m. Sunrise tomorrow is at 7:27 a.m. This is NOAA Weather Radio Station WXK91 in Topeka. Here are the 5 p.m. conditions for the local area. At Topeka, it was sunny. The temperature was 77 degrees,
the dew point 49, and the relative

humidity was 37%. The wind was north at 8 miles an hour. The pressure was 30.25 inches and rising. At Manhattan, it was sunny. The temperature was 77 degrees, the dew point 48, and the relative humidity was 35%. The wind was northeast at 6 miles an hour. Around the region, it was sunny, with a temperature of 77 at Lawrence, 78 at Kansas City, 76 at Concordia, 75 at Beatrice, and 82 at Springfield. It was mostly sunny, with a temperature of 78 at Emporia, 74 at Omaha, and 79 at Wichita. Once again, at Manhattan, it was 77 degrees under sunny skies. Once again, at Topeka, it was 77 degrees under sunny skies. Now here is your National Weather Service forecast. Tonight, clear. Patchy fog after midnight. Lows in the upper 40s. North winds around 5 miles per hour this evening, becoming light and variable. Monday, patchy fog in the morning. Sunny. Highs in the middle 70s. Southeast winds around 5 miles per hour. Monday night, clear. Lows in the lower 50s. South winds around 5 miles per hour. Tuesday, sunny. Highs in the lower 80s. South winds 10 to 15 miles per hour. Tuesday night, clear. Lows in the upper 50s. Southwest winds around 5 miles per hour. Wednesday and Wednesday night, clear. Highs in the lower 80s. Lows in the upper 50s. Thursday, sunny. Highs around 80. Thursday night, clear. Lows in the upper 50s. Friday, sunny. Highs around 80. Friday night, clear. Lows around 60. Saturday through Sunday, mostly clear. Highs in the lower 80s. Lows in the lower 60s. This hazardous weather outlook is for portions of central Kansas, east central Kansas, north central Kansas, and northeast Kansas. For this afternoon and tonight, the Big Blue River near Blue Rapids will remain in minor flood stage through late Tuesday. For Monday through Saturday, the probability for widespread hazardous weather is low. Spotters will not be needed today or tonight. The Topeka, Kansas climate summary for this evening, as of 4 p.m., October 4, 2026. Today's high temperature was 78 degrees. The normal high is 74. The record high is 95 degrees, which was set in 1938. Today's low temperature was 52 degrees. The normal low is 50. The record low is 32 degrees, which was last set in 1999. No precipitation fell today, which leaves the monthly total at 1.87 inches. The total precipitation for the year still stands at 36.47 inches. Today the maximum wind observed was 13 miles an hour from the northeast. The highest wind gust observed was 16 miles per hour from the north. Sunset tonight is at 7 p.m. Sunrise tomorrow is at 7:22 a.m. The current time is 5:23 p.m. Central Daylight Time. The Manhattan, Kansas climate summary for this evening, as of 4 p.m., October 4, 2026. Today's high temperature was 78 degrees. This high was 3 degrees above the normal high of 75. Today's low temperature was 48 degrees. This high the normal low of 48. No precipitation fell today, which leaves the monthly total at 2.39 inches. The total precipitation for the year still stands at 34.54 inches. Today the maximum wind observed was 13 miles an hour from the northeast. The highest wind gust observed was 19 miles per hour from the northeast. Sunset tonight is at 7:04 p.m. Sunrise tomorrow is at 7:27 a.m. This is NOAA Weather Radio Station WXK91 in Topeka. Here are the 5 p.m. conditions for the local area.
At Topeka, it was sunny. The temperature was 77 degrees, the dew point 49, and the relative humidity was 37%. The wind was north at 8 miles an hour. The pressure was 30.25 inches and rising. At Manhattan, it was sunny. The temperature was 77 degrees, the dew point 48, and the relative humidity was 35%. The wind was northeast at 6 miles an hour. Around the region, it was sunny, with a temperature of 77 at Lawrence, 78 at Kansas City, 76 at Concordia, 75 at Beatrice, and 82 at Springfield. It was mostly sunny, with a temperature of 78 at Emporia, 74 at Omaha, and 79 at Wichita. Once again, at Manhattan, it was 77 degrees under sunny skies. Once again, at Topeka, it was 77 degrees under sunny skies. Now here is your National Weather Service forecast. Tonight, clear. Patchy fog after midnight. Lows in the upper 40s. North winds around 5 miles per hour this evening, becoming light and variable. Monday, patchy fog in the morning. Sunny. Highs in the middle 70s. Southeast winds around 5 miles per hour. Monday night, clear. Lows in the lower 50s. South winds around 5 miles per hour. Tuesday, sunny. Highs in the lower 80s. South winds 10 to 15 miles per hour. Tuesday night, clear. Lows in the upper 50s. Southwest winds around 5 miles per hour. Wednesday and Wednesday night, clear. Highs in the lower 80s. Lows in the upper 50s. Thursday, sunny. Highs around 80. Thursday night, clear. Lows in the upper 50s. Friday, sunny. Highs around 80. Friday night, clear. Lows around 60. Saturday through Sunday, mostly clear. Highs in the lower 80s. Lows in the lower 60s. This hazardous weather outlook is for portions of central Kansas, east central Kansas, north central Kansas, and northeast Kansas. For this afternoon and tonight, the Big Blue River near Blue Rapids will remain in minor flood stage through late Tuesday. For Monday through Saturday, the probability for widespread hazardous weather is low. Spotters will not be needed today or tonight. The Topeka, Kansas climate summary for this evening, as of 4 p.m., October 4, 2026. Today's high temperature was 78 degrees. The normal high is 74. The record high is 95 degrees, which was set in 1938. Today's low temperature was 52 degrees. The normal low is 50. The record low is 32 degrees, which was last set in 1999. No precipitation fell today, which leaves the monthly total at 1.87 inches. The total precipitation for the year still stands at 36.47 inches. Today the maximum wind observed was 13 miles an hour from the northeast. The highest wind gust observed was 16 miles per hour from the north. Sunset tonight is at 7 p.m. Sunrise tomorrow is at 7:22 a.m. The Manhattan, Kansas climate summary for this evening, as of 4 p.m., October 4, 2026. Today's high temperature was 78 degrees. This high was 3 degrees above the normal high of 75. Today's low temperature was 48 degrees. This high the normal low of 48. No precipitation fell today, which leaves the monthly total at 2.39 inches. The total precipitation for the year still stands at 34.54 inches. Today the maximum wind observed was 13 miles an hour from the northeast. The highest wind gust observed was 19 miles per hour from the northeast. Sunset tonight is at 7:04 p.m. Sunrise tomorrow is at 7:27 a.m. This is NOAA Weather Radio Station WXK91 in Topeka. Here are the 5 p.m. conditions for the local area.
At Topeka, it was sunny. The temperature was 77 degrees, the dew point 49, and the relative humidity was 37%. The wind was north at 8 miles an hour. The pressure was 30.25 inches and rising. At Manhattan, it was sunny. The temperature was 77 degrees, the dew point 48, and the relative humidity was 35%. The wind was northeast at 6 miles an hour. Around the region, it was sunny, with a temperature of 77 at Lawrence, 78 at Kansas City, 76 at Concordia, 75 at Beatrice, and 82 at Springfield. It was mostly sunny, with a temperature of 78 at Emporia, 74 at Omaha, and 79 at Wichita. Once again, at Manhattan, it was 77 degrees under sunny skies. Once again, at Topeka, it was 77 degrees under sunny skies. Now here is your National Weather Service forecast. Tonight, clear. Patchy fog after midnight. Lows in the upper 40s. North winds around 5 miles per hour this evening, becoming light and variable. Monday, patchy fog in the morning. Sunny. Highs in the middle 70s. Southeast winds around 5 miles per hour. Monday night, clear. Lows in the lower 50s. South winds around 5 miles per hour. Tuesday, sunny. Highs in the lower 80s. South winds 10 to 15 miles per hour. Tuesday night, clear. Lows in the upper 50s. Southwest winds around 5 miles per hour. Wednesday and Wednesday night, clear. Highs in the lower 80s. Lows in the upper 50s. Thursday, sunny. Highs around 80. Thursday night, clear. Lows in the upper 50s. Friday, sunny. Highs around 80. Friday night, clear. Lows around 60. Saturday through Sunday, mostly clear. Highs in the lower 80s. Lows in the lower 60s. This hazardous weather outlook is for portions of central Kansas, east central Kansas, north central Kansas, and northeast Kansas. For this afternoon and tonight, the Big Blue River near Blue Rapids will remain in minor flood stage through late Tuesday. For Monday through Saturday, the probability for widespread hazardous weather is low. Spotters will not be needed today or tonight. The Topeka, Kansas climate summary for this evening, as of 4 p.m., October 4, 2026. Today's high temperature was 78 degrees. The normal high is 74. The record high is 95 degrees, which was set in 1938. Today's low temperature was 52 degrees. The normal low is 50. The record low is 32 degrees, which was last set in 1999. No precipitation fell today, which leaves the monthly total at 1.87 inches. The total precipitation for the year still stands at 36.4. The total precipitation for the year still stands at 36.47 inches. Today the maximum wind observed was 13 miles an hour from the northeast. The highest wind gust observed was 16 miles per hour from the north. Sunset tonight is at 7 p.m. Sunrise tomorrow is at 7:22 a.m. The Manhattan, Kansas climate summary for this evening, as of 4 p.m., October 4, 2026. Today's high temperature was 78 degrees. This high was 3 degrees above the normal high of 75. Today's low temperature was 48 degrees. This high the normal low of 48. No precipitation fell today, which leaves the monthly total at 2.39 inches. The total precipitation for the year still stands at 34.54 inches. Today the maximum wind observed was 13 miles an hour from the northeast. The highest wind gust observed was 19 miles per hour from the northeast. Sunset tonight is at 7:04 p.m. Sunrise tomorrow is at 7:27 a.m. This is NOAA Weather Radio Station WXK91 in Topeka.
here are the five people.

AM conditions for the local area. At Topeka, it was sunny. The temperature was 77 degrees, the dew point 49, and the relative humidity was 37%. The wind was north at 8 miles an hour. The pressure was 30.25 inches and rising. At Manhattan, it was sunny. The temperature was 77 degrees, the dew point 48, and the relative humidity was 35%. The wind was northeast at 6 miles an hour. Around the region, it was sunny, with a temperature of 77 at Lawrence, 78 at Kansas City, 76 at Concordia, 75 at Beatrice, and 82 at Springfield. It was mostly sunny, with a temperature of 78 at Emporia, 74 at Omaha, and 79 at Wichita. Once again, at Manhattan, it was 77 degrees under sunny skies. Once again, at Topeka, it was 77 degrees under sunny skies. Now here is your National Weather Service forecast. Tonight, clear. Patchy fog after midnight. Lows in the upper 40s. North winds around 5 miles per hour this evening, becoming light and variable. Monday, patchy fog in the morning. Sunny. Highs in the middle 70s. Southeast winds around 5 miles per hour. Monday night, clear. Lows in the lower 50s. South winds around 5 miles per hour. Tuesday, sunny. Highs in the lower 80s. South winds 10 to 15 miles per hour. Tuesday night, clear. Lows in the upper 50s. Southwest winds around 5 miles per hour. Wednesday and Wednesday night, clear. Highs in the lower 80s. Lows in the upper 50s. Thursday, sunny. Highs around 80. Thursday night, clear. Lows in the upper 50s. Friday, sunny. Highs around 80. Friday night, clear. Lows around 60. Saturday through Sunday, mostly clear. Highs in the lower 80s. Lows in the lower 60s. This hazardous weather outlook is for portions of central Kansas, east central Kansas, north central Kansas, and northeast Kansas. For this afternoon and tonight, the Big Blue River near Blue Rapids will remain in minor flood stage through late Tuesday. For Monday through Saturday, the probability for widespread hazardous weather is low. Spotters will not be needed today or tonight. The Topeka, Kansas climate summary for this evening, as of 4 p.m., October 4, 2026. Today's high temperature was 78 degrees. The normal high is 74. The record high is 95 degrees, which was set in 1938. Today's low temperature was 52 degrees. The normal low is 50. The record low is 32 degrees, which was last set in 1999. No precipitation fell today, which leaves the monthly total at 1.87 inches. The total precipitation for the year still stands at 36.47 inches. Today the maximum wind observed was 13 miles an hour from the northeast. The highest wind gust observed was 16 miles per hour from the north. Sunset tonight is at 7 p.m. Sunrise tomorrow is at 7:22 a.m. This is NOAA Weather Radio WXK91 in Topeka. Time is 5:38 p.m. Central Daylight Time. The Manhattan, Kansas climate summary for this evening, as of 4 p.m., October 4, 2026. Today's high temperature was 78 degrees. This high was 3 degrees above the normal high of 75. Today's low temperature was 48 degrees. This high the normal low of 48. No precipitation fell today, which leaves the monthly total at 2.39 inches. The total precipitation for the year still stands at 34.54 inches. Today the maximum wind observed was 13 miles an hour from the northeast. The highest wind gust observed was 19 miles per hour from the northeast. Sunset tonight is at 7:04 p.m.
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Here are the 5 p.m. conditions for the local area. At Topeka, it was sunny. The temperature was 77 degrees, the dew point 49, and the relative humidity was 37%. The wind was north at 8 miles an hour. The pressure was 30.25 inches and rising. At Manhattan, it was sunny. The temperature was 77 degrees, the dew point 48, and the relative humidity was 35%. The wind was northeast at 6 miles an hour. Around the region, it was sunny, with a temperature of 77 at Lawrence, 78 at Kansas City, 76 at Concordia, 75 at Beatrice, and 82 at Springfield. It was mostly sunny, with a temperature of 78 at Emporia, 74 at Omaha, and 79 at Wichita. Once again, at Manhattan, it was 77 degrees under sunny skies. Once again, at Topeka, it was 77 degrees under sunny skies. Now here is your National Weather Service forecast. Tonight, clear. Patchy fog after midnight. Lows in the upper 40s. North winds around 5 miles per hour this evening, becoming light and variable. Monday, patchy fog in the morning. Sunny. Highs in the middle 70s. Southeast winds around 5 miles per hour. Monday night, clear. Lows in the lower 50s. South winds around 5 miles per hour. Tuesday, sunny. Highs in the lower 80s. South winds 10 to 15 miles per hour. Tuesday night, clear. Lows in the upper 50s. Southwest winds around 5 miles per hour. Wednesday and Wednesday night, clear. Highs in the lower 80s. Lows in the upper 50s. Thursday, sunny. Highs around 80. Thursday night, clear. Lows in the upper 50s. Friday, sunny. Highs around 80. Friday night, clear. Lows around 60. Saturday through Sunday, mostly clear. Highs in the lower 80s. Lows in the lower 60s. This hazardous weather outlook is for portions of central Kansas, east central Kansas, north central Kansas, and northeast Kansas. For this afternoon and tonight, the Big Blue River near Blue Rapids will remain in minor flood states through late Tuesday. For Monday through Saturday, the probability for widespread hazardous weather is low. Spotters will not be needed today or tonight. The Topeka, Kansas climate summary for this evening, as of 4 p.m., October 4, 2026. Today's high temperature was 78 degrees. The normal high is 74. The record high is 95 degrees, which was set in 1938. Today's low temperature was 52 degrees. The normal low is 50. The record low is 32 degrees, which was last set in 1999. No precipitation fell today, which leaves the monthly total at 1.87 inches. The total precipitation for the year still stands at 36.47 inches. Today the maximum wind observed was 13 miles an hour from the northeast. The highest wind gust observed was 16 miles per hour from the north. Sunset tonight is at 7 p.m. Sunrise tomorrow is at 7:22 a.m. The Manhattan, Kansas climate summary for this evening, as of 4 p.m., October 4, 2026. Today's high temperature was 78 degrees. This high was 3 degrees above the normal high of 75. Today's low temperature was 48 degrees. This high the normal low of 48. No precipitation fell today, which leaves the monthly total at 2.39 inches. The total precipitation for the year still stands at 34.54 inches. Today the maximum wind observed was 13 miles an hour from the northeast. The highest wind gust observed was 19 miles per hour from the northeast. Sunset tonight is at 7:04 p.m.
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is at 7:27 a.m. This is NOAA Weather Radio Station WXK91 in Topeka. Here are the 5 p.m. conditions for the local area. At Topeka, it was sunny. The temperature was 77 degrees, the dew point 49, and the relative humidity was 37%. The wind was north at 8 miles an hour. The pressure was 30.25 inches and rising. At Manhattan, it was sunny. The temperature was 77 degrees, the dew point 48, and the relative humidity was 35%. The wind was northeast at 6 miles an hour. Around the region, it was sunny, with a temperature of 77 at Lawrence, 78 at Kansas City, 76 at Concordia, 75 at Beatrice, and 82 at Springfield. It was mostly sunny, with a temperature of 78 at Emporia, 74 at Omaha, and 79 at Wichita. Once again, at Manhattan, it was 77 degrees under sunny skies. Once again, at Topeka, it was 77 degrees under sunny skies. Now here is your National Weather Service forecast. Tonight, clear. Patchy fog after midnight. Lows in the upper 40s. North winds around 5 miles per hour this evening, becoming light and variable. Monday, patchy fog in the morning. Sunny. Highs in the middle 70s. Southeast winds around 5 miles per hour. Monday night, clear. Lows in the lower 50s. South winds around 5 miles per hour. Tuesday, sunny. Highs in the lower 80s. South winds 10 to 15 miles per hour. Tuesday night, clear. Lows in the upper 50s. Southwest winds around 5 miles per hour. Wednesday and Wednesday night, clear. Highs in the lower 80s. Lows in the upper 50s. Thursday, sunny. Highs around 80. Thursday night, clear. Lows in the upper 50s. Friday, sunny. Highs around 80. Friday night, clear. Lows around 60. Saturday through Sunday, mostly clear. Highs in the lower 80s. Lows in the lower 60s. This hazardous weather outlook is for portions of central Kansas, east central Kansas, north central Kansas, and northeast Kansas. For this afternoon and tonight, the Big Blue River near Blue Rapids will remain in minor flood stage through late Tuesday. For Monday through Saturday, the probability for widespread hazardous weather is low. Spotters will not be needed today or tonight. The Topeka, Kansas climate summary for this evening, as of 4 p.m., October 4, 2026. Today's high temperature was 78 degrees. The normal high is 74. The record high is 95 degrees, which was set in 1938. Today's low temperature was 52 degrees. The normal low is 50. The record low is 32 degrees, which was last set in 1999. No precipitation fell today, which leaves the monthly total at 1.87 inches. The total precipitation for the year still stands at 36.47 inches. Today the maximum wind observed was 13 miles an hour from the northeast. The highest wind gust observed was 16 miles per hour from the north. Sunset tonight is at 7 p.m. Sunrise tomorrow is at 7:22 a.m. The Manhattan, Kansas climate summary for this evening, as of 4 p.m., October 4, 2026. Today's high temperature was 78 degrees. This high was 3 degrees above the normal high of 75. Today's low temperature was 48 degrees. This high the normal low of 48. No precipitation fell today, which leaves the monthly total at 2.39 inches. The total precipitation for the year still stands at 34.54 inches. Today the maximum wind observed was 13 miles an hour from the northeast. The highest wind gust observed was 19 miles per hour from the northeast. Sunset tonight is at 7:04 p.m. Sunrise

was at 7:27 a.m. This is NOAA Weather Radio Station WXK91 in Topeka. Here are the 5 p.m. conditions for the local area. At Topeka, it was sunny. The temperature was 77 degrees, the dew point 49, and the relative humidity was 37%. The wind was north at 8 miles an hour. The pressure was 30.25 inches and rising. At Manhattan, it was sunny. The temperature was 77 degrees, the dew point 48, and the relative humidity was 35%. The wind was northeast at 6 miles an hour. Around the region, it was sunny, with a temperature of 77 at Lawrence, 78 at Kansas City, 76 at Concordia, 75 at Beatrice, and 82 at Springfield. It was mostly sunny, with a temperature of 78 at Emporia, 74 at Omaha, and 79 at Wichita. Once again, at Manhattan, it was 77 degrees under sunny skies. Once again, at Topeka, it was 77 degrees under sunny skies. Now here is your National Weather Service forecast. Tonight, clear. Patchy fog after midnight. Lows in the upper 40s. North winds around 5 miles per hour this evening, becoming light and variable. Monday, patchy fog in the morning. Sunny. Highs in the middle 70s. Southeast winds around 5 miles per hour. Monday night, clear. Lows in the lower 50s. South winds around 5 miles per hour. Tuesday, sunny. Highs in the lower 80s. South winds 10 to 15 miles per hour. Tuesday night, clear. Lows in the upper 50s. Southwest winds around 5 miles per hour. Wednesday and Wednesday night, clear. Highs in the lower 80s. Lows in the upper 50s. Thursday, sunny. Highs around 80. Thursday night, clear. Lows in the upper 50s. Friday, sunny. Highs around 80. Friday night, clear. Lows around 60. Saturday through Sunday, mostly clear. Highs in the lower 80s. Lows in the lower 60s. This hazardous weather outlook is for portions of central Kansas, east central Kansas, north central Kansas, and northeast Kansas. For this afternoon and tonight, the Big Blue River near Blue Rapids will remain in minor flood stage through late Tuesday. For Monday through Saturday, the probability for widespread hazardous weather is low. Spotters will not be needed today or tonight. The Topeka, Kansas climate summary for this evening, as of 4 p.m., October 4, 2026. Today's high temperature was 78 degrees. The normal high is 74. The record high is 95 degrees, which was set in 1938. Today's low temperature was 52 degrees. The normal low is 50. The record low is 32 degrees, which was last set in 1999. No precipitation fell today, which leaves the monthly total at 1.87 inches. The total precipitation for the year still stands at 36.47 inches. Today the maximum wind observed was 13 miles an hour from the northeast. The highest wind gust observed was 16 miles per hour from the north. Sunset tonight is at 7 p.m. Sunrise tomorrow is at 7:22 a.m. The current time is 5:53 p.m. Central Daylight Time. The Manhattan, Kansas climate summary for this evening, as of 4 p.m., October 4, 2026. Today's high temperature was 78 degrees. This high was 3 degrees above the normal high of 75. Today's low temperature was 48 degrees. This high the normal low of 48. No precipitation fell today, which leaves the monthly total at 2.39 inches. The total precipitation for the year still stands at 34.54 inches. Today the maximum wind observed was 13 miles an hour from the northeast. The highest wind gust observed was 19 miles per hour.

Beatrice and 82 at Springfield. It was mostly sunny, with a temperature of 78 at Emporia, 74 at Omaha, and 79 at Wichita. Once again, at Manhattan, it was 77 degrees under sunny skies. Once again, at Topeka, it was 77 degrees under sunny skies. Now here is your National Weather Service forecast. Tonight, clear. Patchy fog after midnight. Lows in the upper 40s. North winds around 5 miles per hour this evening, becoming light and variable. Monday, patchy fog in the morning. Sunny. Highs in the middle 70s. Southeast winds around 5 miles per hour. Monday night, clear. Lows in the lower 50s. South winds around 5 miles per hour. Tuesday, sunny. Highs in the lower 80s. South winds 10 to 15 miles per hour. Tuesday night, clear. Lows in the upper 50s. Southwest winds around 5 miles per hour. Wednesday and Wednesday night, clear. Highs in the lower 80s. Lows in the upper 50s. Thursday, sunny. Highs around 80. Thursday night, clear. Lows in the upper 50s. Friday, sunny. Highs around 80. Friday night, clear. Lows around 60. Saturday through Sunday, mostly clear. Highs in the lower 80s. Lows in the lower 60s. This hazardous weather outlook is for portions of central Kansas, east central Kansas, north central Kansas, and northeast Kansas. For this afternoon and tonight, the Big Blue River near Blue Rapids will remain in minor flood stage through late Tuesday. For Monday through Saturday, the probability for widespread hazardous weather is low. Spotters will not be needed today or tonight. The Topeka, Kansas climate summary for this evening, as of 4 p.m., October 4, 2026. Today's high temperature was 78 degrees. The normal high is 74. The record high is 95 degrees, which was set in 1938. Today's low temperature was 52 degrees. The normal low is 50. The record low is 32 degrees, which was last set in 1999. No precipitation fell today, which leaves the monthly total at 1.87 inches. The total precipitation for the year still stands at 36.47 inches. Today the maximum wind observed was 13 miles an hour from the northeast. The highest wind gust observed was 16 miles per hour from the north. Sunset tonight is at 7 p.m. Sunrise tomorrow is at 7:22 a.m. The Manhattan, Kansas climate summary for this evening, as of 4 p.m., October 4, 2026. Today's high temperature was 78 degrees. This high was 3 degrees above the normal high of 75. Today's low temperature was 48 degrees. This high the normal low of 48. No precipitation fell today, which leaves the monthly total at 2.39 inches. The total precipitation for the year still stands at 34.54 inches. Today the maximum wind observed was 13 miles an hour from the northeast. The highest wind gust observed was 19 miles per hour from the northeast. Sunset tonight is at 7:04 p.m. Sunrise tomorrow is at 7:27 a.m. This is NOAA Weather Radio Station WXK91 in Topeka. Here are the 5 p.m. conditions for the local area. At Topeka, it was sunny. The temperature was 77 degrees, the dew point 49, and the relative humidity was 37%. The wind was north at 8 miles an hour. The pressure was 30.25 inches and rising. At Manhattan, it was sunny. The temperature was 77 degrees, the dew point 48, and the relative humidity was 35%. The wind was northeast at 6 miles an hour. Around the region, it was sunny, with a temperature of 77 at Lawrence, 78 at Kansas City, 76 at Concordia, 75 at

Beatrice and 82 at Springfield. It was mostly sunny, with a temperature of 78 at Emporia, 74 at Omaha, and 79 at Wichita. Once again, at Manhattan, it was 77 degrees under sunny skies. Once again, at Topeka, it was 77 degrees under sunny skies. Now here is your National Weather Service forecast. Tonight, clear. Patchy fog after midnight. Lows in the upper 40s. North winds around 5 miles per hour this evening, becoming light and variable. Monday, patchy fog in the morning. Sunny. Highs in the middle 70s. Southeast winds around 5 miles per hour. Monday night, clear. Lows in the lower 50s. South winds around 5 miles per hour. Tuesday, sunny. Highs in the lower 80s. South winds 10 to 15 miles per hour. Tuesday night, clear. Lows in the upper 50s. Southwest winds around 5 miles per hour. Wednesday and Wednesday night, clear. Highs in the lower 80s. Lows in the upper 50s. Thursday, sunny. Highs around 80. Thursday night, clear. Lows in the upper 50s. Friday, sunny. Highs around 80. Friday night, clear. Lows around 60. Saturday through Sunday, mostly clear. Highs in the lower 80s. Lows in the lower 60s. This hazardous weather outlook is for portions of central Kansas, east central Kansas, north central Kansas, and northeast Kansas. For this afternoon and tonight, the Big Blue River near Blue Rapids will remain in minor flood stage through late Tuesday. For Monday through Saturday, the probability for widespread hazardous weather is low. Spotters will not be needed today or tonight. The Topeka, Kansas climate summary for this evening, as of 4 p.m., October 4, 2026. Today's high temperature was 78 degrees. The normal high is 74. The record high is 95 degrees, which was set in 1938. Today's low temperature was 52 degrees. The normal low is 50. The record low is 32 degrees, which was last set in 1999. No precipitation fell today, which leaves the monthly total at 1.87 inches. The total precipitation for the year still stands at 36.47 inches. Today the maximum wind observed was 13 miles an hour from the northeast. The highest wind gust observed was 16 miles per hour from the north. Sunset tonight is at 7 p.m. Sunrise tomorrow is at 7:22 a.m. The Manhattan, Kansas climate summary for this evening, as of 4 p.m., October 4, 2026. Today's high temperature was 78 degrees. This high was 3 degrees above the normal high of 75. Today's low temperature was 48 degrees. This high the normal low of 48. No precipitation fell today, which leaves the monthly total at 2.39 inches. The total precipitation for the year still stands at 34.54 inches. Today the maximum wind observed was 13 miles an hour from the northeast. The highest wind gust observed was 19 miles per hour from the northeast. Sunset tonight is at 7:04 p.m. Sunrise tomorrow is at 7:27 a.m. This is NOAA Weather Radio Station WXK91 in Topeka. Here are the 5 p.m. conditions for the local area. At Topeka, it was sunny. The temperature was 77 degrees, the dew point 49, and the relative humidity was 37%. The wind was north at 8 miles an hour. The pressure was 30.25 inches and rising. At Manhattan, it was sunny. The temperature was 77 degrees. The dew point 48, and the relative humidity was 35%. The wind was northeast at 6 miles an hour. Around the region, it was sunny, with a temperature of 77 at Lawrence,
78 at Kansas City, 76 at Concordia, 75 at Beatrice, and 82 at Springfield. It was mostly sunny, with a temperature of 78 at Emporia, 74 at Omaha, and 79 at Wichita. Once again, at Manhattan, it was 77 degrees under sunny skies. Once again, at Topeka, it was 77 degrees under sunny skies. Now here is your National Weather Service forecast. Tonight, clear. Patchy fog after midnight. Lows in the upper 40s. North winds around 5 miles per hour this evening, becoming light and variable. Monday, patchy fog in the morning. Sunny. Highs in the middle 70s. Southeast winds around 5 miles per hour. Monday night, clear. Lows in the lower 50s. South winds around 5 miles per hour. Tuesday, sunny. Highs in the lower 80s. South winds 10 to 15 miles per hour. Tuesday night, clear. Lows in the upper 50s. Southwest winds around 5 miles per hour. Wednesday and Wednesday night, clear. Highs in the lower 80s. Lows in the upper 50s. Thursday, sunny. Highs around 80. Thursday night, clear. Lows in the upper 50s. Friday, sunny. Highs around 80. Friday night, clear. Lows around 60. Saturday through Sunday, mostly clear. Highs in the lower 80s. Lows in the lower 60s. This hazardous weather outlook is for portions of central Kansas, east central Kansas, north central Kansas, and northeast Kansas. For this afternoon and tonight, the Big Blue River near Blue Rapids will remain in minor flood stage through late Tuesday. For Monday through Saturday, the probability for widespread hazardous weather is low. Spotters will not be needed today or tonight. The Topeka, Kansas climate summary for this evening, as of 4 p.m., October 4, 2026. Today's high temperature was 78 degrees. The normal high is 74. The record high is 95 degrees, which was set in 1938. Today's low temperature was 52 degrees. The normal low is 50. The record low is 32 degrees, which was last set in 1999. No precipitation fell today, which leaves the monthly total at 1.87 inches. The total precipitation for the year still stands at 36.47 inches. Today the maximum wind observed was 13 miles an hour from the northeast. The highest wind gust observed was 16 miles per hour from the north. Sunset tonight is at 7 p.m. Sunrise tomorrow is at 7:22 a.m. The current time is 6:08 p.m. Central Daylight Time. The Manhattan, Kansas climate summary for this evening, as of 4 p.m., October 4, 2026. Today's high temperature was 78 degrees. This high was 3 degrees above the normal high of 75. Today's low temperature was 48 degrees. This high the normal low of 48. No precipitation fell today, which leaves the monthly total at 2.39 inches. The total precipitation for the year still stands at 34.54 inches. Today the maximum wind observed was 13 miles an hour from the northeast. The highest wind gust observed was 19 miles per hour from the northeast. Sunset tonight is at 7:04 p.m. Sunrise tomorrow is at 7:27 a.m. This is NOAA Weather Radio Station WXK91 in Topeka. Now here is your National Weather Service forecast. Tonight, clear. Patchy fog after midnight. Lows in the upper 40s. North winds around 5 miles per hour this evening, becoming light and variable. Monday, patchy fog in the morning. Sunny. Highs in the middle 70s. Southeast winds around 5 miles per hour. Monday night, clear. Lows in the lower 50s.
south winds around 5 miles per hour. Tuesday, sunny. Highs in the lower 80s. South winds 10 to 15 miles per hour. Tuesday night, clear. Lows in the upper 50s. Southwest winds around 5 miles per hour. Wednesday and Wednesday night, clear. Highs in the lower 80s. Lows in the upper 50s. Thursday, sunny. Highs around 80. Thursday night, clear. Lows in the upper 50s. Friday, sunny. Highs around 80. Friday night, clear. Lows around 60. Saturday through Sunday, mostly clear. Highs in the lower 80s. Lows in the lower 60s. This hazardous weather outlook is for portions of central Kansas, east central Kansas, north central Kansas, and northeast Kansas. For this afternoon and tonight, the Big Blue River near Blue Rapids will remain in minor flood stage through late Tuesday. For Monday through Saturday, the probability for widespread hazardous weather is low. Spotters will not be needed today or tonight. The Topeka, Kansas climate summary for this evening, as of 4 p.m., October 4, 2026. Today's high temperature was 78 degrees. The normal high is 74. The record high is 95 degrees, which was set in 1938. Today's low temperature was 52 degrees. The normal low is 50. The record low is 32 degrees, which was last set in 1999. No precipitation fell today, which leaves the monthly total at 1.87 inches. The total precipitation for the year still stands at 36.47 inches. Today the maximum wind observed was 13 miles an hour from the northeast. The highest wind gust observed was 16 miles per hour from the north. Sunset tonight is at 7 p.m. Sunrise tomorrow is at 7:22 a.m. The Manhattan, Kansas climate summary for this evening, as of 4 p.m., October 4, 2026. Today's high temperature was 78 degrees. This high was 3 degrees above the normal high of 75. Today's low temperature was 48 degrees. This high the normal low of 48. No precipitation fell today, which leaves the monthly total at 2.39 inches. The total precipitation for the year still stands at 34.54 inches. Today the maximum wind observed was 13 miles an hour from the northeast. The highest wind gust observed was 19 miles per hour from the northeast. Sunset tonight is at 7:04 p.m. Sunrise tomorrow is at 7:27 a.m. This is NOAA Weather Radio Station WXK91 in Topeka. Here are the 6 p.m. conditions for the local area. At Topeka, it was sunny. The temperature was 75 degrees, the dew point 51, and the relative humidity was 43%. The wind was north at 8 miles an hour. The pressure was 30.24 inches and falling. At Manhattan, it was sunny. The temperature was 75 degrees, the dew point 47, and the relative humidity was 36%. The wind was north at 5 miles an hour. Around the region, it was sunny, with a temperature of 76 at Lawrence, 76 at Kansas City, 75 at Emporia, and 75 at Concordia. Under sunny skies, Beatrice reported 74, Springfield reported 80, and Wichita reported 77. At Omaha, it was mostly sunny, with a temperature of 72. Once again, at Manhattan, it was 75 degrees under sunny skies. Once again, at Topeka, it was 75 degrees under sunny skies. Now here is your National Weather Service forecast. Tonight, clear. Patchy fog after midnight. Lows in the upper 40s. North winds around 5 miles per hour this evening, becoming light and variable. Monday, patchy fog in the morning. Sunny. Highs in the middle 70s. Southeast winds around 5 miles per hour. Monday night, clear.
lows in the lower 50s. South winds around 5 miles per hour. Tuesday, sunny. Highs in the lower 80s. South winds 10 to 15 miles per hour. Tuesday night, clear. Lows in the upper 50s. Southwest winds around 5 miles per hour. Wednesday and Wednesday night, clear. Highs in the lower 80s. Lows in the upper 50s. Thursday, sunny. Highs around 80. Thursday night, clear. Lows in the upper 50s. Friday, sunny. Highs around 80. Friday night, clear. Lows around 60. Saturday through Sunday, mostly clear. Highs in the lower 80s. Lows in the lower 60s. This hazardous weather outlook is for portions of central Kansas, east central Kansas, north central Kansas, and northeast Kansas. For this afternoon and tonight, the Big Blue River near Blue Rapids will remain in minor flood stage through late Tuesday. For Monday through Saturday, the probability for widespread hazardous weather is low. Spotters will not be needed today or tonight. The Topeka, Kansas climate summary for this evening, as of 4 p.m., October 4, 2026. Today's high temperature was 78 degrees. The normal high is 74. The record high is 95 degrees, which was set in 1938. Today's low temperature was 52 degrees. The normal low is 50. The record low is 32 degrees, which was last set in 1999. No precipitation fell today, which leaves the monthly total at 1.87 inches. The total precipitation for the year still stands at 36.47 inches. Today the maximum wind observed was 13 miles an hour from the northeast. The highest wind gust observed was 16 miles per hour from the north. Sunset tonight is at 7 p.m. Sunrise tomorrow is at 7:22 a.m. The Manhattan, Kansas climate summary for this evening, as of 4 p.m., October 4, 2026. Today's high temperature was 78 degrees. This high was 3 degrees above the normal high of 75. Today's low temperature was 48 degrees. This high the normal low of 48. No precipitation fell today, which leaves the monthly total at 2.39 inches. The total precipitation for the year still stands at 34.54 inches. Today the maximum wind observed was 13 miles an hour from the northeast. The highest wind gust observed was 19 miles per hour from the northeast. Sunset tonight is at 7:04 p.m. Sunrise tomorrow is at 7:27 a.m. This is NOAA Weather Radio Station WXK91 in Topeka. Here are the 6 p.m. conditions for the local area. At Topeka, it was sunny. The temperature was 75 degrees, the dew point 51, and the relative humidity was 43%. The wind was north at 8 miles an hour. The pressure was 30.24 inches and falling. At Manhattan, it was sunny. The temperature was 75 degrees. The dew point 47, and the relative humidity was 36%. The wind was north at 5 miles an hour. Around the region, it was sunny, with a temperature of 76 at Lawrence, 76 at Kansas City, 75 at Emporia, and 75 at Concordia. Under sunny skies, Beatrice reported 74, Springfield reported 80, and Wichita reported 77. At Omaha, it was mostly sunny, with a temperature of 72. Once again, at Manhattan, it was 75 degrees under sunny skies. Once again, at Topeka, it was 75 degrees under sunny skies. Now here is your National Weather Service forecast. Tonight, clear. Patchy fog after midnight. Lows in the upper 40s. North winds around 5 miles per hour this evening, becoming light and variable. Monday, patchy fog in the morning. Sunny. Highs in the middle 70s. Southeast winds around 5 miles per hour.
Monday night, clear. Lows in the lower 50s. South winds around 5 miles per hour. Tuesday, sunny. Highs in the lower 80s. South winds 10 to 15 miles per hour. Tuesday night, clear. Lows in the upper 50s. Southwest winds around 5 miles per hour. Wednesday and Wednesday night, clear. Highs in the lower 80s. Lows in the upper 50s. Thursday, sunny. Highs around 80. Thursday night, clear. Lows in the upper 50s. Friday, sunny. Highs around 80. Friday night, clear. Lows around 60. Saturday through Sunday, mostly clear. Highs in the lower 80s. Lows in the lower 60s. This hazardous weather outlook is proportions of central Kansas, east central Kansas, north central Kansas, and northeast Kansas. For this afternoon and tonight, the Big Blue River near Blue Rapids will remain in minor flood stage through late Tuesday. For Monday through Saturday, the probability for widespread hazardous weather is low. Spotters will not be needed today or tonight. The Topeka, Kansas climate summary for this evening, as of 4 p.m., October 4, 2026. Today's high temperature was 78 degrees. The normal high is 74. The record high is 95 degrees, which was set in 1938. Today's low temperature was 52 degrees. The normal low is 50. The record low is 32 degrees, which was last set in 1999. No precipitation fell today, which leaves the monthly total at 1.87 inches. The total precipitation for the year still stands at 36.47 inches. Today the maximum wind observed was 13 miles an hour from the northeast. The highest wind gust observed was 16 miles per hour from the north. Sunset tonight is at 7 p.m. Sunrise tomorrow is at 7:22 a.m. The Manhattan, Kansas climate summary for this evening, as of 4 p.m., October 4, 2026. Today's high temperature was 78 degrees. This high was 3 degrees above the normal high of 75. Today's low temperature was 48 degrees. This high the normal low of 48. No precipitation fell today, which leaves the monthly total at 2.39 inches. The total precipitation for the year still stands at 34.54 inches. Today the maximum wind observed was 13 miles an hour from the northeast. The highest wind gust observed was 19 miles per hour from the northeast. Sunset tonight is at 7:04 p.m. Sunrise tomorrow is at 7:27 a.m. The current time is 6:23 p.m. Central Daylight Time. 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Here are the 6 p.m. conditions for the local area. At Topeka, it was sunny. The temperature was 75 degrees, the dew point 51, and the relative humidity was 43%. The wind was north at 8 miles an hour. The pressure was 30.24 inches and falling. At Manhattan, it was sunny. The temperature was 75 degrees, the dew point 47, and the relative humidity was 36%. The wind was north at 5 miles an hour. Around the region, it was sunny, with a temperature of 76 at Lawrence, 76 at Kansas City, 75 at Emporia, and 75 at Concordia. Under sunny skies, Beatrice reported 74, Springfield reported 80, and Wichita reported 77. At Omaha, it was mostly sunny, with a temperature of 72. Once again, at Manhattan, it was 75 degrees under sunny skies. Once again, at Topeka, it was 75 degrees under sunny skies. Now here is your National Weather Service forecast. Tonight, clear. Patchy fog after midnight. Lows in the upper 40s. North winds around 5 miles per hour this evening, becoming light and variable. Monday, patchy fog in the morning.
sunny. Highs in the middle 70s. Southeast winds around 5 miles per hour. Monday night, clear. Lows in the lower 50s. South winds around 5 miles per hour. Tuesday, sunny. Highs in the lower 80s. South winds 10 to 15 miles per hour. Tuesday night, clear. Lows in the upper 50s. Southwest winds around 5 miles per hour. Wednesday and Wednesday night, clear. Highs in the lower 80s. Lows in the upper 50s. Thursday, sunny. Highs around 80. Thursday night, clear. Lows in the upper 50s. Friday, sunny. Highs around 80. Friday night, clear. Lows around 60. Saturday through Sunday, mostly clear. Highs in the lower 80s. Lows in the lower 60s. This hazardous weather outlook is proportions of central Kansas, east central Kansas, north central Kansas, and northeast Kansas. For this afternoon and tonight, the Big Blue River near Blue Rapids will remain in minor flood stage through late Tuesday. For Monday through Saturday, the probability for widespread hazardous weather is low. Spotters will not be needed today or tonight. The Topeka, Kansas climate summary for this evening, as of 4 p.m., October 4, 2026. Today's high temperature was 78 degrees. The normal high is 74. The record high is 95 degrees, which was set in 1938. Today's low temperature was 52 degrees. The normal low is 50. The record low is 32 degrees, which was last set in 1999. No precipitation fell today, which leaves the monthly total at 1.87 inches. The total precipitation for the year still stands at 36.47 inches. Today the maximum wind observed was 13 miles an hour from the northeast. The highest wind gust observed was 16 miles per hour from the north. Sunset tonight is at 7 p.m. Sunrise tomorrow is at 7:22 a.m. The Manhattan, Kansas climate summary for this evening, as of 4 p.m., October 4, 2026. Today's high temperature was 78 degrees. This high was 3 degrees above the normal high of 75. Today's low temperature was 48 degrees. This high the normal low of 48. No precipitation fell today, which leaves the monthly total at 2.39 inches. The total precipitation for the year still stands at 34.54 inches. Today the maximum wind observed was 13 miles an hour from the northeast. The highest wind gust observed was 19 miles per hour from the northeast. Sunset tonight is at 7:04 p.m. Sunrise tomorrow is at 7:27 a.m. This is NOAA Weather Radio Station WXK91 in Topeka. Here are the 6 p.m. conditions for the local area. At Topeka, it was sunny. The temperature was 75 degrees, the dew point 51, and the relative humidity was 43%. The wind was north at 8 miles an hour. The pressure was 30.24 inches and falling. At Manhattan, it was sunny. The temperature was 75 degrees. The dew point 47, and the relative humidity was 36%. The wind was north at 5 miles an hour. Around the region, it was sunny, with a temperature of 76 at Lawrence, 76 at Kansas City, 75 at Emporia, and 75 at Concordia. Under sunny skies, Beatrice reported 74, Springfield reported 80, and Wichita reported 77. At Omaha, it was mostly sunny, with a temperature of 72. Once again, at Manhattan, it was 75 degrees under sunny skies. Once again, at Topeka, it was 75 degrees under sunny skies. Now here is your National Weather Service forecast. Tonight, clear. Patchy fog after midnight. Lows in the upper 40s. North winds around 5 miles per hour this evening, becoming light and variable. Monday,
patchy fog in the morning. Sunny. Highs in the middle 70s. Southeast winds around 5 miles per hour. Monday night, clear. Lows in the lower 50s. South winds around 5 miles per hour. Tuesday, sunny. Highs in the lower 80s. South winds 10 to 15 miles per hour. Tuesday night, clear. Lows in the upper 50s. Southwest winds around 5 miles per hour. Wednesday and Wednesday night, clear. Highs in the lower 80s. Lows in the upper 50s. Thursday, sunny. Highs around 80. Thursday night, clear. Lows in the upper 50s. Friday, sunny. Highs around 80. Friday night, clear. Lows around 60. Saturday through Sunday, mostly clear. Highs in the lower 80s. Lows in the lower 60s. This hazardous weather outlook is for portions of central Kansas, east central Kansas, north central Kansas, and northeast Kansas. For this afternoon and tonight, the Big Blue River near Blue Rapids will remain in minor flood stage through late Tuesday. For Monday through Saturday, the probability for widespread hazardous weather is low. Spotters will not be needed today or tonight. The Topeka, Kansas climate summary for this evening, as of 4 p.m., October 4, 2026. Today's high temperature was 78 degrees. The normal high is 74. The record high is 95 degrees, which was set in 1938. Today's low temperature was 52 degrees. The normal low is 50. The record low is 32 degrees, which was last set in 1999. No precipitation fell today, which leaves the monthly total at 1.87 inches. The total precipitation for the year still stands at 36.47 inches. Today the maximum wind observed was 13 miles an hour from the northeast. The highest wind gust observed was 16 miles per hour from the north. Sunset tonight is at 7 p.m. Sunrise tomorrow is at 7:22 a.m. The Manhattan, Kansas climate summary for this evening, as of 4 p.m., October 4, 2026. Today's high temperature was 78 degrees. This high was 3 degrees above the normal high of 75. Today's low temperature was 48 degrees. This high the normal low of 48. Today's high temperature was 78 degrees. This high was 3 degrees above the normal high of 75. Today's low temperature was 48 degrees. This high the normal low of 48. No precipitation fell today, which leaves the monthly total at 2.39 inches. The total precipitation for the year still stands at 34.54 inches. Today the maximum wind observed was 13 miles an hour from the northeast. The highest wind gust observed was 19 miles per hour from the northeast. Sunset tonight is at 7:04 p.m. Sunrise tomorrow is at 7:27 a.m. This is NOAA Weather Radio Station WXK91 in Topeka. Here are the 6 p.m. conditions for the local area. At Topeka, it was sunny. The temperature was 75 degrees, the dew point 51, and the relative humidity was 43%. The wind was north at 8 miles an hour. The pressure was 30.24 inches and falling. At Manhattan, it was sunny. The temperature was 75 degrees, the dew point 47, and the relative humidity was 36%. The wind was north at 5 miles an hour. Around the region, it was sunny, with a temperature of 76 at Lawrence, 76 at Kansas City, 75 at Emporia, and 75 at Concordia. Under sunny skies, Beatrice reported 74, Springfield reported 80, and Wichita reported 77. At Omaha, it was mostly sunny, with a temperature of 72. Once again, at Manhattan, it was 75 degrees under sunny skies. Once again, at Topeka, it was 75 degrees under sunny skies.
Now here is your National Weather Service forecast. Tonight, clear. Patchy fog after midnight. Lows in the

upper 40s. North winds around 5 miles per hour this evening, becoming light and variable. Monday, patchy fog in the morning. Sunny. Highs in the middle 70s. Southeast winds around 5 miles per hour. Monday night, clear. Lows in the lower 50s. South winds around 5 miles per hour. Tuesday, sunny. Highs in the lower 80s. South winds 10 to 15 miles per hour. Tuesday night, clear. Lows in the upper 50s. Southwest winds around 5 miles per hour. Wednesday and Wednesday night, clear. Highs in the lower 80s. Lows in the upper 50s. Thursday, sunny. Highs around 80. Thursday night, clear. Lows in the upper 50s. Friday, sunny. Highs around 80. Friday night, clear. Lows around 60. Saturday through Sunday, mostly clear. Highs in the lower 80s. Lows in the lower 60s. This hazardous weather outlook is for portions of central Kansas, east central Kansas, north central Kansas, and northeast Kansas. For this afternoon and tonight, the Big Blue River near Blue Rapids will remain in minor flood stage through late Tuesday. For Monday through Saturday, the probability for widespread hazardous weather is low. Spotters will not be needed today or tonight. The Topeka, Kansas climate summary for this evening, as of 4 p.m., October 4, 2026. Today's high temperature was 78 degrees. The normal high is 74. The record high is 95 degrees, which was set in 1938. Today's low temperature was 52 degrees. The normal low is 50. The record low is 32 degrees, which was last set in 1999. No precipitation fell today, which leaves the monthly total at 1.87 inches. The total precipitation for the year still stands at 36.47 inches. Today the maximum wind observed was 13 miles an hour from the northeast. The highest wind gust observed was 16 miles per hour from the north. Sunset tonight is at 7 p.m. Sunrise tomorrow is at 7:22 a.m. This is NOAA Weather Radio WXK91 in Topeka. The current time is 6:38 p.m. Central Daylight Time. The Manhattan, Kansas climate summary for this evening, as of 4 p.m., October 4, 2026. Today's high temperature was 78 degrees. This high was 3 degrees above the normal high of 75. Today's low temperature was 48 degrees. This high the normal low of 48. No precipitation fell today, which leaves the monthly total at 2.39 inches. The total precipitation for the year still stands at 34.54 inches. Today the maximum wind observed was 13 miles an hour from the northeast. The highest wind gust observed was 19 miles per hour from the northeast. Sunset tonight is at 7:04 p.m. Sunrise tomorrow is at 7:27 a.m. This is NOAA Weather Radio Station WXK91 in Topeka. Here are the 6 p.m. conditions for the local area. At Topeka, it was sunny. The temperature was 75 degrees, the dew point 51, and the relative humidity was 43%. The wind was north at 8 miles an hour. The pressure was 30.24 inches and falling. At Manhattan, it was sunny. The temperature was 75 degrees, the dew point 47, and the relative humidity was 36%. The wind was north at 5 miles an hour. Around the region, it was sunny, with a temperature of 76 at Lawrence, 76 at Kansas City, 75 at Emporia, and 75 at Concordia. Under sunny skies, Beatrice reported 74, Springfield reported 80, and Wichita reported 77. At Omaha, it was mostly sunny, with a temperature of 72. Once again, at Manhattan, it was 75 degrees under sunny skies. Once again,
at Topeka, it was 75 degrees under sunny skies. Now here is your National Weather Service forecast. Tonight, clear. Patchy fog after midnight. Lows in the upper 40s. North winds around 5 miles per hour this evening, becoming light and variable. Monday, patchy fog in the morning. Sunny. Highs in the middle 70s. Southeast winds around 5 miles per hour. Monday night, clear. Lows in the lower 50s. South winds around 5 miles per hour. Tuesday, sunny. Highs in the lower 80s. South winds 10 to 15 miles per hour. Tuesday night, clear. Lows in the upper 50s. Southwest winds around 5 miles per hour. Wednesday and Wednesday night, clear. Highs in the lower 80s. Lows in the upper 50s. Thursday, sunny. Highs around 80. Thursday night, clear. Lows in the upper 50s. Friday, sunny. Highs around 80. Friday night, clear. Lows around 60. Saturday through Sunday, mostly clear. Highs in the lower 80s. Lows in the lower 60s. This hazardous weather outlook is for portions of central Kansas, east central Kansas, north central Kansas, and northeast Kansas. For this afternoon and tonight, the Big Blue River near Blue Rapids will remain in minor flood stage through late Tuesday. For Monday through Saturday, the probability for widespread hazardous weather is low. Spotters will not be needed today or tonight. The Topeka, Kansas climate summary for this evening, as of 4 p.m., October 4, 2026. Today's high temperature was 78 degrees. The normal high is 74. The record high is 95 degrees, which was set in 1938. Today's low temperature was 52 degrees. The normal low is 50. The record low is 32 degrees, which was last set in 1999. No precipitation fell today, which leaves the monthly total at 1.87 inches. The total precipitation for the year still stands at 36.47 inches. Today the maximum wind observed was 13 miles an hour from the northeast. The highest wind gust observed was 16 miles per hour from the north. Sunset tonight is at 7 p.m. Sunrise tomorrow is at 7:22 a.m. The Manhattan, Kansas climate summary for this evening, as of 4 p.m., October 4, 2026. Today's high temperature was 78 degrees. This high was 3 degrees above the normal high of 75. Today's low temperature was 48 degrees. This high the normal low of 48. No precipitation fell today, which leaves the monthly total at 2.39 inches. The total precipitation for the year still stands at 34.54 inches. Today the maximum wind observed was 13 miles an hour from the northeast. The highest wind gust observed was 19 miles per hour from the northeast. Sunset tonight is at 7:04 p.m. Sunrise tomorrow is at 7:27 a.m. This is NOAA Weather Radio Station WXK91 in Topeka. Here are the 6 p.m. conditions for the local area. At Topeka, it was sunny. The temperature was 75 degrees, the dew point 51, and the relative humidity was 43%. The wind was north at 8 miles an hour. The pressure was 30.24 inches and falling. At Manhattan, it was sunny. The temperature was 75 degrees, the dew point 47, and the relative humidity was 36%. The wind was north at 5 miles an hour. Around the region, it was sunny, with a temperature of 76 at Lawrence, 76 at Kansas City, 75 at Emporia, and 75 at Concordia. Under sunny skies, Beatrice reported 74, Springfield reported 80, and Wichita reported 77. At Omaha, it was mostly sunny, with a temperature of 72. Once again, at Manhattan,
It was 75 degrees under sunny skies. Once again, at Topeka, it was 75 degrees under sunny skies. Now here is your National Weather Service forecast. Tonight, clear. Patchy fog after midnight. Lows in the upper 40s. North winds around 5 miles per hour this evening, becoming light and variable. Monday, patchy fog in the morning. Sunny. Highs in the middle 70s. Southeast winds around 5 miles per hour. Monday night, clear. Lows in the lower 50s. South winds around 5 miles per hour. Tuesday, sunny. Highs in the lower 80s. South winds 10 to 15 miles per hour. Tuesday night, clear. Lows in the upper 50s. Southwest winds around 5 miles per hour. Wednesday and Wednesday night, clear. Highs in the lower 80s. Lows in the upper 50s. Thursday, sunny. Highs around 80. Thursday night, clear. Lows in the upper 50s. Friday, sunny. Highs around 80. Friday night, clear. Lows around 60. Saturday through Sunday, mostly clear. Highs in the lower 80s. Lows in the lower 60s. This hazardous weather outlook is for portions of central Kansas, east central Kansas, north central Kansas, and northeast Kansas. For this afternoon and tonight, the Big Blue River near Blue Rapids will remain in minor flood stage through late Tuesday. For Monday through Saturday, the probability for widespread hazardous weather is low. Spotters will not be needed today or tonight. The Topeka, Kansas climate summary for this evening, as of 4 p.m., October 4, 2026. Today's high temperature was 78 degrees. The normal high is 74. The record high is 95 degrees, which was set in 1938. Today's low temperature was 52 degrees. The normal low is 50. The record low is 32 degrees, which was last set in 1999. No precipitation fell today, which leaves the monthly total at 1.87 inches. The total precipitation for the year still stands at 36.47 inches. Today the maximum wind observed was 13 miles an hour from the northeast. The highest wind gust observed was 16 miles per hour from the north. Sunset tonight is at 7 p.m. Sunrise tomorrow is at 7:22 a.m. The Manhattan, Kansas climate summary for this evening, as of 4 p.m., October 4, 2026. Today's high temperature was 78 degrees. This high was 3 degrees above the normal high of 75. Today's low temperature was 48 degrees. This high the normal low of 48. No precipitation fell today, which leaves the monthly total at 2.39 inches. The total precipitation for the year still stands at 34.54 inches. Today the maximum wind observed was 13 miles an hour from the northeast. The highest wind gust observed was 19 miles per hour from the northeast. Sunset tonight is at 7:04 p.m. Sunrise tomorrow is at 7:27 a.m. This is NOAA Weather Radio Station WXK91 in Topeka. Here are the 6 p.m. conditions for the local area. At Topeka, it was sunny. The temperature was 75 degrees, the dew point 51, and the relative humidity was 43%. The wind was north at 8 miles an hour. The pressure was 30.24 inches and falling. At Manhattan, it was sunny. The temperature was 75 degrees. The dew point 47, and the relative humidity was 36%. The wind was north at 5 miles an hour. Around the region, it was sunny, with a temperature of 76 at Lawrence, 76 at Kansas City, 75 at Emporia, and 75 at Concordia. Under sunny skies, Beatrice reported 74, Springfield reported 80, and Wichita reported 77. At Omaha, it was mostly sunny, with a temperature of 72.
Once again, at Manhattan, it was 75 degrees under sunny skies.

Once again, at Topeka, it was 75 degrees under sunny skies. Now here is your National Weather Service forecast. Tonight, clear. Patchy fog after midnight. Lows in the upper 40s. North winds around 5 miles per hour this evening, becoming light and variable. Monday, patchy fog in the morning. Sunny. Highs in the middle 70s. Southeast winds around 5 miles per hour. Monday night, clear. Lows in the lower 50s. South winds around 5 miles per hour. Tuesday, sunny. Highs in the lower 80s. South winds 10 to 15 miles per hour. Tuesday night, clear. Lows in the upper 50s. Southwest winds around 5 miles per hour. Wednesday and Wednesday night, clear. Highs in the lower 80s. Lows in the upper 50s. Thursday, sunny. Highs around 80. Thursday night, clear. Lows in the upper 50s. Friday, sunny. Highs around 80. Friday night, clear. Lows around 60. Saturday through Sunday, mostly clear. Highs in the lower 80s. Lows in the lower 60s. This hazardous weather outlook is for portions of central Kansas, east central Kansas, north central Kansas, and northeast Kansas. For this afternoon and tonight, the Big Blue River near Blue Rapids will remain in minor flood stage through late Tuesday. For Monday through Saturday, the probability for widespread hazardous weather is low. Spotters will not be needed today or tonight. The Topeka, Kansas climate summary for this evening, as of 4 p.m., October 4, 2026. Today's high temperature was 78 degrees. The normal high is 74. The record high is 95 degrees, which was set in 1938. Today's low temperature was 52 degrees. The normal low is 50. The record low is 32 degrees, which was last set in 1999. No precipitation fell today, which leaves the monthly total at 1.87 inches. The total precipitation for the year still stands at 36.47 inches. Today the maximum wind observed was 13 miles an hour from the northeast. The highest wind gust observed was 16 miles per hour from the north. Sunset tonight is at 7 p.m. Sunrise tomorrow is at 7:22 a.m. The current time is 6:53 p.m. Central Daylight Time. The Manhattan, Kansas climate summary for this evening, as of 4 p.m., October 4, 2026. Today's high temperature was 78 degrees. This high was 3 degrees above the normal high of 75. Today's low temperature was 48 degrees. This high the normal low of 48. No precipitation fell today, which leaves the monthly total at 2.39 inches. The total precipitation for the year still stands at 34.54 inches. Today the maximum wind observed was 13 miles an hour from the northeast. The highest wind gust observed was 19 miles per hour from the northeast. Sunset tonight is at 7:04 p.m. Sunrise tomorrow is at 7:27 a.m. This is NOAA Weather Radio Station WXK91 in Topeka. Here are the 6 p.m. conditions for the local area. At Topeka, it was sunny. The temperature was 75 degrees, the dew point 51, and the relative humidity was 43%. The wind was north at 8 miles an hour. The pressure was 30.24 inches and falling. At Manhattan, it was sunny. The temperature was 75 degrees, the dew point 47, and the relative humidity was 36%. The wind was north at 5 miles an hour. Around the region, it was sunny, with a temperature of 76 at Lawrence, 76 at Kansas City, 75 at Emporia, and 75 at Concordia. Under sunny skies, Beatrice reported 74, Springfield reported 80, and Wichita reported 77. At Omaha, it was mostly sunny, with a temperature

lows in the upper 50s. Southwest winds around 5 miles per hour. Wednesday and Wednesday night, clear. Highs in the lower 80s. Lows in the upper 50s. Thursday, sunny. Highs around 80. Thursday night, clear. Lows in the upper 50s. Friday, sunny. Highs around 80. Friday night, clear. Lows around 60. Saturday through Sunday, mostly clear. Highs in the lower 80s. Lows in the lower 60s. This hazardous weather outlook is for portions of central Kansas, east central Kansas, north central Kansas, and northeast Kansas. For this afternoon and tonight, the Big Blue River near Blue Rapids will remain in minor flood stage through late Tuesday. For Monday through Saturday, the probability for widespread hazardous weather is low. Spotters will not be needed today or tonight. The Topeka, Kansas climate summary for this evening, as of 4 p.m., October 4, 2026. Today's high temperature was 78 degrees. The normal high is 74. The record high is 95 degrees, which was set in 1938. Today's low temperature was 52 degrees. The normal low is 50. The record low is 32 degrees, which was last set in 1999. No precipitation fell today, which leaves the monthly total at 1.87 inches. The total precipitation for the year still stands at 36.47 inches. Today the maximum wind observed was 13 miles an hour from the northeast. The highest wind gust observed was 16 miles per hour from the north. Sunset tonight is at 7 p.m. Sunrise tomorrow is at 7:22 a.m. The Manhattan, Kansas climate summary for this evening, as of 4 p.m., October 4, 2026. Today's high temperature was 78 degrees. This high was 3 degrees above the normal high of 75. Today's low temperature was 48 degrees. This high the normal low of 48. No precipitation fell today, which leaves the monthly total at 2.39 inches. The total precipitation for the year still stands at 34.54 inches. Today the maximum wind observed was 13 miles an hour from the northeast. The highest wind gust observed was 19 miles per hour from the northeast. Sunset tonight is at 7:04 p.m. Sunrise tomorrow is at 7:27 a.m. This is NOAA Weather Radio Station WXK91 in Topeka. Here are the 6 p.m. conditions for the local area. At Topeka, it was sunny. The temperature was 75 degrees, the dew point 51, and the relative humidity was 43%. The wind was north at 8 miles an hour. The pressure was 30.24 inches and falling. At Manhattan, it was sunny. The temperature was 75 degrees, the dew point 47, and the relative humidity was 36%. The wind was north at 5 miles an hour. Around the region, it was sunny, with a temperature of 76 at Lawrence, 76 at Kansas City, 75 at Emporia, and 75 at Concordia. Under sunny skies, Beatrice reported 74, Springfield reported 80, and Wichita reported 77. At Omaha, it was mostly sunny, with a temperature of 72. Once again, at Manhattan, it was 75 degrees under sunny skies. Once again, at Topeka, it was 75 degrees under sunny skies. Now here is your National Weather Service forecast. Tonight, clear. Patchy fog after midnight. Lows in the upper 40s. North winds around 5 miles per hour this evening, becoming light and variable. Monday, patchy fog in the morning. Sunny. Highs in the middle 70s. Southeast winds around 5 miles per hour. Monday night, clear. Lows in the lower 50s. South winds around 5 miles per hour. Tuesday, sunny. Highs in the lower 80s. South winds 10 to 15 miles per hour.